0: myself, who are you to care for the chief when the master comes? They will give you lashes. You will fall to bed. Those who waste their property that they ask to look at, we are told that they will give account. And if they take away from them, are you a wise master?
1: In a separate news, operative of the Nigerian Security and Civil Defense Corps, NSCDC, Edo State Command, has arrested three suspected internet fraudsters over an alleged 7 million naira fraud in the state. The suspects identified as Peter Odion, 21, and Tony Ernest, 20, and Destiny Saturday, 20, all from a Ebele in Igueme local government area of Edo State, allegedly defrauded a Nigerian resident in Italy. The Edo State NSCDC Commandant Akintoyo Saidi Ayinla said the suspects allegedly defrauded the victims after using a female photograph to establish contact with him on Facebook. He said one of the suspects, Destiny, reportedly posed as a female native doctor and claimed to be a powerful spiritualist capable of making the victim rich through spiritual means. According to him, the victim, having been convinced, allegedly made several payments to Destiny for the purported spiritual work before realizing that he had been scammed. We'll take a short break now and see the come on the news today. NAM strengthens air presence, intensifies operations against terrorists, bandits in Northwest. We'll bring you details of this more shortly. Please stay tuned.
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1: Welcome back. Thank you for staying tuned. This is News on the Hours in Retrospect. Here we'll bring you news updates that occur within the weekend. Now, the rest of the news. The Nigeria Air Force, NAV, has intensified its air operations against terrorism, banditry, kidnapping, and other criminal activities across the Northwest, with a strengthened air presence in Sokoto State to support ongoing joint security operations. In a post on its Verify Air's handle on Sunday, NAV said the move is aimed at enhancing area surveillance, sustaining pressure on hostile elements and improving the capacity of security forces to respond swiftly to emerging threats within the joint operation area. The increased air presence is considered particularly important in countering asymmetric threats as terrorists and bandits often exploit difficult terrain, mobility and concealment to evade ground forces. And that is the size of news on the hours in retrospect. To bring it to a close, a look at the headlines that made the story again. Catholic priest urges Christians to emulate Jesus, use God-given gifts wisely. NSCDC arrests three suspected internet fraudsters over alleged 7 million naira scam in Edo. NAV strengthens air presence, intensifies operation against terrorist bandits in Northwest. That is the size of it today on the news. For comment, feedback and info, send your update to us on 08051918139. You can give us an email on asambinoclassnaya@gmail.com. And on behalf of Asambinoclass Radio News Crew, thank you for listening. My name is Joseph Osayamo Iguanre. To have a productive day.
3: Ege na de kahi ebe sunu oto isan la oto edo remu oto Nigeria rebe oye ona be san be do wa mu owo wa zore ba bulu ba de ka ba ho.
4: Oke san wa bu shari e san by Nicholas Radio. Ebe sunu o ma da ru san ta ma wa ni hu ta ni ro. Oye o hu san ba no ri Catholic. That time, in a real one, I live with Christian. Gang in a big cock of Jesus Christi. Ari, I mean, a sin or somebody nails so hey, they don't shabby, who were there also wine. Or ye NSCDC, it am going to a way. Reggie, the Ramu, a wisolu, we, Amy, no more tadak barry, but no more tadak barry. ida mo ilu vigo lo si opetepe ori NAF ida che wenda no se wede na miyage ida che mama robo mi wenda lo se no se peja da mi ekisabo konkon o si zigan vi ukahuhu obosi northwest May Edna Falls, Otanid Roy Meki Dandy Zagbarinia. 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Beyada make him moho, Lossi, the Vijan Bedagbolosi, Vijavi, who could be Usano Bla. Beyada me. If you see the son bad, and they also heard a hero shamble with there, also one. Another key, Ebe Sivunu Lossi, Ohel Sanobla, Revi, Holy Family Chapel, we Otoy Fandio, we Otorumi, and then the Very Reverend Father John Bosco, Ezehi, Reata Weke Ojebe, we Ojebe Lossi Mag, we Eduzanano Ne, Okila Tai, Ebe Peter, Remye Gange, Oda Sabonle, Oriani Jesu Christi, he, Weke Ahu Lossi, Osenobla, Okida Nino Moni Peter. 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
1: Alright, ladies and gentlemen, my name is Samson Alamanoso, known as Enjoyment's Landlord. I'm speaking right now, always listen to Sports Daily on Esan Banacola Radio. 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
2: Welcome to Sports Daily from Esan Banacola Radio. I am Big Billy, fresh from the local sport. The National Sports Commission has heard Nigeria's beach volleyball pair, Estamba and Pamela Bauer, after they secured the country's maiden ticket to the Los Angeles 2028 Olympic Games. In a separate news, the proposed blockbuster fight between Tyson Fury and Anthony Joshua has been signed and will go ahead, according to Joshua's promoter, Edin Haran. Fury has suggested on Friday that the long-awaited all-British showdown was unlikely to happen, but Haran insisted the fight is contractually agreed. In another development, big spend in Tottenham found money can't buy instant success as they slumped to a woeful 3-0 defeat at Brentford in their first game of the Premier League this season. Tottenham have splashed out over €200 million in a bid to improve a squad that narrowly avoided relegation to the Championship on the final day of last season. This is the beat of sport from Esan Binoculars Radio. I am Big Billy saying do have a lovely day. Thanks for listening and God bless you all.
3: 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Find the headlines. I only get approached by younger men. Venita Akpofere. Adeife faces backlash after claiming younger women lack ambition. My name is Judith Chinenye. Now the entertainment news in details. Nollywood actress Venita Akpofere has revealed that at 39 she still has suitors trooping to her. Speaking in a recent episode of the Tea with Tay podcast, Akpofere said Her looks are an advantage in dating, stressing that she looks much younger than her age. The reality star added that most of her suitors are younger men, claiming that they are the ones bold enough to approach her. Venita Obera is divorced and has two children. She was romantically involved with a younger man and fellow reality star Adekunle, but their relationship ended shortly after the Big Brother Naija All-Stars show. In a separate headline still on Entertainment News on Retrospect today, media personality Adeife Adoye has sparked a heated debate on social media after suggesting that many young women lack ambition. According to her, such young women were more focused on marriage and beauty-related careers than on building what she described as meaningful careers. In a video that has gone viral, Adeife argued that an increasing number of young women are prioritizing careers as lash technicians and mascaras, as well as marriage, over pursuing broader professional ambition. Her remark quickly generated reactions across social media platforms, with many users accusing her of belittling legitimate businesses and professions that have created financial independence for thousands of women. To wrap up to Entertainment News, listen to the headlines again. I only get approached by younger men. Venita Akpofere. Adeife faces backlash after claiming younger women lack ambition. That'll be today on Entertainment News. Thank you for listening. I am Judy Chineye. Have a nice day.
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2: 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It's retrospect on business news. The headlines: U.S. Coast Guard lifts 12 years entry restriction on U.S. bound ships from Nigeria. Cement cheaper in Kenya, Togo than Nigeria, FCCPC Pro. I am Edna Fowles. Now the business retrospect in details. The United States Coast Guard has lifted the 12-year condition of entry imposed on vessels arriving in the United States from Nigeria. The federal government has announced. Minister of Marine and Blue Economy, Adegboyega Oyetola, announced development on Tuesday in a statement posted on his X handle. Still on retrospect on business news, in another development, the Federal Competition and Consumer Protection Commission has flagged possible manipulation of cement prices in Nigeria following a three-month investigation into the rising cost of the building material despite the country's substantial production capacity and limestone deposits. The commission said its preliminary findings showed that the prevailing prices of cement could not be fully explained by market conditions, prompting it to open a further investigation into possible anti-competitive practices in this sector. With this, we end the retrospect on business news. I am Edna Fowles. Thank you for listening. Have yourself a great week.
3: Welcome to News Across the Globe on Eastern Binoculars Radio, First Day Alliance. Pezeshkian acknowledges Iran's problems as new U.S. sanctions, as Tehran says Hamas stays close. Zelensky rejects wartime election as Ukraine faces $27 billion defense funding gap. My name is Joseph Osayomo Igwanre, and now the news in details. Masoud Pezeshkian said Iran's face many problems and described the country as being in a full-scale economic, military and security war after Washington launched a new sanctions drive. The U.S. campaign announced last week aims to further isolate Iran's economy and bring about the regime's collapse, prompting Tehran to frame the pressure as a familiar tactic it can withstand. Mohsen Rezaei said the Strait of Hormuz remains closed until the United States changes its behavior, while Donald Trump again shared an image depicting the waterway as new U.S. territory. Meanwhile, Zelensky called wartime election a huge risk that could split or even destroy Ukraine, rejecting S Defense Chief Marshalo Fadrov's public demand for a vote despite a legal wartime ban. Fadrov, 35, made a first open push for election after his July dismissal, arguing democracy cannot be.
4: Hello, our good listeners out there. How on a day? How your day they go today? And the weather, hope say it is alright for your area. As for me, we're day here for studio today. I stand down gidibwa and I day alright. And I can carry plenty story today. Come, make I welcome all of you to today's entertainment gist. How your area they go now? Wasting the sub for your area today. So my people, I bring you now the latest happening for today's entertainment gist. All the things where they happen for entertainment industry, you know, say now they promise be that one. No promise kept is actually a promise. Complete some, my people. Now so it be. If I promise you something, now so it always supposed be. And you say, make you try to do the same thing. No, if you promise somebody something, make you try to do them, because in the now one, now you be alive. I promise you, say, make you no worry. Eh? We are to get the latest happening for entertainment industry because I got you covered. And today, information jackpot for my table as you get hot. Eh? But before we continue, my people, let's chill and enjoy this short musical break. a very snappy one that will welcome you, usher us into today's program as usual. Please no touch the dial button, oh, say God beg you, because Father come back to give you the full info and the day on my table today. I'll be right back.

welcome back from that short musical break. So the first information we do on my table today will be about Fela. Yes, the popular Fela that you know that recently got married to his beautiful wife Jarvis. You know, say after their wedding or even before their wedding, some done the work. Everybody done the talk, plenty things concerning Jarvis. Say, this one with Jarvis done the fact of waiting happened. You know how people they talk now? If especially celebrities, if they never give them topic to discuss, if the bloggers will bring one common side, people will constantly discuss that one. I mean, that's why they are called celebrities now. They go give us gist. I believe it's so. If they don't give us gist now, we think I will come the gist you like this. Make we use them the whole body. But if this one don't too much, because too many people, they could just sniff around to know whether you say when you do alright or something don't happen to you. Because tell me why somebody go look Jarvis finish, and not say no be bad thing, you know. And then the thing, you say, she never come online, copy anybody, say she don't carry belly for her husband. And we know that she never married now. The headline say, if truly my wife is pregnant, the world will know. My fella and I, they address this, Jarvis, pregnancy rumors. You get everybody waiting there their lips, even immediately after their wedding. That day when they do court wedding, yes, people snap the picture, like the video that she made with her husband dancing to the trending sound. They can't use AI take do the belly of Jarvis controlling up like this. They make protruding stomach of a pregnant woman that was even due for delivery. Oh, mommy, I see that one, I shock. I got the laugh. I said, wait a minute, is it the same video I watch? I mean, another video where me I never see you get. I found the set just last season and the same video. Now, AI, you say, AI, now, nothing we know the do for this life. It will carry you go where you never even reach for your life. So now, the thing is actually trending everywhere that Jarvis is pregnant. Now, why they rush their wedding so that you know, born out of wedlock, kiniko, that kind of thing now. But the husband and wife never come online say we are expecting babies. Even the first time that Fela addressed this issue, he said if your wife gave belly, that no be bad thing. So no be bad thing say me wife gave belly, but he never there ready for now. They are planning and trust they will tell everybody. Now the same thing we say talk today with that one. He said if Jarvis gave belly, that the whole wide world will know, because Fela no be only for Nigeria they know and both say you know that one. You will be Fela's lover. Many people from other countries know Fela because he's a streamer. And according to the information gathered so far, Fela is actually one of the biggest. In fact, he's the biggest streamer in Africa now. Now people know Fela, and if your wife conceive, many people will receive it. Now waiting Fela to tell them. Say may they not drink dirty water, say wine they come. That one called the adage. Say make you know just try so they sniff around for that information where they find there, they will give back to you, yapa. And you say now you go wrong because these content creators now they go flaunt the belly. Everybody go know. They go do get ready with me as I go to Antineta, and they go still do when they want born. That can't stop everybody go surely know. Make now no worry. Now we simple like talk. Moving forward, listen another topic. Christian's Fina fires back at Shanks, claims he owes Bella over 30 billion naira. Recall yesterday when I tell him about this reality star Bella Okabo and the ex-boyfriend will be Shanks. You know, they don't break up, right? Yes, that was the information I gave yesterday, according to how he appeared for papers. So the friend or a friend colleague will be Fina, a former Big Brother Naija winner too. She can't tell people actually say this former boyfriend to Bella na a very bad person. Say even they beat him. That was the headline of yesterday. And today we can't see say the girl will be Bella. He say he no free enjoy him again because the guy they threaten him. I don't know what thing happened though. But the question is this though. A guy where they beat you, if through the guy they beat him, actually. Or so many people they experience this one for reality, apart from waiting with the see for papers.
for relationship when I never marry, your boyfriend will beat you for a relationship and you still date, they endure. You get, say, what is your reason? And I dey talk to you now, you were listening to this gist today. If you get anybody where they go through this country, you know me the person, quickly speak up because he get why. So now the girl will be Bella, he go sue, you know, the guy for court. Say the thing done too much. You understand? After you break up, say no be by force now to date person. He say you know they do again, and that one I can't become problem. Everybody they drag on for social media. This one they say Bella this, Bella that. Eh? He can't go slam. Now this Fina call they tell everybody say this one where Bella goes to this guy because he don't fix him. Because the guy, according to Fina, he don't owe Bella about 30 million naira for when she still there inside that relationship. Eh? All this one now na toko. Nagbege we still go inside. You get so that 30 million naira now, you get no the same, may the guy pay her back over. At least may the guy leave her alone so that she will at least have peace of mind. Say she knows the good relationship again. Say she don't fire. Now that one, now may the coco, my people. So the next thing for me that I'm here on my table today, it says Vara UBA graduate offered 500,000 naira VIP trip and the ambassadorial deal after Tony Elumelu incident. Yesterday, I tell on about this lady, a UBA staff, a UBA graduate actually, where had the opportunity to be in an event or meeting with the billionaire Tony Elumelu. They are fans. So now, he can, like, according to them, during this conversation, he can address Tony by his name. You understand? He said Tony. Instead of at least put sir or put mister or just put respect. And if you address person, even though the person no give money, now when some people they talk, say, why are you calling the man by his name? Even though they don't get money, personally senior YouTubers are called down with some respect. And this actually dates back, you know, bank back to home training. Depends on how people train their children or the upbringing of a child. In some families, I've seen this one, or not be saying that story, they tell me. Nobody, they call anybody brother or sister for their house, not name. Even children say they call their mama and their papa by their name. And if you have the parents, they'll say calling them by their name is nothing. It actually doesn't show disrespect or anything. That the respect or showing of respect shows the children's character. What character again are you talking about, uncle? You get, like nobody, they call anybody like, well, this is my sister or my brother or brother, this person or sister. No! Na name, if your name, even if you see now with 20 years, if your name Clinton, they'll call you Clinton. This person they'll call you. Oh man, how does this sound? You with them listening, how you take your raise your own children? Because outside, apart from calling names, there are other disrespectful characters that you know children display outside, and it will still bounce back to the parents that train them. This graduate now, UBA graduate, he can go call not ordinary person, no, Tony Elumelu, a billionaire. When they manage UBA for years, now that man, now he get UBA for years, the manager, you understand? Now he can't get mine, can't they call her name? The man can't be respectfully, humbly, correct him. As they post this thing online, almost everywhere catch fire. They can't they drag this lady. Say you go to, you know, get saying, can you call? Why you call them by name? People, they call it. They know, bring us some evidence or incidents that happened. When they encounter the lady, say the lady no get respect and all that. Almost they drag it was too much. Because of that now, somebody call offer. And because you know, say the lady don't see when you don't see shake a promise after the dragging, eh? It's the drag up to today, oh, but someone now offer this lady 500,000 naira, not only. He can't still give him VIP trip and ambassadorial deal. You going to that on me now. Ambassadorial deal say could represent a brand. Yes, this lady now is an ambassador as we just they talk like this now because of that thing may happen. Not only that one, they can't give her 500k, half a million, and still give her VIP trip to go travel to any country of her choice, go chill, eh?
Omo, some things now just open door. I beg, go where we call him now. May they call carry me go USA. You know, say, this is so it's not for the rain on this game. I don't want to bless it. You know why? Some people don't like me, they insult people. Understand, or drag person online, or depending on how the person with the address come online, when they do maybe apologizing or something. And a good person will get good heart, you can't, they, you know, tell like me, no worry. So, who can't talk this one? Why everybody can't know? Or Sai, now be the name of the person we post them for Facebook. Who be your Sai? Or Sai OBS Success, now senior special assistant to on media to the Delta State Governor. Now you come announce them for Facebook. Yes, say the lady has been offered 500,000 naira, a VIP trip, and ambassadorial deal because of this controversy dragging her online and everything that happened. You get. Now open door be that one. My people, anything that go carry you go heaven, carry you go. You know, you not say heaven get this life. You did this earth with me and you did like. Now you know. My people, now so you be for that side eh. That one now don't open that, open very big door for that lady. Eh, now so you be now. Some things now open door, but you know. So pray. If you don't sleep, wake up, pray. If you won't pray, pray and very well. Say anything will go connect you to your destiny, help me, it shall happen. Even if in a controversial way, may happen though, so that your destiny helper could locate you. My people right about now, make you enjoy another short musical break. Now, say it's supposed to be your entertainment and music, they go together, hand in glove. Because if right hand wash the left hand will wash, you know why? Music is therapeutic. And they come back to give you the remaining package of today's entertainment gist.

come out from that, eh? Maybe could break a very short interview break actually. Moving forward to the remaining package of today's Entertainment Menges. It says, Married for Love. Lady advises women, reveals what her father's care for her sick mom taught her. You see, when they talk about, you know, the people getting married because of love or marrying for love, some people cannot relate. They not just know waiting to be married for love because they, all their life they never see love. And when they get married, they never even see love, they don't see love and they will know waiting to be love. And it's very, very, you know, it's very, very somehow. You get? So imagine say you marry a person because of, you know, wealth, money for the person gets as a lady. What happened when the money no dey again? Or you marry a person because of, you know, anything, you find you, but you don't love them. The person don't love you. So this lady, a Nigerian lady actually, come post something for microblogging, X, formerly known as Twitter. Now that place she can't share, say, as it advised people, ladies actually, single ones to be precise. He said that as a lady that you need to marry for love, that what happened recently for her family really teach her something. So her mama know well for past weeks now, you know, for some weeks. And the papa will take care of this, you know, her wife very, very well, even though say they are aging already, like they are getting old. But you have to see the way the man will take care of the wife, the sick bed and everything. Even though the papa says something they worry and for them, you know, too strong. But because of the love where they get for each other. See, they treat them right. They love them. They now where they are getting old. You know? If you talk about money, say if you like marry for money, she know they talk say me, you know, marry for money, but make sure say two of them get along, I mean to love each other on the long run. Because it will be hard for you to be in a marriage where love no day. And the true, it's something, you know, you need to really this way, this lady they talk like this, you yourself, high tech here. Because you marry for money, it's good though for you. Marry for handsomeness will be good though. Marry for beauty is good. But if love no day dear at all. This some people they talk about compatibility and all that things, but love, Now is the strongest one. Now you go hold that marriage till you now go grow old. Imagine when this 5 years where they see now no day again, you go still love the person. That is this thing we call like affection, connectivity where they between you and this person. On a day affect like now just if you see this person like this, you go just be like say something they shock you for your inside your body. Like, you know, if you watch person you love like that, may you fall inside pit, may you no go help them. Or something bad won't happen to that person, you know, it will touch you. Like, the feelings that this person is just like you. You don't feel allow something bad to happen to the person or happen to that person. The same way you don't feel allow that thing to happen to yourself. You get? Do you understand? That is love I'm talking about. The love where Bible they teach us now be that one. That's agape love. Till when I go marry, it will still turn to touch love. Because that is companionship. When the fine face no day again, you will still love the person. When they fine leg, fine body will no day. You know say as that age will normally come now. Face will come day. They rumble, they do anyhow. And skin go from the food. No man the person go old. Whether that person he will still love you again. And it can be that one. I'm not preaching to you. Now waiting this lady they talk. And I think it makes sense. Hey, you say how it takes him now. I think it don't make sense. Say money good though. But please make sure my person will love you at all. Now, in bad person, at all. If the person don't love you at all, now just because of one reason or the other, not just marry for a new reason, just marry because your heart wants me to marry that person. Check out marriages, people will marry because of, you know, say that I'll be dead.

husband pay for one cup. As a woman, if you never even met Amy, like you've not met that man before in your life. Now just that day, now they meet them. They can't carry wine, come that day, according to the way my mother used to tell us. You get, say all her pets, that's how they got married, except her. So, and it's actually what happened during those days. You just see that person, you know, just come like this, come they help your parents, or they give them some kind, you know, help them in the farm. But so do you know, the first is not become any of your carry wine come. The papa will say, yes, marry this man, I ain't gonna help us for this family. You don't love him, you don't consign them. And you go marry him. Eh? Those days, they are not sure who they marry for love. And they know me say, you know me say, they know they. Now why, you know say they marry, so those days they marry plenty wives. It go hard for you to see person you marry one wife those days. Come on, those ones are not sure say love day inside that table. But they still live their best of life, I mean together as husband and wives. Now so you be my people. Alright, so the last thing I will do on my table today before I go wrap up today's gist and call it a day, eh? And come on for studio now for other programs to continue. As you never try. Alright, make I give you the last gist for today. Is it how you get approached by younger men? Venita Akpoture. This one I know you would address and the reality TV star. Where be Venita Akpoture? Now she the review. What did it happen for her life actually? You get. Say she did 39 years already. 39, yeah. Close to 40. But even at that, yeah, she don't marry before, but you know, they're the husband again. As like at her age now, see younger men, 90 suitors they come up, person people they come to marry her. But now men live say she's single. And that is the question we me I won't ask you. As you did like this, you feel married person as a lady, person will be senior. Eh? Like you senior that person well. Is there anything wrong with that one? And make we hear from you now. Don't worry, very soon I'm gonna drop number so that you will, you know, chip in your own idea, I mean your own opinion, suggestion, so that we can hear from you, because that your feedback is actually an encouragement for us to know where we get some right and where we go continue to do our best. Do you understand? So now some people say if as a lady you good to marry person way as to marry a guy. A man will be senior. Some people say nothing. Age are just number. Age will be anything, just number and all that and all that. I don't know which one you said to be me, because people and their different choices. You can make that choice to marry person you senior and you ready, or you will agree. Because now waiting this time, Venita they share today with her one. Say you don't know whether now good thing or be bad thing, because now younger person, like younger guys, people will. Guys, when you senior, and then they call for a hand in marriage, as even as they don't marry before and the marriage don't work out. You understand? Eh? Some people say, na blessing. Some people say, I mean, check himself. Some people say, those guys, they know him. They're just coming to, you know, so, you know, wreck her of waiting, she don't work hard together. I don't know. But the thing is, if I see her for face to face, now, say, Venita, come here, make her advice you, do your advice, what will she give her now? Make you follow your mind, follow your heart. Do what your heart say, make you do. That one you. And again, now make I tell you this one. I follow for both of the age now, number, in case you don't know. Yes, age and number. The only thing that matter be maturity of the mind. So my people, now here I go talk to you for today. And I tell you this. And I want to say, very big thank you for listening and sticking with us. Till tomorrow, I'll be bringing another fresh air. Sorry on entertainment gist. But before then, keep listening to Ace Sound by Binoculars Radio. I remain your wonderful host, Miss Billy K. Have a lovely day and bye bye for now.

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2: Sports lovers, it is another beautiful day and Big Billy is right here in the building to give you the latest happening from the world of sport. 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Big Billy will be right back after this break.

Right, I welcome you back from that break. And if you are just joining in, this is Sports with you with Big Billy right here in the building. Starting from the local scene, President of the Nigerian Volleyball Federation, Musa Nimrod, has described Nigeria's historic qualification for the beach volleyball event at the Los Angeles 2028 Olympic Games as a victory for the entire nation after years of near misses. Nimrod spoke after Nigeria defeated Morocco in the women's final of the 2023 African Beach Volleyball Nation Championship in Alexandria, Egypt on Saturday. I wish to congratulate Nigerians and thank God. This is the fourth time we are going into the finals. We finished in second place on three occasions, Nimrod said. God has done it for us on our fourth try and given us victory. It is not the Nigerian Volleyball Federation's success alone, but the entire nation. Reflecting on the Federation's long wait for the breakthrough, Nimrod added, I want to say that after all these 16 years, today God has made it possible for the Federation. The Secretary General of the CA VB Zone 3 also hailed the National Sports Commission and the Comptroller General of the Nigerian Customs Services, Adewale Adeye, for their constant support in uplifting the Federation. The Director General of the National Sports Commission, Bukola Olopade, also congratulated the NVBF on the historic achievement, describing its leadership as a model of effective collaboration with the Commission. Congratulations to Nigeria Volleyball Federation. This is a true Federation leadership in true collaboration with the NSC, Olapade said. He praised the Federation for its commitment to developing volleyball and beach volleyball in Nigeria, noting that the repeated progress recorded in both disciplines reflects strong leadership and strategic partnership. The fast growth of volleyball and beach volleyball is something I have been talking about for months, the NSC board stated. Olapade further described volleyball as beach volleyball as promising areas for Nigeria's international sporting ambitions, stressing that sustained investment, proper preparation and continual collaboration could help the country produce world-class athletes and teams. They are potential podium team at the Olympics, he declares. But while the support of the Federation, the NSC and other stakeholders has been crucial to this journey, the players remain the real heroes of their historic achievement, having delivered a commanding victory over Morocco to secure Nigeria's first ever beach volleyball Olympic qualification. In another info, Manchester City will look to find a new Rodri following the Spain international's departure for Barcelona, manager Ernesto Maresca has said. Rodri left City earlier this week after 7 seasons at the Etihad Stadium, joining La Liga champions Barcelona in a deal reportedly worth around €65 million. The 30-year-old midfielder signed a four-year contract with Barcelona after becoming one of the world's leading players during his time in Manchester City. Rodri won 4 Premier League titles with City and scored the only goal in the 2023 Champions League final. He also won the 2024 Ballon d'Or and helped Spain win the World Cup during the summer. As reported by BBC Sport on Sunday, when asked how City would replace such an influential player, Maresca said, "We try to find a new Rodri. It is what it is." The City manager pointed out that Rodri had not yet reached the highest level of the game when he initially joined the club. Before Rodri arrived here, he didn't win the Ballon d'Or, he didn't win the Champions League, he didn't win the World Cup as well. Rodri made nearly 300 appearances for City and was in the final year of his contract when he left for Barcelona. The club had offered him an extension, but negotiations failed to produce an agreement. Maresca said City's history showed that the club
had successfully replaced key players over the years. When David Silva was here, everyone was worried, and Kevin De Bruyne arrived, and he said, when Sergio Aguero was here, everyone was worried about when he was going to leave, and Erling Haaland arrived, Fernandinho, Rodri arrived. Maresca said City must continue to recruit well whenever important players depart. When they leave, you need to be good in recruiting the next one, he added. They are all similar, David, Kevin De Bruyne, Fernandinho, Rodri, Erling Haaland is all normal. It is change, it's not a problem. Go again and try to do the right things, Maresca said. With that info, I shall quickly observe a break, and when I'm back, I'll be giving you more info on the program. Please stay glued to your radio set and don't touch the dial. Big Billy will be right back after this break.

All right, so welcome you back from that break. And if you're just joining in, this is Sports Review with Big Billy right here in the building. Arsenal won the Galatasaray striker Victor Osimhen to accept a reduction in the wage demands as a condition for completing a move to the Emirates Stadium before the summer transfer window closes. The Gunners remain hopeful of landing the Nigerian international, with manager Mikel Arteta needing to strengthen his attacking options after failing to convince Atletico Madrid to sell Julian Alvarez, who is said to prefer a move to Barcelona over a return to the Premier League. According to Futo Mercato, Arsenal have had direct talks over a deal for Victor Osimhen, but are unwilling to make an excessive contract offer, leaving any potential agreement dependent on the striker's willingness to compromise on his salary. The 27-year-old currently earns in excess of €20 million annually at Galatasaray, a figure Arsenal are said to be unwilling to match. Negotiating a fee could prove another obstacle, with Galatasaray president insisting the striker is not for sale, a stance underlined by the club's rejection of €130 million offer from Saudi Pro League side Al-Ahly earlier this month. Having missed out on Osimhen, Al-Ahly reportedly turned their attention to Aston Villa striker Ollie Watkins, only for their latest €45 million approach to also be rejected, further highlighting the difficulty clubs are facing in placing top forward away from their current side this summer. Despite the ongoing speculation over his future, Osimhen has enjoyed a strong start to the city in Turkey. He scored twice and provided an assist in Galatasaray 4-0 away win on Friday, having also netted twice in a 2-2 draw with Kamil FC. The forward is expected to continue leading the line for the Turkish champions as Arsenal awaits his decision on a possible switch to the Premier League. And lastly, on Asian Binoculars Radio Sports Review today, Bayern Munich striker Harry Kane was voted the 2026 Player of the Year in Germany by an association of sport journalists on Sunday, finishing ahead of teammate Michael Olise.

who is 33 years of age, is the first Englishman to win the award, while Olisei also finished second in the 2025 behind Florian Wisley. It's almost impossible to find the right superlative to describe Hurricane. Sometimes I'm at a loss for words, Bayern sporting director Mats Eder said in a statement. He already been named England's Footballer of the Year, and now he's also won it in Germany. The England captain is among the favorite for the Ballon d'Or, which will be held out in London in October. And with that info, I've come to the close of Asian Binoculars Radio Sport Review today, and I hope you enjoyed every bit of it. Please stay glued to your radio set and don't touch the dial. Big Billy saying, do have a lovely day. Thanks for listening, and God bless you all.

Fellow Nigerians, greetings from here, Onado. Thanks for hearing from us from Isan Banakulas Radio, my listeners out there. I truly salute because you people are wonderful, make no worry. Everywhere good, in fact, everywhere still more now, memorize, meaning sit down and relax because we get plenty to read to dish out from this gist place that I for Chukmata program on the common people, Onado. I'm a first teologian, if you call me Mr. T. Let me then call this program to the common matter from old school level, Karikoni school level, based on old things have passed away. And build everything don't become new happening of this recent gist with the app of Abodo country, Nigeria and beyond. Therefore, for this Onado program, our WhatsApp number where if you took mod 90051918139 Mari Colum again for clarity 60051918139. Now if you green green or reach out to us, talk your own address, so we got response 101. So our Unado program Everly the sources. Now from newspaper, via online, social media network, Facebook, friends and other sources, we could write down without wasting time.

as a Swahili, they go from here to Nanose for our Bodo country, Nigeria. Many people don't complain, mostly tenants, say, man, the landlords for the door to they inflate the payment for their rent. So with that, one get now concrete again, obviously, that one say, if he can talk, say, even the landlords say, na evil landlord, na in Congo, carry house for in hand. See what happened for 2 years when he did the landlord house. See the landlord can go fix a TV camera for inside the her bedroom and inside her bathroom. You don't understand? Because to me, that one of the security, maybe if you say, man, you want me, you secure everywhere, maybe you know what it is, so for the compound. But that one, come to say, you have to do with the bedroom and the bathroom again. At least, I don't know what you can define for this. So anything when you got to for that kind of matter, if that kind of landlord, when they want to know everything about them, I went in and I don't even know how you take your money to the house, and I heard also you got the VA. So that one, now for that one, most likely they go. No say governor, but we don't go visit the Chinese company when we say man so kind of what to happen, many collect the IE for there. Die for there well not to say man even for there and as there the governor can go pay condolence visit to the Chinese company and to say man equal for there, that one from that one. And that matter again, this old guy when the Olufemi Dare when the federal controller of work for Lagos, he don't give warning, talk say man, so those kind of trailer, all those kind of illegal U-turn, you just drive corn, just a turn anyhow, for inside coastal highway, see, may you not try them again, even all those tricycles, bicycles, and all those ones, maybe say man, they roam around with animal, like all those S-men, see, may they not try them on the Lagos, Calabar coastal highway, you can tell of them, they advise motorists, say may they seek assistance, from broken down vehicle, like say your motor spoil for the coastal road, maybe fast, call assistant, make the call, repair all those mechanics, not say you just leave like there for there, come on there, and to say man, if they save or something, say, may anybody, not they follow them, they do all those kind of stupidity for that kind of area, that one, for that one, is to get that guy again, when we say man, motor come down one for Abia State, this guy now in Nababa, Nababa Salon, they operate for Abia State, so this guy now with the apple, this guy now, going now, ritualist, when we say man, if it bad people, here, he will carry their destiny go for inside one clear port and then the vocal. So when police go invade and I saw the guy they confess in a way, see anybody when he back in here for sure, he will pack the aircon house, come put for inside the native clay pot for house, do some kind of invoke the person's spirit. So why I tell you all these ones are subject, so you got to be careful where they enter, they make your hair, your nail, all those parts of your body, because this guy don't confess it, that they use as point of contact a rich person spiritually. So you gotta use sense, they do your thing from here. So that one, for that one, another matter again, oh boy, this one will make you laugh tire. I want Elijah Bamidele. He don't talk, see, man. See, military go take over the Aso Rock. And so the guy talk very viral online. So he talk and like say, tomorrow no day, as if he don't know, Tinubu when he be Jagaban, he let me come when they always the boast. He talk, see, military go take over. So I don't know what the guy see, or maybe na fake prophet, or maybe na true, because you can't tell. Our own from here, now we don't see, we don't say na true. So we can't say yes, and we can't say no. And I say, must tell now, because if you don't say to me, no go toss him, we no carry on along before time. You got to say, military, take over the Aso Rock, said Elijah Bamidele. So they got the para, they provoke the talk, and with annoyance, so to say, in me, waiting in the talk, and in the talk, waiting in me. So more come on there, talk another thing. Onto Arise TV, David Umayi, whether the interview, profile, sign to send it when you be say, man, you know, send your papa on the question and the answer and say, you know, so that guy feel the question those men well, when they come the answer and say, this is your coastal road, Calabar coastal road, those kind of plenty things as Minister of Work, so David Umayi, how they play, you give us the detail, tell us how you, the runner, tell us one each of the per kilometer, the matter, the clear, the cost and all that. Oh boy, you know, be small just on so David Umayi, para, oh boy, you, shoo. I tell you, like, say, man, he don't touch on the wrong side. Eh? They tell the guy, say, man, Rufai, come on, man, they confess to you. You know, ask me where then. We won't be the viewer. I can't understand. Say, man, you know, one just go put man, they confess. Say, or to say, you know, if he just they confess your deal or he's spending high worker for that kind of boy, won't be saying, man, in and I no get contract. So that one, for that one, more command here.
talk one before we match our final break, final three. So worry when the Omoloye when be same in now still presidential aspirant for AAC in now don't refuse to hug APC representative for peace accord with the appointment of same Omar for himself saying that your party when be don't say no the coalition with anybody. So my point is, we can't be for here for today from Eastern Binoculars Radio as I remain a fossil ideology and if you come and Mr. T. See you same time, same station, Eastern Binoculars Radio tomorrow by the grace of God. Bye for now. God bless you, my people.

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0: Emerald Lane with Jojo Namani on ASAM Binoculars Radio. 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
1: It's the 60s all over again.

of the Son, and of the Holy Spirit. Amen. You expired, Jesus, but the source of life gushed forth for souls, and the ocean of mercy opened up for the whole world. O fount of life, unfathomable divine mercy, envelop the whole world and empty yourself out upon us. O blood and water which gushed forth from the heart of Jesus, as a fount of mercy for us, I trust in you. O blood and water which gushed forth from the heart of Jesus, as a fount of mercy for us, I trust in you. O blood and water which gushed forth from the heart of Jesus, as a fount of mercy for us, I trust in you. Our Father, who art in heaven, hallowed be thy name. Thy kingdom come, thy will be done, on earth as it is in heaven. Give us this day our daily bread, and forgive us our trespasses, as we forgive those who trespass against us. And lead us not into temptation, but deliver us from evil. Amen. Hail Mary, full of grace, the Lord is with thee. Blessed art thou among women, and blessed is the fruit of thy womb, Jesus. Holy Mary, Mother of God, pray for us sinners, now and at the hour of our death. Amen. I believe in God, the Father Almighty, creator of heaven and earth, and in Jesus Christ, his only Son, our Lord, who was conceived by the Holy Spirit, born of the Virgin Mary, suffered under Pontius Pilate, was crucified, died, and was buried. He descended into hell. On the third day he rose again from the dead. He ascended into heaven, and is seated at the right hand of God the Father Almighty. From there he will come to judge the living and the dead. I believe in the Holy Spirit, the Holy Catholic Church, the communion of saints, the forgiveness of sins, the resurrection of the body, and life everlasting. Amen.

the treasury of compassion inexhaustible. Look kindly upon us and increase your mercy in us, that in difficult moments we might not despair, nor become despondent, but with great confidence submit ourselves to your holy will, which is love and mercy.

0: Today on our street journalism, I was able to interview someone on the streets. She's into the sales of she's into the sales of slippers, into the sales of biscuits, Indomie, and all sorts of food stuff. So it was so interesting for me today to interview her. So thank you very much to listen to what she said. Good day, ma'am. My name is Jay Chris from ASAM Binoculars Radio. Please, I would like to know your name first of all. Please, what's your name?
1: My name is Akalubele Mensi. I'm from Oyuromi, here.
0: Okay. Thank you for your time and the opportunity you've given to me to be able to ask you these few questions, because, you know, this is another opportunity for you to publicize your market, what you sell. So, please, I want to ask you, what do you sell per se? Like, what are the markets you... Is it wholesale or retail? You just explain to me, then I'll ask you other questions.
1: The market I'm running is not wholesale. I just understand it like that. You understand? So I'm selling everything, selling breads, selling nails, everything. They sell shoe, bag, drink. So that's all.
0: Okay, you sell slippers, you sell Indomie and all those normal foodstuffs. As I can see, you sell drink too. Okay, so before we dive on, I just want to ask, this market you have been selling, how many years is it now? How many years have you been in the business? Because, you know, as I can see the store is full, and I see you are making sure that things are going well for you. Like the store, I can see things are inside the store, like this action bitter, you sell, I can see. So how many years now have you been in this work, in this business?
1: 9 years.
0: Wow, 9 years, no be small journey. So, when you started the business, what are the challenges you've encountered, and then what are the staples of the business that you've seen that has made you continue to put your strength and everything on your investment and everything into it? What are those things you've seen inside this business?
1: This business, it be same. It help. The business, they help me well. So, anytime the business want to fall, so my parents will help me raise her up. Understand? The business, they try well. They try. They move forward. Now, they help my children. Anytime my children get hungry, then I will carry for inside, give them. Then that hungry I will settle them that time. So that hungry no go beat them again.
0: Okay, so what you mean is that this business you are into is a really life saving business, whereby you have somewhere to run to instead of going around begging people to help you in the financial aspects. This business has been a means of facing or helping the simpler side of your financial encounter and all that. So please, how much do you think you can start with? Because for the sake of people who are willing to start a business, who are less busy, who think starting business is with 1 million or 2 million, but what advice do you have for them? Like, how much did you started this business with?
1: Yeah, everything are patient, you understand? If you have 300,000 or 200,000, 50,000, at least 150, it's okay for you to start the business.
0: So my listeners, according to what Ms. Messi just said just now, she said you can just start with total amount of, let's say, 150,000 or you start with 200. Let's say if you want to spend more, you just spend at least 300,000. You have started the business. It's not when you wait for people to help you start, you are looking for 1 million. No, you start less, according to what she said. So what advice do you have for those people that are willing to start a business like this, my audience, the people listening now? So what advice do you have for them as a businesswoman?
1: My advice for you people, everything, patient. It's no compulsory say if you don't have 1 million to start a business, you know, go use more money to start up. Now, my advice for you people, have patience. Any small money will enter your hands, if you learn how to use the money, you can make it.
0: Thank you very much for your time, Mrs. Messi. And according to what she has said just now, she said life is all about patience and the perseverance and all the endurance for you to continue to face it and struggle. You know, it's not an easy journey for someone to start a job, start a business for the past 9 years. You know, 9 years is not just a small duration of time. So she's trying to tell you people that there are times it can be rough and there are times it can be smooth. So you have to always be prepared to face the other side and the softer side of anything you are actually planning to do. So thank you very much for your time, and I really appreciate. It's my pleasure. And I don't know if you can drop your contact online so that you can see more patronage, like sellings of, she sells shoes, she sells slippers, and she sells good slippers. She sells everything about this. What she sells is okay. So I don't know if you can drop your contact in case someone wants to make an order or someone wants to try and patronize you. So I don't know if you can drop your contact on anything.
1: Phone number is 08057563678.
0: Yeah, thank you very much for your time. So I just want you to give Eastern Banacula a very appreciative message. Tell them they are, because for this great opportunity that you've given unto us, really thank you very much. So please just give us a little appreciation of giving you the opportunity to come on the radio to advertise your market. So can you just thank the radio station?
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0: Welcome back. So for you people who are ready to invest into a business, it's not really about doing or looking for a huge amount of money. It's just what you can start with, a few amount of money, like 150,000, according to what Miss Messi told me and according to what I can see. So till next time when we meet again, stay tuned, stay connected, don't touch the diet, don't listen, continue to listen to ASAM Banacula's radio. It's the best and the first. Do not touch the dial. Thank you very much.

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0: Welcome to News on the Hour. In retrospect, rich information by Nicholas Radio Urumi, First Airlines. Catholic priest urges Christians to emulate Jesus, his God-given gift, wisely. NSCDC arrests three suspected internet fraudsters over alleged 7 million naira scam in Edo. NAB strengthens air presence, intensifies operations against terrorists, bandits in Northwest. My name is Joseph Osamu Iguari, and now the news and details. Christians in Urumi have been urged to emulate the life and teaching of Jesus Christ by relying on God and using the gifts and responsibility entrusted to them wisely. The admonition was given by the priest in charge of Holy Family Chapel, Ifandion Quarters, Urumi, Very Reverend Father Dr. John Bosco Ezehi, during his homily to mark the 21st Sunday in Ordinary Time at the chapel. And as a reflecting on the gospel account of Jesus' assessment with his disciples at Caesarea Philippi, said Peter was able to correctly identify Jesus as the Christ because he knew Jesus and had received the grace of God. He noted that Jesus blessed Peter, saying he is the rock upon which he will build his church, assuring that the gates of Hades would not prevail against it, and promised to give him the keys of the kingdom of heaven. Drawing lessons from the first reading from Isaiah 22:19-23, where God took the keys from Shebna and placed it with Eliakim, the priest cautioned Christians against abusing positions and responsibility entrusted to them by God. He urged the faithful to use their keys wisely by showing care, love, responsibility, and teaching those placed under their care. He therefore called on the faithful to avoid becoming like the servant who failed to properly use the talent entrusted to him, urging them instead to remain faithful steward of God's gift.
1: You don't need the path to open for them, for thieves to come in and steal and to destroy, knowing what they are, with authority and a key God has given to you. Many of us Christians who have a key, we don't know what to do with our keys. We have a key to whatever we have, we don't know what to do. You are entrusted with the store for the shop and giving the keys to ensure that the goods are intact. Whenever you find yourself, you are becoming master. And we are told here as a part of Father in Jerusalem and in Judah to provide as a father. Sometimes you go home with the children. You ensure that those who are sick are taken care of. You ensure that whatever needs that they have are provided. But when you have become a teacher, a master, a father who does not care, then you do not even need the key in the first instance. What happens to that master and servant who refuses to care for the children when the master comes? They will be given lashes, will be flogged in bed. Those who waste their property that they ask to look at, we are told that they will give account. And they will take it away from them. Are you a wise master?
0: In a separate news, operative of the Nigerian Security and Civil Defense Corps, NSCDC, Edo State Command, has arrested three suspected internet fraudsters over an alleged 7 million naira fraud in the state. The suspect identified as Peter Adion, 21, and Tony NS, 20, and Destiny Saturday, 20, all from a Ebele in Igueme local government area of Edo State, allegedly defrauded a Nigerian resident in Italy. The Edo State NSCDC Commandant Akintoyo Saidi Ayinla said the suspect allegedly defrauded the victims after using a female photograph to establish contact with him on Facebook. He said one of the suspects, Destiny, reportedly posed as a female native doctor and claimed to be a powerful spiritualist capable of making the victim rich through spiritual means. According to him, the victim, having been convinced, allegedly made several payments to Destiny for the purported spiritual work before realizing that he had been scammed. We'll take a short break now and see the come on the news today. NAB strengthens air presence, intensifies operations against terrorists, bandits in Northwest. We'll bring you details of this more shortly. Please stay tuned.
2: 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It's always vibes and vibes. It's our ritual.
0: Welcome back. Thank you for staying tuned. This is News on the Hours and Retrospects. Here we bring you news updates that occur within the weekend. Now, the rest of the news. The Nigerian Air Force, NAV, has intensified its air operations against terrorism, banditry, kidnapping, and other criminal activities across the Northwest, with a strengthened air presence in Sokoto State to support ongoing joint security operations. In a post on its Verify Air's handle on Sunday, NAV said the move is aimed at enhancing area surveillance, sustaining pressure on hostile elements, and improving the capacity of security forces to respond swiftly to emerging threats within the joint operation area. The increased air presence is considered particularly important in countering asymmetric threats, as terrorists and bandits often exploit difficult terrain, mobility, and concealment to evade ground forces. And that is the size of news on the Hours in Retrospect. To bring it to a close, a look at the headlines that made the story again. Catholic priest urges Christians to emulate Jesus, use God-given gifts wisely. NLCDC arrests 3 suspected internet fraudsters over alleged 7 million naira scam in Edo. NAV strengthens air presence, intensifies operation against terrorist bandits in Northwest. That is the size of it today on the news. For comment, feedback, and info, send your update to us on 08051918139. You can give us an email on asambinoclassnaya@gmail.com. And on behalf of Asambinoclass Radio News Crew, thank you for listening. My name is Joseph Osayamo Iguanre. To have a productive day.
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4: Okay, so our bushan in Eastern Binoculars Radio. Ebe sunu o mother Louis Santa Mawani ho tanere o. Oye o he sunu banu ri Catholic. 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

0: Orukomini, Uruadam Larry, and she will forfeit Fitisle. Odiba.
1: All right, ladies and gentlemen, my name is Samson Alamano, known as Enjoyment's Landlord. I'm speaking right now. 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
2: Welcome to Sports Daily from Esan Banakola Radio. I am Big Billy, fresh from the local sport. The National Sports Commission has hailed Nigeria's beach volleyball pair, Estamba and Pamela Bauer, after they secured the country's maiden ticket to the Los Angeles 2028 Olympic Games. In a separate news, the proposed blockbuster fight between Tyson Fury and Anthony Joshua has been signed and will go ahead, according to Joshua's promoter, Edin Haran. Fury has suggested on Friday that the long-awaited all-British showdown was unlikely to happen, but Haran insisted the fight is contractually agreed. In another development, big spend in Tottenham found money can't buy instant success as they slumped to a woeful 3-0 defeat at Brentford in their first game of the Premier League this season. Tottenham have splashed out over €200 million in a bid to improve a squad that narrowly avoided relegation to the Championship on the final day of last season. This is the Beat of Sport from Esan Binoculars Radio. I am Big Billy saying do have a lovely day. Thanks for listening and God bless you all.
3: Welcome to Entertainment News on Retro Squares. Reaching you from Esan Binoculars Radio, Uromi. First, the headlines. I only get approached by younger men. Venita Akpofere. Adeife faces backlash after claiming younger women lack ambition. My name is Judith Chinenye. Now the entertainment news in details. Nollywood actress Venita Akpofere has revealed that at 39 she still has suitors trooping to her. Speaking in a recent episode of the Tea with Stay podcast, Akpofere said her looks are an advantage in dating, stressing that she looks much younger than her age. The reality star added that most of her suitors are younger men, claiming that they are the ones bold enough to approach her. Venita Akpofere is divorced and has two children. She was romantically involved with a younger man and fellow reality star Adekunle, but their relationship ended shortly after the Big Brother Naija All-Stars show. In a separate headline still on Entertainment News on Retrospect today, media personality Adeife Adoye has sparked a heated debate on social media after suggesting that many young women lack ambition. According to her, such young women, we are more focused on marriage and beauty-related careers than on building what she described as meaningful careers. In a video that has gone viral, Adeife argued that an increasing number of young women are prioritizing careers as lash technicians and mascaras, as well as marriage, over pursuing broader professional ambition. Her remark quickly generated reactions across social media platforms, with many users accusing her of belittling legitimate businesses and professions that have created financial independence for thousands of women. To wrap up to entertainment news, listen to the headlines again. I only get approached by younger men. Venita Akpofere. Adeife faces backlash after claiming younger women lack ambition. That'll be today on Entertainment News. Thank you for listening. I am Judith Chinenye. Have a nice day.
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2: Yeah, welcome to Eastern Binoculars Radio. It's Retrospect on Business News, the headlines. U.S. Coast Guard lifts 12 years entry restriction on U.S.-bound ships from Nigeria. Cement cheaper in Kenya, Togo than Nigeria, FCCPC Pro. I am Edna Fowles, now the Business Retrospect in details. The United States Coast Guard has lifted the 12-year condition of entry imposed on vessels arriving in the United States from Nigeria. The federal government has announced. Minister of Marine and Blue Economy, Adegboyega Oyetola, announced development on Tuesday in a statement posted on his X handle. Still on Retrospect on Business News, in another development, the Federal Competition and Consumer Protection Commission has flagged possible manipulation of cement prices in Nigeria following a three-month investigation into the rising cost of the building material despite the country's substantial production capacity and limestone deposits. The commission said its preliminary findings showed that the prevailing prices of cement could not be fully explained by market conditions, prompting it to open a further investigation into possible anti-competitive practices in this sector. With this, we end the Retrospect on Business News. I am Edna Fowles. Thank you for listening. Have yourself a great week.
3: Welcome to News Across the Globe on Aesop Binoculars Radio, First Day Airlines. Pezeshkian acknowledges Iran's problems as new U.S. sanctions, as Tehran says Hormuz stays close. Zelensky rejects wartime election as Ukraine faces $27 billion defense funding gap. My name is Joseph Osayomo Igwanre, and now on the news in details. Masoud Pezeshkian said Iran's face many problems and described the country as being in a full-scale economic, military and security war after Washington launched a new sanctions drive. The U.S. campaign announced last week aims to further isolate Iran's economy and bring about the regime's collapse, prompting Tehran to frame the pressure as a familiar tactic it can withstand. Mohsen Rezain said the Strait of Hormuz remains closed until the United States changes its behavior, while Donald Trump again shared an image depicting the waterway as new U.S. territory. Meanwhile, Zelensky called wartime election a huge risk that could split or even destroy Ukraine, rejecting ex-defense chief Mykhailo Fedorov's public demand for a vote despite a legal wartime ban. Fedorov, 35, made a first open push for election after his July dismissal, arguing democracy.
4: Hello, our good listeners out there. How on a day? How your day they go today? And the weather, hope say you did all right for your area. As for me, we're day here for studio today. I stand down give the word that they all right. And I can carry plenty story today. Come, make I welcome all of them to today's entertainment. Just how your area they go now. Wasting the sub for your area today. So my people, I bring you now the latest happening for today's entertainment. Just all the things where they happen for entertainment industry. You know, say now they promise be that one. Promise kept is actually a promise. Complete now, my people. Now so it be. If I promise you something, now so it always supposed to be. And you say that, make you try to do the same. You know, if you promise somebody something, make you try to do them. Because in the last one, now you'll be alive. I promise you say, make you no worry. Eh? We are to get the latest happening for entertainment industry. Because I got you covered. And today, information jack back for my table. As you did hot. But before we continue, my people, let's chill and enjoy this short musical break. a very snappy one that will welcome you, usher us into today's program as usual. Please not touch the dial button, you know, say God beg you, because Father come back to give you the full info and the day on my table today. I'll be right back.

Welcome back from that short musical break. So the first information we get on my table today will be about Fela. Yes, the popular Fela that you know that recently got married to is the beautiful wife Jarvis. You know, say after their wedding or even before their wedding, song done the work. Everybody done the talk plenty things concerning Jarvis. Say, this one Jarvis done the fato. Waiting happen. You know how people they talk now? If especially celebrities, if they never give them topic to discuss, if the bloggers will bring one common side, people will constantly discuss that one. I mean, that's why they are called celebrities now. They go give us gist. I believe it's so. If they don't give us gist now, waiting to go on the gist you like this, eh, make you use them the whole body. But if this one, eh, don't too much, because too many people, eh, they go just sniff around and sniff around to know whether you say when they do alright or something don't happen to you. Eh? Because tell me why somebody go look Jarvis finish, I don't say no be bad thing, you know. And then it seems say she never come online, come to anybody say she don't carry belly for her husband. And we know that she's legally married now. Eh? The headline say, if truly my wife is pregnant, the world will know. Now Fela and I, they address this Jarvis pregnancy rumors. You get everybody waiting there their lips. Even immediately after their wedding, it's that day where they do court wedding, yes, people snap the picture, like the video that she made with her husband dancing to the trending sound. They can't use AI, take do the belly of Jarvis, can't swell them up like this. A very protruding stomach of a pregnant woman that was even due for delivery. Oh, mommy, I see that one, I shock. I thought they laughed. I said, wait a minute, is it the same video I watch? I mean, another video where me I never see. You get? I found the set just last season and the same video. Now, AI, you say, yeah, you know, nothing we know to do for this life. It will carry you go where you never even reach for your life. So now, the thing is actually trending everywhere that Jarvis is pregnant. Now, why they rush their wedding so that they don't go born out of wedlock, kinikon, that kind of thing now. Eh? But the husband and wife never come online and say, we are expecting babies. Even the first time that Fela addressed this issue, he said, if your wife gave belly, that no be bad thing, so no be bad thing say me your wife gave belly, but he never been ready for now. They are planning, and trust they will tell everybody. Now, the same thing we say talk to David now, and he said, if Jarvis gave belly, that the whole wide world will know, because Fela no be only for Nigeria, they know I'm going. Both say you know that one. You will be Fela's lover. Many people from other countries know Fela because he's a streamer. And according to the information gathered so far, Fela is actually one of the biggest. In fact, he's the biggest streamer in Africa now. Now people know Fela, and if your wife conceive, many people will receive you. Now waiting Fela to tell them. Say may they not drink dirty water, say wine they come. That one called the adage. Say make you know just try so they sniff around for that information where you find there, they will give up to you, yapa. And you say now you go wrong because these content creators now they go flaunt the belly. Everybody go know. They go do get ready with me as I go to Antineta, and they go still do when they want born. That can stop everybody go surely know. Make na no worry. Now it's simple like talk. Moving forward to this step, another topic. Christian's Fina fires back at Shanks, claims he owes Bella over 30 billion naira. Recall yesterday when I tell him about this reality star Bella Okabo and the ex-boyfriend will be Shanks. You know they don't break up, right? Yes, that was the information I gave yesterday. According to her, he appeared for papers. So the friend or a colleague will be Fina, a former Big Brother Naija winner too. She can't tell people actually say this former boyfriend to Bella, a very bad person. Say even they beat him. That was the headline of yesterday.
and today we can't see say the girl will be Bella. He say he no free enjoy him again because the guy they threaten him. I don't know what thing happen. But the question is this: so a guy where they beat you, if true the guy they beat him actually, or so many people they experience this one for reality apart from waiting with the see for papers for relationship when I never marry. Your boyfriend will beat you for a relationship and you still date. They endure. You get? Say, so what's your reason? And I dey talk to you now. You were listening to this gist today. If you get anybody where they go through this country, you know me the person, quickly speak up because he get why. So now the girl will be Bella. He go sue, you know, the guy for court. Say, the thing not too much. You understand? After you break up, say no be by force now to date person. Say you know they do again, and that one I can't become problem. Everybody they drag on social media. This one they say Bella this, Bella that. It can't go slam. Now in this Fina, come they tell everybody say this one where Bella goes to this guy because he don't depict him. Because the guy, according to Fina, he don't owe Bella about $30 million for when she sits inside that relationship. All this one now, na toko, na gbege, we still go inside. You get so that $30 million now. You get not the same. May the guy pay her back, but at least may the guy leave her alone so that she will at least have peace of mind. Say she know the relationship again. Say she don't fire. Another one, now may the coco, my people. So the next thing for me, I'm here on my table today, it says, Vara UBA graduate offered 500,000 Naira VIP trip and the ambassadorial deal after Tony Elumelu incident. Yesterday, I tell on about this lady, a UBA staff, a UBA graduate actually, where had the opportunity to be in an event or meeting with the billionaire Tony Elumelu. They are fans. So now, in come, like according to them, during this conversation, he can address Tony by his name. You understand? He said Tony. Instead of at least put sir or put mister or just put respect. And if you address person, even though the person don't give money, now when some people they talk, say, why calling the man by his name? Even though they don't get money, personally senior YouTubers are called down with some respect. And this actually dates about, you know, bounce back to home training. Depends on how people train their children or the upbringing of a child. In some families, I've seen this one, or not be saying that story, they tell me. Nobody, they call anybody brother or sister for their house, not name. Even children themselves, they call their mama and their papa by their name. And if you have a parent, they'll say calling them by their name is nothing. It actually doesn't show disrespect or anything. That the respect or showing of respect shows in the children's character. What character again are you talking about, uncle? You get, like nobody, they call anybody like, well, this is my sister or my brother or brother, this person or sister. No! Na name, oh, if your name, even if you stand out with 20 years, if your name Clinton, they'll call you Clinton. This person they call you. Oh, how does this sound? You with them listening, how you take your raise their own children? Because outside, apart from calling names, there are other disrespectful characters that, you know, children display outside, and it will still bounce back to the parents that train them. This graduate now, UBA graduate, he can't go call not ordinary person, you know, Tony Elumelu, a billionaire. Where even they manage UBA for years. Now that man, now he get UBA for years, they manage him. You understand? Now he can't get mine, can't they call her name. The man can't be respectfully, humbly, correct him. As they post this thing online, almost everywhere catch fire. They can't drag this lady. Say you go to, you know, get saying, can you call, why you go call them by name? People, they call it, they know, bring us some evidence or incidents that happened. When they encounter the lady, say the lady no get respect and all that. Almost the dragon was too much. Because of that now, somebody call offer and because you know the lady don't see me, you don't see she get promised after the dragon, eh? This is a drug until today, oh, but someone now offer this lady 500,000 naira, not only. He can still give her VIP trip and ambassadorial deal. You go into that on me now. Ambassador Adrian is going to represent a brown.
Yes, this lady now is an ambassador, as we just they talk like this now because of that thing may happen. Not only that one, they can give her 500k, half a million, and still give her a VIP trip to go travel to any country of her choice, go chill, eh? Almost something is now just open door. I beg, go who I will call him now, may they can carry me go USA. You know, sir. This is what now if they rain on this girl, I don't turn to a blessing. You know why? Some people don't like me, they insult people. Understand? Or drag person online. Or depending on how the person they address, come online, come they do, maybe apologizing or something. And a good person will get good heart. You can't, they, you know, tell me, no worry. So who can't talk this one? Why everybody can't know? Or Sai, now be the name of the person we post time for Facebook. Who be your Sai? Or Sai OVS Success, now senior special assistant to on media to the Delta State Governor. Now you come announce time for Facebook. Yes, say the lady has been offered 500,000 naira, a VIP trip, and ambassadorial deal because of this controversy dragging her online and everything that happened. You get. Now open door be that one. My people, anything will carry you go heaven, carry you go. You know, say heaven did this life. You did this earth with me and you did like. Now you know, no. My people, now so you be for that side eh? That one now don't open that, open very big door for that lady. Eh, now so you be now. Some things now open door, but you know, no. So pray. If you then sleep, wake up, pray. If you won't pray, pray and very well. Say anything will connect you to your destiny helper, me it shall happen. Even if in a controversial way, may happen no, so that your destiny helper could locate you. My people right about now, make you enjoy another short musical break. Now say the most video, entertainment and music, they go together hand in glove. Because if right hand wash the left hand will wash, you know why? Music is therapeutic. And they come back to give you the remaining package of today's entertainment gist.

Hola, everyone, I'm from that. Musical break, a very short musical break actually. Moving forward, the remaining package of today's entertainment is. It says, Married for Love. Lady advises women, reveals what her father's care for her sick mom taught her. You see, when they talk about, you know, the people getting married because of love or marrying for love, some people cannot relate. They not just know waiting to be married for love because in all their life they never see love. And when they get married, they never even see love, they don't see love and they don't know waiting to be love. And it's very, very, you know, it's very, very somehow. You get? So imagine say you marry a person because of, you know, wealth, money for the person gets as a lady. What happened when the money will be there? Or you marry a person because of, you know, anything, you find you, but you don't love them. The person don't love you. So this lady, a Nigerian lady actually, come post something for microblogging, X, formerly known as Twitter. Now that place she can't share, say, as it advised people, ladies actually, single ones to be precise. It said that as a lady that you need to marry for love, that what happened simply for her family really teach her something. Say her mama know well for past weeks now, you know, for some weeks. And the papa will take care of this, you know, her wife very, very well, even though say they are aging already, like they are getting old. But he let you see the way the man will take care of the wife, the sick bed and everything. Even though the papa says something, they worry and for them, you know, too strong. But because of the love they get for each other, see they treat them right. They love them. See now, where they are getting old. You know, if you talk about money, say if you like, marry for money. She know they talk to say, me, you know, marry for money, but make sure say so when I get along, I mean, to love each other on the long run. Because it go day hard for you to be in a marriage where love no day. And the true, it's something, you know, you need to really, this way, this lady, they talk like this, you yourself, how it takes you. Because you marry for money, it's good though for you. Marry for handsomeness will be good. Marry for beauty will be good. But if love no day there at all. These some people they talk about compatibility and all that things. But love, now be the strongest one. Now go hold that marriage till you now go grow old. Imagine when this fine place where they see now no day again, you go still love the person. There is this thing we call like affection, connectivity with them between you and this person. On a day, affect like on a just if you see this person like this, you will just be like say something they shock you for your inside your body. Like you know, if you watch person you love like that, may you fall inside pit, may you know go help them, or something bad won't happen to that person. You know, it will touch you. Like the feeling that this person is just like you. You don't feel that something bad to happen to the person or happen to that person. The same way you don't feel allow that thing to happen to yourself. You get? Do you understand? That is love I'm talking about. The love where Bible they teach us not be that one. That's agape love. Till when I go marry, yeah, it will still turn to touch love. Because that is companionship. When the fine face no day again, you go still love the person. When they find leg, find body, we know they. You know, say, as age will normally come now, face will come the rumble, the do anyhow. And skin will come the fold. Normally, person will old. Whether that person, he will still love you again. And it will be that one. I'm not preaching to you. Now, waiting this lady to talk. And I feel say it makes sense. And you say, how it takes you now? I think it don't make sense. Say, money good though. But please make sure you marry a person who love you at all. Like, in bad person, at all. If the person don't love you at all, now just because of one reason or the other. Not just marry for a new reason. Just marry because your heart wants me to marry that person. Check out marriages. People who marry because of you know, say that I'll be there.

husband people don't come. As a woman, if you've not even met Avery, like you've not met that man before in your life. Now just that day, now they meet them. They can't carry wine, come that day, according to the way my mother used to tell us, you get. So all her pets, that's how they got married, except her. So, and it's actually what happened during those days. You just see that person, you know, just come like this, come they help your parents, or they give them some kind, you know, help them in the farm. But so do you know, the first is not become in law, your carry wine come, your papa will say, yes, marry this man, I ain't gonna help us for this family. You don't love and you don't consign them. And you go marry him. Eh? Those days, they are not sure that they marry for love. And they know me say, you know me say, they know they, now why, you know they marry, for those days they marry plenty wives. It go hardly for you to see person you marry one wife those days. Come on, those ones are not just a love day inside that table. But they still live their best of life, I mean, together as husband and wives. Now, so you be, my people. All right, so the last thing we're doing on my table today, before I go wrap up today's gist and call it a day, eh? I'll come on for studio now for other programs to continue. As you I never try. All right, make I give you the last gist for today. Is that Ali gets approached by younger men? Venita as poor curate. This one another would address and the reality TV star. Where be Venita as poor curate? Now she the review. What did happen for her life actually? You get. She did 39 years already. 39, yeah. Close to 40. But even at that, yeah. She don't marry before or you know they the husband again. More as like at her age now, see younger men, 90 suitors they call more person, people they come to marry her. But now men would say she's single. And that is the question we be I want to ask you. As you did like this, you feel married person as a lady, person when you senior. Eh? Like you senior that person well. Is there anything wrong with that one? And make we hear from you now. Don't worry, very soon I'm gonna drop number so that you will, you know, chip in your own idea, I mean your own opinion, suggestion, so that we can hear from you, because that your feedback is actually an encouragement for us to know where we get some rights and where we go continue to do our best. Do you understand? So now some people say if as a lady you good to marry person way as to marry a guy. A man will be senior. Some people say nothing. Age are just number. Age not be anything. Just number and others and others. I don't know which one you said to be me, because people and their different choices. You can make that choice to marry a person in senior and a lady, or you will agree. Because now waiting this time, Venita they share today with our one. Say you don't know whether now good thing or be bad thing, because now younger person, like younger guys, people will. Guys, when you senior, and then they come for a hand in marriage, as even as they don't marry before and the marriage don't work out. You understand? Eh? Some people say, now blessing. Some people say, eh, I mean, check himself. Some people say, those guys, they know him. They're just coming to, you know, so, you know, wreck her of waiting, she don't work hard together. I don't know. But the thing you say, if I see her for face to face, my Venita come here, make her advice you, do your advice, where I go, see, give her now, be. Make you follow your mind. Follow your heart. Do what your heart say make you do. That one. And again, I make I tell you this one. Oh, I follow people talk to age now, number, in case you don't know. Yes, age number. The only thing that matter be maturity of the mind. So my people, now here I go talking for today. And starting and I wanna say very big thank you for listening and speaking with us. Till tomorrow, I'll be bringing out that fresh air. For me on Entertainment News. But before then, keep listening to 8 Sound Binoculars Radio. I remember your wonderful host, Miss Billy K. Have a lovely day and bye bye for now.

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1: Hello, my betacious Nigeria country people out there. I salute na wella wella. I say welcome to the Hangout Show, the big boy show, the biggest show on top of some binoculars, Radio 105.1, where we give you the juice, the banter for the matter at the same time. Yes, never a dull moment for the Hangout Show. You say if no, no. My name now, Jojo Namani. I be a radio country brother, and I take welcome when I come to the show today. And I'm going to ask now one important question. Now, justice with the find on our content to the create. I don't know the topic where they shake the table wella wella today. Good day, my betacious people. I hope so now they listen to Ross. This is my Hangout Show, the program where they bring every youth matter on table. Make we reason them together. Today, I got one question where I want make you carry for your mind from the beginning of this show to the end of the program. And that question remain: justice with the find on our content to the create. Maybe I ask you something. The police arrest person today because them suspect say he commit crime. And before investigation finish, before matter reach court, before anybody establish what thing really happened, that person face done already day everywhere for Facebook, for TikTok, for WhatsApp, for Instagram. Who exactly would they help? Would they help justice? Would they help the victim? Would they help the police? On our own social media account, do they promote? Because sometimes, person never ever enter court before internet don't already sentence some people go right. This is a criminal. See thief. Now him be the person. Video go circulate. Picture go circulate. Video recordings go circulate. Alleged confession self go circulate. And before you know them, thousands of people don't form their own judgment. But make we pause. If person ever face court, will give us authority to call him criminal. Not be say crime good, far from her. If somebody commit crime, victim deserve justice. People deserve protection. Police must investigate. And when evidence support prosecution, the person go face the law. But the important word today now, process. Because accusation not be the same thing as conviction. My country people, we go take small shikala break now. Maybe you can just process that information where I don't drop nana. And when we come back after this break, we call the summer UDH hot information where we can sign this gist properly. Because the trend on day now for social media space, we bring this topic on the table where we shake today. Maybe you can stick around for Inside the Hangout Show. We'll come back just now. Just now. We'll come back.
0: Wanna chill with the big boys? Okay, call me cool anger for a sound by Nicholas.
1: Yes, my betacious Nigeria country people and Ogbonge listeners out there, wherever you hear the sound of our transmission, welcome back on board to the big boy show, the biggest show, the Hangout Show. On top is some binoculars radio 105.1, and I did back up the MIC to tell you the many, many for inside the show today. I see the hear my voice, you say, good no see me. I don't show up the phone, and I get many information to unleash of a listening pleasure and understanding out there. The reason behind the reason why we carry this matter on the table, on the shake, and because see, many people there for this high tension. Yes, social media use these days, it don't become the jury and the justice and the police and the everything. Because a lot of people, they don't get trust again for institutions. They don't get trust again for due process. And this one, now I'm a nurse for society where he not too good at all, at all. Yes, if you they use social media, you don't see one or two persons where they accuse say man, you do one or two things and they don't put the face for social media. The one way called the trend now these days, you could see person that will say, carry what you see, put them for your head, use until they dance reggae, use until they dance blues. Oh yeah, they roll, they do this, they do that, they do this. Yes. I don't even see somebody will carry generator for head, they dance a willow. If you know a willow, you know what they talk about. I don't see person will be say, man, he carry full bag of rice for head, they dance. For social media, Why? Because they accused the person to me, the person thief. But make you imagine something. One young man in him Naimeka, yes, hey, they arrested after somebody reports the money disappear from a business. Police pick him up. Somebody record video of him inside police custody. The video enter WhatsApp. One person post him on Facebook. Another person write, this guy now confirmed thief. Share, make everybody know him. Before evening, hundreds of people don't share the video. People begin insult him. Somebody discover the area where he they live. People begin insulting family. His younger sister go school the following morning and classmates begin ask, are your brother be that thief? But wait, investigation never finish you. Maybe evidence go later prove the allegation. Maybe evidence not go support the allegation. Maybe there could be facts we will never know. But the internet already make judgment. Now ask yourself, if eventually the allegation of hold water, who will restore the person's reputation? Yes, the post will get 10,000 shares if it disappear from your timeline. But screenshots, not they disappear easily. Video will remain online for years. And sometimes, when somebody search that person's name years later, and that old allegation, they will see first. This is now why we need to reason beyond I just share them. Sometimes one share fear affects somebody's life. That's why we do shook mouth for this matter well, so that yourself could pick the lessons and yourself could get the sense and use until whole body as currency as the worker meant for inside, the waka. I don't say many people don't record criminals, use it as evidence. Posting it online and then the problem there because the investigation is still ongoing. Accusation, not be conviction. My people, make this one enter your head clearly. If the other one's from the toxins, never enter. At least make this one enter. Why I talking like that? Now because see, an allegation is an allegation. A conviction is a conviction. They not be the same thing. Even one person allegedly confess that one no means a everybody for social media make they immediately become judge, jury and executioner. Judge, jury and executioner. Now different people they're supposed to be. And an alleged confession still need proper handling and investigation. Police need examine evidence. Witness need to the question. Facts need to be checked. And where necessary, the courts determine criminal responsibility according to the applicable legal process. So, when you see headline like, suspect confesses, not automatically translate into crime don't officially confirm. Yes, not two different things. And make we also understand something else. Respecting due process not mean say you support criminal. No. You feel strongly condemn crime and still believe, say, that allegation make it properly investigated. You feel stand with victims and still say, make we establish the facts before we destroy somebody's identity. That one, not be weakness. That one, not responsibility. Justice or humiliation. My country people, make we take small shikala break. And when we come back, we're going to talk about this justice or humiliation matter so that you still could see pick one or two things on thesis as we were comment for Inside the Hunger Show. Yes, listeners out there, make sure not touch on this music, Jojo Normani Day for back of the MIC for the background. Will it come back just now? Just now. Like

And my country people out there, better just listen and so now welcome back for that musical break where we just observe the observation so that you serve with a balance well with us for inside the show. You serve with Sengemenge as we bring you the other half of the Hangar Talk Talk. Yes, just in case you're joining with a shook man for inside one matawe consign, the jury and the judge and the executioner. You know, say a lot of people these days now social media they say they do these things so I just mention. So justice or humiliation? Now make we enter another important question. What is the difference between public information and public humiliation? Sometimes authority genuinely need the public help. Yes, because not the only police will fit do everything. For example, if police they look for a wanted person and they officially release the person photograph, identity or other information to help locate that person, there may be a legitimate public interest, reason. The public fit need information. People fit need to know who authority they look for. People fit provide useful information to investigators, but compare that with somebody with a talk, unverified video of suspects adding insulting captions, tagging family members and posting. Everybody come and see this criminal. That one we move from information to humiliation. The question not be simply, did you post the picture? The question be, why did you post them? Yes, where did you post the information? Or where did the information come from? How accurate is it? And what harm can the post cause? If your purpose not genuinely to help investigation, that one day different from posting because you know controversy will bring engagement. The content creator problem, now waiting what they talk about because everybody now content creator now. Now make we talk to bloggers, influencers and content creator themselves. My people, not every camera opportunity be content. Sometimes the most responsible thing now content creator make them do now not to post immediately. Yes, not to post immediately because social media rewards speed. The person who post first to get thousands of views, but journalism and responsible content creation requires something more than speed. Verification. Ask, who provide this information? Is the source credible? How the allegation be officially confirmed? Am I calling this person a suspect? Or am I presenting the person as already guilty? Am I exposing uncertainty, unnecessary personal information? Will this post help the public understand the situation? Or will it simply encourage people to insult somebody? All this is a question we need to ask for the correct person face, put for social media. And most importantly, if this person later declared, will it give the correction the same energy I give the accusation? That's on a question for another day. If the person they come talk say, okay, this is what they accuse for, you not really do one. You go give the same energy where you take give, the accusation. You go give the same energy for the correction. Because sometimes accusation feel trained for 3 days. Correction, nobody wants share them. That one, not fair. If you get enough energy to post an allegation, you have enough responsibility to update your evidence when the fact changes. Yes, make we come the youth side, the youth perspective. Now, young people, make we talk to now wella wella because this matter, he touch now wella wella. We live for the time where everything will become content. Person fall, not content. Person fight, not content. Police arrest somebody, not content. Family problem, content. Somebody cry, content. Sometimes before we even ask, is this right? We ask, how many views that thing forget? That's one on the danger because once engagement become the main target, human dignity will become secondary. You see something shocking, you quickly bring out phone, record, upload, captioner, add laughing emojis, tag people, then you sit down, they watch the numbers. 100 views, 1,000 views, 10,000 views, 50,000 views, and you feel successful. But behind those numbers, maybe real human beings, maybe a father,
maybe a mother, maybe somebody's child, maybe somebody who has not even been convicted of anything. So I want to ask every young person with a listen out there, would they become more interested in viral stories than verified stories? Because viral not mean true and trending not mean justice, say it don't deserve. So to the listeners out there, I know say when I go and interact with us in one or two ways where we don't put down for you to interact with us. Just in case you want to share your contribution with us, the number to do that to us now, 080-5191-8139. I call them again, 080-5191-8139, because I want to drop the question.

Justice, we're simply looking for viral content. Make everybody digital reputation they destroy because of allegation. Where should social media user draw the line? This one and many questions we I don't pose out, and I believe say our listeners out there could get one or two response to make. And make I add one more. If you share accusation and later discover say the person not commit the crime, you ready to share the correction with the same speed? That is the question. So share your message with us for inside, the number where I just dropped. Responsibility, we'll get them. Make we share responsibility. Number one, police and authority. You see why I talk just now, say, everything not just they happen or something they concern. Many people don't they get within at they call, they know they get trust again for institutions we don't suppose get trust for. This one are one of the reasons why you see say everybody don't become the jury, the judge, and the executioner. Because they just be say social media now the free space where everybody can express. So we'll still call on relevant authorities. They could not try to they do the needful. I will say you will catch person now for criminal act. Carry and go police, make them prosecute them. Before you know it, they're going to tell you, say the person don't go through the back door. And through that back door, so you don't go see them again. That one, they make people lose trust for the institutions where it's supposed they safeguard the trust where people get for them. Well, maybe we'll talk about the police and authorities. Authorities get important responsibility to communicate accurately. When public information they necessary, make the information they clear. Where somebody they as a only suspect, not create unnecessary confusion about that person's status. And where the public assistance they generally required, information should serve that legitimate purpose. Number two, people we'll talk about now, the bloggers and the content creator, them verify before you publish, use word carefully. Suspect is not the same as convict. Don't add your own conclusion to an allegation. Don't publish private information simply because you found it. And make you not turn somebody's misfortune into entertainment. Number three, now the ordinary social media users, me and you. You too get responsibility. You not need to be blogger before you post finish thousands of people. Before you press share, ask, is this information verified? Where did it come from? Am I helping somebody or am I increasing the humiliation? If this allegation turn out to be false, what damage have I helped create? Sometimes the responsibility action not be shared. Sometimes the responsibility action are to pause, bar break, hold break, matcha, and doughboy. That's the matter they go. So the 5 second rule before you share anything shareable. You know, say some things that just post on giving out of the thing, share. Maybe I give you one simple rule. Before you share crime related content, pause and ask yourself 5 things. Number one, is it verified? Number two, is the person being presented as a suspect or falsely as a convicted criminal? Number three, is there a genuine public interest reason for sharing it? Number four, am I exposing unnecessary personal information? Number five, is this information turns out to be wrong? Can I live with the harm my post help cause? If you cannot answer these questions, I beg no rush to go to the post or share. And remember, if you report information without insulting anybody, you feel support victims without declaring suspect guilty. You feel condemn crime without becoming an online mob. So, to you, my audience, my people, make a living out with this. And this one consign justice, not be competition. Justice, not be who posts first. Justice, not be who get the highest views. Justice, not be who get the loudest comment section. And justice not be measured by how many times somebody face circulate online. Yes. This one are the truth of the matter. Victims deserve justice. Criminals, they need to face the law. The public deserve important information. But between allegation and conviction, there is something we must

0: ever destroy, and that is the truth. And why would they pursue justice when they could not create another victim through careless posting? Because today, now somebody else's brother, tomorrow, nobody knows. Today, now another person's child, tomorrow, nobody knows. So before you press share, before you type criminal, before you add insult to somebody's picture or injury, ask yourself, am I helping justice or am I creating content? This is the Youth Hunger Show. I make that question remain with you. Justice we define on our content we create. Until we meet again, verify before you amplify. Think before you share. And remember, a viral post will last for minutes, but the damage it caused will last for years. My name remains Jojo Namani. I'm your show G for the radio. My name never changed. I salute you now. I'm going to get a great day. I'm going to enjoy every bit of the day we remain. I'm going to make sure so now they good to yourself, when they good to your neighbor, and you stay safe. I salute you now.
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1: Not be any record studio where I sing. Not be I for the produce. They do my music.
0: Foul. You wrong. You see, if you carry your music, go HF Entertainment. They go papa laugh for you. The engineer when they there, I they call him Magic Finger. 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Insta Banacola go play your music. 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
0: Esa Banacola and the recording studio na HF Entertainment. Baby Pata, they go there now. No one's in your face at this again.
1: Okay. Thank you, brother. And they go there now.

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1: Welcome to Newspaper Headlines from Esan Binoculars Radio, Uromi. As usual, I'm going to be giving you headlines from different newspapers. So the first newspaper today is Leadership Newspapers. The first one says, Olawepo Hajim criticizes Article 4 changing his position on fuel subsidies. Don't drag foreign institutions into Nigeria's politics. Pro Tinubu group tells Article. Troops rescue kidnapped victim in Kaduna, kill terrorists. Why I won't be APC campaign DJ. Wike Slade, Leadership Newspapers. Violence today destroys your future. IGP warns youths. Only court will determine real APC Guba candidates for Ogun. Hunye. Ex-IGP's wife empowers women and youths. Tinubu's campaign council harbors corruption suspects, says ADC. Imo records first robotic assisted surgery. APC campaign, Arewa group louds Tinubu over Yerima Shettima's appointments. Ondo APC warns members against anti-party activities, threatens expulsion. 2027, ensure Tinubu wins your ward, government and states, Wike tells supporters. The last letter says, Wike orders immediate removal of car dealers from Abuja green areas. Away from Leadership Newspapers, I'll be taking you to Punch Newspapers, and the first headline says, police arrest two kidnappers in Ondo. Osun calls for reconciliation once against post-election violence. Cross River governor pledges support for SPA victims, fire victims. 2027 Haji, Kwara fixes 5 million naira initial deposits for intending pilgrims. Soldiers kill kidnapper, arrest two in Benue. Ekiti monarch honors Oyebamiji, Bamidele with chieftaincy titles. Woman born without fingerprints, recount JAMB and NYC biometric struggles. 2027, PRP chieftain urges issue-based campaign. Now they punch newspapers. Insecurity. Nigeria must not become a killing field, Obi tells federal government. 25 billion naira first lady's gifts, third funds pulled by revived abandoned national library, Alosa. Fake presidential agency. Bureaucratic weaknesses allows fraud to drive, ex-PEM secretary. 2027, PDP's Oluyede urges Nigerians to make presidential poll about performance and continuity. The last candidate says, police rescue woman after weeks in kidnappers' den in Bayelsa. So the next newspaper I have here today, which is the Nation Newspapers. The first candidate says, APC must turn Osun Guba loss to Tinubu's 2027 victory. Oyintoloye, 101-year-old great-grandmother arrested as NDLA intercepts cocaine concealed in food. Local drug production will help curb counterfeit medicines. Aja. Ozwe wins APC ticket for Isoko North constituency. Articles propaganda can't stop Tinubu's re-election, says APC stalwart. Sunday Nation Newspapers, Iri urges INEC to conduct fresh tests on Bivers and IREV as head of 2026. embargo condemns abduction of worshippers, vows to defend peace in Niger. 2027, PDP, NDC, APC stakeholders endorse Tinubu and Akpabio and Eno. Police rescue woman after 1 month in Bayelsa kidnappers then arrest suspect. NAF intensifies airstrike in Sokoto to deter terrorist activity. I get approached by younger men. Venita Akpofure, Etiosa East Local Government inaugurates KOH Consolidated Renewed Hope for 2027 coordinators. The last calendar says, your first subsidy promises is medicine after death. Okay, Chukwu slams Tinubu. Article. Away from the national newspapers, I'm taking you to Vanguard's newspapers, which is going to be our last newspaper for today. The French calendar says, Ocean government warns against post-election violence. Ranching, federal government won't force policy on Benue. Earlier, insecurity, Nigeria must not become a killing field. Peter Obi. Amnesty raises alarm over missing persons. Police abuse on in Southeast demand justice. Edo political activist condemns forced resignation of Assembly Speaker. 2027 election, Serap urges INEC to publish political donation limits in party. DSS rescue kidnap victim neutralized to recover armed ammunition in Olun. Article is father of subsidy remover in Nigeria, Benga Olewapo Hajim. It's not the Vanguard newspapers. Governor Yusuf appoints Emir of Reno Amiru has for 2027. Pro Tinubu Group woos Southeast with SEDC and infrastructure project. Oya resumption. Group warns against threats to ongoing peace dialogue. The last headline says troops dismantle kidnappers roadblock. Arrest two in Benue. I'm wrapping up today's newspaper headlines. Thank you for listening. I am Judith Chinenye, saying enjoy the rest of your day.

My betacious Nigeria country people, Ogbonge listeners out there, I greet you now especially, and I say welcome to News Across Geopolitical Zone for Niger, where we carry you go northeast, northwest, north central, south, south, southeast, and our Ogbonge south, south. My name is Jojo Nomani. I'm your radio country brother, and I don't get the plenty update to the show you for inside news today. First thing for what the richer say, Atiku, Tinubu's removal of oil subsidy and economic fraud against Nigerians. Now, let me talk about Atiku talk that one. And make I tell you also say, why brand must go beyond TV commercials? This one they come from Julius Oluwadamilari. And on top of the new city school feeding program, they boost enrollment, attendance, learning outcomes. This one they come from the National Home Growth. Yes, now then they talk that one on top of their own, the feeding program. 2027 APC candidate on picking grassroots engagement for Ilorin East South. And we could see how far the mobilization will go. Weekend school renovation on East FCT Science placement as 3,625 candidates sit down for exam. Troops don't rescue 6 kidnapped victims. They recover 800,000 naira from terrorists for Katsina. Anti-kidnapping squad, they don't bab 2 fleeing kidnap suspects for Ondo State. Nine, that one happened. And on top sport matter, Tottenham Hotspur, they don't agree to sign Omar Mushhood from Manchester City. Yes, Mamush from Manchester City on loan with the mandatory purchase clause. Olu of Worry challenges will become stepping stone to greater heights. Now, so the update reaches. We could tell you also say the Minister of State for Defense, Bello Matawalle, expressed gratitude after him being appointed as the Deputy Director of Security and Intelligence, for inside the 2027 APC Presidential Campaign Council. Yes, that one, Bello Matawalle for you. Targeted subsidy, 100 million Tinubu's can't stop me. This one they come from Atiku. That one, you want to know the update, go check out. Omar's son, 12 other people don't win airborne local government chairmanship seats. And I saw the update reaches. And airborne LG pool, APC sweep all 13 chairmanship, 171 councilorship seats. What do you expect when the person with Dede Azikobo and for inside the party in the okay make we carry you come another matter we concern the presidential campaign council Niger Delta youths and the salute Tinubu Shettima over Idagbo south appointment then talk say experience network will strengthen the regional mobilization the Niger Delta Youth Assembly and then they commend President Tinubu on top of that matter. Table group to article, leave foreign interference, campaign on policies. Yes, we could tell you also say, on top of the EPL matter for sports, Maraska don't begin mass city rain, for inside with Neko with comeback win over Bolner Moth. Six armed suspects, they don't buy security operative, come by two for inside Anambra. And we could tell you also say, NGE conference on Aika Mba Osigwe. Others, they don't speak for Enugu. Trump government, they predict U.S. trade war. Say, go, they devastating for Canada. And make could tell you, say, Platoon deny scrapping terrorism ministry for cabinet reshuffle. And defense ministry, they hate matter Wiley's appointment to Tinubu campaign team. Make could tell you also, say, on top of the EPL for sports, Brighton then trash 10-mile Villa, 4 goes to nothing for their season opener. We could see how far then go push their momentum for inside the matter. Still for inside the news today, YPP the urge INEC make them extend voters registration. And see for the matter, Governor Sule they pledge 50 million naira and back Wada's 2027 governorship bid in the urge campaign group.
Let them unite for victory. Still for the news, I see the rituals from our Chief of Army Staff, Lieutenant General Tuko Buratai, retired. In the call of Nigeria, make them resist waiting in foreign interference for the country internal affairs, following effort to release documents where they allegedly connect to drug trafficking investigation will involve Mr. President. Sokoto Special Advisor on Top Security, they urge political leaders make them unite against banditry, and in the emphasis to say criminal target all communities regardless of political affiliation. 2027, Niger Delta Youth, the head tribal team over as lawmakers appointment, and the Bayelsa State Police Command on rescue Sarah Chinedu, in a 42-year-old woman with an adult for a masoma after 26 days. Thankfully, say they don't feel rescued from the kidnappers. And President Tinubu will commission 39 projects across Akwa Ibom State, 31 local government areas in September to mark the state 39th anniversary. This one they come from the Akwa Ibom State Governor, Make could tell you also say the Shade of Life Foundation, they don't take their campaign for autism awareness across border. This one they complete the 420-kilometer cycling expenditure for inside Lagos to Republic of Benin and back as part of the flagship ride for Autism West Africa 3.0 initiative. Alright, so for Inside News 2, 200 APC defectors, mostly women and youth, and don't join ADC for Niger State, and then they cite neglect and hardship under the ruling party. Since Nordic Football Association, they don't withdraw their confidence for Inside FIFA President Gianni Infantino, and they demand the resignation and major reform to FIFA governance. Seraph, they urge INEC, and then disclose if it is prescribed limits on political contribution and to push to publish these limits on party financing. Yes, Steve, for the matter, presidential candidate of the Accord Party, Dr. Gbenga Oluwapo Hashim, Indon described former Vice President Atiku Abubakar as the father of subsidy removal for Nigerian Fourth Republic. In talk say a recent reversal on first subsidy removal deserves an explanation, an apology. Yes, Olagbo Hashim, they criticize Atiku because saying they change in position on top for subsidy. Okay, Steve, for Inside the News today, filmmaker Ose Oyemen Dance documentary on top MKO. It on set for Nigerian premiere to October 1st, 2026. Neither one go premiere. Man, police don't arrest two kidnappers for Ondo as the Richard Oshun call for reconciliation that they won against post-election violence. Beg, make gonna drop the hatchet. Still for Enza News, Minister of the Federal Capital Territory, yes, on weekend on explanates why Enogu has accept the position of the Director General of the All Progressive Congress APC Presidential Campaign Council ahead of 2027 election, despite his support for President Tinubu. The Inspector General of Police, Olatunji Disu, don't challenge Nigerian youth, make them reject political and digital thuggery. In the one, say, may they allow themselves, they use for violence. May they not allow themselves, they use for violence. We will feed, destroy the future. We don't hope to build. Yes, that's what I'll update Richard. And on top of the matter, the Oil and Gas Trader Association of Nigeria, it also signed a formal manifesto where it will commit regulators, operators, training, and it will provide academia and measurable time-bound action to address Niger oil and gas human capital gap. Lastly, for a drop, they come from Cross River. Their governor there don't play support for spa fire victims. And there we will talk rich today for news across geopolitical zone for Niger. We're reaching on top of Binocular Studio 105.1 as the HOT. My name is Jojo Namani. I'm the radio control brother. I salute to Wella Wella. I say, make have a great day today. Make gonna stay where. Make gonna stay safe. Bye bye for now. I salute to you.

the Father, and of the Son, and the Holy Spirit. Amen. Greetings of peace to you, beloved brothers and sisters in Christ. Welcome to Matters of Our Faith from Isamba Loculas Radio, your number one radio station in Iceland. Celebrating today the Feast of St. Bartholomew Apostle. Our first reading will be taken from Revelation 21:9-14, and the theme is On the Foundations, the Names of the 12 Apostles of the Lamb. An angel spoke to me, saying, Come, I will show you the bride, the wife of the Lamb. And in the spirit, he carried me away to a great high mountain, and showed me the holy city, Jerusalem, coming down out of heaven from God, having the glory of God, its radiance like a most rare jewel, like a jasper, clear as crystal. It had a great high wall with 12 gates, and at the gates 12 angels, and on the gates the names of the 12 tribes of the sons of Israel were inscribed. On the east 3 gates, on the north 3 gates, on the south 3 gates, and on the west 3 gates. And the wall of the city had 12 foundations, and on them the 12 names of the 12 apostles of the Lamb. The theme of our gospel reading is, Behold an Israelite indeed, in whom is no girl. John 1:45-51. At that time Philip found Nathanael and said to him, We have found him of whom Moses and the law and all the prophets wrote, Jesus of Nazareth, the son of Joseph. Nathanael said to him, Can anything good come from Nazareth? Philip said to him, Come and see. Jesus saw Nathanael coming to him and said to him, Behold, an Israelite indeed, in whom is no girl. Nathanael said to him, How do you know me? Jesus answered him, Before Philip called you when you were under the fig tree, I saw you. Nathanael answered him, Rabbi, you are the Son of God. You are the King of Israel. Jesus answered him, Because I said to you, I saw you under the fig tree, do you believe? You shall see greater things than these. And he said to him, Truly, truly, I say to you, you will see heaven opened and the angels of God ascending and descending upon the Son of Man. Reflection on the readings today. When Jesus calls us to follow him, we should know that his call entails other responsibilities. Being called opens us up to the mission to bring others to Jesus. Jesus brings those who follow him not only to recognize him as the expected Messiah. He also promises to lead them to admire the full radiance of God's kingdom. The grace of God leads us to this unexpected encounter with Jesus. How good is it to be gazed upon by Jesus as he did with Nathanael, and to be told that he would lead us to understand deeper the mysteries of the kingdom of God. And so we bless this week by saying, Heavenly Father, with hearts full of praise, we thank you for giving us this new day and this new week. Accompany us in all that we shall do and lead us in the path of righteousness and fruitfulness. Our efforts may be little, but if your favor is with us, our blessings will multiply. Let your favor be upon us as we labor. Bless our parents, bless our children, bless our brothers and sisters, bless our friends and our well-wishers. Provide and take care of those who have no one to provide for them. Keep us safe from every evil, and may your angels be on guard over our lives so that no harm will come upon us. Help us to use what we possess to do charity, so that in the end we shall have the treasures of heaven given to us as a reward. In the name of Jesus Christ, we pray. Amen. Thank you for joining us today. God bless you. I wish you the best.

Prayer for Nigeria in distress. All-powerful and merciful Father, you are the God of justice, love and peace. You rule over all the nations of the earth. Power and might are in your hands, and no one can withstand thee. We present our country, Nigeria, before you. We pray and thank you, for you are the source of all we have and are. We are sorry for all the sins we have committed, and for the good deeds we have failed to do. In your loving forgiveness, keep us safe from the punishment we deserve. Lord, we are weighed down, not only by uncertainties, but also by moral, economic, and political problems. Listen to the cries of your people, who confidently turn to you. God of infinite goodness, our strength in adversity, our help in weakness, our comfort in sorrow, be merciful to us, your people. Spare this nation, Nigeria, from chaos, anarchy, and doom. Bless us with your kingdom of justice, love, and peace. We ask this through Christ our Lord. Most Sacred Heart of Jesus, Immaculate Heart of

0: Welcome to News on the Hour in retrospect, reaching from Eastern Binoculars Radio Uromi, First Day Lines. Catholic priest urges Christians to emulate Jesus, use God-given gifts wisely. NSCDC arrests three suspected internet fraudster over alleged 7 million naira scam in Edo. NAB strengthens air presence, intensifies operations against terrorist bandits in Northwest. My name is Joseph Osamu Iguari, and now the news in DKs. Christians in Uromi have been urged to emulate the life and teaching of Jesus Christ by relying on God and using the gifts and responsibility entrusted to them wisely. The admonition was given by the priest in charge of Holy Family Chapel, Ifandion Quarters, Uromi, Very Reverend Father Dr. John Bosco Ezehi, during his homily to mark the 21st Sunday in Ordinary Time at the chapel. And as a reflecting on the gospel account of Jesus' assessment with his disciples at Caesarea Philippi, said Peter was able to correctly identify Jesus as the Christ because he knew Jesus and had received the grace of God. He noted that Jesus blessed Peter, saying he is the rock upon which he will build his church, assuring that the gates of Hades would not prevail against it, and promised to give him the keys of the kingdom of heaven. Drawing lessons from the first reading from Isaiah 22:19-23, where God took the keys from Shebna and placed it with Eliakim, the priest cautioned Christians against abusing positions and responsibility entrusted to them by God. He urged the faithful to use their keys wisely by showing care, love, responsibility, and teaching those placed under their care. He therefore called on the faithful to avoid becoming like the servant who failed to properly use the talent entrusted to him, urging them instead to remain faithful steward of God's gift.
1: You don't need the pathway open for them, for thieves to come in and steal and to destroy. No, you ward them off with the authority and the keys that God has given to you. Many of us Christians don't have a key. We don't know what we do with our keys. What are the keys to whatever we have? We don't know what we have. You are entrusted with the store, with the shop, and giving the keys to ensure that the goods are intact. Whatever you find yourself, you have become a master. And we are told here as a part of Father in Jerusalem and Judah to provide as a father. Sometimes you go home with Jesus. You ensure that those who are sick are taken care of. You ensure that whatever need that they have are provided. But when you have become a teacher, a master, a father who does not care, then you do not even need the key in first instance. What happens to that master and servant who refuses to care for you? For the children, when the master comes, they will be given lashes, will be flogged in bed. Those who waste their property that they ask to look after, we are told that they will give a card and they will take it away from them. Are you a wise master?
0: In a separate news, operative of the Nigerian Security and Civil Defense Corps, NSCDC, Edo State Command, has arrested three suspected internet fraudsters over an alleged 7 million naira fraud in the state. The suspect, identified as Peter Adion, 21, and Tony NS, 20, and Destiny Saturday, 20, all from Ebele in Igueme local government area of Edo State, allegedly defrauded a Nigerian resident in Italy. The Edo State NSCDC Commandant Akintoyo Saidi Ayinla said the suspect allegedly defrauded the victims after using a female photograph to establish contact with him on Facebook. He said one of the suspects, Destiny, reportedly posed as a female native doctor and claimed to be a powerful spiritualist capable of making the victim rich through spiritual means. According to him, the victim, having been convinced, allegedly made several payments to Destiny for the purported spiritual work before realizing that he had been scammed. We'll take a short break now and see the come on the news today. NAB strengthens air presence, intensifies operations against terrorist bandits in Northwest. We'll bring you details of this more shortly. Please stay tuned.
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0: Welcome back. Thank you for staying tuned. This is News on the Hours in Retrospect. Here we'll bring you news updates that occur within the weekend. Now, the rest of the news. The Nigerian Air Force, NAV, has intensified its air operations against terrorism, banditry, kidnapping, and other criminal activities across the Northwest, with a strengthened air presence in Sokoto State to support ongoing joint security operations. In a post on its verified X handle on Sunday, NAV said the move is aimed at enhancing area surveillance, sustaining pressure on hostile elements, and improving the capacity of security forces to respond swiftly to emerging threats within the joint operation area. The increased air presence is considered particularly important in countering asymmetric threats as terrorists and bandits often exploit difficult terrain, mobility, and concealment to evade ground forces. And that is the size of news on the hours in retrospect. To bring it to a close, a look at the headlines that made the story again. Catholic priest urges Christians to emulate Jesus, use God-given gifts wisely. NLCDC arrests 3 suspected internet fraud stars over alleged 7 million naira scam in Edo. NAV strengthens air presence, intensifies operation against terrorist bandits in Northwest. That is the size of it today on the news. For comment, feedback, and info, send your update to us on 08051918139. You can give us an email on asambanoclasnaya@gmail.com. And on behalf of Asambanoclas Radio News Crew, thank you for listening. My name is Joseph Osayamo Iguanre. To have a productive day.
3: Ege nare kahi ebe sunu oto isan la oto edo ramu oto Nigeria rebe oye kona be san radio wa mu owo wa zore babulu are ka wan ho.
4: Okay, so our bushan is Eastern Binoculars Radio. 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We got a me, if you see the son of Barin, they also had a hero shamble with them, also one. Another key, Ebe, Sivunu, Lossi, Ohio, Sanobla, Revi, Holy Family Chapel, we Otoy Fandio, we Otoro me. And then, Very Reverend Father John Bosco, Ezehi, Reata, Weke, Ojebe, we Ojebe Lossi, Mark, we Eduzanano, ne. 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
1: Well, ladies and gentlemen, my name is MC Alamano, also known as the Enjoyment's Landlord. And speaking right now, always listen to Sports Daily on Esam Banakola Radio. 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
2: Welcome to Sports Daily from Esam Banakola Radio. I am Big Billy. First from the local sport. The National Sport Commission has hailed Nigeria's beach volleyball pair, Estamba and Pamela Bauer, after they secured the country's maiden ticket to the Los Angeles 2028 Olympic Games. In a separate news, the proposed blockbuster fight between Tonsil Fury and Anthony Joshua has been signed and will go ahead, according to Joshua's promoter, Edin Haran. Fury has suggested on Friday that the long-awaited all-British showdown was unlikely to happen, but Haran insisted the fight is contractually agreed. In another development, big spending Tottenham found money can't buy instant success as they slumped to a woeful 3-0 defeat at Brentford in their first game of the Premier League this season. Tottenham have splashed out over €200 million in a bid to improve a squad that narrowly avoided relegation to the Championship on the final day of last season. This is Beat of Sport from Esam Binoculars Radio. I am Big Billy saying to have a lovely day. Thanks for listening and God bless you all.
3: Welcome to Entertainment News on Retro Sports. Reaching you from Esam Binoculars Radio, Uromi. First, the headlines. I only get approached by younger men. Venita Akpofere. Adeife faces backlash after claiming younger women lack ambition. My name is Judith Chinenye. Now the entertainment news in details. Nollywood actress Venita Akpofere has revealed that at 39 she still has suitors trooping to her. Speaking in a

of the Tea with Stay podcast. Aquafere said her looks are an advantage in dating, stressing that she looks much younger than her age. The reality star added that most of her suitors are younger men, claiming that they are the ones bold enough to approach her. Venita Aquafere is divorced and has two children. She was romantically involved with a younger man and fellow reality star Adekunle, but their relationship ended shortly after the Big Brother Naija All-Stars show. In a separate headline still on Entertainment News on Retrospect today, media personality Adeife Adoye has sparked a heated debate on social media after suggesting that many young women lack ambition. According to her, such young women, we are more focused on marriage and beauty-related careers than on building what she described as meaningful careers. In a video that has gone viral, Adeife argued that an increasing number of young women are prioritizing careers as lash technicians and mascaras, as well as marriage, over pursuing broader professional ambition. Her remark quickly generated reactions across social media platforms, with many users accusing her of belittling legitimate businesses and professions that have created financial independence for thousands of women. To wrap up to Entertainment News, listen to the headlines again. I only get approached by younger men. Venita Aquafere. Adeife faces backlash after claiming younger women lack ambition. That'll be today on Entertainment News. Thank you for listening. I am Judith Chineye. Have a nice day.

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3: Oh yeah.
2: Oh yeah.
1: Yeah, welcome to Eastern Binoculars Radio. It's retrospect on business news, the headlines. U.S. Coast Guard lifts 12 years entry restriction on U.S. bound ships from Nigeria. Cement cheaper in Kenya, Togo than Nigeria, FCCPC probe. I am Edna Fowles, now the business retrospect in details. The United States Coast Guard has lifted the 12-year condition of entry imposed on vessels arriving in the United States from Nigeria. The federal government has announced. Minister of Marine and Blue Economy, Adegboyega Oyetola, announced development on Tuesday in a statement posted on his X handle. Still on retrospect on business news, in another development, the Federal Competition and Consumer Protection Commission has flagged possible manipulation of cement prices in Nigeria following a 3-month investigation into the rising cost of the building material, despite the country's substantial production capacity and limestone deposits. The commission said its preliminary findings showed that the prevailing prices of cement could not be fully explained by market conditions, prompting it to open a further investigation into possible anti-competitive practices in the sector. With this, we end the retrospect on business news. I am Edna Fowles. Thank you for listening. Have yourself a great week.
4: Welcome to News Across the Globe on Eastern Binoculars Radio, First Day Airlines. Pezeshkian acknowledges Iran's problems as new U.S. sanctions, as Tehran says Hamas stays close. Zelensky rejects wartime election as Ukraine faces $27 billion defense funding gap. My name is Joseph Osayamo Igwanre, and now the news in details. Masoud Pezeshkian said Iran's face many problems and described the country as being in a full-scale economic, military, and security war after Washington launched a new sanctions drive. The U.S. campaign announced last week aims to further isolate Iran's economy and bring about the regime's collapse, prompting Tehran to frame the pressure as a familiar tactic it can withstand. Mohsin Rezaei said the Strait of Hormuz remains closed until the United States changes its behavior, while Donald Trump again shared an image depicting the waterway as new U.S. territory. Meanwhile, Zelensky called wartime election a huge risk that could split or even destroy Ukraine, rejecting as defense chief Marshalo Fadrov public demand for a vote despite a legal wartime ban. Fadrov, 35, made a first open push for election after his July dismissal, arguing democracy.
5: Only author Mosubi Nimagunima Bini in a sema may be in a so can be any bear like a be any who Reggie or Luina or Mama Yuina Bini so can be is a mommy like a gala who or I will not win it or maybe or not an author Mosi even the Bubu Nikisunubi or Toysa it be a wonder cake cake or not an author Namie. Maybe any mommy, like Savoca, Eke Nabuwa, Obia, like Opu, Eke Nabuwa, Makito Male, Otosa, Ipojaye, Regina, Arimaka Nabuwa, Asa Yanaka Nabuwa, and we say Kanabuwa, Elimina Kake, Irimadabari. Reggie Onotana, the Marida Bari, Makita Papa Mari, non de Mama Zilovo. Okay, sir, Onotana Zilovo, or the Katama Bachelion, Araba Bachelion.
3: Naturally,
5: God, the Araba. Aba, my Reggie Ota, the Marisi, the Duel and Ray Ota, Nosui, Nagbini, any man may be in the Savoca, if be any beer be in you. But if I tell you, I'm not saying that I think it's soon or you can have a war. I have a location or Asha, but I feel not sure you call a hike a key. In other
3: words, On a turn, we are the rebel. They be focused on the world about the war. They be a little care with them. Who can say we are not here? I bow with you. Another day, I never war. Why you win? Who can cook up for you? Who can win? Who can get out of war? A bear, I don't know. I don't know. I don't know.
6: I got you. I'm going to switch up. I just tie. We were only on tie. It be the corner, sorry. But you might hear your Regi ora na mie ore ma shambia do state. 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

0: Today on our street journalism, I was able to interview someone on the streets. She's into the sales of she's into the sales of slippers, into the sales of biscuits, Indomie, and all sorts of foodstuffs. So it was so interesting for me today to interview her. So thank you very much to listen to what she said. Yeah, good day, ma'am. My name is J. Chris from ASAM Binoculars Radio. Please, I would like to know your name first of all. Please, what's your name?
1: My name is Akalubele Mensing. I'm from Oyuromi, yeah.
0: Okay. Thank you for your time and the opportunity you've given to me to be able to ask you these few questions, because, you know, this is another opportunity for you to publicize your market, what you sell. So, please, I want to ask you, what do you sell per se? Like, what are the markets you... Is it wholesale or retail? You just explain to me, then I'll ask you other questions.
1: The market I'm running is not wholesale. I just understand like that. You understand? So I'm selling everything, selling breads, selling nails, everything. They sell shoe, bag, drink. So that's all.
0: Okay, you sell slippers, you sell Indomie and all those normal foodstuffs, as I can see. You sell drink too. Okay, so before we dive on, I just want to ask, this market you have been selling, how many years is it now? How many years have you been in the business? Because, you know, as I can see the store is full, and I see you are making sure that things are going well for you. Like the store, I can see things are inside the store, like this Action Bitter, you sell all, I can see. So how many years now have you been in this work, in this business?
1: 9 years.
0: Wow, 9 years, no be small journey. So, when you started the business, what are the challenges you've encountered, and then what are the stoppers of the business that you've seen that has made you continue to put your strength and everything on your investment and everything into it? What are those things you've seen inside this business?
1: This business, it be same. It help. The business, they help me well. So, anytime the business want to fall, so my parents will help me raise her up. Understand? The business, they try well, they try, they move forward. Now, so they help my children. Anytime my children get hungry, then I will carry for inside, give them, then that hungry will, I will settle them that time, so that hungry will not go beat them again.
0: Okay, so what you mean is that this business you are into is a really life-saving business, whereby you have somewhere to run to instead of going around begging people to help you in the financial aspect. This business has been a means of facing or helping the simpler side of your financial encounter and all that. So, please, how much do you think you can start with? Because for the sake of people who are willing to start a business, who are less busy, who think starting business is with 1 million or 2 million, but what advice do you have for them? Like, how much did you started this business with?
1: Yeah, everything I'm patient, you understand? If you have 300,000 or 200,000, 50,000, at least 150, it's okay for you to start the business.
0: So my listeners, according to what Ms. Messi just said just now, she said you can just start with total amount of, let's say, 150,000, or you start with 200. Let's say if you want to spend more, you just spend at least 300,000. You have started the business. It's not when you wait for people to help you start, you are looking for 1 million. No, you start less, according to what she said. So what advice do you have for those people that are willing to start a business like this, my audience, the people listening now? So what advice do you have for them as a businesswoman?
1: My answer is for you people. Everything, I'm patient. It's no compulsory say if you don't have 1 million to start a business, you don't go use more money to start up. Now, my answer for you people, have patience. Any small money will enter your hands. If you learn how to use the money, you can make it.
0: Thank you very much for your time, Mrs. Mercy. And according to what she has said just now, she said life is all about patience and the perseverance and all the endurance for you to continue to face it and struggle. You know, it's not an easy journey for someone to start a job, start a business for the past 9 years. You know, 9 years is not just a small duration of time. So she's trying to tell you people that there are times it can be rough and there are times it can be smooth. So you have to always be prepared to face the other side and the softer side of anything you are actually planning to do. So thank you very much for your time, and I really appreciate it. It's my pleasure. And I don't know if you can drop your contact online so that you can see more patronage, like sellings of, she sells shoes, she sells slippers, and she sells good slippers, she sells everything about this. What she sells is okay. So I don't know if you can drop your contact in case someone wants to make an order or someone wants to try and patronize you. So I don't know if you can drop your contact on anything.
1: Phone number is 0805756-3678.
0: Yeah, thank you very much for your time. So I just want you to give Eastern Banacula a very appreciative message. Tell them they are, because for this great opportunity that you've given unto us, really thank you very much. So please just give us a little appreciation of giving you the opportunity to come on the radio to advertise your market. So can you just thank the radio station?
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0: Welcome back. So for you people who are ready to invest into a business, it's not really about doing or looking for a huge amount of money. It's just what you can start with, a few amount of money, like 150,000, according to what Miss Messi told me and according to what I can see. So till next time when we meet again, stay tuned, stay connected, don't touch the diet, don't listen, continue to listen to Eastern Banacula's radio. It's the best and the first. Do not touch the dial. Thank you very much.

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2: Sports lovers, it is another beautiful day and Big Billy is right here in the building to give you the latest happening from the world of sport. 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Big Billy will be right back after this break.

right, I welcome you back from that break, and if you are just joining in, this is Sports with you with Big Billy right here in the building. Starting from the local scene, President of the Nigerian Volleyball Federation, Musa Nimrod, has described Nigeria's historic qualification for the beach volleyball event at the Los Angeles 2028 Olympic Games as a victory for the entire nation after years of near misses. Nimrod spoke after Nigeria defeated Morocco in the women's final of the 2023 African Beach Volleyball Nation Championship in Alexandria, Egypt on Saturday. I wish to congratulate Nigerians and thank God. This is the fourth time we are going into the finals. We finish in second place on three occasions, Nimrod said. God has done it for us on our fourth trial and given us victory. It is not the Nigerian Volleyball Federation's success alone, but the entire nation. Reflecting on the Federation's long wait for the breakthrough, Nimrod added, I want to say that after all these 16 years, today God has made it possible for the Federation. The Secretary General of the CAVB Zone 3 also hailed the National Sports Commission and the Comptroller General of the Nigerian Customs Services, Adewale Adeye, for their constant support in uplifting the Federation. The Director General of the National Sports Commission, Bukola Olaopade, also congratulated the NVBF on the historic achievement, describing its leadership as a model of effective collaboration with the Commission. Congratulations to Nigeria Volleyball Federation. This is a true Federation leadership in true collaboration with the NSC, Olaopade said. He praised the Federation for its commitment to developing volleyball and beach volleyball in Nigeria, noting that the repeated progress recorded in both disciplines reflects strong leadership and strategic partnership. The fast growth of volleyball and beach volleyball is something I have been talking about for months, the NSC board stated. Olaopade further described volleyball as beach volleyball as promising areas for Nigeria's international sporting ambitions, stressing that sustained investment, proper preparation and continual collaboration could help the country produce world-class athletes and teams. Their potential podium team at the Olympics, he declares. But while the support of the Federation, the NSC and other stakeholders has been crucial to this journey, the players remain the real heroes of their historic achievement, having delivered a commanding victory over Morocco to secure Nigeria's first ever beach volleyball Olympic qualification. In another info, Manchester City will look to find a new Rodri following the Spain international's departure for Barcelona, manager Ernesto Maresca has said. Rodri left City earlier this week after 7 seasons at the Etihad Stadium, joining La Liga champions Barcelona in a deal reportedly worth around €65 million. The 30-year-old midfielder signed a four-year contract with Barcelona after becoming one of the world's leading players during his time in Manchester City. Rodri won 4 Premier League titles with City and scored the only goal in the 2023 Champions League final. He also won the 2024 Ballon d'Or and helped Spain win the World Cup during the summer. As reported by BBC Sport on Sunday, when asked how City would replace such an influential player, Maresca said, "We try to find a new Rodri. It is what it is." The City manager pointed out that Rodri had not yet reached the highest level of the game when he initially joined the club. Before Rodri arrived here, he didn't win the Ballon d'Or, he didn't win the Champions League, he didn't win the World Cup as well. Rodri made nearly 300 appearances for City and was in the final year of his contract when he left for Barcelona. The club had offered him an extension, but negotiations failed to produce an agreement. Maresca said City's history showed that the club
has successfully replaced key players over the years. When David Silva was here, everyone was worried, and Kevin De Bruyne arrived, and he said, when Sergio Aguero was here, everyone was worried about when he was going to leave, and Erling Haaland arrived, Fernandinho Rodri arrived. Maresca said City must continue to recruit well whenever an important player departs. When they leave, you need to be good in recruiting the next one, he added. They are all similar, David, Kevin De Bruyne, Fernandinho, Rodri, Erling Haaland is all normal. It is change, it's not a problem. Go again and try to do the right things, Maresca said. With that info, I shall quickly observe a break, and when I'm back, I'll be giving you more info on the program. Please stay glued to your radio set, don't touch the dial. Big Billy will be right back after this break.

All right, so welcome you back from that break. And if you're just joining in, this is Sports Review with Big Billy right here in the building. Arsenal won the Galatasaray striker Victor Osimhen to accept a reduction in the wage demands as a condition for completing a move to the Emirates Stadium before the summer transfer window closes. The Gunners remain hopeful of landing the Nigerian international, with manager Mikel Arteta needing to strengthen his attacking options after failing to convince Atletico Madrid to sell Julian Alvarez, who is said to prefer a move to Barcelona over a return to the Premier League. According to Foto Mercato, Arsenal have had direct talks over a deal for Victor Osimhen, but are unwilling to make an excessive contract offer, leaving any potential agreement dependent on the striker's willingness to compromise on his salary. The 27-year-old currently earns in excess of €20 million annually at Galatasaray, a figure Arsenal are said to be unwilling to match. Negotiating a fee could prove another obstacle, with Galatasaray president insisting the striker is not for sale, a stance underlined by the club's rejection of €130 million offer from Saudi Pro League side Al-Ahly earlier this month. Having missed out on Osimhen, Al-Ahly reportedly turned their attention to Aston Villa striker Ollie Watkins, only for their latest €45 million approach to also be rejected, further highlighting the difficulty clubs are facing in placing top forward away from their current side this summer. Despite the ongoing speculation over his future, Osimhen has enjoyed a strong start to the city in Turkey. He scored twice and provided an assist in Galatasaray 4-0 away win on Friday, having also netted twice in a 2-2 draw with Kamil FC. The forward is expected to continue leading the line for the Turkish champions as Arsenal awaits his decision on a possible switch to the Premier League. And lastly, on Asian Binoculars Radio Sports Review today, Bayern Munich striker Harry Kane was voted the 2026 Player of the Year in Germany by an association of sport journalists on Sunday, finishing ahead of teammate Michael Olise.

England captain won the award after a stellar season, winning the Bundesliga and German Cup, while Bayern also reached the Champions League semi-finals. Harry Kane scored 61 goals for the club last season in all competition. He then scored 6 goals as England reached the World Cup semi-final before losing to Argentina. Bayern boss Vincent Kompany was named coach of the year, while their women's captain, Gwala Gwini, won the award for the best female player. The 695 members of the German Sports Journalists Association voted on the award, with Bundesliga players or German footballers playing abroad eligible for the honor. Kane, who is 33 years of age, is the first Englishman to win the award, while Lisse also finished second in the 2025 behind Florian Wisley. It's almost impossible to find the right superlative to describe Harry Kane. Sometimes I'm at a loss for words, Bayern sporting director Mats Eder said in a statement. He already been named England's Footballer of the Year, and now he's also won it in Germany. The England captain is among the favorite for the Ballon d'Or, which will be held out in London in October. And with that info, I've come to the close of this Binoculars Radio Sport Review today, and I hope you enjoyed every bit of it. Please stay glued to your radio set and don't touch the dial. Big Billy saying, do have a lovely day. Thanks for listening, and God bless you all.

Fellow Nigerians, greetings from here, Onado. Thanks for hearing from us from Eastern Barnacolas Radio, my listeners out there. I truly salute because you people are

down into our Facebook friends and other sources. We could write down without wasting time, as it is finally the goal from here to Nanose for our Bodo country, Nigeria. Many people don't complain, mostly tenants say, man, the landlords for the door to inflate the payment for their rented. So with that, one get now contract again, obviously that one say, if he can talk, say, even the landlord say, na evil landlord, na in Congo, carry house for in hand, see what happened for 2 years when he did the landlord house, see the landlord can go fix a TV camera for inside the her bedroom and inside her bathroom, you don't understand, because to me that one of the security, maybe if you say man, you want me secure everywhere, maybe you know what it is for the compound, but that one can be say you have to do with the bedroom and the bathroom again, at least I don't know what you can define for this. So anything when you got to for that kind of matter, if that kind of landlord when they want to know everything about them and waiting, I don't even know how you take your money build your house na error, so you got the VA. So that one, now for that one most likely they go, no say governor Bebo don't go visit the Chinese company when be say man some kind of what to happen, many collect the IE for there, die for there, well not to say man even for there and as there the governor can go pay condolence visit to the Chinese company and to say man equal for there the one from that one. And that matter again, this old guy when be Olufemi Dare, when the federal controller of work for Lagos, he don't give warning, talk say man, so those kind of trailer, those kind of illegal U-turn, you just drive con, just a turn anyhow, for inside coastal highway, see, may not try them again, even all those tricycles, bicycles, and all those ones, maybe say man, they roam around with animals, like all those S-men, see, may they not try them on the Lagos, Calabar Coastal Highway, you can tell of them, they advise motorists, say may they seek assistance from broken down vehicle, like say your motor square for the coastal road, maybe fast, call assistance, may they call repair all those mechanics, not say you just leave like there for there, come on there and to say man, if they save or something, say may anybody, not they follow them, they do all those kind of stupid thing for that kind area, that one, for that one, is to get that guy again, when you say man, motor come down one for Abia State, this guy now in Nababa, Nababa Salon, now they operate for Abia State, so this guy now with your apple, this guy now, going now ritualist, when you say man, if bad people here, he will carry their destiny, go put for inside one clay pot, and then the vocal, so when police come invade down, I saw the guy, they confess, in a way, see anybody when he back, yeah, for sure, he will pack the hair, come house, come put for inside the native clay pot for house, do some kind of invoke the person's spirit. So why I tell you all these ones are subject, so you got to be careful where you, they enter, they make your hair, your nail, all those parts of your body, because this guy don't confess it, that this is as point of contact, a rich person spiritually, so you got your sense, they do your thing from here. So that one, for that one, another matter again, oh boy, this one will make you laugh, that I want Elijah Bamidele. He don't talk, see, man. See, military go take over the Aso Rock. And so the guy talk, oh, very viral online. So he talk and like, say, tomorrow no day, as if he don't know, Tinubu when be Jagaban, Elimikon, when they always the boast. He talk, see, military go take over. So I don't know what the guy see, or maybe na fake prophet, or maybe na true, because you can't tell. Our own from here, now we don't see, we know say na true, so we can't say yes, and we can't say no. And I say, must tell now, because if you don't say to me, no go talk to me, we no carry on along before time. You got to say military take over the Aso Rock, said Elijah Bamidele. So they got the para, they provoke the talk, and with annoyance, so to say, in me, within in the talk, and in the talk, within in me. So more common there, talk another thing. Onto Arise TV, David Umahi, whether the interview, profile, you sign to send it when you be say, man, you know, send your papa come the question at the house and say, you know, so that guy feel the question those men well, when they come the house and say, this is your coastal road, Calabar Coastal Road, this kind of plenty things, as Minister of Work, so David Umahi, how they play, you give us the detail, tell us how you, the runner, tell us one each of the per kilometer, the matter they play, the cost and all that. Oh boy, you know, this small just when I saw David Umahi, para, oh boy, you, shoo, I tell you, like, say, man, He don't touch him for wrong side. Eh? They tell the guy, say, man, Rufai, come on, man, they confess to you. You know, ask me where then. We won't be the viewer. I can't understand, say, man, you know, one just open mouth. They confess. Say, or to say, you know, if he just confess your deal or he spend the high waka for that kind of boy, won't be say, man, in and I know get contract. So that one, for that one, more common there.

before we match our final break, final three. So worry when the Omoloye when be same man in now still presidential aspirant for AAC in now don't refuse to hug APC representative for peace accord with the appointment talk same Omar for himself saying that your party when belong saying on the coalition with anybody. So my point also can't be for here for today from Eastern Banacolas Radio as I remain a fossil ideologian if you come and Mr. T. Still same time, same station, Eastern Banacolas Radio tomorrow by the grace of God. Bye for now. God bless you, people.

listeners out there, how on a day, how your day they go today? And

carry plenty story today. Come, make I welcome all of them to today's entertainment. Just how your area they go now. Waiting the sub for your area today. So my people, I bring you now the latest happening for today's entertainment. Just all the things where they happen for entertainment industry. You know, say now they promise be that one. No promise kept is actually a promise. Complete them, my people. Now so it be. If I promise you something, that's so it always supposed to be. And you said that, make you try to do the same, you know, if you promise somebody something, make you try to do them, because in the last one, now you'll be alive. I promise you, say, make you no worry. Eh? We are to get the latest happening for entertainment industry, because I got you covered, and today, information jackpot for my table, and you the hot. Eh, but before we continue, my people, let's chill and enjoy this short musical break. A very snappy one that will welcome you, usher us into today's program as usual. Please, no touch the dial button, you know, they go beg you, because Father come back to give you the full info and the day on my table today. I'll be right back.

come back from that short musical break to the first information we did on my table today. We be about Fela. Yes, the popular Fela that you know that recently got married to his beautiful wife, Jarvis. You know, say after their wedding or even before their wedding, song done the work. Everybody done the talk plenty things concerning Jarvis. Say, this one with Jarvis done the fato, waiting happen. You know how people they talk now? If especially celebrities, if they never give them topic to discuss, if the bloggers will bring one common side, people will constantly discuss that one. I mean, that's why they are called celebrities now. They go give us gist. I believe it so. If they don't give us gist now, we're gonna go the gist you like this. Eh, make we use them the whole body. But if this one, eh, don't too much because too many people, eh, they go just sniff around and sniff around to know whether you say when they do alright or something don't happen to you. Eh? Because tell me why somebody go look Jarvis finish, eh? I don't say no be bad thing, no. And then the thing is, she never come online, cause anybody say she don't carry belly for her husband. And eh? We know that she never married now. Eh? The headline say, if truly my wife is pregnant, the world will know. Now tell her now they address this Jarvis pregnancy rumors. You get everybody waiting there their lips, even immediately after their wedding. It's that day where they do court wedding, yes. People snap the picture, like the video that she made with her husband dancing to the trending sound. They can't use AI, yo. Take do the belly of Jarvis, can't swallow up like this. A very protruding stomach of a pregnant woman that was even due for delivery. Oh, mommy, I see that one, I shock. I got a laugh. I said, wait a minute, is it the same video I watched? I be another video where me I never see. You get? I can't search until I see the same video. Na AI, yo. You say, yeah, you know, nothing we know to do for this life, yo. It will carry you go where you never even reach for your life. So now, the thing is actually trending everywhere that Jarvis is pregnant. Now why they rush their wedding so that you know go born out of wedlock, kinikon, that kind of thing now. Eh? But the husband and wife never come online and say, we are expecting baby. Even the first time that Fela addressed this issue, he said, if your wife get belly, that no be bad thing. So no be bad thing say me your wife get belly, but he never there ready for now. They are planning, and trust they will tell everybody. Now the same thing we say talk today be now one. He said, if Jarvis get belly, that the whole wide world will know, because Fela no be only for Nigeria they know him. Both say you know that one. Hey, you will be Fela's a lover. Hey, many people from other countries know Fela because he's a streamer. And according to, you know, the information gathered so far, Fela is actually one of the biggest, in fact, is the biggest streamer in Africa now. Now, people know Fela. And if your wife conceive, many people will receive it. Now, waiting Fela to tell them. Say, may they not drink dirty water. Say, wine if they come. That one called the adage. Say, make you know, just try. So they, you know, sniff around for that information where they find there. They will give back to you, yapa. And you say, now you go wrong because, you know, these content creators now, they go flaunt the belly. Everybody go know. They go do get ready with me as I go to Antinetta. And they go still do when they want born. That can stop everybody go surely know. Make now no worry. Now it's simple that talk. Moving forward, this time, another topic. Christian's Fina fired back at Shanks. Claim he owes Bella over 30 billion naira. Recall yesterday when I tell him about this reality star, Bella Okabo, and the ex-boyfriend, maybe Shanks. You know, say they don't break up, right? Yes, that was the information I gave yesterday. According to her, he appeared for papers. So, the friend or a colleague will be Fina, a former Big Brother Naija winner too. She can't tell people actually say this boyfriend, the former boyfriend to Bella, is a very bad person. Say even they beat him. That was the headline of yesterday.
and today we come see say the girl will be Bella. He say he no free enjoy him again because the guy they threaten him. I don't know what thing happen no. But the question is this: so a guy where they beat you, if true the guy they beat him actually, or so many people they experience this one for reality apart from waiting with the see for papers for relationship when I never marry. Your boyfriend will beat you for the relationship and you still date. They endure. You get, say, what is your reason? And I dey talk to you now. You were there listening to this gist today. If you get anybody where they go through this country, you know me the person, quickly speak up because he get why. So now the girl will be Bella. He go to, you know, the guy for court. Say the thing not too much. You understand? After you break up, say no be by force now to this person. He say you know they do again. Now that one I can become problem. Everybody they drag on social media. This one they say Bella this, Bella that. Eh? It can go slam. Now in this Fina, come they tell everybody say this one where Bella goes to this guy because he don't depict him. Because the guy, according to Fina, he don't owe Bella about $30 million for when she sits inside that relationship. Eh? All this one now, na toko, na gbege, we still go inside. You get so that $30 million now. You get on the same, may the guy pay her back, or at least may the guy leave her alone so that she will at least have peace of mind. Say she know the relationship again. Say she don't fire. Now that one, now may the coco, my people. So the next thing for me that I'm here on my table today, it says, Vara UBA graduate offered 500,000 Naira VIP trip and ambassadorial deal after Tony Elmeru incident. Yesterday, I tell on about this lady, a UBA staff, a UBA graduate actually, where had the opportunity to be in an event or meetings with the billionaire Tony Elumelu. They are fans. So now, in con, like according to them, during this conversation, he can address Tony by his name. You understand? He said Tony. Instead of at least put sir, or put mister, or just full respect. And if you address person, even though the person don't give money, now when some people they talk, say, why calling the man by his name? Even though they don't get money, personally senior YouTubers are called down with some respect. And this actually dates back, you know, bounce back to home training. Depends on how people train their children or the upbringing of a child. In some families, I've seen this one, nobody saying that Tori, they tell me. Nobody, they call anybody brother or sister for their house, not name. Even children say they call their mama and their papa by their name. And if you have a parent, they'll say calling them by their name is nothing. It actually doesn't show disrespect or anything. That the respect or showing of respect shows the children's character. What character again are you talking about, uncle? You get, like nobody, they call anybody like, well, do, this is my sister or my brother. Or brother, this person or sister. No! Na name, oh. If your name, even if you stand out with 20 years, if your name Clinton, you call you Clinton, this person they call you. Oh man, how does this sound? You with them listening, how you tell your raise their own children? Because outside, apart from calling names, there are other disrespectful characters that you know children display outside, and it will still bounce back to the parents that train them. This graduate now, UBA graduate, he can go call not ordinary person, no, Tony Elumelu, a billionaire. Where even they manage UBA for years. Now that man, now he get UBA for years, they manage him. You understand? Now he can't get mine, can't they call her name? The man can't be respectfully, humbly, correct him. As they post this thing online, almost everywhere catch fire. They can't drag this lady. Say you go to you know get saying can you call why you go call them by name? People they call it they you know bring us some evidence or incidents that happen when they encounter the lady, say the lady no get respect and all that. Almost they drag it was too much. Because of that now somebody call offer and because you know say the lady don't see when you don't see she get promise after the dragging, eh? It's the drug up to today, oh, but someone now offer this lady 500,000 naira, not only. He can still give him VIP trip and ambassadorial deal. You go into that one, me now. Ambassadorial deal could represent a brand.
Yes, this lady now is an ambassador as we just they talk like this now because of that thing may happen. Not only that one, they can't give her 500k, half a million, and still give her a VIP trip to go travel to any country of her choice, go chill, eh? Almost something is not just open door. I beg, go who I will call him now, may they can't carry me go USA. You know, sir. This is so now if they rain on this girl, I don't turn to blessing. You know why? Some people know they like me, they insult people. Understand? Or drag person online. Or depending on how the person with their address, come online, come they do, maybe apologizing or something. And a good person will get good heart, you can't, they, you know, tell me, no worry. So who can't talk this one? Why everybody can't know? Or Sai, now be the name of the person we post time for Facebook. Who be your Sai? Or Sai OBS success. Now senior special assistant to on media to the Delta State Governor. Now you come announce time for Facebook. Yes, say the lady has been offered 500,000 naira, a VIP trip, and ambassadorial deal because of this controversy dragging her online and everything that happened. You get. Now open door be that one. My people, anything will carry you go heaven, carry you go. You know, you know say heaven get this life. You day this earth with me and you day like. Now you know no. My people, now so you be for that side eh. That one now don't open that open very big door for that lady. Eh, now so you be now. Some things now open door, but you know no. So pray. If you don't sleep, wake up, pray. If you won't pray, pray and very well. Say anything will connect you to your destiny, help me, it shall happen. Even if in a controversial way, may happen so that your destiny helper will locate you. My people right about now, make you enjoy another short musical break. Now so it's supposed to be your entertainment and music, they go together hand in glove because if right hand wash the left hand will wash. You know why? Music is therapeutic. And I come back to give you the remaining package of today's entertainment gist.

On arrive en bas from that, eh? Musical break revolution, musical break at your name. Moving forward, the menu package of today's entertainment is, it is Married for Love. Lady advises women, reveals what her father's care for her sick mom taught her. You see, when they talk about, you know, the people getting married because of love or marrying for love, some people cannot relate. They not just know waiting to be married for love, because in all their life they never see love. And when they get married, they never even see love, they don't see love, and they need know waiting to be love. And it's very, very, you know, it's very, very somehow. You get? So imagine, say you marry a person because of, you know, wealth, money for the person gets as a lady. What happened when the money will be there? Or you marry a person because of, you know, anything, if I know, but you don't love them, the person don't love you. So this lady, a Nigerian lady, actually, come post something for microblogging, X, formerly known as Twitter. Now that place, she can't share, say, as it advised people, ladies actually, single ones to be precise. It said that as a lady that you need to marry for love, that what happens simply for her family, they need to teach her something. Say her mama know well for past weeks now, you know, for some weeks. And the papa will take care of this, you know, her wife very, very well, even though say they are aging already, like they are getting old. But he likes to see the way

am right. They love am. They now pay their dating off. You know? If you talk about money, say if you like marry for money, she know they talk say me, you know, marry for money, but make sure say two of them get along, I mean to love each other on the long run. Because it will be hard for you to be in a marriage where love no day. And the true, it's something, you know, you need to really this way, this lady they talk like this, you will say high texting. Because you marry for money is good for you. Marry for handsomeness is good. Marry for beauty is good. But if love no day there at all at all, these are people they talk about compatibility and all that things. But love, now the strongest one. Now go hold that marriage till you now go grow old. Imagine when this 5 years where they see now no day again, you go still love the person. That is this thing we call like affection, connectivity where they between you and this person. On a day affect like on a just if you see this person like this, it will just be like say something they shock you for your inside your body. Like you know if you watch person where you love like that, may you fall inside pit, may you no go help them. Or something bad won't happen to that person, you know, it will touch you. Like the feeling that this person is just like you. You don't feel allow something bad to happen to the person or happen to that person. The same way you don't feel allow that thing to happen to yourself. You get? Do you understand? That is love we're talking about. The love where the Bible they teach us now be that one. That agape love. Till you now go marry, it will still turn to touch love. Because that is companionship. When the fine face no day again, you go still love the person. When they fine leg, fine body will no day. You know say as age will normally come now. Face go come the rumble, the do anyhow. Skin go come the fold. Normally

And you say high tech scam now. I mean, it don't make sense. Say money good though, but please make you share my person will love you at all. Now you bad person at all. If the person don't love you at all, now just because of one reason or the other, not just marry for a new reason, just marry because your heart wants me to marry that person. Check out marriages, people who marry because of it. You know, that I'll be there.

husband people don't come. As a woman, if you've not even met a man, like you've not met that man before in your life. Now just that day, now they meet them. They can't carry wine, come that day, according to the way my mother used to tell us. You get, say all her pets, that's how they go married, except her. So, and it's actually what happened during those days. You just see that person, you know, just come like this, come they help your parents, or they give them some kind, you know, help them in the farm. By so doing, you know, the person don't become in law, go carry wine, come, the father will say, yes, marry this man, I ain't gonna help us for this family. You don't love him, you don't consign them. And you go marry him. Eh? Those days, they are not sure that they marry for love. And you know, me say, you know, me say, you know, they, now why, you know, say they marry, for those days, they marry plenty wife. You go hide you for you to see, person you marry one wife those days. Those ones, I'm not sure say love day inside that table, but they still live their best of life, I mean, together as husband and wives. Now, so you be my people. All right, so the last thing for where they on my table today, before I go wrap up today's gist and call it a day, eh? I come on for studio now for other programs to continue. Have you ever tried? All right, make I give you the last gist for today. Is the alley get approached by younger men? Venta Akpo Ture. This one an Hollywood actress and a reality TV star. Where be Venta Akpo Ture? Now she debut. What did they happen for her life actually? You get. She did 39 years already. 39, yeah. Close to 40. But even at that, yeah, she don't marry before, but you know, they with the husband again. As like at her age now, see younger men, 90 years, because they come of person, people they come to marry her. But now men will say she's senior. And that is the question we me I want to ask you. As you day like this, you feel married person, as a lady, person will be senior. Eh? Like you senior that person, well. Is there anything wrong with that one? And make we hear from you now. Don't worry, very soon I'm gonna drop numbers so that you will, you know, chip in your own idea, I mean your own opinion, suggestion, so that we can hear from you, because all your feedback is actually an encouragement for us to know where we get some right and where we go continue to do and best. Do you understand? So now some people say if as a lady you go to marry person way as to marry a guy. A man will be senior. Some people say nothing. Age are just number. Age not be anything. Just number and all that and all that. I don't know which one you said to be me, because people and their different choices. You can make that choice to marry person you senior and you lady, or you will agree. Because now waiting this time, Venita they share today Birawa and say you don't know whether na good thing or be bad thing, because now younger person, like younger guys, people will. Guys when you senior, and then they come for a hand in marriage, as even as they don't marry before and the marriage don't work out. You understand? Eh? Some people say na blessing, some people say I mean check himself, bro. Some people say those guys they know him. They're just coming to, you know, so you know, wreck her of waiting, she don't work hard together. I don't know. But the thing you say, if I see her from face to face, my say, Venita come here, make her advice you, do only advice where you will give her now. Make you follow your mind, follow your heart. Do what your heart say, make you do. Now I know. And again, now make I tell you this one. I follow for people talk to age now, number, in case you don't know. Yes, age my number. The only thing that matter be maturity of the mind. So my people, now here I go talking for today. And start telling you this. And I want to say, very big thank you for listening and speaking with us. Till tomorrow, I'll be bringing out that fresh air. Sorry, on entertainment. But before then, keep listening to A Sound by North Mass Radio. I remain your wonderful host, Miss Billy K. Have a lovely day, and bye bye for now.

0: boys. Okay, call me go anger for a song by Nicholas.
1: Hello, my betacious Nigeria country people out there. I salute na wella wella. I say welcome to the Hangout Show, the big boy show, the biggest show on top of some binoculars, Radio 105.1, where we give you the juice, the banter for the matter at the same time. Yes, never a dull moment for the Hangout Show. Yusef Nona. My name now, Jojo Namani. I be a radio country brother, and I take welcome on our come the show today. And I'm going to ask you now one important question. And justice with the find on our content to the create. I don't know the topic where they shake the table well today. Good day, my betacious people. I hope so now they listen to Ross. This is my Hangout Show, the program where they bring every youth matter on table. Make we reason them together. Today, I get one question where I want make you carry for your mind from the beginning of this show to the end of the program. And that question remain. Justice with the find on our content to the create. Make I ask you something. The police arrest person today because them suspect say he commit crime, and before investigation finish, before matter reach court, before anybody establish what thing really happened, that person face done already day everywhere for Facebook, for TikTok, for WhatsApp, for Instagram. Who exactly would they help? Would they help justice? Would they help the victim? Would they help the police? On our own social media account, do they promote? Because sometimes, person never ever enter court before internet don't already sentence some people go right. This is a criminal. See thief. Now him be the person. Video go circulate. Picture go circulate. Video recordings go circulate. Alleged confession self go circulate. And before you know them, thousands of people don't form their own judgment. But make we pause. If person ever face court, will give us authority to call him criminal. Now be say crime good, far from her. If somebody commit crime, victim deserve justice. People deserve protection. Police must investigate. And when evidence support prosecution, the person go face the law. But the important word today now, process. Because accusation not be the same thing as conviction. My country people, we're going to take a small shikele break now. Maybe you can just process that information where I don't drop nana. And when we come back after this break, we're going to summer you this hot information where we can sign this gist properly. Because the trend on day now for social media space, we bring this topic on the table where we shake today. Maybe you can stick around for Inside the Hangout Show. Will they come back just now? Just now. Will they come back?
0: Wanna chill with the big boys? Okay, call me go anger for a song by Nicholas.
1: Yes, my betacious Nigeria country people and Ogbonge listeners out there, wherever you hear the sound of our transmission, welcome back on board to the big boy show, the biggest show, the Hangout Show. On top is some binoculars radio 105.1, and I did back up the MIC to tell you the many, many for inside the show today. I see the hear my voice, you say, good no see me. I don't show up the phone, and I get many information to unleash for your listening pleasure and understanding out there. The reason behind the reason we will carry this matter on the table, on the shake, and because see, many people there for this high tension. Yes, social media use these days, it don't become the jury and the justice and the police and the everything. Because a lot of people, they don't get trust again for institutions. They don't get trust again for due process. And this one, now I mean, nice for society, way in not too good at all. Yes, if you they use social media, you don't see one or two persons where they accuse say man, you do one or two things and they don't put the face for social media. The one way called the trend now these days, you could see person that will say carry what you see, put them for your head, use until they dance reggae, use until they dance blues. Oh yeah, they roll, they do this, they do that, they do this. Yes. I don't even see somebody will carry generator for head, they dance a willow. If you know a willow, you will know what they talk about. I don't see person will be say man, he carry full bag of rice for head, they dance for social media. Why? Because they accuse the person to me, the person thief. But make you imagine something. One young man in him now in Mecca. Yes. Hey, they arrested after somebody reports the money disappear from a business. Police pick him up. Somebody record video of him inside police custody. The video enter WhatsApp. One person post them on Facebook. Another person write, this guy now confirmed thief. Share, make everybody know him. Before evening, hundreds of people don't share the video. People begin insult him. Somebody discovered the area where he live. People begin insulting family. His younger sister goes school the following morning and classmates begin ask, are your brother be that thief? But wait, investigation never finish you. Maybe evidence will later prove the allegation. Maybe evidence not go support the allegation. Maybe there could be facts we will never know. But the internet already make judgment. Now ask yourself, if eventually the allegation of hold water, who will restore the person's reputation? Yes, the post will get. Yes. And sometimes when somebody says that person's name years later, and that old allegation then fit see first. This is now why we need to reason beyond I just share them. Sometimes one share fear affects somebody's life. That's why we do shook mouth for this matter well, so that yourself go pick the lessons and yourself go get the sense and use and take whole body as currency as the worker meant for inside, the waka. I don't say make people not record criminals, use it as evidence. Posting it online and then the problem there because the investigation is still ongoing. Accusation, not be conviction. My people, make this one enter your head clearly. If the other ones from the talk since it never enter, let's make this one enter. Why I talking like that now? Because see, an allegation is an allegation. A conviction is a conviction. They not be the same thing. Even one person allegedly confess that one no means everybody for social media make they immediately become judge, jury and executioner. Judge, jury and executioner. Now different people they supposed to be. And an alleged confession still need proper handling and investigation. Police need examine evidence. Witness, need to the question. Facts need to be checked. And where necessary, the courts determine criminal responsibility according to the applicable legal process. So, when you see headline like, suspect confesses, not automatically translate into crime don't officially confirm. Yes. Not two different thing. And make we also understand something else. Respecting due process not mean say you support criminal. No. If you strongly condemn crime and still believe say that allegation make it properly investigated, you feel stand with victims and still say make we establish the facts before we destroy somebody's identity. That one not be weakness. That one not responsibility. Justice or humiliation. My country people, make we take small shikala break. And when we come back, we'll come to talk about this justice or humiliation matter so that you safe go see pick one or two things on thesis as we recommend for Inside the Hunger Show. Yes, listeners out there, make no touch on enjoy this music, Georgia Money Day for back of the MIC for the background. Will it come back just now? Just now.
2: Light it up like it's fire, yeah. Break up on me like a wristlock, yeah. Anything you do, you better do it twice. This is new to me.

And my country people out there, better just listen on. So now welcome back for that musical break where we just observe the observation so that you say go take balance well with thoughts for inside the show. You say go sengemenge as we bring you the other half of the Hangout Talk Talk. Yes, just in case you're joining, with a shook man for inside one matawe consign, the jury and the judge and the executioner. You know, say a lot of people these days now social media they say they do these things when I just mention. So justice or humiliation? Now make we enter another important question. What is the difference between public information and public humiliation? Sometimes authority genuinely need the public help. Yes, because not the only police will do everything. For example, if police they look for a wanted person and they officially release the person photograph, identity or other information to help locate that person, there may be a legitimate public interest, reason. The public feel need information. People feel need to know who authority they look for. People will provide useful information to investigators, but compare that with somebody with a talk, unverified video of suspects adding insulting captions, tagging family members and posting, "Everybody come and see this criminal." That one will move from information to humiliation. The question not be simply, did you post the picture? The question be, why did you post them? Yes, where did you post the information? Or where did the information come from? How accurate is it? And what harm can the post cause? If your purpose not genuinely to help investigation, that one day different from posting, because you know controversy will bring engagement. The content creator problem, now waiting what they talk about, because everybody now content creator now make we talk to bloggers, influencers and content creator themselves. My people, not every camera opportunity be content. Sometimes the most responsible thing now content creator make them do now not to post immediately. Yes, not to post immediately, because social media rewards speed. The person who post first to get thousands of views, but journalism and responsible content creation requires something more than speed. Verification. Ask, who provide this information? Is the source credible? How the allegation be officially confirmed? Am I calling this person a suspect? Or am I presenting the person as already guilty? Am I exposing uncertainty, unnecessary personal information? Will this post help the public understand the situation? Or will it simply encourage people to insult somebody? All this is a question we need to ask for the correct person face, put for social media, and most importantly, if this person later declared, will it give the correction the same energy I give the accusation? That's another question for another day. If the person they come talk say, okay, this is what the accusation for, you not really do one, you go give the same energy where you take give the accusation, you go give the same energy for the correction. Because sometimes accusation feel trained for 3 days. Correction, nobody wants share on. That one, not fair. If you get enough energy to post an allegation, you have enough responsibility to update your evidence when the fact changes. Yes, make we come the youth side, the youth perspective. Now, young people, I make we talk to now wella wella, because this matter, he touch you now wella wella. We live for the time where everything will become content. Person fall, not content. Person fight, not content. Police arrest somebody, not content. Family problem, content. Somebody cry, content. Sometimes before we even ask, is this right? We ask, how many views that thing forget? That's one and the danger, because once engagement become the main target, human dignity will become secondary. You see something shocking, you quickly bring out phone, record, upload, captioner, add laughing emojis, tag people, then you sit down, they watch the numbers. 100 views, 1,000 views, 10,000 views, 50,000 views, and you feel successful. But behind those numbers, maybe real human beings, maybe a father,
maybe a mother, maybe somebody's child, maybe somebody who has not even been convicted of anything. So I want to ask every young person with a listen out there, would they become more interested in viral stories than verified stories? Because viral not mean true and trending not mean justice, say it don't deserve. So to the listeners out there, I know say when I go on interact with us in one or two ways where we don't put down for you to interact with us. Just in case you want to share your contribution with us, the number to do that to us now, 080-5191-8139. I call them again, 080-5191-8139. Because I want to drop the question back to back now. Yes, okay. This one at the time for now. I want to make una send una message to us. The WhatsApp number one, just call. Send WhatsApp message, drop your opinion for our social media platform, but not insult anybody, make we reason. The first question, now, if person never face court, who give us authority to call them criminal? If police release person picture to help, arrest them, how different be that from online public shaming? If now your brother, sister or child and post like this, how you will feel? Are we helping justice or are we simply looking for viral content? Make everybody digital reputation they destroy because of allegation. Where should social media user draw the line? This one are many questions we I don't pose out, and I believe say our listeners out there could get one or two response to make. I'll make I add one more. If you share accusation and later discover say the person not commit the crime, you ready to share the correction with the same speed? That is the question. So share your message with us for inside the number we I just dropped. Responsibility, who get them? Make we share responsibility. Number one, police and authority. You see why I talk just now, say everything not just they happen or something they concern. Many people don't they get within at a call, they don't they get trust again for institutions where they're supposed to get trust for. This one are one of the reasons why you see say everybody don't become the jury, the judge, and the executioner. Because they just be say social media not a free space where everybody can express. So we'll still call on relevant authorities. They could not try to they do the needful. I will say you will catch person now for criminal act, carry and go police, make them prosecute them. Before you know it, they go tell you say the person don't go through the back door. And through that back door, so you don't go see them again. That one, they make people lose trust for the institutions. Who is supposed they safeguard the trust where people get for them? Well, maybe we'll talk about the police and authorities. Authorities get important responsibility to communicate accurately. When public information they necessary, make the information they clear. Where somebody they as a only suspect, not create unnecessary confusion about that person's status. And where the public assistance they genuinely required, information should serve that legitimate purpose. Number two, people we talk about now, the bloggers and the content creator, them verify before you publish, use word carefully. Suspect is not the same as convict. Don't add your own conclusion to an allegation. Don't publish private information simply because you found it. And make you not turn somebody's misfortune into entertainment. Number three, now the ordinary social media users, me and you. You too get the responsibility.

0: simple. You know, say some things that just post on giving out of the thing, share. Make I giving out one simple rule. Before you share crime related content, pause and ask yourself 5 things. Number 1, is it verified? Number 2, is the person being presented as a suspect or falsely as a convicted criminal? Number 3, is there a genuine public interest reason for sharing it? Number 4, am I exposing unnecessary personal information? Number 5, is this information turns out to be wrong? Can I live with the harm my post help cause? If you cannot answer these questions, I beg not rush to go to the post or share. And remember, if you report information without insulting anybody, you feel support victims without declaring suspect guilty, if you condemn crime without becoming an online mob. So, to you, my audience, my people, make a living out with this. And this one consign, justice not be competition. Justice not be who post first. Justice not be who get the highest views. Justice not be who get the loudest comment section. And justice not be measured by how many times somebody face circulate online. Yes. This one, the truth of the matter. Victims deserve justice. Criminals, they need to face the law. The public deserve important information. But between allegation and conviction, there is something we must never destroy. And that is the truth. And why would they pursue justice? They could not create another victim through careless posting. Because today, now somebody else's brother. Tomorrow, nobody knows. Today, now another person's child. Tomorrow, nobody knows. So before you press share, before you type criminal, before you add insult to somebody's picture or injury, ask yourself, am I helping justice or am I creating content? This and the Youth Hunger Show, and make that question remain with you. Justice we define, on our content we create. Until we meet again, verify before you amplify, think before you share. I remember, a viral post will last for minutes, but the damage it caused will last for years. My name remains Jojo Namani. I'm your sure G for the radio. My name never change. I salute you now. I'm gonna get a great day. I'm gonna enjoy every bit of the day we remain. And I'm gonna make sure soon I'm good to myself, when I'm good to my neighbor, and I'm gonna stay safe. I salute you now.
1: 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Okay, call me Uncle Anger for Isambai Nicholas.

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1: Welcome to Newspaper Headlines from Eastern Binoculars Radio, Uromi. As usual, I'm going to be giving you headlines from different newspapers. So the first newspaper today is Leadership Newspapers. The first one says, Olawale Hajim criticizes Article 4 changing his position on fuel subsidies. Don't drag foreign institutions into Nigeria's politics. Pro Tinubu group tells Article. Troops rescue kidnapped victim in Kaduna, kill terrorists. Why I won't be APC campaign DJ. Wike Slade, Leadership Newspapers. Violence today destroys your future. IGP warns youths. Only court will determine real APC Guba candidates for Ogun. Hunye. Ex-IGP's wife empowers women and youths. Tinubu's campaign council harbors corruption suspects, says ADC. Imo records first robotic-assisted surgery. APC campaign, Arewa group laughs Tinubu over Yerima Shettima's appointment. Ondo APC warns members against anti-party activities, threatens expulsion. 2027, ensure Tinubu wins your ward, government and states, Wike tells supporters. The last one says, Wike orders immediate removal of car dealers from Abuja green areas. Away from Leadership Newspapers, I'll be taking you to Punch Newspapers, and the first headline says, police arrest two kidnappers in Ondo. Osun calls for reconciliation once against post-election violence. Cross River Governor pledges support for SPA victims, fire victims. 2027 Haji, Kwara fixes 5 million naira initial deposit for intending pilgrims. Soldiers kill kidnapper, arrest two in Benue. Ex Ekiti monarch honors Oyebamiji Bamidele with chieftaincy titles. Woman born without fingerprints recant jump and NYC biometrics struggles. 2027 PRP chieftain urges issue based campaign. Now they punch newspapers. Insecurity. Nigeria must not become a killing field, Obi tells federal government. 25 billion naira first lady's gifts. Set funds pulled by Revive Abandoned National Library, Alosa. Fake presidential agency. Bureaucratic weaknesses allows fraud to drive. Ex-PEM Secretary. 2027 PDP's Oluyede urges Nigerians to make presidential pull about performance and continuity. The last candidate says, police rescue woman after weeks in kidnappers' den in Bayelsa. So the next newspaper I have here today, which is the Nation Newspapers. The first candidate says, APC must turn Osun Guba loss to Tinubu's 2027 victory. Oyin Soloye, 101-year old great-grandmother arrested as NDLA intercepts cocaine concealed in food. Local drug production will help curb counterfeit medicines. Aja. Ozwe wins APC ticket for Isoko North 2 constituency. Articles propaganda can't stop Tinubu's re-election, says APC Starwards. Sunday, Nation Newspapers, Iri urges INEC to conduct fresh tests on Vivas and IREV ahead of 2026. embargo condemns abduction of worshippers, vows to defend peace in Niger. 2027, PDP, NDC, APC stakeholders endorse Tinubu and Akpabio and Eno. Police rescue woman after 1 month in Bayelsa kidnappers then arrest suspect. NAF intensifies airstrike in Sokoto to deter terrorist activity. I get approached by younger men. Venita Akpofure. Etiosa East Suka government inaugurates KOH consolidated renewed hope for 2027 coordinators. The last calendar says your first subsidy promises is medicine after death. Okay, Chukwu slams Tinubu. Article. Away from the national newspapers, I'm taking you to Vanguard's newspapers, which is going to be our last newspaper for today. The press calendar says Osun government warns against post-election violence. Ranching, federal government won't force policy on Benue. Alia. Insecurity, Nigeria must not become a killing field. Peter Obi. Amnesty raises alarm over missing persons. Police abuse on in Southeast demand justice. Edo political activist condemns forced resignation of Assembly Speaker. 2027 election. Serap urges INEC to publish political donation limits in party. DSS rescue kidnap victim neutralized to recover armed ammunition in Olun. Article is father of subsidy remover in Nigeria, Benga Olewapo Hajim. So the Vanguard newspapers. Governor Yusuf appoints Emir of Reno Amiru has for 2027. Pro Tinubu group woos Southeast with SEDC and infrastructure project. Oil resumption. Group warns against threats to ongoing peace dialogue. The last headline says troops dismantle kidnappers roadblock, arrest two in Benue. I'm wrapping up today's news headlines. Thank you for listening. I am Judith Chinenye, saying enjoy the rest of your day.

My betracious Nigeria country people, Obonge listeners out there, I greet you now especially, and I say welcome to News Across Geopolitical Zone for Niger, where we carry you go northeast, northwest, north central, south, south, southeast, and our Obonge south, south. My name is Jojo Namani. I'm your radio country brother, and I don't get the plenty update to the show you for inside news today. First thing for what the richest say, Atiku, Tinubu's removal of oil subsidy and economic fraud against Nigerians. Now let me talk about Atiku talk that one. And make I tell you also say why brand must go beyond TV commercials. This one they come from Julius Oluwadamilari. And on top the new city school feeding program, they boost enrollment, attendance, learning outcomes. This one they come from the National Home Growth. Yes, now then they talk that one on top of their own, the feeding program. 2027 APC candidate don't begin grassroots engagement for Ilorin East South. And make we see how far the mobilization will go. Weekend school renovation don't East FCT Science placement as 3,625 candidates sit down for exam. Troops don't rescue 6 kidnapped victims. They recover 800,000 naira from terrorists for casino. Anti-kidnapping squad, they don't bab 2 fleeing kidnap suspects for Ondo State. Now that one happened. And on top sport matter, Tottenham Hotspur, they don't agree to sign Omar Mushhood from Manchester City. Yes, Mamush from Manchester City on loan with the mandatory purchase clause. Olu of Worry Challenges will become stepping stone to greater heights. Now, so that update reaches. We could tell you also say the Minister of State for Defense, Bello Matawalle, you know, expressed gratitude after him being appointed as the Deputy Director of Security and Intelligence, for inside the 2027 APC Presidential Campaign Council. Yes, that one, Bello Matawalle for you. Targeted subsidy, 100 million Tinubu's can't stop me. This one they come from Atiku. That one, you want to know the update, go check out. Omar is on. 12 other people don't win airborne local government chairmanship seats. And that's all the update they reach us. And airborne LG Pool APC sweep all 13 chairmanship, 171 councilorship seats. What do you expect when the person with Dede Asikofo and for inside the party in day? Okay, make we carry you come another matter now we concern the Presidential Campaign Council. Niger Delta youths and the salute Tinubu Shetima over Idagbo South appointment. Then talk say experience network will strengthen the regional mobilization. The Niger Delta Youth Assembly and then they commend President Tinubu on top of that matter. Table group to Atiku, leave foreign interference, campaign on policies. Yes, they could tell you also say, on top of the EPL matter for sports, Maraska don't begin massive rain for inside with Nicole with comeback win over Bologna Mott. Six armed suspects, they don't buy security operative, come by two for inside Anambra. And they could tell you also say, NGE conference on Aika Mba Osigwe. Others don't speak for Enugu. Trump government they predict US trade war. Say go they devastating for Canada. And make could tell you say Plato don't deny scrapping terrorism ministry for cabinet reshuffle. And defense ministry they hate matter while his appointment to Tinubu campaign team. Make could tell you also say on top of the EPL for sports. Brighton then trash 10-mile villa, 4 goals to nothing for their season opener. We could see how far they go push that their momentum for inside the matter. Still for inside the news today, YPP the urge INEC make them extend voters registration. And still for the matter, Governor Sule they pledge 50 million naira and back Wada's 2027 governorship bid in the urge campaign group. Make them unite for victory.
Steve for the news. I see the Richards, former chief of army staff, Lieutenant General Tunko Buratai retired. He don't call on Nigeria make them resist waiting in foreign interference for the country internal affairs following effort to release documents with the allegedly connect to drug trafficking investigation will involve Mr. President. Sokoto special advisor on top security, they urge political leaders that they unite against banditry and they emphasize to say criminal target all communities regardless of political affiliation. 2027, Niger Delta youth, the Tinubu team over as lawmakers appointment and the Bayelsa State Police Command on rescue Sarah Chinedu, in a 42-year-old woman with an adult for a mastoma after 26 days. Thankfully, say they don't feel rescued and from the kidnappers. And President Tinubu will commission 39 projects across Akwa Ibom State, 31 local government areas in September to mark the state 39th anniversary. This one they come from the Akwa Ibom State Governor Umo Eno. We could tell you also say the Shade of Life Foundation, they don't take their campaign for autism awareness across border. And this one they complete the 420-kilometer cycling expenditure for inside Lagos to Republic of Benin and back as part of the flagship ride for Autism West Africa 3.0 initiative. All right, so for Inside News 2, 200 APC defectors, mostly women and youth, and don't join ADC for Niger State, and then they cite neglect and hardship under the ruling party. Since Nordic Football Association, they don't withdraw their confidence for Inside FIFA President Gianni Infantino, and they demand the resignation and major reform to FIFA governance. Serap, they urge INEC, and then disclose if it is prescribed limits on political contribution and to push to publish these limits on party financing. Yes, Steve, for the matter, presidential candidate of the Accord Party, Dr. Gbenga Oluwapo Hashim, he don't describe former Vice President Atiku Abubakar as the father of subsidy remover for Nigerian Fourth Republic. In talk say a recent reversal of first subsidy remover deserves an explanation and apology. Yes, Olagbo Hashim, they criticize Atiku because saying they change in position on top for subsidy. Okay, Steve, for Inside the News today, filmmaker Ose Oyemedans documentary on top MKO. It on set for Nigerian premiere to October 1st, 2026. Nigerian one go premiere. Man, police don't arrest two kidnappers for Ondo as the Richard Oshun they call for reconciliation that they won against post-election violence. Beg, make gonna drop the hatchet. Still for Enza News, Minister of the Federal Capital Territory, yes, on weekend on Esplanade, why Enugu has accept the position of the Director General of the All Progressive Congress APC Presidential Campaign Council ahead of 2027 election, despite the support for President Tinubu. The Inspector General of Police Olatunji Disu don't challenge Nigerian youth, make them reject political and digital thuggery. And they want to make them allow themselves they use for violence. May they not allow themselves they use for violence. We will feed destroy the future with a hope to build. Yes, that's what the territories. And on top of the matter, the Oil and Gas Trader Association of Nigeria, it also signed a formal manifesto where it will commit regulators, operators, training, and it will provide academia and measurable time-bound action to address Niger oil and gas human capital gap. Last info I dropped, they come from Cross River. Yeah, governor, they don't play support for spa fire victims. And there we will talk rich today for news across geopolitical zone for Niger. We're reaching on top of Sabanakula Studio 105.1 as the HOT. My name now, Jojo Namani. I'm your radio country brother. I salute to Nawella. I say, we're going to have a great day today. We're going to stay where, we're going to stay safe. And bye bye for now. I salute to you.

the name of the Father, and of the Son, and the Holy Spirit, amen. Greetings of peace to you, beloved brothers and sisters in Christ. Welcome to Matters of Our Faith from Eastern Binoculars Radio, your number one radio station in New Zealand. Celebrating today the Feast of Saint Bartholomew Apostle. Our first reading will be taken from Revelation 21:9-14, and the theme is, "On the Foundations, the Names of the 12 Apostles of the Lamb." An angel spoke to me, saying, "Come, I will show you the bride, the wife of the Lamb." And in the spirit, he carried me away to a great high mountain and showed me the holy city, Jerusalem, coming down out of heaven from God, having the glory of God, its radiance like a most rare jewel, like a jasper, clear as crystal. It had a great high wall with 12 gates, and at the gates 12 angels, and on the gates the names of the 12 tribes of the sons of Israel were inscribed. On the east 3 gates, on the north 3 gates, on the south 3 gates, and on the west 3 gates. And the wall of the city had 12 foundations, and on them the 12 names of the 12 apostles of the Lamb. The theme of our gospel reading is, "Behold an Israelite indeed, in whom is no guile." John 1:45-51. At that time Philip found Nathanael and said to him, "We have found him of whom Moses and the law and all the prophets wrote, Jesus of Nazareth, the son of Joseph." Nathanael said to him, "Can anything good come from Nazareth?" Philip said to him, "Come and see." Jesus saw Nathanael coming to him and said to him, "Behold, an Israelite indeed, in whom is no guile." Nathanael said to him, "How do you know me?" Jesus answered him, "Before Philip called you when you were under the fig tree, I saw you." Nathanael answered him, "Rabbi, you are the Son of God. You are the King of Israel." Jesus answered him, "Because I said to you, I saw you under the fig tree, do you believe? You shall see greater things than these." And he said to him, "Truly, truly, I say to you, you will see heaven opened and the angels of God ascending and descending upon the Son of Man." Reflection on the readings today. When Jesus calls us to follow him, we should know that his call entails other responsibilities. Being called opens us up to the mission to bring others to Jesus. Jesus brings those who follow him not only to recognize him as the expected Messiah, he also promises to lead them to admire the full radiance of God's kingdom. The grace of God leads us to this unexpected encounter with Jesus. How good is it to be gazed upon by Jesus as he did with Nathanael, and to be told that he would lead us to understand deeper the mysteries of the kingdom of God. And so we bless this week by saying, "Heavenly Father, with hearts full of praise, we thank you for giving us this new day and this new week. Accompany us in all that we shall do and lead us in the path of righteousness and fruitfulness. Our efforts may be little, but if your favor is with us, our blessings will multiply. Let your favor be upon us as we labor. Bless our parents, bless our children, bless our brothers and sisters, bless our friends and our well-wishers. Provide and take care of those who have no one to provide for them. Keep us safe from every evil, and may your angels be on guard over our lives so that no harm will come upon us. Help us to use what we possess to do charity, so that in the end we shall have the treasures of heaven given to us as a reward. In the name of Jesus Christ, we pray. Amen." Thank you for joining us today. God bless you. I wish you the very best.

Prayer for Nigeria in distress. All powerful and merciful Father, you are the God of justice, love, and peace. You rule over all the nations of the earth. Power and might are in your hands, and no one can withstand you. We present our country, Nigeria, before you. We pray and thank you, for you are the source of all we have and are. We are sorry for all the sins we have committed and for the good deeds we have failed to do. In your loving forgiveness, keep us safe from the punishment we deserve. Lord, we are weighed down not only by uncertainties, but also by moral, economic, and political problems. Listen to the cries of your people who confidently turn to you. God of infinite goodness, our strength in adversity, our health in weakness, our comfort in sorrow, be merciful to us, your people. Spare this nation, Nigeria, from chaos, anarchy, and doom. Bless us with your kingdom of justice, love, and peace. We ask this through Christ our Lord. Most sacred heart of Jesus, Immaculate Heart of Mary.

0: Welcome to News on the Hour in retrospect, reaching from Isambana Class Radio Urumi, First Airlines. Catholic priest urges Christians to emulate Jesus, use God-given gifts wisely. NSCDC arrests three suspected internet fraudsters over alleged 7 million naira scam in Edo. NAV strengthens air presence, intensifies operations against terrorists, bandits in Northwest. My name is Joseph Osamu Iguari, and now the news and details. Christians in Urumi have been urged to emulate the life and teaching of Jesus Christ by relying on God and using the gifts and responsibility entrusted to them wisely. The admonition was given by the priest in charge of Holy Family Chapel, Ifandion Quarters, Urumi, Very Reverend Father Dr. John Bosco Ezehi, during his homily to mark the 21st Sunday in Ordinary Time at the chapel. And as they reflecting on the gospel account of Jesus' assessment with his disciples at Caesarea Philippi, said Peter was able to correctly identify Jesus as the Christ because he knew Jesus and had received the grace of God. He noted that Jesus blessed Peter, saying he is the rock upon which he will build his church, assuring that the gates of Hades would not prevail against it, and promised to give him the keys of the kingdom of heaven. Drawing lessons from the first reading from Isaiah 22:19-23, where God took the keys from Shebna and placed it with Eliakim, the priest cautioned Christians against abusing positions and responsibility entrusted to them by God. He urged the faithful to use their keys wisely by showing care, love, responsibility, and teaching those placed under their care. He therefore called on the faithful to avoid becoming like the servant who failed to properly use the talent entrusted to him, urging them instead to remain faithful stewards of God's gift.
1: You don't need the path to open for them, for thieves to overcome it and steal and to destroy. No, you brought them up with the authority and the keys God has given to you. Many of us Christians who have the key, we don't know what to do with our keys. What are the keys to whatever we have done with our keys? You are entrusted with a store, with a shop, and giving the keys to ensure that the goods are intact. Whenever you find yourself, you are becoming master. And we are told here as a father in Jerusalem and in Judah to provide as a father. Sometimes you go home with the keys. You ensure that those who are sick are taken care of. You ensure that whatever needs that they have, right? But when you have become a teacher, a master, a father, who does not care, then you do not even need the key in presence. What happens to that master and servant who refuses to care for you? For the children, when the master comes, they will be given lashes, will be flogged in bed. Those who waste their property that they ask to look after, we are told that they will give a card. And if they take it away from them, are you a wise master?
0: In a separate news, operative of the Nigerian Security and Civil Defense Corps, NSCDC, Edo State Command, has arrested three suspected internet fraudsters over an alleged 7 million naira fraud in the state. The suspects identified as Peter Adion, 21, and Tony NS, 20, and Destiny Saturday, 20, all from a Ebele in Igueme local government area of Edo State, allegedly defrauded a Nigerian resident in Italy. The Edo State NSCDC Commandant Akintoyo Saidi Ayinla said the suspects allegedly defrauded the victims after using a female photograph to establish contact with him on Facebook. He said one of the suspects, Destiny, reportedly posed as a female native doctor and claimed to be a powerful spiritualist capable of making the victim rich through spiritual means. According to him, the victim, having been convinced, allegedly made several payments to Destiny for the purported spiritual work before realizing that he had been scammed. We'll take a short break now to come on the news today. NAV strengthens air presence, intensifies operations against terrorist bandits in Northwest. We'll bring you details of this more shortly. Please stay tuned.
2: We do it differently on the Isambana Class Radio. Music. Sports, News, a lot more. It's always vibes and vibes in Shah Radio.
0: Welcome back. Thank you for staying tuned. This is News on the Hours in Retrospect, where we'll bring you news updates that occur within the weekend. Now, the rest of the news. The Nigerian Air Force, NAV, has intensified its air operations against terrorism, banditry, kidnapping, and other criminal activities across the Northwest, with a strengthened air presence in Sokoto State to support ongoing joint security operations. In a post on its verified air handle on Sunday, NAV said the move is aimed at enhancing area surveillance, sustaining pressure on hostile elements, and improving the capacity of security forces to respond swiftly to emerging threats within the joint operation area. The increased air presence is considered particularly important in countering asymmetric threats as terrorists and bandits often exploit difficult terrain, mobility, and concealment to evade ground forces. And that is the size of news on the hours in retrospect. To bring it to a close, a look at the headlines that made the story again. Catholic priest urges Christians to emulate Jesus, use God-given gifts wisely. And NSCDC arrests 3 suspected internet fraudsters over alleged 7 million naira scam in Edo. NAV strengthens air presence, intensifies operation against terrorist bandits in Northwest. That is the size of it today on the news. For comment, feedback, and info, send your update to us on 0805191839. You can give us an email on asambinoclass9@gmail.com. And on behalf of Asambinoclass Radio News Crew, thank you for listening. My name is Joseph Osayamo Iguanre. To have a productive day.
3: Ege na re kahi ebe sunu oto isan la oto edo remu oto Nigeria rere oiko na be san radio wa mu owo wa zore babilu are ka ban ho.
4: Okay, so abushari e san binoculars radio ebe sunu o mother ruwe san tama wa ni hu taneri o oyi o he so no banu ri Catholic. Other time, in a real one, I live with Christian. Again, I need a big cock of Jesus Christi. Ari, I mean, a scene of somebody nails or hey, they don't shabby, who would they also wine? Or ye, NSCDC, it am we to a way. Reggie, the Ramu, I will solo, we, Amy, no more or Tadak Barry, but no more Tadak Barry. 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Another ki ebe siwunu losi unhe useno bla revi. 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Again, the Very Reverend Father John Bosco, Ezehi, Reata Weke Ujebe, we Ujebe Losi Mag, we edu zanano ne. 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
1: Well, ladies and gentlemen, my name is MC Alamano, known as Enjoyment's Landlord. I'm speaking right now, always listen to Sports Daily on Esan Banacola Radio. 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
2: Welcome to Sports Daily from Esan Banacola Radio. I am Big Billy, fresh from the local sport. The National Sports Commission has hailed Nigeria's beach volleyball pair, Estaunba and Pamela Bauer, after they secured the country's maiden ticket to the Los Angeles 2028 Olympic Games. In a separate news, the proposed blockbuster fight between Tonsil Fury and Anthony Joshua has been signed and will go ahead, according to Joshua's promoter, Edin Haran. Fury has suggested on Friday that the long-awaited all-British showdown was unlikely to happen, but Haran insisted the fight is contractually agreed. In another development, big spending Tottenham found money can't buy instant success as they slumped to a woeful 3-0 defeat at Brentford in their first game of the Premier League this season. Tottenham have splashed out over €200 million in a bid to improve a squad that narrowly avoided relegation to the Championship on the final day of last season. This is the Beat of Sport from Esan Banacola Radio. I am Big Billy saying to have a lovely day. Thanks for listening and God bless you all.
3: Welcome to Entertainment News on Retro Sports, reaching you from Esan Banacola Radio, Uromi. First, the headlines. I only get approached by younger men. Venita Akpofere. Adeife faces backlash after claiming younger women lack ambition. My name is Judith Chinenye. Now the entertainment news in details. Nollywood actress Venita Akpofere has revealed that at 39 she still has suitors trooping to her. Speaking in a recent episode of the Tea with Stay podcast, Akpofere said her looks are an advantage in dating, stressing that she looks much younger than her age. The reality star added that most of her suitors are younger men, claiming that they are the ones bold enough to approach her. Venita Akpofere is divorced and has two children. She was romantically involved with a younger man and fellow reality star Adekunle, but their relationship ended shortly after the Big Brother Naija All-Stars show. In a separate headline still on Entertainment News on Introspect today, media personality Adeife Adoye has sparked a heated debate on social media after suggesting that many young women lack ambition. According to her, such young women were more focused on marriage and beauty-related careers than on building what she described as meaningful careers. In a video that has gone viral, Adeife argued that an increasing number of young women are prioritizing careers as lash technicians and mascaras, as well as marriage, over pursuing broader professional ambition. Her remark quickly exhilarating legitimate businesses and professions that have created financial independence for thousands of women. To wrap up to entertainment news, listen to the headlines again. I only get approached by younger men. Venita Akpofere. Adeife faces backlash after claiming younger women lack ambition. That'll be today on Entertainment News. Thank you for listening. I am Judith Chinenye. Have a nice day.

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1: 그것에서 오예.
2: Yeah, welcome to Eastern Binoculars Radio. It's retrospect on business news, the headlines. U.S. Coast Guard lifts 12 years entry restriction on U.S.-bound ships from Nigeria. Cement cheaper in Kenya, Togo than Nigeria, FCCPC Pro. I am Edna Fowles, now the business retrospect in details. The United States Coast Guard has lifted the 12-year condition of entry imposed on vessels arriving in the United States from Nigeria. The federal government has announced. Minister of Marine and Blue Economy, Adegboyega Oyetola, announced development on Tuesday in a statement posted on his X handle. Still on retrospect on business news, in another development, the Federal Competition and Consumer Protection Commission has flagged possible manipulation of cement prices in Nigeria following a 3-month investigation into the rising cost of the building material despite the country's substantial production capacity and limestone deposits. The commission said its preliminary findings showed that the prevailing prices of cement could not be fully explained by market conditions, prompting it to open a further investigation into possible anti-competitive practices in this sector. With this, we end the retrospect on business news. I am Edna Fowles. Thank you for listening. Have yourself a great week.
3: Welcome to News Across the Globe on Eastern Binoculars Radio, First Day Alliance. Pezeshkian acknowledges Iran's problems as new U.S. sanctions, as Tehran says Hamas stays close. Zelensky rejects wartime election as Ukraine faces $27 billion defense funding gap. My name is Joseph Osayomo Igwanre, and now the news in details. Masoud Pezeshkian said Iran's faced many problems and described the country as being in a full-scale economic, military and security war after Washington launched a new sanctions drive. The U.S. campaign announced last week aims to further isolate Iran's economy and bring about the regime's collapse, prompting Tehran to frame the pressure as a familiar tactic it can withstand. Mohsen Rezaei said the Strait of Hormuz remains closed until the United States changes its behavior, while Donald Trump again shared an image depicting the waterway as new U.S. territory. Meanwhile, Zelensky called wartime election a huge risk that could split or even destroy Ukraine, rejecting ex-defense chief Marshalo Fadorov's public demand for a vote despite a legal wartime ban. Fadorov, 35, made a first open push for election after his July dismissal, arguing democracy cannot be held hostage by Russia, but experts say voting during war is logically and physically unworkable. To wrap up news across the globe, the headlines again. Pezeshkian acknowledges Iran's problem after new U.S. sanctions, as Tehran says Hamas stays short. Zelensky rejects wartime elections as Ukraine faces $27 billion defense funding gap. That is it for news across the globe. Thank you for joining. Have a great day. Welcome to News on Eastern Binoculars Radio, First Day Alliance. Over peace for international aid for Ebola victims in DRC. Pope Angelus, let us not retreat into our convictions, but to open to Christ. My name is Joseph Osamu Iguari. Now, the religious news indeed is, as he prayed the Angelus on Sunday, Pope Fortin recalled the ongoing outbreak of the Ebola virus in the Democratic Republic of Congo. In my prayer, I often remember the Democratic Republic of Congo, particularly because of the spread of the Ebola epidemic, which is unfortunately claiming many lives, he said. He appealed for the international community to respond to the outbreak. Meanwhile, in order to transform our lives and the world, we must develop a personal relationship with Jesus and renew it every day. Pope Leo XIV said in his Angelus message on Sunday, August 23rd, in St. Peter's Square. Let us seek not to retreat into our own convictions and religious certainties, but to remain open to an authentic relationship with Christ, he alighted, addressing the many people gathered in the sunny square. To bring the religious news to a close, the alliance again, Pope appeals for international aid for Ebola victims in DRC. Pope Angelus, let us not retreat into our convictions, but be open to Christ. That is the size of the religious news. Thank you for joining. Have a good day.
0: 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Weather check.
1: Hello and welcome to Eastern Binoculars Radio. The weather forecast for Urumi, Eastern, Northeast local government, Britain and Metro State. My name is Jay Chris. By 12 a.m. there will be a cloudy sky of 73 degrees Celsius, a relative humidity of 98%. And by 1 a.m. there will be an overcast sky of 73 degrees Celsius, a relative humidity of 98%. And by 6 a.m. there will be a cloudy sky of 72 degrees Celsius, a relative humidity of 97%. And by 11 a.m. there will be a light rain of 82 degrees Celsius, a relative humidity of 71%. And by 11 p.m. the temperature will reduce from 82 degrees Celsius to 77 degrees Celsius, of its relative humidity of 90%. And the sun will rise by 6:29 a.m. and the sun will set by 6:46 p.m. And that will be that in weather forecast for Urumi, Eastern, Northeast local government, printed by Metro State. 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
1: 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MC Alamano, was a mire one of Esaland, I'll be time my way, I believe by your king. Esam Banacola Radio, Madugere, on a patata, I want to send his or no, I don't know, I Emes asilo abe nebe sunuwa Nigeria na ruegbe esa walu be kiona esa marahio esa naegbe esa naemu esa nolika iria mareva dodo twabina esa banakola radio ehano ha data me hono ba hono de ehano ha ba ta me hono ba hono de hono ha ba da ho
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2: 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Big Billy will be right back after this break.

right, I welcome you back from that break. And if you are just joining me, this is Sports with you with Big Billy right here in the building. Starting from the local scene, President of the Nigerian Volleyball Federation, Musa Nimrod, has described Nigeria's historic qualification for the beach volleyball event at the Los Angeles 2028 Olympic Games as a victory for the entire nation after years of near misses. Nimrod spoke after Nigeria defeated Morocco in the women's final of the 2026 African Beach Volleyball Nation Championship in Alexandria, Egypt on Saturday. I wish to congratulate Nigerians and thank God. This is the fourth time we are going into the finals. We finished in second place on three occasions, Nimrod said. God has done it for us on our fourth try and given us victory. It is not the Nigerian Volleyball Federation's success alone, but the entire nation. Reflecting on the Federation's long wait for the breakthrough, Nimrod added, I want to say that after all these 16 years, today God has made it possible for the Federation. The Secretary General of the CA, VB Zone 3 also hailed the National Sport Commission and the Comptroller General of the Nigerian Customs Services, Adewale Adeye, for their constant support in uplifting the Federation. The Director General of the National Sports Commission, Bukola Olaopade, also congratulated the NVBF on the historic achievement, describing its leadership as a model of effective collaboration with the Commission. Congratulations to Nigeria Volleyball Federation. This is a true Federation leadership in true collaboration with the NSC, Olaopade said. He praised the Federation for its commitment to developing volleyball and beach volleyball in Nigeria, noting that the repeat progress recorded in both disciplines reflects strong leadership and strategic partnership. The fast growth of volleyball and beach volleyball is something I have been talking about for months, the NSC board stated. Olaopade further described volleyball as beach volleyball as promising areas for Nigeria's international sporting ambitions, stressing that sustained investment, proper preparation, and continual collaboration could help the country produce world-class athletes and teams. They are potential podium team at the Olympics, he declares. But while the support of the Federation, the NSC, and other stakeholders has been crucial to this journey, the players remain the real heroes of their historic achievement, having delivered a commanding victory over Morocco to secure Nigeria's first ever beach volleyball Olympic qualification. In another info, Manchester City will look to find a new Rodri following the Spain international's departure for Barcelona, manager Isno Maresca has said. Rodri left City earlier this week after 7 seasons at the Etihad Stadium, joining La Liga champions Barcelona in a deal reportedly worth around €65 million. The 30-year-old midfielder signed a four-year contract with Barcelona after becoming one of the world's leading players during his time in Manchester City. Rodri won 4 Premier League titles with City and scored the only goal in the 2023 Champions League final. He also won the 2024 Ballon d'Or and helped Spain win the World Cup during the summer. As reported by BBC Sport on Sunday, when asked how City would replace such an influential player, Maresca said, "We try to find a new Rodri, it is what it is." The City manager pointed out that Rodri had not yet reached the highest level of the game when he initially joined the club. Before Rodri arrived here, he didn't win the Ballon d'Or, he didn't win the Champions League, he didn't win the World Cup as well. Rodri made nearly 300 appearances for City and was in the final year of his contract when he left for Barcelona. The club had offered him an extension, but negotiation failed to produce an agreement. Maresca said City's history showed that the club
has successfully replaced key players over the years. When David Silva was here, everyone was worried, and Kevin De Bruyne arrived, and he said, when Sergio Aguero was here, everyone was worried about when he was going to leave, and Erling Haaland arrived, Fernandinho, Rodri arrived. Maresca said, City must continue to recruit well whenever important player departs. When they leave, you need to be good in recruiting the next one, he added. They are all similar, David, Kevin De Bruyne, Fernandinho, Rodri, Erling Haaland is all normal. It is change, it's not a problem. Go again and try to do the right things, Maresca said. Without info, I shall quickly observe a break, and when I'm back, I'll be giving you more info on the program. Please stay glued to your radio set and don't touch the dial. Big Billy will be right back after this break.

All right, so welcome you back from that break. And if you're just joining in, this is Sport Review with Big Blue right here in the building. Arsenal wants Galatasaray striker Victor Osimhen to accept a reduction in the wage demands as a condition for completing a move to the Emirates Stadium before this month's transfer window closes. The Gunners remain hopeful of landing the Nigerian international, with manager Mikel Arteta needing to strengthen his attacking options after failing to convince Atletico Madrid to sell Julian Alvarez, who is said to prefer a move to Barcelona over a return to the Premier League. According to Foto Mercato, Arsenal have had direct talks over a deal for Victor Osimhen, but are unwilling to make an excessive contract offer, leaving any potential agreement dependent on the striker's willingness to compromise on his salary. The 27-year-old currently earns in excess of €20 million annually at Galatasaray, a figure Arsenal are said to be unwilling to match. Negotiating a fee could prove another obstacle, with Galatasaray president insisting the striker is not for sale, a stance underlined by the club's rejection of €130 million offer from Saudi Pro League side Al-Ahly earlier this month. Having missed out on Osimhen, Al-Ahly reportedly turned their attention to Aston Villa striker Ollie Watkins, only for their latest €45 million approach to also be rejected, further highlighting the difficulty clubs are facing in placing top forward away from their current side this summer. Despite the ongoing speculation over his future, Osimhen has enjoyed a strong start to the city in Turkey. He scored twice and provided an assist in Galatasaray 4-0 away win on Friday, having also netted twice in a 2-2 draw with Kamil FC. The forward is expected to continue leading the line for the Turkish champions as Arsenal awaits his decision on a possible switch to the Premier League. And lastly, on Asian Binoculars Radio Sports Review today, Bayern Munich striker Harry Kane was voted the 2026 Player of the Year in Germany by an association of sport journalists on Sunday, finishing ahead of teammate Michael Olise.

Midland Cartel won the award after a stellar season, winning the Bundesliga and German Cup, while Bayern also reached the Champions League semi-finals. Harry Kane scored 61 goals for the club last season in all competition. He then scored 6 goals as England reached the World Cup semi-final before losing to Argentina. Bayern boss Vincent Kompany was named Coach of the Year, while their women's captain, Guala Guini, won the award for the best female player. The 695 members of the German Sport Journalists Association voted on the award, with Bundesliga players or German footballers playing abroad eligible for the honor. Kane, who is 33 years of age, is the first Englishman to win the award, while Olise also finished second in the 2025 behind Florian Wisley. It's almost impossible to find the right superlative to describe Harry Kane. Sometimes I'm at a loss for words, Bayern sporting director Mats Eder said in a statement. He already been named England's Footballer of the Year, and now he's also won it in Germany. The England captain is among the favorite for the Ballon d'Or, which will be held out in London in October. And with that info, I've come to the close of this Binoculars Radio Sport Review today, and I hope you enjoyed every bit of it. Please stay glued to your radio set and don't touch the dial. Big Billy saying, do have a lovely day. Thanks for listening, and God bless you all.

Fellow Nigerians, greetings from here, Onado. Thanks for hearing from us from Eastern Barnacolas Radio, my listeners out there. I truly salute because you people are wonderful, make no worry. Everywhere good, in fact, everywhere still more than well moralized, meaning sit down and relax because we get plenty to read to dish out from this gist place that I for Chukmata program with the common people, Onado. I'm a fossil theologian, if you call me Mr. T. I mean, they anchor this program until the common matter from old school level, curriculum, new school level, based on old things have passed away, and build everything that become new happening of this recent gist with the app of our Abodo country, Nigeria, and beyond. Therefore, for this Nado program, our WhatsApp number where if you took more, 0051918139, Mari Column, again for clarity, 0051918139. Now, there if you green, green, or reach out to us, talk to you on that day, so we got to respond 101. So, our Nado program, Everly, the sources, now from newspaper, viral online, social media, network, Facebook, friends, and other sources, we could write down without wasting time, as it is slightly the goal from here. To Nano say for our Bodo country, Nigeria, many people don't complain, mostly tenants say, man, the landlords for the doctor, they inflate the payment for their rent. So with that, one get now concrete again, of only that one say, if he can talk, say, even the landlord say, now evil landlord, now in Congo, carry house for in hand. See what happened for 2 years when he did the landlord house. See the landlord can go fix a TV camera for inside the her bedroom and inside her bathroom. You don't understand? Because to me, that one of the security, maybe if you say, man, you want me to secure everywhere, maybe you know what they solve for the compound. But that one, obviously, you have to do with the bedroom and the bathroom again. At least, I don't know what you can define for this. So anything you got to for that kind of matter, if that kind of landlord, when they want to know everything about them, I went and I don't even know how you take your money to the house, and I heard also you got the VA. So that one, now for that one, I'm also a little bit ago. No, so you go, no, but we don't go visit the Chinese company when you say, man, some kind of what happen, many collect DIE for their, die for their, well, not to say, man, even, for their, and as their, the governor can go pay condolence visit to the Chinese company, not to say, man, equally for them, the one from that one. And that matter again, this guy, when the Olufemi Dare, when the federal controller of work for Lagos, he don't give warning, toxic man, so those kind of trailer, those kind of illegal use.

PD for that kind area, that one. For that one, is to get on that guy again when you say, man, Moto come down one for Abia State. This guy now in Nababa, Nababi Salon, now they operate for Abia State. So this guy now with Yapu, this guy now going now ritualist when you say, man, if it bad people here, he will carry their destiny go put for inside one clear port and they be vocal. So when police come invade down, I saw the guy they confess in a way, see anybody when he back, yeah, for sure, he will pack the hair, come house, come put for inside the native clay pot for house, do some kind of invoke the person's spirit. So why I tell you all these ones are subject, so you got to be careful where they enter, they make your hair, your nail, all those parts of your body, because this guy don't confess it, that they use as point of contact the rich person spiritually. So you got to use sense, they do your thing from here. So that one, for that one, another matter again, oh boy, this one will make you laugh tire. I want Elijah Bamidele. He don't talk, see, man. See, military go take over the Aso Rock. And so the guy talk, oh, very viral online. So he talk and like, say, tomorrow no day, as if he don't know, Tinubu, when be Jagaban, he let me come when they always be boast. He talk, see, military go take over. So I don't know what the guy see, or maybe in a fake prophet, or maybe not true, because you can't tell our own from here. Now we don't see, we know say not true. So we can't say yes, and we can't say no. And I say, must tell now, because if you don't say it, we no go toss him, man. We no carry on along before time. You got to say military take over the Aso Rock, said Elijah Bamidele. So the guy, the para, they provoke the talk, and with annoyance, so to say, in me, within in the talk, and in the talk, within in me. So more common deal talk, another thing. Onto Arise TV, David Umahi, whether the interview, profile, you sign, to send it when you say, man, you know, send your papa come the question and they ask and say, you know, so that guy feel they question those men well, when they come the ask and say, this is your coastal road, Calabar Coastal Road, this kind of plenty things, as Minister of Works, so David Umahi, how they play, you give us the detail, tell us how you, the runner, tell us one each of the per kilometer, the matter they play, the cost and all that. Oh boy, you know, be small just when I saw David Umahi, para, oh boy, you, shoo, I tell you, like, say, man, he don't touch him for wrong side. Eh? They tell the guy, say, man, Rufai, come on, man, they confess to you. You know, ask me, well, then we won't be the viewer. I can't understand, say, man, you know, one just open mouth, they confess, say, or to say, you know, if he just confess, your deal, or he spend the high waka for that kind of boy, won't be saying, man, in and I no get contract. So that one, for that one, more common there. Talk one before we match our final break, final finally. So worry when the Omoloye, when you be say, man, in now still presidential aspirant for AAC in don't refuse to hug APC representative for peace accord. With your point, talk say, man, all man for himself, saying that your party when you belong, say, you know, the coalition with anybody. So my point also, you can't be for here for today from Eastern Banacolas Radio as I remain a fossil ideologian if you come in Mr. T. See you same time, same station, Eastern Banacolas Radio tomorrow by the grace of God. Bye for now. God bless you, my people.

0: Reggie, I'm not being in a mere is upon the monster. Where more can be? otra vena, a bora binoria. E buhino, a bad buhini and that buhina wadio, what a rocky buhina wadio. E moshiri wa babuda buhina like a year of echo was cool, or if you honey. Work a jam bell, not always cook honey. 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But if I that, foundation of the children's life, or monastery. I father, foundation.
1: I don't know why you're

0: So today on our street journalism, I was able to interview someone on the streets. She's into the sales of she's into the sales of slippers, into the sales of biscuits, Indomie, and all sorts of food stuff. So it was so interesting for me today to interview her. So thank you very much to listen to what she said. Good day, ma'am. My name is J. Chris from Asan Binaculars Radio. Please, I would like to know your name first of all. Please, what's your name?
1: My name is Akaluvele Mensing. I'm from Oyuromi, here.
0: Okay. Thank you for your time and the opportunity you've given to me to be able to ask you these few questions, because, you know, this is another opportunity for you to publicize your market, what you sell. So, please, I want to ask you, what do you sell per se? Like, what are the markets you... Is it wholesale or retail? You just explain to me, then I'll ask you other questions.
1: The market I'm running is not wholesale. I just understand it like that. You understand? So I'm selling everything, selling bread, selling nails, everything. They sell shoe, bag, drink. So that's all.
0: Okay, you sell slippers, you sell Indomie and all those normal foodstuffs. As I can see, you sell drink too. Okay, so before we dive on, I just want to ask, this market you have been selling, how many years is it now? How many years have you been in the business? Because, you know, as I can see, the store is full, and I see you are making sure that things are going well for you. Like the store, I can see things are inside the store, like this Action Bitter, you sell all, I can see. So how many years now have you been in this work, in this business?
1: 9 years.
0: Wow, 9 years, no be small journey. So, when you started the business, what are the challenges you've encountered, and then what are the staples of the business that you've seen that has made you continue to put your strength and everything on your investment and everything into it? What are those things you've seen inside this business?
1: This business, it be same. It help. The business, they help me well. So, anytime the business want to fall, so my parents will help me raise her up. Understand? The business, they try well. They try. They move forward. Now, so they help my children. Anytime my children get hungry, then I will carry for inside, give them. Then that hungry I will settle them that time. So that hungry no go beat them again.
0: Okay, so what you mean is that this business you are into is a really life-saving business, whereby you have somewhere to run to instead of going around begging people to help you in the financial aspects. This business has been a means of facing or helping the simpler sides of your financial encounter and all that. So please, how much do you think you can start with? Because for the sake of people who are willing to start a business, who are less busy, who think starting business is with 1 million or 2 million, but what advice do you have for them? Like, how much did you started this business with?
1: Yeah, everything are patient, you understand? If you have 300,000 or 200,000, 50,000, at least 150, it's okay for you to start the business.
0: So my listeners, according to what Mr. Messi just said, just now. She said you can just start with total amount of, let's say, 150,000, or you start with 200. Let's say if you want to spend more, you just spend at least 300,000. You have started the business. It's not when you wait for people to help you start, you are looking for 1 million. No, you start less, according to what she said. So what advice do you have for those people that are willing to start a business like this, my audience, the people listening now? So what advice do you have for them as a businesswoman?
1: My advice for you people, everything, patient. It's no compulsory say if you don't have 1 million to start a business, you don't go use more money to start out. Now, my advice for you people, have patience. Any small money will enter your hands. If you learn how to use the money, you can make it.
0: Thank you very much for your time, Mrs. Mercy. And according to what she has said just now, she said life is all about patience and the perseverance and all the endurance for you to continue to face it and struggle. You know, it's not an easy journey for someone to start a job, start a business for the past 9 years. You know, 9 years is not just a small duration of time. So she's trying to tell you people that there are times it can be rough and there are times it can be smooth. So you have to always be prepared to face the harder side and the softer side of anything you are actually planning to do. So thank you very much for your time, and I really appreciate. It's my pleasure. And I don't know if you can drop your contact online so that you can see more patronage, like sellings of, she sells shoes, she sells slippers, and then she sells good slippers, she sells everything about this. What she sells is okay. So I don't know if you can drop your contact in case someone wants to make an order or someone wants to try and patronize you. So I don't know if you can drop your contact on anything.
1: Phone number is 080-57-56-36-78.
0: Yeah, thank you very much for your time. So I just want you to give Eastern Banacula a very appreciative message. Tell them they are, because for this great opportunity that you've given unto us, really thank you very much. So please just give us a little appreciation of giving you the opportunity to come on the radio to advertise your market. So can you just thank the radio station?
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0: Back. So for you people who are ready to invest into a business, it's not really about doing or looking for a huge amount of money. It's just what you can start with, a few amount of money, like 150,000, according to what Miss Messi told me and according to what I can see. So till next time when we meet again, stay tuned, stay connected, don't touch the dial, don't listen, continue to listen to Eastern Banacula's radio. It's the best and the first. Do not touch the dial. Thank you very much.

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1: Welcome to newspaper headlines from Eastern Binoculars Radio, Uromi. As usual, I'm going to be giving you headlines from different newspapers. So the first newspaper today is Leadership Newspapers. The first one says, Olarepo Hajim criticizes Atiku for changing his position on fuel sources. Don't drag foreign institutions into Nigeria's politics, pro Tinubu group tells Atiku. Troops rescue kidnapped victim in Kaduna, kill terrorists. Why I won't be APC campaign DJ. Wike Slade, Leadership Newspapers. Violence today destroys your future. IGP warns youths. Only court will determine real APC Guba candidates for Ogun. Hunye. Ex-IGP's wife empowers women and youths. Tinubu's campaign council harbors corruption suspects, says ADC. Imo records first robotic assisted surgery. APC campaign, Arewa group laughs Tinubu over Yerima Shettima's appointment. Ondo APC warns members against anti-party activities, threatens expulsion. 2027, ensure Tinubu wins your wards, governments and states, Wike tells supporters. The last one says, Wike orders immediate removal of car dealers from Abuja green areas. Away from Leadership Newspapers, I'll be taking you to Punch Newspapers, and the first headline says, police arrest two kidnappers in Ondo. Ocean calls for reconciliation once against post-election violence. Cross River governor pledges support for spa victims, fire victims. 2027 Haji, Para fixes 5 million naira initial deposit for intending pilgrims. Soldiers kill kidnapper, arrest two in Benue. Ex Ekiti monarch honors Oyebamiji Bamidele with chieftaincy titles. Woman born without fingerprints recount jump and NYC biometrics struggles. 2027 PRP chieftain urges issue based campaign. Now they punch newspapers. Insecurity. Nigeria must not become a killing field, Obi tells federal government. 25 billion naira first lady's gifts. Set funds pulled by Revive Abandoned National Library, Alosa. Fake presidential agency. Bureaucratic weaknesses allows fraud to drive. Ex-PEM Secretary. 2027 PDP's Oluyede urges Nigerians to make presidential pull about performance and continuity. The last candidate says, police rescue woman after weeks in kidnapper's den in Bayelsa. So the next newspaper I have here today, which is the Nation Newspapers. The first candidate says, APC must turn Osun Guba loss to Tinubu's 2027 victory. Oyintoloye, 101-year-old great-grandmother arrested as NDLA intercepts cocaine concealed in food. Local drug production will help curb counterfeit medicines. Aja. Osue wins APC ticket for Isoko North 2 constituency. Atiku's propaganda can't stop Tinubu's re-election, says APC Starwards. On the National Newspapers, Iri urges INEC to conduct fresh tests on Bivas and IREV as head of 2026. Bago condemns abduction of worshippers, vows to defend peace. in Niger. 2027, PDP, NDC, APC stakeholders endorse Tinubu and Akpabio and Eno. Police rescue woman after 1 month in Bayelsa kidnappers then arrest suspect. NAF intensifies airstrike in Sokoto to deter terrorist activity. I get approached by younger men. Venita Akpofure. Etiosa East Local Government inaugurates KOH Consolidated Renewed Hope for 2027 coordinators. The last calendar says your first subsidy promises is medicine after death. Okay, Chukwu slams Tinubu. Article. Away from the national newspapers, I'm taking you to Vanguard newspapers, which is going to be our last newspaper for today. The French Canada says Ocean government warns against post-election violence. Ranching, Fair government won't force policy on Benue. Alia. Insecurity, Nigeria must not become a killing field. Peter Obi. Amnesty raises alarm over missing persons. Police abuse on in Southeast demand justice. Edo political activist condemns forced resignation of Assembly Speaker. 2027 election. Serap urges INEC to publish political donation limits. Empathy. DSS rescue kidnapped victim neutralized to recover ammunition in Olun. Article is father of subsidy remover in Nigeria, Gbenga Olerapo Hajim. It's not the Vanguard newspapers. Governor Yusuf appoints Emir of Reno Amiru has for 2027. Pro Tinubu Group woos Southeast with SEDC and infrastructure project. Oil resumption. Group warns against threats to ongoing peace dialogue. The last cover says troops dismantle kidnappers roadblock. Arrest two in Benue. I'm wrapping up today's newspaper headlines. Thank you for listening. I am Judith Chinenye, saying enjoy the rest of your day.

My betacious Nigeria country people, or Bonge listeners out there, I greet you now especially, and I say welcome to News Across Geopolitical Zone for Niger, where we carry you go northeast, northwest, north central, south, south, southeast, and our Obonge south, south. My name is Jojo Namani. I'm your radio country brother, and I don't get the plenty update to the show you for inside news today. First thing for the richest say, Atiku, Tinubu's removal of oil subsidy and economic fraud against Nigerians. Now me talk about Atiku, talk that one. And make I tell you also say why brand must go beyond TV commercials. This one they come from Julius Oluwadamilari. And on top the new state school feeding program, they boost enrollment, attendance, learning outcomes. This one they come from the National Home Growth. Yes, now then they talk that one on top of their own. The feeding program. 2027 APC candidate don't begin grassroots engagement for Ilorin East South. And we could see how far the mobilization will go. Weekend school renovation don't East FCT science placement as 3,625 candidates sit down for exam. Troops don't rescue 6 kidnapped victims. They recover 800,000 naira from terrorists for Katsina. Anti-kidnapping squad, they don't grab 2 fleeing kidnap suspect for Ondo State. 9 that one happened. And on top sport matter, Tottenham Hotspur, they don't agree to sign Omar Mushhood from Manchester City. Yes, Mamush from Manchester City on loan with the mandatory purchase clause. Olu of Worry challenges will become stepping stone to greater heights. Now, so the update reaches us. We could tell you also say the Minister of State for Defense, Bello Matawalle, you know, expressed gratitude after him being appointed as the Deputy Director of Security and Intelligence, for inside the 2027 APC Presidential Campaign Council. Yes, that one, Bello Matawalle for you. Targeted subsidy, 100 million Tinubu's can't stop me. This one they come from Atiku. That one, you want to know the update, go check out. Omar is on. 12 other people don't win airborne in local government chairmanship seats. And also the update reaches. And airborne LG Pool APC sweep all 13 chairmanship, 171 councilorship seats. What do you expect when the person with daily has the couple and for inside the party in day? Okay, make we carry you come another matter now. We concern the presidential campaign council. Niger Delta youths and the salute Tinubu Shetima over Idagbo South appointment. Then talk say the experience network will strengthen the regional mobilization. The Niger Delta Youth Assembly and then they commend President Tinubu on top of that matter. Table group to article, leave foreign interference, campaign on policies. Yes, we could tell you also say, on top of the EPL matter for sports, Maraska don't begin massive rain for inside Whitney call with comeback win over Bolton Moth. Six armed suspects, they don't buy security operative, come by two for inside Anambra. And we could tell you also say, NGE conference on Aika Mba Osigwe. Others they don't speak for Enugu. Trump government they predict US trade war. Say go they devastating for Canada. And make could tell you say Plato don't deny scrapping terrorism ministry for cabinet reshuffle. And defense ministry they hate matter Wallace appointment to Tinubu campaign team. Make could tell you also say on top of the EPF for sports. Brighton then trash Terma Villa, 4 goals to nothing for their season opener. We could see how far they go push their momentum for inside the matter. Still for inside the news today, YPP they urge INEC make them extend voters registration. And see for the matter, Governor Sule they pledge 50 million naira and back Wada's 2027 governorship bid in the urge campaign group.
Make them unite for victory. Steve for the news. I see the Richards, former chief of army staff, Lieutenant General Tuko Buratai retired. He don't call on Nigeria. Make them resist waiting into foreign interference for the country internal affairs. Following effort to release documents where they allegedly connect to drug trafficking investigation will involve Mr. President. Sokoto Special Advisor on Top Security, they urge political leaders that they unite against banditry and in the emphasis to say criminal target all communities regardless of political affiliation. 2027, Niger Delta Youth, the head tribal team over as lawmakers appointment. And the Bayelsa State Police Command on rescue Sarah Chinedu, a 42-year-old woman with an adult for a mastoma after 26 days. Thankfully, say they don't feel rescued from the kidnappers. And President Tinubu will commission 39 projects across Akwa Ibom State, 31 local government areas in September to mark the state's 39th anniversary. This one, they come from the Akwa Ibom State Governor Umo Eno. We could tell you also say the Shade of Life Foundation, they don't take their campaign for autism awareness across border. This one, they complete the 420-kilometer cycling expenditure for inside Lagos to Republic of Benin and back as part of the flagship ride for Autism West Africa 3.0 initiative. All right, so for Inside News 2, 200 APC defectors, mostly women and youth, and don't join ADC for Niger State, and then they cite neglect and hardship under the ruling party. Since Nordic Football Association, they don't withdraw their confidence for Inside FIFA President Gianni Infantino, and they demand the resignation and major reform to FIFA governance. Seraph, they urge INEC, and then disclose if it is prescribed limits on political contribution and to push to publish these limits on party financing. Yes, Steve, for the matter, presidential candidate of the Accord Party, Dr. Gbenga Oluwapo Hashim, Indon described former Vice President Atiku Abubakar as the father of subsidy remover for Nigerian Fourth Republic. Intok say a recent reversal on first subsidy remover deserves an explanation and apology. Yes, Olagbo Hashim, they criticize Atiku because saying they change in position on top of first subsidy. Okay, Steve, for Inside the News today, filmmaker Ose Oyemedanse documentary on top MKO. It on set for Nigerian premiere to October 1st, 2026, Niger Mango premiere. Man, police don't arrest two kidnappers for Ondo. As the Richard Oshun, they call for reconciliation that they won against post-election violence. I beg, we're gonna drop the hatchet. Steve, for Enza News, Minister of the Federal Capital Territory, yes, on weekend, on Esplanade, why Enugu accept the position of the Director General of the All Progressive Congress, APC Presidential Campaign Council, ahead of 2027 election, despite his support for President Tinubu. The Inspector General of Police, Olatunji Disu, don't challenge Nigerian youth, make them reject political and digital thuggery. And they want to make them allow themselves, they use for violence. May they not allow themselves, they use for violence. We will feed, destroy the future we then hope to build. Yes, that's what I have the territories. And on top of the matter, the Oil and Gas Trader Association of Nigeria, it also signed a formal manifesto where it will commit regulators, operators, training, and it will provide academia and measurable time-bound action to address Niger oil and gas human capital gap. Lastly, for a drop, they come from Cross River. Their governor, they don't pledge support for spa fire victims. And there we will talk rich today for news across geopolitical zone for Nigeria. We're reaching on top of Sabanakula Studio 105.1 as the HOT. My name now, Jojo Namani. I'm your radio country brother. I salute to Nawella Wella. I say, make a very great day today. Make a stay where, make a day where, make a stay safe. Bye bye for now. I salute to

name of the Father, and of the Son, and the Holy Spirit, amen. Greetings of peace to you, beloved brothers and sisters in Christ. Welcome to Matters of Our Faith from Eastern Binoculars Radio, your number one radio station in Iceland. Celebrating today the Feast of Saint Bartholomew Apostle. Our first reading will be taken from Revelation 21:9-14, and the theme is On the Foundations, the Names of the 12 Apostles of the Lamb. An angel spoke to me, saying, Come, I will show you the bride, the wife of the Lamb. And in the spirit, he carried me away to a great high mountain, and showed me the holy city, Jerusalem, coming down out of heaven from God, having the glory of God, its radiance like a most rare jewel, like a jasper, clear as crystal. It had a great high wall with 12 gates, and at the gates 12 angels, and on the gates the names of the 12 tribes of the sons of Israel were inscribed. On the east 3 gates, on the north 3 gates, on the south 3 gates, and on the west 3 gates. And the wall of the city had 12 foundations, and on them the 12 names of the 12 apostles of the Lamb. The theme of our gospel reading is, Behold an Israelite indeed, in whom is no girl. John 1:45-51. At that time Philip found Nathanael and said to him, We have found him of whom Moses and the law and all the prophets wrote, Jesus of Nazareth, the son of Joseph. Nathanael said to him, Can anything good come from Nazareth? Philip said to him, Come and see. Jesus saw Nathanael coming to him and said to him, Behold, an Israelite indeed, in whom is no guile. Nathanael said to him, How do you know me? Jesus answered him, Before Philip called you when you were under the fig tree, I saw you. Nathanael answered him, Rabbi, you are the Son of God. You are the King of Israel. Jesus answered him, Because I said to you, I saw you under the fig tree, do you believe? You shall see greater things than these. And he said to him, Truly, truly, I say to you, you will see heaven opened and the angels of God ascending and descending upon the Son of Man. Reflection on the readings today. When Jesus calls us to follow him, we should know that his call entails other responsibilities. Being called opens us up to the mission to bring others to Jesus. Jesus brings those who follow him not only to recognize him as the expected Messiah. He also promises to lead them to admire the full radiance of God's kingdom. The grace of God leads us to this unexpected encounter with Jesus. How good is it to be gazed upon by Jesus as he did with Nathanael, and to be told that he would lead us to understand deeper the mysteries of the kingdom of God. And so we bless this week by saying, Heavenly Father, with hearts full of praise, we thank you for giving us this new day and this new week. Accompany us in all that we shall do and lead us in the path of righteousness and fruitfulness. Our efforts may be little, but if your favor is with us, our blessings will multiply. Let your favor be upon us as we labor. Bless our parents, bless our children, bless our brothers and sisters, bless our friends and our well-wishers. Provide and take care of those who have no one to provide for them. Keep us safe from every evil, and may your angels be on guard over our lives so that no harm will come upon us. Help us to use what we possess to do charity, so that in the end we shall have the treasures of heaven given to us as a reward. In the name of Jesus Christ, we pray. Amen. Thank you for joining us today. God bless you. I wish you the very best.

Prayer for Nigeria in distress. All-powerful and merciful Father, you are the God of justice, love, and peace. You rule over all the nations of the earth. Power and might are in your hands, and no one can withstand thee. We present our country, Nigeria, before you. We pray and thank you, for you are the source of all we have and are. We are sorry for all the sins we have committed and for the good deeds we have failed to do. In your loving forgiveness, keep us safe from the punishment we deserve. Lord, we are weighed down not only by uncertainties, but also by moral, economic, and political problems. Listen to the cries of your people who confidently turn to you. God of infinite goodness, our strength in adversity, our health in weakness, our comfort in sorrow. Be merciful to us, your people. Spare this nation, Nigeria, from chaos, anarchy, and doom. Bless us with your kingdom of justice, love, and peace. We ask this through Christ our Lord. Most sacred heart of Jesus, Immaculate Heart of

0: 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Catholic priest urges Christians to emulate Jesus, use God-given gifts wisely. NICDC arrests three suspected internet fraudsters over alleged 7 million naira scam in Edo. NAB strengthens air presence, intensifies operations against terrorists, bandits in Northwest. My name is Joseph Osamu Iguari, and now the news in details. Christians in Urumi have been all to emulate the life and teaching of Jesus Christ by relying on God and using the gifts and responsibility entrusted to them wisely. The admonition was given by the priest in charge of Holy Family Chapel, Ifandion Quarters, Urumi, Very Reverend Father Dr. John Bosco Ezehi, during his homily to mark the 21st Sunday in Ordinary Time at the chapel. And as a reflecting on the gospel account of Jesus' assessment with his disciples at Caesarea Philippi, said Peter was able to correctly identify Jesus as the Christ because he knew Jesus and had received the grace of God. He noted that Jesus blessed Peter, saying he is the rock upon which he will build his church, assuring that the gates of Hades would not prevail against it, and promised to give him the keys of the kingdom of heaven. Drawing lessons from the first reading from Isaiah 22:19-23, where God took the keys from Shebna and placed it with Eliakim, the priest cautioned Christians against abusing positions and responsibility entrusted to them by God. He urged the faithful to use their keys wisely by showing care, love, responsibility, and teaching those placed under their care. He therefore called on the faithful to avoid becoming like the servant who failed to properly use the talent entrusted to him, urging them instead to remain faithful steward of God's gift.
1: You don't need the power to open for them, for thieves to come in and steal and to destroy. No, you brought them up with the authority and the keys God has given to you. Many of us Christians who have the key, we don't know what to do with our keys. What are the keys to whatever we have? We don't know what to do with our keys. You are entrusted with the store, with the shop, and giving the keys to ensure that the goods are intact. Wherever you find yourself, you have become a master. And we are told here as a part of Father in Jerusalem and in Judah to provide as a father. Sometimes you go home with the children. You ensure that those who are sick are taken care of. You ensure that whatever needs that they have are provided. But when you have become a teacher, a master, a father who does not care, then you do not even need the key in presence. What happens to that master and servant who refuses to care for you? For the children, when the master comes, they will be given lashes, will be flogged, in bed. Those who waste their property that they ask to look at them, we are told that they will give a card and they will take it away from them. Are you a wise master?
0: In a separate news, operative of the Nigerian Security and Civil Defense Corps, NSCDC, Edo State Command, has arrested three suspected internet fraudsters over an alleged 7 million naira fraud in the state. The suspect identified as Peter Adion, 21, and Tony Ernest, 20, and Destiny Saturday, 20, all from a Ebele in Igueme local government area of Edo State, allegedly defrauded a Nigerian resident in Italy. The Edo State NSCDC Commandant Akintoyo Saidi Ayinla said the suspects allegedly defrauded the victims after using a female photograph to establish contact with him on Facebook. He said one of the suspects, Destiny, reportedly posed as a female native doctor and claimed to be a powerful spiritualist capable of making the victim rich through spiritual means. According to him, the victim, having been convinced, allegedly made several payments to Destiny for the purported spiritual work before realizing that he had been scammed. We'll take a short break now and see the common news today. NAB strengthens air presence, intensifies operations against terrorists, bandits in Northwest. We'll bring you details of this more shortly. Please stay tuned.
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0: Welcome back. Thank you for staying tuned. This is News on the Hours in Retrospect. Here we bring you news updates that occur within the weekend. Now, the rest of the news. The Nigerian Air Force, NAV, has intensified its air operations against terrorism, banditry, kidnapping, and other criminal activities across the Northwest, with a strengthened air presence in Sokoto State to support ongoing joint security operations. In a post on its verified air handle on Sunday, NAV said the move is aimed at enhancing area surveillance, sustaining pressure on hostile elements, and improving the capacity of security forces to respond swiftly to emerging threats within the joint operation area. The increased air presence is considered particularly important in countering asymmetric threats, as terrorists and bandits often exploit difficult terrain, mobility, and concealment to evade ground forces. And that is the size of news on the hours in retrospect. To bring it to a close, a look at the headlines that made the story again. Catholic priest urges Christians to emulate Jesus, use God-given gifts wisely. NLCDC arrests 3 suspected internet fraudsters over alleged 7 million naira scam in Edo. NAV strengthens air presence, intensifies operation against terrorist bandits in Northwest. That is the size of it today on the news. For comment, feedback, and info, send your update to us on 0805-191-8139. You can give us an email on asambinoclassnaya@gmail.com. And on behalf of Asambinoclass Radio News Crew, thank you for listening. My name is Joseph Osayamo Iguanre. To have a productive day.
3: Ege nare kahi ebe sunu oto isan la oto edo ramu oto Nigeria rebe oye kona be san be tio wa mu owo wa zore babulu bare ka mai ho.
4: Okay, so our Bushari Eastern Binoculars Radio. Ebe sunu o mada ru isan tama wa ni hun tanere o. Oye o he sunu ba no ri Catholic. That time in a real one, a lean with Christian, gang in a big cock of Jesus Christi. A re, I mean, a scene of somebody nails so hey, they don't shabby, who were there also wine. Or ye NSCDC, it am going to a way. Reggie, the Ramu, a we solo, we, Amy, no more or tadak barry, petty no more tadak barry. 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I wouldn't want to come my home made enough hours. Somebody the Bama region.
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7: Well, ladies and gentlemen, my name is Samson Alamanoso, as an enjoyment landlord. 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
8: Welcome to Sports Daily from Esam Binoculars Radio. I am Big Billy, fresh from the local sport. The National Sport Commission has heard Nigeria's beach volleyball pair, Estamba and Pamela Bauer, after they secured the country's maiden ticket to the Los Angeles 2028 Olympic Games. In a separate news, the proposed blockbuster fight between Tyson Fury and Anthony Joshua has been signed and will go ahead, according to Joshua's promoter, Edin Haran. Fury has suggested on Friday that the long-awaited all-British showdown was unlikely to happen, but Haran insisted the fight is contractually agreed. In another development, big spending Tottenham found money can't buy instant success as they slumped to a woeful 3-0 defeat at Brentford in their first game of the Premier League this season. Tottenham have splashed out over €200 million in a bid to improve

goes in details. Nollywood actress Venita Bofere has revealed that at 39, she still has tutors trooping to her. Speaking in a recent episode of the Tea with Stay podcast, Bofere said her looks are an advantage in dating, stressing that she looks much younger than her age. The reality star added that most of her tutors are younger men, claiming that they are the ones bold enough to approach her. Venita Bofere is divorced and has two children. She was romantically involved with a younger man and fellow reality star Adekunle, but their relationship ended shortly after the Big Brother Naija All-Stars show. In a separate headline still on Entertainment News on Retrospect today, media personality Adeife Adoye has sparked a heated debate on social media after suggesting that many young women lack ambition. According to her, such young women were more focused on marriage and beauty-related careers than on building what she described as meaningful careers. In a video that has gone viral, Adeife argued that an increasing number of young women are prioritizing careers as lash technicians and mascaras, as well as marriage, over pursuing broader professional ambition. Her remark quickly generated reactions across social media platforms, with many users accusing her of belittling legitimate businesses and professions that have created financial independence for thousands of women. To wrap up to Entertainment News, listen to the headlines again. I only get approached by younger men. Venita Akpofere. Adeife faces backlash after claiming younger women lack ambition. That'll be today on Entertainment News. Thank you for listening. I am Judith Chineye. Have a nice day.

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1: Vous faites ça, oh yeah.
2: Yeah, welcome to Eastern Binoculars Radio. It's retrospect on business news, the headlines. U.S. Coast Guard lifts 12 years entry restriction on U.S. bound ships from Nigeria. Cement cheaper in Kenya, Togo than Nigeria, FCCPC Pro. I am Edna Fowles, now the business retrospect in details. The United States Coast Guard has lifted the 12-year condition of entry imposed on vessels arriving in the United States from Nigeria. The federal government has announced. Minister of Marine and Blue Economy, Adegboyega Oyetola, announced development on Tuesday in a statement posted on his X handle. Still on retrospect on business news, in another development, the Federal Competition and Consumer Protection Commission has flagged possible manipulation of cement prices in Nigeria following a 3-month investigation into the rising cost of the building material despite the country's substantial production capacity and limestone deposits. The commission said its preliminary findings showed that the prevailing prices of cement could not be fully explained by market conditions, prompting it to open a further investigation into possible anti-competitive practices in this sector. With this, we end the retrospect on business news. I am Edna Fowles. Thank you for listening. Have yourself a great week.
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0: It's on Binoculars Radio, First Day Airlines. Pezeshkian acknowledges Iran's problems as new U.S. sanctions, as Tehran says Hamas stays close. Zelensky rejects wartime election as Ukraine faces $27 billion defense funding gap. My name is Joseph Osayomo Igonre, and now the news in details. Masoud Pezeshkian said Iran's face many problems and described the country as being in a full-scale economic, military and security war after Washington launched a new sanctions drive. The U.S. campaign announced last week aims to further isolate Iran's economy and bring about the regime's collapse, prompting Tehran to frame the pressure as a familiar tactic it can withstand. Mohsen Rezaei said the Strait of Hormuz remains closed until the United States changes its behavior, while Donald Trump again shared an image depicting the waterway as new U.S. territory. Meanwhile, Zelensky called wartime election a huge risk that could split or even destroy Ukraine, rejecting ex-defense chief Mykhailo Fedorov's public demand for a vote despite a legal wartime ban. Fedorov, 35, made a first open push for election after his July dismissal, arguing democracy cannot be held for speech.
1: Listeners out there, how on a day, how your day they go today, and the weather hope say you day all right for your area. As for me, we're day here for studio today. I stand down gidibwa and I day all right, and I can carry plenty story today. Come make I welcome all of now to today's entertainment. Just how your area they go now, waiting the song for your area today. So my people, I bring you now the latest happening for today's entertainment. Just all the things where they happen for entertainment industry, you know, say now they promise be that one, no promise kept is actually a promise, complete some my people. Now so it be. If I promise you something, that's so it always supposed to be. And you say, make you try to do the same thing, you know. If you promise somebody something, make you try to do them, because in the now one, now in your life. I promise you, say, make you no worry. Eh? We are to get the latest happening for entertainment industry, because I got you covered. And today, information is just back for my table, as you did hot. But before we continue, my people, let's chill and enjoy this short musical break. A very snappy one that will welcome you, usher us into today's program as usual. Please, no touch the dial button, you know. They go beg you to come for the convert to give you the full info and the day on my table today. I'll be right back.

Welcome back from that short musical break. So the first information we get on my table today will be about Fela. Yes, the popular Fela that you know that recently got married to the beautiful wife Jarvis. You know, say after their wedding or even before their wedding, some done the work. Everybody done the talk plenty things concerning Jarvis. Say, this one with Jarvis done the fact though. Waiting happen. You know how people they talk now? If especially celebrities, if they never give them topic to discuss, if the bloggers will bring one common side, people will constantly discuss that one. I mean, that's why they are called celebrities now. They go give us gist. I mean, not be so. If they don't give us gist now, we think I go come the gist you like this. And make we use them the whole body. But if this one, you don't too much because too many people, they go just sniff around and sniff around to know whether you said that they do alright or something don't happen to you. Because tell me why somebody go look Jarvis finish and not say no be bad to you. And then the thing is, she never come online, come to anybody say she don't carry belly for her husband. And we know that she never married now. The headline say, if truly my wife is pregnant, the world will know. Now, Fela and I, they address this Jarvis pregnancy rumors. You get everybody waiting there, their lips. Even immediately after their wedding, that day when they do court wedding, yes, people snap the picture, like the video that she made with her husband dancing to the trending sound. They can't use AI, take do the belly of Jarvis, can't swallow up like this. A very protruding stomach of a pregnant woman that was even due for delivery. Oh, mommy, I see that one, I shock. I can't laugh. I said, wait a minute, is it the same video I watch? I be another video where me I never see. You get, I can't search until I see the same video. Now AI, you know, say AI, now nothing we know they do for this life. It will carry you go where you never even reach for your life. So now, the thing is actually trending everywhere that Jarvis is pregnant. Now why they rush their wedding so that they don't go out of wedlock, kiniko, that kind of thing now. But the husband and wife never come online and say, we are expecting babies. Even the first time that Fela addressed this issue, he said, if your wife gave belly, that's no be bad thing. So, no be bad thing saying, me wife gave belly, but he never there ready for now. They are planning, and trust they will tell everybody. Now, the same thing we say talk to baby now, he said, if Jarvis gave belly, that the whole wide world will know, because Fela no be only for Nigeria, they know I'm going. Both say you know that one. You will be Fela's lover. Many people from other countries know Fela because he's a streamer. And according to, you know, the information gathered so far, Fela is actually one of the biggest, in fact, he's the biggest streamer in Africa now. Now, people know Fela. And if your wife conceived, many people will see you. Now, waiting Fela to tell them. Say, may they not drink dirty water, say, wine they come. That one called the adage. Say, make you know, just try. So, they, you know, sniff around for that information where they find there, they will give up to you, yapa. And you say, now you go wrong because, you know, these content creators now, they go flaunt the belly. Everybody go know. They go do get ready with me as I go to Antinenta. And they go still do when they want born. That kind of stuff, everybody go surely know. Make na no worry. Now we simple at talk. Moving forward to this another topic. Christmas Fina fires back at Shanks. Claims she owes Bella over 30 billion naira. Recall yesterday when I tell them about this reality star. Bella Okabo and the ex-boyfriend will be Shanks. You know, they don't break up, right? Yes, that was the information I gave yesterday. According to her, he appeared for papers. So the friend or a friend colleague will be Fina, a former Big Brother Naija winner too. She can't tell people actually say this former boyfriend to Bella, a very bad person. Say even they beat him. That was the headline of yesterday.
and today we can't see say the girl will be Bella. He say he no free enjoy him again because the guy they threaten him. I don't know what can happen though. But the question is this though: a guy where they beat you, if true the guy they beat him actually, or so many people they experience this one for reality apart from waiting with the see for papers for relationship when I never marry. Your boyfriend will beat you for a relationship and you still date. They endure. You get, say, what's your reason? And they talk to you now. You want to listen to this gist today. If you get anybody where they go through this country, you know me, the person, quickly speak up because, he get why. So now the girl will be Bella. He go to, you know, the guy for court. Say, the thing done too much. You understand? After you break up, say no be by force now to date person. You say you know they do again, and that one I can become problem. Everybody they drag on for social media. This one they say Bella this, Bella that. It can't go slam. Now in this Fina, call they tell everybody say this one where Bella goes to this guy because he don't defeat him. Because the guy, according to Fina, he don't owe Bella about 30 million naira for when she still there inside that relationship. All this one now, na toko, na gbege, we still go inside. You get so that 30 million naira now, you get on the same, make the guy pay her back, but at least make the guy leave her alone so that she will at least have peace of mind. Say she knows the relationship again, say she don't fire. Another one, now make the coco, my people. So the next thing for me, I'm here on my table today, it says, Vera UBA graduate offered 500,000 naira VIP trip and the ambassadorial deal after Tony Elumelu incident. Yesterday, I tell her about this lady, a UBA staff, a UBA graduate actually, where had the opportunity to be in an event or meeting with the billionaire Tony Elumelu. They are fans. So now, he can, like according to them, during this conversation, he can address Tony by his name. You understand? He said Tony. Instead of at least put sir or put mister or just put respect. And if you address person, even though the person no give money, now when some people they talk, say so why calling the man by his name? Even though they don't get money, personally senior YouTubers are called down with some respect. And this actually gets about, you know, bounce back to home training. Depends on how people train their children or the upbringing of a child. In some families, I've seen this one, or not be saying that Tori, they tell me. Nobody, they call anybody brother or sister for their house, not name. Even children say they call their mama and their papa by their name. And if you have a parent, they'll say calling them by their name is nothing. It actually doesn't show disrespect or anything. That the respect or showing of respect shows in the children's character. What character again are you talking about, uncle? You get like nobody, they call anybody like, where would you, this is my sister or my brother, or brother, this person or sister. No! Nah, never. If your name, even if you still have 20 years, if your name Clinton, they'll call you Clinton. This person they'll call you. Oh no. How does this sound? You with them listening, how you tell you raise your own children? Because outside, apart from calling names, there are other disrespectful characters that you know children display outside, and it will still bounce back to the parents that train them. This graduate now, UBA graduate, he can't go call not ordinary person, you know, Tony Elumelu, a billionaire. When they manage UBA for years, now that man, now he get UBA for years, they manage him. You understand? Now he can't get mind, can't they call her name? The man can't be respectfully, humbly, correct him. As they post this thing online, almost everywhere catch fire. They call the drag this lady. Say you go school, you know, get saying, can you call? Why you go call them by name? People, they call it. They you know, bring us some evidence or incidents that happened. When they encounter the lady, say the lady no get respect and all that. Almost the dragging was too much. Because of that now, somebody call offer. Because you know, the lady don't see when you don't see shaggy promise after the dragging, eh? You see the drag until today, oh, but someone now offer this lady 500,000 naira, not only. He can still give her VIP trip and ambassadorial deal. You gonna see that on me now. Ambassador Adrian said he could represent a brown.
Yes, this lady now is an ambassador, as we just talk like this now because of that thing may happen. Not only that one, they can't give her 500k, half a million, and still give her a VIP trip to go travel to any country of her choice, go chill, yeah? Almost some things now just open door. I beg, who I will call him now, may they can't carry me go USA. You know, sir. This is so now if they rain on this girl and I don't turn to a blessing. You know why? Some people know they like me, they insult people. Understand? Or drag person online. Or depending on how the person they address, come online when they do, maybe apologizing or something. And a good person will get good heart. You can't, you know, tell like me, no worry. So who can't talk this clown? Why everybody can't know? Or Sai, now be the name of the person we post time for Facebook. Who be your Sai? Or Sai OBS success. Now senior special assistant to on media to the Delta State Governor. Now you come announce them for Facebook. Yes, say the lady has been offered 500,000 naira, a VIP trip, and ambassadorial deal because of this controversy dragging her online and everything that happened. You get. Now open door be that one. My people, anything will carry you go heaven, carry you go. You know, you know they haven't get this life though. It did this earth with me and you did like. Now you know no. My people, now so you be for that side eh. That one now don't open that open very big door for that lady. Eh, now so you be now. Some things now open door, but you know no. So pray. If you then sleep, wake up, pray. If you won't pray, pray and very well. Say anything we go connect you to your destiny helper, me it shall happen. Even if in a controversial way, me it happen though, so that your destiny helper will locate you. My people right about now, make we enjoy another short musical break. Now say the first video, entertainment and music, they go together hand in glove. Because if right hand wash the left hand will wash, you know why? Music is therapeutic. And they come back to give you the remaining package of today's entertainment gist.

All I remember from that, Mythical Breaker, very strong Mythical Breaker tuning. Moving forward to the remaining package of today's entertainment is, it is Married for Love. Lady advises women, reveals what her father's care for her sick mom taught her. You see, when they talk about, you know, the people getting married because of love or marrying for love, some people cannot relate. They not just know waiting to be married for love, because they, all their life they never see love. And when they get married, they never even see love, they won't see love, and they will not waiting to be love. And it's very, very, you know, it's very, very somehow. You get? So imagine say you marry a person because of, you know, wealth, money that the person gets as a lady. What happened when the money will be again? Or you marry a person because of, you know, anything, you find no, when you don't love them, the person don't love you. So this lady, a Nigerian lady, actually, come post something for microblogging, X, formerly known as Twitter. And that place she can share, say, as in advice people, ladies actually, single ones to be prepared. She said that as a lady that you need to marry for love, that what thing happens simply for her family, really teach her something. Say her mama know well for past weeks now, you know, for some weeks. And the papa will take care of this, you know, her wife very, very well, even though say they are aging already, like they are getting old. But you have to see the way the man, the teacher of the wife, and sick bed and everything, even though the papa says something they worry and for leg, you know, too strong. But because of the love where they get for each other, see they treat them right. They love them. See now where they are getting old. You know? If you talk about money, say if you like marry for money, she know they talk to say me, you don't marry for money, but make sure say so when I get along, I mean to love each other on the long run. Because it go day hard for you to be in a marriage where love will be. And the true, it's something, you know, you need to really this way, this way they talk like this, you will say hi text here. Because a marriage for money is good for you. Marry for handsomeness will be good. Marry for beauty is good. But if love no day dear at all. This is some people they talk about compatibility and other things. But love, now the strongest one. Now you go hold that marriage till you now go grow old. Imagine when this fine face where they see now no day again, you go still love the person. There is this thing we call like affection, connectivity with them between you and this person. On a day, affect like on a just if you see this person like this, you will just be like, say something they shock you for your inside your body. Like, you know, if you watch person when you love like that, may you fall inside pit, may you no go help them, or something bad won't happen to that person. You know, it will touch you. Like the feeling that this person is just like you. You don't feel allow something bad to happen to person or happen to that person. The same way you don't feel allow that thing to happen to yourself. You get? Do you understand? That is love I'm talking about. The love where Bible they teach us now be that one. That's agape love. Till when I go marry, it will still turn to touch love. Because that is companionship. When the fine face no day again, you go still love the person. When they fine leg, fine body will no day. You know say as age will normally come now. Face go come they rumble, they do anyhow. And skin go come the fold. Normally person will old. Whether that person it will still love you again. And it can be that one. I'm not preaching to you. Now waiting this lady they talk. And I feel say it makes sense. And you say high tech CM now. I think it don't make sense. Say money good though, but please make sure my person will love you at all. Now you bad person at all. If the person will love you at all. Now just because of one reason or the other. Not just marry for a new reason. Just marry because your heart wants you to marry that person. Check out marriages. People who marry because of you know say that all these days where they know they talk about marriage. But your papa, now you go come carry you say, maybe let them just use one name. Come on, your husband people won't come. As a woman, if you've not even met a like you've not met that man before in your life.
Now just that day, now they meet them. They can't carry wine, come that day, according to Tori, where my mother used to tell us, you get, say all her pairs, that's how they got married, except her. So, and it's actually what happened during those days. You just see that person, you know, just come like this, come they help your parents, or they give them some kind, you know, help them in the farm. But so do you know, the person don't become any of your carry wine come. The papa will say, yes, marry this man, I ain't gonna help us for this family. You don't love him, you don't consign them. And you go marry him. Eh? Those days, they are not sure that they marry for love. And the love is say, you know me say, you know they, now why, you know they marry, for those days they marry plenty wives. It will hide you for you to see person you marry one wife those days. Those ones, I'm not sure say love day inside that table. But they still live their best of life, I mean, together as husband and wives. Now, so you be, my people. All right, so the last thing for we do on my table today, before I go wrap up today's gist and call it a day, eh? I come up for studio now for other programs to continue. Have you ever tried? All right, make I give you the last, eh? Gist for today. Is that Ali get approached by younger men? Venita Akpoture. This one I know you would address and the reality TV star. Where be Venita Akpoture? Now she did review what did happen for her life actually. You get. Say she did 39 years already. 39, yeah. Close to 40. But even at that, yeah, she don't marry before but you know they're with the husband again. As like at her age now, see younger men, 90 suitors they come of person, people they come to marry her. But now men will say she's senior. And that is a big question we may want to ask you. As you did like this, if you marry person, as a lady, that's when you senior. Eh? Like you senior that person well. Is there anything wrong with that one? And make we hear from you now. Don't worry, very soon I'm gonna drop number so that you will, you know, chip in your own idea, I mean your own opinion, suggestion, so that we can hear from you, because that your feedback is actually an encouragement for us to know where we get some right and where we go continue to do our best. Do you understand? So now some people say if as a lady you good to marry person way and to marry a guy. A man will be senior. Some people say nothing. Age are just number. Age will be anything, just number and all that and all that. I don't know which one you said to believe, because people and their different choices. You can make that choice to marry person you senior and you lady, or you will agree. Because now waiting this time, Venita they share today Birawa and say you don't know whether now good thing or be bad thing, because now younger person, like younger guys, people will. Guys, when you senior, and then they come for a hand in marriage, as even as they don't marry before and the marriage don't work out. You understand? Eh? Some people say, na blessing. Some people say, eh, I mean, check himself, bro. Some people say, those guys, they know him. They're just coming to, you know, so, you know, wreck her of waiting, she don't work hard together. I don't know. But the thing you say, if I see her for face to face, now, say, eh, Venita, come here, make her advice you, do your advice, why go, please give her now, make you follow your mind, follow your heart, go where your heart say make you do. That one you. And again, now make I tell you this one. I follow my weight of the age now, number, in case you don't know. Yes, age, my number. The only thing that matter be maturity or the mind. So my people, now here I go talking for today, and entertainment. And I wanna say very big thank you for listening and speaking with us. Till tomorrow, I'll be bringing another fresh air. Sorry, on entertainment gist. But before then, keep listening to Ace Sound by North Last Radio. I remember your wonderful host, Miss BDK. Have a lovely day, and bye bye for now.

0: boys. Okay, call me Miku Anger for a song by Nicholas.
1: Hello, my betacious Nigeria country people out there. I salute na wella wella. I say welcome to the Hangout Show, the big boy show, the biggest show on top of some binoculars, Radio 105.1, where we give you the juice, the banter for the matter at the same time. Yes, never a dull moment for the Hangout Show. Yusef Nona. My name now, Jojo Namani. I be a radio country brother, and I take welcome when I come to the show today. And I'm going to ask you now one important question. And justice with the find on our content to the create. I don't know the topic where would they shake the table well today. Good day, my betacious people. I hope so now they listen to Ross this night Hunger Show, the program where they bring every youth matter on table. Make we reason them together. Today, I got one question where I want to make you carry over your mind from the beginning of this show to the end of the program. And that question remain: justice with the find on our content to the create. Maybe I ask you something. If police arrest person today because them suspect say he commit crime, and before investigation finish, before matter reach court, before anybody establish what thing really happened, that person face done already day everywhere for Facebook, for TikTok, for WhatsApp, for Instagram. Who exactly would they help? Would they help justice? Would they help the victim? Would they help the police? On our own social media account, do they promote? Because sometimes, person never even enter court before internet don't already sentence them. People go right. This is a criminal. See thief. Now he be the person. Video go circulate. Picture go circulate. Video recordings go circulate. Alleged confession self go circulate. And before you know them, thousands of people don't form their own judgment. But make we pause. If person ever face court, will give us authority to call him criminal. Now be say crime good, far from her. If somebody commit crime, victim deserve justice. People deserve protection. Police must investigate. And when evidence support prosecution, the person go face the law. But the important word today now, process. Because accusation not be the same thing as conviction. My country people, we will take small shikala break now. Maybe you can just process that information where I don't drop nana. And when we come back after this break, we can summer you this hot information. We can sign this gist properly. Because a trend on day now for social media space, we bring this topic on the table where we shake today. Maybe you can stick around for Inside the Hangout Show. Will they come back just now? Just now. Will they come back?
0: One or two with the big boys. Okay, call Miku Anger for a song by Nicholas.
1: Yes, my betacious Nigeria country people and Ogbonge listeners out there, wherever you hear the sound of our transmission, welcome back on board to the big boy show, the biggest show, the Hangout Show, on top of some binoculars radio 105.1. And I did back up the MIC to tell you the many, many for inside the show today. I see the Yemen voice, you say, good no see me. I don't show up on the phone and I get many information to unleash for your listening pleasure and understanding out there. The reason behind the reason we will carry this matter on the table, on the shake, and because see, many people there for this high tension. Yes, social media use these days, it don't become the jury and the justice and the police and the everything. Because a lot of people, they don't get trust again for institutions. They don't get trust again for due process. And this one, now I'm a nurse for society where it's not too good at all. Yes, if you they use social media, you don't see one or two persons where they accuse say man, you do one or two things and they don't put the face for social media. The one way called the trend now these days, you could see person that go say carry what you see, put them for your head, use until they dance reggae, use until they dance blues. Oh yeah, they roll, they do this, they do that, they do this. Yes. I don't even see somebody will carry generator for head, they dance a willow. If you know a willow, you will know what they talk about. I don't see person will be say man, he carry full bag of rice for head, they dance for social media. Why? Because they accuse the person, say, man, the person thief. But make you imagine something. One young man in Nigeria, yes, hey, they arrested after somebody reports the money disappear from a business. Police pick him up. Somebody record video of him inside police custody. The video enter WhatsApp. One person post them on Facebook. Another person write, this guy now confirmed thief. Share, make everybody know him. Before evening, hundreds of people don't share the video. People begin insult him. Somebody discovered the area where he live. People begin insulting family. His younger sister goes school the following morning and classmates begin ask, are your brother be that thief? But wait, investigation never finish you. Maybe evidence go later prove the allegation. Maybe evidence not go support the allegation. Maybe there could be facts we will never know. But the internet already make judgment. Now ask yourself, if eventually the allegation of hold water, who will restore the person's reputation? Yes, the post will get 10,000 shares if it disappear from your timeline. But screenshots not the disappear easily. Video will remain online for years. And sometimes when somebody search that person's name years later, now that old allegation then see first. This is now why we need to reason beyond I just share them. Sometimes one share fear affects somebody's life. That's why we do shook mouth for this matter well, so that yourself go pick the lessons and yourself go get the sense and use until whole body as currency as the worker meant for inside, the worker. I don't say make people don't record criminals, use it as evidence. Posting it online and then the problem there because investigation is still ongoing. Accusation, not be conviction. My people, make this one enter your head clearly. If the other one's from the toxins, never enter. Let's make this one enter. Why I talking like that now? Because see, an allegation is an allegation. A conviction is a conviction. They not be the same thing. Even one person allegedly confess that one no means everybody from social media make they immediately become judge, jury and executioner. Judge, jury and executioner. Now different people they're supposed to be. And an alleged confession still need proper handling and investigation. Police need examine evidence. Witness need to the question. Facts need to be checked. And where necessary, the courts determine criminal responsibility according to the applicable legal process. So, when you see headline like, suspect confesses, not automatically translate into crime don't officially confirm. Yes, not two different things. And make we also understand something else. Respecting due process not mean say you support criminal. No. You feel strongly condemn crime and still believe, say, that allegation make it properly investigated. You feel stand with victims and still say, make we establish the facts before we destroy somebody's identity. That one, not be weakness. That one, not responsibility. Justice or humiliation. My country people, make we take small shikala break. And when we come back, we're going to talk about this justice or humiliation matter so that you self could see pick one or two things on thesis as we were comment for Inside the Hunger Show. Yes, listeners out there, we're going to not touch on enjoying this music, Georgina Mani Day for back of the embassy for the background. Will it come back just now?
2: Light it up like it's fire, yeah. Break up on me like a wrist lock, yeah. And it's a little better, do it twice, yeah.

0: And my country people out there, better just listen and welcome back for that musical break where we just observe the observation so that yourself will take balance well with us for inside the show. Yourself go sengemenge as we bring you the other half of the Hangar Talk Talk. Yes, just in case you're joining with a chook man for inside one matawe consign, the jury and the judge and the executioner. You know, say a lot of people these days now social media they say they do these things what I just mentioned. So justice or humiliation? Now make we enter another important question. What is the difference between public information and public humiliation? Sometimes authority genuinely need the public help. Yes, because not the only police will fit do everything. For example, if police they look for a wanted person and they officially release the person photograph, identity or other information to help locate that person, there may be a legitimate public interest, reason. The public fit need information. People fit need to know who authority they look for. People fit provide useful information to investigators. But compare that with somebody with a talk, unverified video of suspects adding insulting captions, tagging family members and posting. Everybody come and see this criminal. That one we move from information to humiliation. The question not be simply, did you post the picture? The question be, why did you post them? Yes, where did you post the information? Or where did the information come from? How accurate is it? And what harm can the post cause? If your purpose not genuinely to help investigation, that one day different from posting because you know controversy will bring engagement. The content creator problem, now waiting what they talk about because everybody now content creator now. Now make we talk to bloggers, influencers and content creator themselves. My people, not every camera opportunity be content. Sometimes the most responsible thing now content creator make them do not to post immediately. Yes, not to post immediately because social media rewards speed. The person who post first to get thousands of views, but journalism and responsible content creation requires something more than speed. Verification. Ask, who provide this information? Is the source credible? How the allegation be officially confirmed? Am I calling this person a suspect? Am I presenting the person as already guilty? Am I exposing uncertainty or unnecessary personal information? Will this post help the public understand the situation or will it simply encourage people to insult somebody? All this is a question we need to ask before the correct person face, put for social media. And most importantly, if this person later declared, will it give the correction to same energy I give the accusation? That's on a question for another day. If the person they come talk say, okay, this is what they accuse them for, you not really do one. You go give the same energy where you take give, the accusation. You go give the same energy for the correction. Because sometimes accusation feel trained for 3 days. Correction, nobody wants share them. That one, not fair. If you get enough energy to post an allegation, you have enough responsibility to update your evidence when the fact changes. Yes, make we come the youth side, the youth perspective. Now, young people, I make we talk to now wella, because this matter, he touch you now wella. We live for the time where everything will become content. Person fall, not content. Person fight, not content. Police arrest somebody, not content. Family problem, content. Somebody cry, content. Sometimes before we even ask, is this right? We ask, how many views that thing forget? That's one on the danger because once engagement become the main target, human dignity will become secondary. You see something shocking, you quickly bring out phone, record, upload, captioner, add laughing emojis, tag people, then you sit down, they watch the numbers. 100 views, 1,000 views, 10,000 views, 50,000 views, and you feel successful. But behind those numbers, maybe real human beings, maybe a father, maybe a mother, maybe somebody's child, maybe somebody who has not even been convicted of anything. So I want to ask every young person with a listen out there, would they become more interested in viral stories than verified stories? 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I call them again, 080-5191-8139. Because I want to drop the question back to back now. Yes, okay. This one at the time for now. I want to make una send una message to our still WhatsApp line. One just call, send WhatsApp message, drop your opinion for our social media platform, but not insult anybody. Make we reason. The first question. Now, if person ever face court, who give us authority to call them criminal? If police release person picture to help, arrest them. How different be that from online public shaming? If now your brother, sister or child and post like this, how you will feel? Are we helping justice or are we simply looking for viral content? Make everybody digital reputation they destroy because of allegation. Where should social media user draw the line? This one are many questions we I don't pose out, and I believe say our listeners out there could get one or two response to make. And make I add one more. If you share accusation and later discover say the person not commit the crime, you ready to share the correction with the same speed? That is the question. So share your message with us for inside the number where I just dropped. Responsibility, we'll get them. Make we share responsibility. Number one, police and authority. You see why I did talk just now, say everything not just they happen or something they concern. Many people don't they get within at a call, they don't they get trust again for institutions where they're supposed to get trust for. This one are one of the reasons why you see say everybody don't become the jury, the judge, and the executioner. Because they just be say social media now the free space where everybody feel express. So we'll still call on relevant authorities. They could not try to they do the needful. I will say you will catch person now for criminal act, carry and go police, make them prosecute them. Before you know it, they go tell you say the person don't go through the back door. And through that back door, so you don't go see them again. That one they make people lose trust for the institutions. Who is supposed to safeguard the trust where people get for them? Well, maybe we'll talk about the police and authorities. Authorities get important responsibility to communicate accurately. When public information they necessary, make the information they clear. Where somebody they as a only suspect, not create unnecessary confusion about that person's status. And where the public assistance they genuinely required, information should serve that legitimate purpose. Number two, people we talk about now, the bloggers and the content creator, them verify before you publish, use word carefully. Suspect is not the same as convict. Don't add your own conclusion to an allegation. Don't publish private information simply because you found it. And make it not turn somebody's misfortune into entertainment. Number three, now the ordinary social media users, me and you. You too get responsibility. You no need to be blogger before you post to reach thousands of people. Before you press share, ask, is this information verified? Where did it come from? Am I helping somebody or am I increasing the humiliation? If this allegation turn out to be false, what damage have I helped create? Sometimes the responsibility action not be shared. Sometimes the responsibility action are to pause, bar break, hold break, matcha, and double E, That's the matter they go. So the 5 second rule before you share anything shareable. You know, say some things that just post on giving out of the tell you share. Make I give you one simple rule. Before you share crime related content, pause and ask yourself 5 things. Number 1, is it verified? Number 2, is the person being presented as a suspect or falsely as a convicted criminal? Number 3, is there a genuine public interest reason for sharing it? Number 4, am I exposing unnecessary personal information? Number 5, is this information turns out to be wrong? Can I live with the harm my post help cause? If you cannot answer these questions, I beg not rush to go to post or share. And remember, if you report information without insulting anybody, you feel support victims without declaring suspect guilty, if you condemn crime without becoming an online mob. So, to you, my audience, my people, make a living out with this. And this one consign, justice not be competition. Justice not be who posts first. Justice not be who get the highest views. Justice not be who gets the loudest comment section. And justice not be measured by how many times somebody face circulate online. Yes. This one, the truth of the matter. Victims deserve justice. Criminals, they need to face the law. The public deserve important information. But between allegation and conviction, there is something we must never destroy. And that is the truth. And why would they pursue justice? They could not create another victim through careless posting. Because today, now somebody else's brother. Tomorrow, nobody knows. Today, now another person's child. Tomorrow, nobody knows. So before you press share, before you type criminal, before you add insult to somebody's picture or injury, ask yourself, am I helping justice or am I creating content? This and the Youth Hunger Show, and make that question remain with you. Justice we define on our content we create. Until we meet again, verify before you amplify, think before you share. And remember, a viral post will last for minutes, but the damage it caused will last for years. My name remains Jojo Namani. I'm your sure G for the radio. My name never change. I salute you now. I'm gonna get a great day. I'm gonna enjoy every bit of the day we remain. And I'm gonna make sure soon I did good to myself, when I did good to my neighbor, and I'm gonna stay safe. I salute you now.
1: Wanna chill with the big boys? Okay, call Miku Anga for Isan by Nicholas Jojo.

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1: Welcome to Newspaper Headlines from Eastern Binoculars Radio, Uromi. As usual, I'm going to be giving you headlines from different newspapers. So the first newspaper today is Leadership Newspapers. The first candidate says, Olawepo Hajim criticizes Atiku for changing his position on fuel subsidy. Don't drag foreign institutions into Nigeria's politics, pro Tinubu group tells Atiku. Troops rescue kidnapped victim in Kaduna, kill terrorists. Why I won't be APC campaign DG. Wike Slade, Leadership Newspapers. Violence today destroys your future. IGP warns youths. Only court will determine real APC Guba candidates for Ogun. Hunye. Ex-IGP's wife empowers women and youths. Tinubu's campaign council harbors corruption suspects, says ADC. Imo records first robotic assisted surgery. APC campaign. Arewa group laughs Tinubu over Yerima Shettima's appointment. Ondo APC warns members against anti-party activities, threatens expulsion. 2027. Ensure Tinubu wins your wards, governments and states. Wike tells supporters. The last comment says, Wike orders immediate removal of car dealers from Abuja green areas. Away from Leadership Newspapers, I'll be taking you to Punch Newspapers. And the first headline says, police arrest two kidnappers in Ondo. Ocean calls for reconciliation once against post-election violence. Cross River Governor pledges support for spa victims, fire victims. 2027 Haji. Para fixes 5 million naira initial deposit for intending pilgrims. Soldiers kill kidnapper, arrest two in Benue. Ex Ekiti monarch honors Oyebamiji Bamidele with chieftaincy titles. Woman born without fingerprints recount JAMB and NYC biometric struggles. 2027 BRP chieftain urges issue based campaign. Not a Punch Newspapers. Insecurity. Nigeria must not become a killing field, Obi tells federal government. 25 billion naira first lady's gifts. Set funds pulled by Revive Abandoned National Library, Alosa. Fake presidential agency. Bureaucratic weaknesses allows fraud to drive. Ex-PEM Secretary. 2027 PDP's Oluyede urges Nigerians to make presidential pull about performance and continuity. The last candidate says, police rescue woman after weeks in kidnappers den in Bayelsa. So the next newspaper I have here today, which is the Nation Newspapers. The first candidate says, APC must turn Osun Guba loss to Tinubu's 2027 victory. Oyin Soloye. 101-year-old great-grandmother arrested as NDLA intercepts cocaine concealed in food. Local drug production will help curb counterfeit medicines. Aja. Osue wins APC ticket for Istoko North 2 constituency. Atiku's propaganda can't stop Tinubu's re-election, says APC stalwarts. On the National Newspapers, Iri urges INEC to conduct fresh tests on Bivas and IREV ahead of 2026. Bago condemns abduction of worshippers, vows to defend peace in Niger. 2027, PDP, NDC, APC stakeholders endorse Tinubu and Akpabio and Eno. Police rescue woman after 1 month in Bayelsa kidnappers then arrest suspect. NAF intensifies airstrike in Sokoto to deter terrorist activity. I get approached by younger men. Venita Akpofure, Etiosa East local government inaugurates KOH consolidated renewed hope for 2027 coordinators. The last calendar says your first subsidy promises is medicine after death. Okay, Chukwu slams Tinubu. Article. Away from the national newspapers, I'm taking you to Vanguard newspapers, which is going to be our last newspaper for today. The French Calendar says Oshun government warns against post-election violence. Ranching, federal government won't force policy on Benue. Alia, insecurity, Nigeria must become a clean field. Peter Obi. Amnesty raises alarm over missing persons. Police abuse on in Southeast demand justice. Edo political activist condemns forced resignation of Assembly Speaker. 2027 election. Serap urges INEC to publish political donation limits in party. DSS rescue kidnapped victim neutralized to recover ammunition in Olun. Article is father of subsidy removal in Nigeria, Benga Olewakpo Hajim. So the Vanguard newspapers. Governor Yusuf appoints Emir of Reno Amiru has for 2027. Pro Tinubu group woos Southeast with SEDC and infrastructure project. Oya resumption. Group warns against threats to ongoing peace dialogue. The last cover says troops dismantle kidnappers roadblock. Arrest two in Benue. I'm wrapping up today's newspaper headlines. Thank you for listening. I am Judith Chinenye, saying enjoy the rest of your day.

0: My betacious Nigeria country people, Ogbonge listeners out there, I greet you especially, and I say welcome to News Across Geopolitical Zone for Niger, where we carry you go northeast, northwest, north central, south, south, southeast, and our Ogbonge south, south. My name is Jojo Nomani. I'm your radio country brother, and I don't get the plenty update to the show you for inside news today. First thing for what the richest say, Atiku. Tinubu's removal of oil subsidy and economic fraud against Nigerians. Now, let me talk about article talk that one. And make I tell you also say why brand must go beyond TV commercials. This one they come from Julius Oluwadamilari. And on top the new city school feeding program, they boost enrollment, attendance, learning outcomes. This one they come from the National Home Growth. Yes, now then they talk that one on top of their own, the feeding program. 2027, APC candidate don't begin grassroots engagement for Ilorin East South. And we could see how far the mobilization will go. Weekend school renovation don't East FCT science placement as 3,625 candidates sit down for exam. Troops don't rescue 6 kidnapped victims. They recover 800,000 naira from terrorists for casino. Anti-kidnapping squad, they don't bab 2 fleeing kidnap suspect for Ondo State. Now that won't happen. And on top spot.
1: And don't miss the Thanksgiving celebration.
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0: Of worry, challenges will become stepping stone to greater heights. And so the update reaches. We could tell you also say the Minister of State for Defense, Bello Matawalle, expressed gratitude after him being appointed as the Deputy Director of Security and Intelligence, for inside the 2027 APC Presidential Campaign Council. Yes, that one, Bello Matawalle for you. Targeted subsidy, 100 million Tinubu's can't stop me. This one they come from Atiku. That one, you want to know the update? Go check out. Omai's son. 12 other people don't win airborne local government chairmanship seats. And I saw the update reach us. And airborne LG pool APC sweep all 13 chairmanship, 171 councilorship seats. What do you expect? When the person with Didi has the Kofu. Now for inside the party in the okay, make we carry you come another matter. We concern the Presidential Campaign Council, Niger Delta Youth, and the Salute Tinubu Shetima over Idagbo South appointment. Then talk say the experience network will strengthen the regional mobilization. The Niger Delta Youth Assembly, and then they commend President Tinubu on top of that matter. Table group to article, leave foreign interference, campaign on policies. Yes, make we tell you also say, on top the EPL matter for sports, Maraska don't begin massive rain, for inside Whitney call with comeback win over Bolton Moth. Six armed suspects, they don't buy security operative, come by two for inside Anambra. And make we tell you also say, NGE conference on Aika Mba Osigwe. Others don't speak for Enugu. Trump government they predict US trade war. Say go they devastating for Canada. And make a taste platoon on the nice scrapping terrorism ministry for cabinet reshuffle. And defense ministry they hate matter Wallace's appointment to Tinubu campaign team. Make could tell you also say on top of the EPF for sports. Brighton then trash Terma Villa, 4 goes to nothing for their season opener. We could see how far then go push their momentum for inside the matter. Still for inside the news today, YPP the urge INEC make them extend voters registration. And see for the matter, Governor Sule they pledge 50 million naira and back Wada's 2027 governorship bid in the urge campaign group. Make them unite for victory. Still for the news, I see the Richards, former Chief of Army Staff, Lieutenant General Tuko Buratai retired in the call of Nigeria make them resist waiting into foreign interference for the country internal affairs following effort to release documents where they allegedly connect to drug trafficking investigation will involve Mr. President. Sokoto Special Advisor on Top Security, they urge political leaders make them unite against banditry and in the emphasize to say criminal target all communities regardless of political affiliation. 2027, Niger Delta Youth, the head tribal team over as lawmakers appointment and the Bayelsa State Police Command on rescue Sarah Chinedu, in a 42-year-old woman with an adult for a mastoma after 26 days. Thankfully, say they don't feel rescued and from the kidnappers. And President Tinubu will commission 39 projects across Akwa Ibom State, 31 local government areas in September to mark the state 39. The Shade of Life Foundation, they don't take their campaign for autism awareness across border. It's on a complete 420-kilometer cycling expenditure for inside Lagos to Republic of Benin and back as part of the flagship ride for Autism West Africa 3.0 initiative. All right, so

for Inside News to 200 APC, the factors, mostly women and youth. They don't join ADC for Niger State, and then they cite neglect and hardship under the ruling party. Since Nordic Football Association, they don't withdraw their confidence for Inside FIFA President Gianni Infantino, and they demand the resignation and major reform to FIFA governance. Seraph, they urge INEC, and then disclose if it is prescribed limits on political contribution and to push to publish these limits on party financing. Yes, still for the matter, presidential candidate of the Accord Party, Dr. Gbenga Oluwapo Hashim, in don't describe former Vice President Atiku Abubakar as the father of subsidy remover for Nigerian Fourth Republic. In talk say a recent reversal on first subsidy remover deserves an explanation and apology. Yes, Oluwapo Hashim, they criticize Atiku because saying they change in position on top for subsidy. Okay, see for Inside the News today, filmmaker Ose Oyemedan's documentary on top MKO, it on set for Nigerian premiere to October 1st, 2026. Nigerian one go premiere. Man, police don't arrest two kidnappers for Ondo as the Richard Oshundi call for reconciliation that they won against post-election violence. I beg, make gonna drop the hatchet. Still for Inza News, Minister of the Federal Capital Territory, Yenson Wike, don't explain it. Why Inogo accept the position of the Director General of the All Progressive Congress APC Presidential Campaign Council ahead of 2027 election, despite the support for President Tinubu. The Inspector General of Police, Olatunji Disu, don't challenge Nigerian youth, make them reject political and digital thuggery. And they want to make them allow themselves, they use for violence. May they not allow themselves, they use for violence, we will feed, destroy the future, we don't hope to build. Yes, and so that of the territories. And on top of the matter, the double distributors, operators, training, and it will provide academia and measurable time bound action to address Niger oil and gas human capital gap. Lastly, for a drop, they come from Cross River. Yeah, governor, they don't pledge support for spa fire victims. And there we will talk rich today for news across geopolitical zone for Nigeria. We're reaching on top of Sabanakula Street 105.1 as the HOT. My name now Jojo Namani. I'm the radio country brother. I salute to Nawella Wella. I say we're gonna have a great day today. We're gonna stay where, we're gonna stay safe. Bye bye for now. I salute to you.

Father, and of the Son, and of the Holy Spirit, amen. Greetings of peace to you, beloved brothers and sisters in Christ. Welcome to Matters of Our Faith from Eastern Binoculars Radio, and of one radio station in Iceland. Celebrating today the Feast of St. Bartholomew Apostle. Our first reading will be taken from Revelation 21, 9-14, and the theme is On the Foundations, the Names of the 12 Apostles of the Lamb. An angel spoke to me, saying, Come, I will show you the bride, the wife of the Lamb. And in the spirit, he carried me away to a great high mountain, and showed me the holy city, Jerusalem, coming down out of heaven from God, having the glory of God, its radiance like a most rare jewel, like a jasper, clear as crystal. It had a great high wall with 12 gates, and at the gates 12 angels, and on the gates the names of the 12 tribes of the sons of Israel were inscribed. On the east 3 gates, on the north 3 gates, on the south 3 gates, and on the west 3 gates. The wall of the city had 12 foundations, and on them the 12 names of the 12 apostles of the Lamb. The theme of our gospel reading is Behold. And Philip found Nathanael and said to him, We have found him of whom Moses and the law and all the prophets wrote, Jesus of Nazareth, the son of Joseph. Nathanael said to him, Can anything good come from

Nazareth? Philip said to him, Come and see. Jesus saw Nathanael coming to him and said to him, Behold, an Israelite indeed, in whom is no guile. Nathanael said to him, How do you know me? Jesus answered him, Before Philip called you when you were under the fig tree, I saw you. Nathanael answered him, Rabbi, you are the Son of God. You are the King of Israel. Jesus answered him, Because I said to you, I saw you under the fig tree, do you believe? You shall see greater things than these. And he said to him, Truly, truly, I say to you, you will see heaven opened and the angels of God ascending and descending upon the Son of Man. Reflection on the readings today. When Jesus calls us to follow him, we should know that his call entails other responsibilities. Being called opens us up to the mission to bring others to Jesus. Jesus brings those who follow him not only to recognize him as the expected Messiah. He also promises to lead them to admire the full radiance of God's kingdom. The grace of God leads us to this unexpected encounter with Jesus. How good is it to be gazed upon by Jesus as he did with Nathanael, and to be told that he would lead us to understand deeper the mysteries of the kingdom of God. And so we bless this week by saying, Heavenly Father, with hearts full of praise, we thank you for giving us this new day and this new week. Accompany us in all that we shall do and lead us in the path of righteousness and fruitfulness. Our efforts may be little, but if your favor is with us, our blessings will multiply. Let your favor be upon us as we labor. Bless our parents, bless our children, bless our brothers and sisters, bless our friends and our well-wishers. Provide and take care of those who have no one to provide for them. Keep us safe from every evil, and may your angels be on guard over our lives so that no harm will come upon us. Help us to use what we possess to do charity, so that in the end we shall have the treasures of heaven given to us as a reward. In the name of Jesus Christ we pray. Amen. Thank you for joining us today. God bless you.

Prayer for Nigeria in distress. All powerful and merciful Father, you are the God of justice, love, and peace. You rule over all the nations of the earth. Power and might are in your hands, and no one can withstand you. We present our country, Nigeria, before you. We pray and thank you, for you are the source of all we have and are. We are sorry for all the sins we have committed and for the good deeds we have failed to do. In your loving forgiveness, keep us safe from the punishment we deserve. Lord, we are weighed down not only by uncertainties, but also by moral, economic, and political problems. Listen to the cries of your people who confidently turn to you. God of infinite goodness, our strength in adversity, our help in weakness, our comfort in sorrow, be merciful to us, your people. Spare this nation, Nigeria, from chaos, anarchy, and doom. Bless us with your kingdom of justice, love, and peace. We ask this through Christ our Lord. Most sacred heart of Jesus, Immaculate Heart of Mary.

of the Son, and of the Holy Spirit. Amen. You expired, Jesus, but the source of life gushed forth for souls, and the ocean of mercy opened up for the whole world. O fount of life, unfathomable divine mercy, envelop the whole world and empty yourself out upon us. O blood and water which gushed forth from the heart of Jesus, as a fount of mercy for us, I trust in you. O blood and water which gushed forth from the heart of Jesus, as a fount of mercy for us, I trust in you. O blood and water which gushed forth from the heart of Jesus, as a fount of mercy for us, I trust in you. Our Father, who art in heaven, hallowed be thy name. Thy kingdom come, thy will be done, on earth as it is in heaven. Give us this day our daily bread, and forgive us our trespasses, as we forgive those who trespass against us. And lead us not into temptation, but deliver us from evil. Amen. Hail Mary, full of grace, the Lord is with thee. Blessed art thou among women, and blessed is the fruit of thy womb, Jesus. Holy Mary, Mother of God, pray for us sinners, now and at the hour of our death. Amen. I believe in God, the Father Almighty, creator of heaven and earth, and in Jesus Christ, his only Son, our Lord, who was conceived by the Holy Spirit, born of the Virgin Mary, suffered under Pontius Pilate, was crucified, died, and was buried. He descended into hell. On the third day he rose again from the dead. He ascended into heaven, and is seated at the right hand of God the Father Almighty. From there he will come to judge the living and the dead. I believe in the Holy Spirit, the Holy Catholic Church, the communion of saints, the forgiveness of sins, the resurrection of the body, and life everlasting. Amen.

treasury of compassion inexhaustible. Look kindly upon us and increase your mercy in us, that in difficult moments we might not despair, nor become despondent, but with great confidence submit ourselves to your holy will, which is love and mercy.

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1: It's off, my little last radio, I'm in the bottle. 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
2: 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We are the rebel. I just really focus when I worry about the war. They be a little care with it. Okay, I'm sorry, I'm here, Nanya. I'm going to be here. I'm going to be here. I'm going to be here. I'm going to be here. I'm going to be here. I'm going to be here. I'm going to be here. I'm going to be here. I'm going to be here. I'm going to be here.
1: Which we have had, but I'm not sure which we have had.
2: Foundation of the children life for monastery. My father, foundation.
3: I am not a good man.
2: caught another joy, you alcohol, very alcohol, and fine. I did my rebuild. Nigeria rebuild a kissan for me.
3: I hear a car. But you might hear your Reggie or an army or a machine those states. Onotani or Thai. Amare Borevo, your Aremi, Onotani or Thai, or the Mujavo. When we are like Oku, we're Momo, Omonose, or the Bivagba, we was a bond or tall. Working your way, I'm not talking about Kawaiho. But I can hear me, but all the Jimmy, I can work with me, Agony, Okirete. My less a remote story one I mean and a toy home. A army be British nobler. They will kiss a no more talk, kiss a not talk about home. Way more room. We are the one no money. On another chi of our tema now of you are a ye or not any of our bar. I know why so immori one I mean a stubborn, even my caca. Eh, we give the yours no money. Atokba or Leva La Teva or Leia Akizobo. I can move it on. I can't move it on. Some blood on the money, not your dinner, or even a dom washina la Ebasopon and Roy Akidol Roy. Mara, your one says that your Atai Abaho or Boka Abakita or Bomari. Mara, boy, tea, Amy, no. My boy, G, total no, concerning Imam, be in the same way. Marayo, when I say Imam is so the one, we are one little or so water. Reggie, wet or wild, where it is, we are your Anya, Ikira. Marayo, I mean, O Mamma no Jerry Waki, O Mamma must stop on Oyo. Marayo, Reggie, Ibuelu, the Ragba, the way the Jeru Bosuori, okay, sir, I'm going. Lie, also, how we're here. We're a big Agba, which is Gaman working. Gama. I be Gaman. And then I'm here, Muna. And then we are and say, we Gaman. And then we are not here, Muna. Mother Boti, Otta, your Boretta, my yo, they were so worried. Or you will, or your damn, you will have a big way. And here on a guinea, I'm with Bifia, Akachi, I'm with Bifia. They are not sure so we're here. We can dig berry. Could dig berry. On a year, yo, a suari, a dash of a song. Eginakere ko wa, or a kiena. Eginakere ko buinegui, or a kie. 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Mada yo, yohama, ben makatai, even the bubu, e maziloy. Maria, Buriva, Yova, we are never bought a hand even on the Matamava. A Baman on the Matar or Kill Experience, a Ban as a father, or a boogie, new Opia, or Boogie no pool, or that boogie ni innocent mummy be in the Savoca. And when I say, yes, I yo, a boogie a daggy, Okara, Hilton D, or a daggoy, Miramata, would ban on the Matar, no Zilo, no Tana, no Boogima. Abba no Abba, Abba JJJ. Oye, you're making a boogie man. So, Madame Borevo, yo, Regime man, I'm here. Manika will be back here. The man, Dove B, Madame Louis, a big bar. Madame Yokama, Esayo, Atai, Abahon, or Boka, Abakita, or Bowari. So, Makita, the Badilo Zilovo, Makita Borevo, yo, Regime, eliminate Mazilo, and when they boom, it did Kaho, it did Borakai. Ade Okama, Reggie Otter, Nibadabari, Inyamakis and Yose, Babu, Nibadakamaho, Egri.

0: So today on our street journalism, I was able to interview someone on the streets. She's into the sales of she's into the sales of slippers, into the sales of biscuits, Indomie, and all sorts of foodstuffs. So it was so interesting for me today to interview her. So thank you very much to listen to what she said. Yeah, good day, ma'am. My name is J. Chris from Asan Binoculars Radio. Please, I would like to know your name first of all. Please, what's your name?
1: My name is Akalubele Mensi. I'm from Oyuromi, here.
0: Okay. Thank you for your time and the opportunity you've given to me to be able to ask you these few questions, because, you know, this is another opportunity for you to publicize your market, what you sell. So, please, I want to ask you, what do you sell per se? Like, what are the markets you... Is it wholesale or retail? You just explain to me, then I'll ask you other questions.
1: The market I'm running is not wholesale. I just understand like that. You understand? So I'm selling everything, selling breads, selling nails, everything. They sell shoe, bag, drink. So that's all.
0: Okay, you sell slippers, you sell Indomie and all those normal foodstuffs. As I can see, you sell drink too. Okay, so before we dive on, I just want to ask, because, you know, as I can see the store is full, and I see you are making sure that things are going well for you. Like the store, I can see things are inside the store, like this Action Bitter, you sell all, I can see. So how many years now have you been in this work, in this business?
1: 9 years.
0: Wow, 9 years, no be small journey. So, when you started the business, what are the challenges you've encountered, and then what are the surprises of the business that you've seen that has made you continue to put your strength and everything on your investment and everything into it? What are those things you've seen inside this business?
1: This business, it's the same. The business help me well. So, anytime the business want to fall, so my parents will help me raise her up. Understand? The business, they try well. They try, they move forward. Now, so they help my children. Anytime my children get hungry, then I will carry for inside, give them. Then that hungry I will settle them that time. So that hungry no go beat them again.
0: Okay, so what you mean is that this business you are into is a really life-saving business, whereby you have somewhere to run to instead of going around begging people to help you in the financial aspect. This business has been a means of facing or helping the simpler side of your financial encounter and all that. So please, how much do you think you can start with? Because for the sake of people who are willing to start a business, who are less busy, who think starting business is with 1 million or 2 million, but what advice do you have for them? Like, how much did you started this business with?
1: Yeah, everything I'm patient, you understand? If you have

0: if you have 300,000 or 200,000, fix that one. At least 150. It's okay for you to start the business.
1: So my listeners, according to what Ms. Mercy just said just now, she said you can just start with total amount of, let's say, 150,000, or you start with 200. Let's say if you want to spend more, you just spend at least 300,000. You have started the business. It's not when you wait for people to help you start, you are looking for 1 million. No, you start less, according to what she said. So what advice do you have for those people that are willing to start a business like this, my audience, the people listening now? So what advice do you have for them as a businesswoman?
0: My answer is for you people. Everything, I'm patient. It's no compulsory say if you don't have 1 million to start a business, you don't go use more money to start up. Now, my answer for you people, have patience. Any small money will enter your hand. If you learn how to use the money, you can make it.
1: Thank you very much for your time, Mrs. Mercy. And according to what she has said just now, she said life is all about patience and the perseverance and all the endurance for you to continue to face it and struggle. You know, it's not an easy journey for someone to start a job, start a business for the past 9 years. You know, 9 years is not just a small duration of time. So she's trying to tell you people that there are times it can be rough and there are times it can be smooth. So you have to always be prepared to face the other side and the softer side of anything you are actually planning to do. So thank you very much for your time, and I really appreciate it. It's my pleasure. And I don't know if you can drop your contact online so that you can see more patronage, like sellings of, she sells shoes, she sells slippers, and she sells good slippers. She sells everything about this, what she sells is okay. So I don't know if you can drop your contact in case someone wants to make an order or someone wants to try and patronize you. So I don't know if you can drop your contact on anything.
0: Phone number is 080-57-56-3678.
1: Yeah, thank you very much for your time. So I just want you to give Eastern Banacula a very appreciative message. Tell them they are, because for this great opportunity that you've given unto us, really thank you very much. So please just give us a little appreciation of giving you the opportunity to come on the radio to advertise your market. So can you just thank the radio station?
0: Thank you for Eastern Radio for giving me the opportunity to say what is my mouth.
1: Welcome back. So for you people who are ready to invest into a business, it's not really about doing or looking for a huge amount of money. It's just what you can start with, a few amount of money, like 150,000, according to what Miss Messi told me and according to what I can see. So till next time when we meet again, stay tuned, stay connected, don't touch the dial, don't listen, continue to listen to ASAM Banacula's radio. It's the best and the first. Do not touch the dial. Thank you very much.

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1: Mera la no miaki somera, mera no miaki somera. 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

0: Welcome to News on the Hour. In retrospect, reaching information from Class Radio Urumi, First Airlines. Catholic priest urges Christians to emulate Jesus, his God-given gift, wisely. NSCDC arrests three suspected internet fraudsters over alleged 7 million naira scam in Edo. NAF strengthens air presence, intensifies operations against terrorists, bandits in Northwest. My name is Joseph Osamu Iguari, and now on the news in details. Christians in Urumi have been urged to emulate the life and teaching of Jesus Christ by relying on God and using the gifts and responsibility entrusted to them wisely. The admonition was given by the priest in charge of Holy Family Chapel, Ifandion Quarters, Urumi, Very Reverend Father Dr. John Bosco Ezehi, during his homily to mark the 21st Sunday in Ordinary Time at the chapel. And as a reflecting on the gospel account of Jesus' assessment with his disciples at Caesarea Philippi, said Peter was able to correctly identify Jesus as the Christ because he knew Jesus and had received the grace of God. He noted that Jesus blessed Peter, saying he is the rock upon which he will build his church, assuring that the gates of Hades would not prevail against it, and promised to give him the keys of the kingdom of heaven. Drawing lessons from the first reading from Isaiah 22:19-23, where God took the keys from Shebna and placed it with Eliakim, the priest cautioned Christians against abusing positions and responsibility entrusted to them by God. He urged the faithful to use their keys wisely by showing care, love, responsibility, and teaching those placed under their care. He therefore called on the faithful to avoid becoming like the servant who failed to properly use the talent entrusted to him, urging them instead to remain faithful steward of God's gift.
1: You don't need the pathway open for them, for people to come in and steal and to destroy. No, you ward them off with the authority and the key that God has given to you. Many of us Christians don't have a key. We don't know what we do with our keys. We have a key to whatever we have. We don't know what we do. You are entrusted with the store, with the shop, and giving the keys to ensure that the goods are intact. Whenever you find yourself, you have become a master. And we are told here as a father in Jerusalem and in Judah to provide as a father. Sometimes you go home with the keys. You ensure that those who are sick are taken care of. You ensure that whatever needs that they have are right. But when you have become a teacher, a master, a father, who does not care, then you do not even need the key in presence. What happens to that master and servant who refuses to care for you? For the children when the master comes, they will give you lashes, you will fall to bed. Those who waste their property that they ask to look after, we are told that they will give a card and they will take it away from them. Are you a wise master?
0: In a separate news, operative of the Nigerian Security and Civil Defense Corps, NSCDC, Edo State Command, has arrested three suspected internet fraudsters over an alleged 7 million naira fraud in the state. The suspect identified as Peter Odion, 21, and Tony NS, 20, and Destiny Saturday, 20, all from a Ebele in Igueme local government area of Edo State, allegedly defrauded a Nigerian resident in Italy. The Edo State NSCDC Commandant Akintoyo Saidi Ayinla said the suspect allegedly defrauded the victims after using a female photograph to establish contact with him on Facebook. He said one of the suspects, Destiny, reportedly posed as a female native doctor and claimed to be a powerful spiritualist capable of making the victim rich through spiritual means. According to him, the victim, having been convinced, allegedly made several payments to Destiny for the purported spiritual work before realizing that he had been scammed. We'll take a short break now. Still to come on the news today, NAF strengthens air presence, intensifies operations against terrorists, bandits in Northwest. We'll bring you details of this more shortly. Please stay tuned.
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0: Welcome back. Thank you for staying tuned. This is News on the Hours in Retrospect. Here we bring you news updates that occur within the weekend. Now, the rest of the news. The Nigerian Air Force NAV has intensified its air operations against terrorism, banditry, kidnapping, and other criminal activities across the Northwest, with a strengthened air presence in Sokoto State to support ongoing joint security operations. In a post on its verified X handle on Sunday, NAV said the move is aimed at enhancing area surveillance, sustaining pressure on hostile elements, and improving the capacity of security forces to respond swiftly to emerging threats within the joint operation area. The increased air presence is considered particularly important in countering asymmetric threats, as terrorists and bandits often exploit difficult terrain, mobility, and concealment to evade ground forces. And that is the size of news on the hours in retrospect. To bring it to a close, a look at the headlines that made the story again. Catholic priest urges Christians to emulate Jesus, use God-given gifts wisely. NLCDC arrests 3 suspected internet fraudsters over alleged 7 million naira scam in Edo. NAV strengthens air presence, intensifies operation against terrorist bandits in Northwest. That is the size of it today on the news. For comment, feedback, and info, send your update to us on 08051918139. You can give us an email on asambanoclasnaya@gmail.com. And on behalf of Asambanoclas Radio News Crew, thank you for listening. My name is Joseph Osayamo Iguanri. To have a productive day.
3: Ege na re kahi ebe sunu oto isan la oto edo remu oto Nigeria rebe oyo na be san radio wa mu owo wa zore babilu wa re ka ban ho
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7: Well, ladies and gentlemen, my name is Samson Alamano, known as Enjoyment's Landlord. 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
8: Welcome to Sports Daily from Esan Binoculars Radio. I am Big Billy, fresh from the local sport. The National Sports Commission has heard Nigeria's beach volleyball pair, Estamba and Pamela Bauer, after they secured the country's maiden ticket to the Los Angeles 2028 Olympic Games. In a separate news, the proposed blockbuster fight between Tonsil Fury and Anthony Joshua has been signed and will go ahead, according to Joshua's promoter, Edin Haran. Fury has suggested on Friday that the long-awaited All-British showdown was unlikely to happen, but Haran insisted the fight is contractually agreed. In another development, big spend in Tottenham found money can't buy instant success as they slumped to a woeful 3-0 defeat at Brentford in their first game of the Premier League this season. Tottenham have splashed out over €200 million in a bid to improve a squad that narrowly avoided relegation to the Championship on the final day of last season. This is the Beat of Sport from Esan Binoculars Radio. I am Big Billy saying to have a lovely day. Thanks for listening and God bless you all.
9: Welcome to Entertainment News on Retro Space. Reaching you from Esan Binoculars Radio, Uromi. Fight the headlines. I only get approached by younger men. Venita Akpoferre. Adeife faces backlash after claiming younger women lack ambition. My name is Judith Chinenye. Now the entertainment news in details. Nollywood actress Venita Akpoferre has revealed that at 39 she still has tutors trooping to her. Speaking in a recent episode of the Tea with Stay podcast, Akpoferre said her looks are an advantage in dating, stressing that she looks much younger than her age. The reality star added that most of her tutors are younger men, claiming that they are the ones bold enough to approach her. Venita Akpoferre is divorced and has two children. She was romantically involved with a younger man and fellow reality star Adekunle, but their relationship ended shortly after the Big Brother Naija All-Stars show. In a separate headline still on Entertainment News on Retrospect today, media personality Adeife Adoye has sparked a heated debate on social media after suggesting that many young women lack ambition. According to her, such young women, we are more focused on marriage and beauty-related careers than on building what she described as meaningful careers. In a video that has gone viral, Adeife argued that an increasing number of young women are prioritizing careers as lash technicians and mascaras, as well as marriage, over pursuing broader professional ambition. Her remark quickly

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1: Vous faites ça, oh
2: yeah. Oh
3: yeah. Yeah, welcome to Eastern Binoculars Radio. It's Retro State on Business News, the headlines. U.S. Coast Guard lifts 12 years entry restriction on U.S.-bound ships from Nigeria. Cement cheaper in Kenya, Togo than Nigeria, FCCPC Pro. I am Edna Faust, now the business retrospective in details. The United States Coast Guard has lifted the 12-year condition of entry imposed on vessels arriving in the United States from Nigeria. The federal government has announced. Minister of Marine and Blue Economy, Adegboyega Oyetola, announced development on Tuesday in a statement posted on his X handle. Still on retrospect on business news, in another development, the Federal Competition and Consumer Protection Commission has flagged possible manipulation of cement prices in Nigeria following a 3-month investigation into the rising cost of the building material, despite the country's substantial production capacity and limestone deposits. The commission said its preliminary findings showed that the prevailing prices of cement could not be fully explained by market conditions, prompting it to open a further investigation into possible anti-competitive practices in the sector. With this, we end the retrospect on business news. I am Edna Faust. Thank you for listening. Have yourself a great week.
4: Welcome to News Across the Globe on Eastern Binoculars Radio, First Day Airlines. Pezeshkian acknowledges Iran's problems as new U.S. sanctions, as Tehran says Hormuz stays close. Zelensky rejects wartime election as Ukraine faces $27 billion defense funding gap. My name is Joseph Osayomo Igwanre, and now the news in details. Masoud Pezeshkian said Iran's face many problems and described the country as being in a full-scale economic, military and security war after Washington launched a new sanctions drive. The U.S. campaign announced last week aims to further isolate Iran's economy and bring about the regime's collapse, prompting Tehran to frame the pressure as a familiar tactic it can withstand. Mohsen Rezain said the Strait of Hormuz remains closed until the United States changes its behavior, while Donald Trump again shared an image depicting the waterway as new U.S. territory. Meanwhile, Zelensky called wartime election a huge risk that could split or even destroy Ukraine, rejecting ex-defense chief Marshalo Fadrov public demand for a vote despite a legal wartime ban. Fadrov, 35, made a first open push for election after his July dismissal, arguing democracy cannot be held.
5: Good listeners out there, how una day, how your day they go today? And

carry plenty story today come. Make I welcome all of them to today's entertainment gist. How your area they go now? Wasting the sub for your area today. So my people, I bring you now the latest happening for today's entertainment gist. All the things where they happen for entertainment industry. You know, say now they promise be that one though. Promise kept is actually a promise, eh? Complete them, my people. Now so it be. If I promise you something, that's what it always supposed to be. And

say there, should you try to do the same thing, you know, if you promise somebody something, make you try to do them, because in the last one, now you'll be like, I promise you, say, make you no worry. Eh? We are to get the latest happening for entertainment industry, because I got you covered, and today, information jackpot for my table, as you did hot. Eh, but before we continue, my people, let's chill and enjoy this short musical break. A very snappy one that will welcome you, usher us into today's program as usual. Please, no touch the dial button, you know. They go beg you to come for the cover to give you the full info and the day on my table today. I'll be right back.

0: return to.
1: Welcome back from that short musical break to the first information video on my table today. We'll be about Fela. Yes, the popular Fela that you know that recently got married to is the beautiful wife Jarvis. You know, say after their wedding or even before their wedding, some done the work. Everybody done the talk plenty things concerning Jarvis. Say, this one Jarvis done the fact oh, waiting happen. You know how people they talk now? If especially celebrities, if they never give them topic to discuss, if the bloggers will bring one common side, people will constantly discuss that one. I mean, that's why they are called celebrities now. They go give us gist. I mean, not be so. If they don't give us gist now, waiting, I go want the gist you like this. Eh, make we use them the whole body. But if this one, eh, don't too much because too many people, eh, they go just sniff around and sniff around to know whether you said that they do alright or something don't happen to you. Eh? Because tell me why somebody go look Jarvis finish, I don't say no be bad thing, you know. And then it seems say she never come online and come to anybody say she don't carry belle for her husband. And we know that she's never married now. And the headline say, if truly my wife is pregnant, the world will know. Now Fela and I they address this Jarvis pregnancy rumors. You get everybody waiting there their lips, even immediately after their wedding. It's that day where they do court wedding, yes. People snap the picture, like the video that she made with her husband dancing to the trending sound. They can't use AI, take do the belly of Jarvis, can't swallow up like this. A very protruding stomach of a pregnant woman that was even due for delivery. Oh, mommy, I see that one, I shock. I can't laugh. I said, wait a minute, is it the same video I watch? I mean, another video where me I never see you get. I can't search until I see the same video. Na AI, you say AI, na nothing we know they do for this life. It will carry you go where you never even reach for your life. So now the thing is actually trending everywhere that Jarvis is pregnant. Now why they rush their wedding so that you know go born out of wedlock, kinikon, that kind of thing now. Eh? But the husband and wife never come online and say we are expecting babies. Even the first time that Fela addressed this issue, he said, if your wife get belle, that no be bad thing. So no be bad thing say me wife get belle, but he never been ready for now. They are planning, and trust they will tell everybody. Now the same thing we say talk to baby now one. He said, if Jarvis get belle, that the whole wide world will know, because Fela no be only for Nigeria they know him. Both say you know that one. You will be Fela's lover. Many people from other countries know Fela because he's a streamer. And according to you know the information gathered so far, Fela is actually one of the biggest. In fact, he's the biggest streamer in Africa now. Now people know Fela, and if your wife conceive, many people will see you. Now waiting Fela to tell them. Say may they not drink dirty water. Say wine they come. That one called the adage. Say make you know just try. So they you know sniff around for that information where you find there, they will give back to you, yapa. And you said now you go wrong because you know these content creators now, they go front the belly, everybody go low. They go do get ready with me as I go to Antinenta, and they go still do when they want born. That kind of stuff everybody will surely know. Make now no worry, now it's simple like talk. Moving forward to this step, another topic, Christmas Fina fires back at Shanks, claims he owes Bella over 30 billion naira. Recall yesterday when I tell him about this reality star, Bella Okabo, and the ex-boyfriend, will be Shanks. You know, they don't break up, right? Yes, that was the information I gave yesterday, according to her, he appeared for papers. The friend or a colleague will be Fina, a former Big Brother Naija winner too. She can't tell people actually say this boyfriend, the former boyfriend to Bella, a very bad person. Say even they beat him. That was the headline of yesterday. I'm And today we come see say the girl will be Bella. He say he no free enjoy him again because the guy they threaten him. I don't know what thing happen though. But the question is this though: a guy where they beat you, if true the guy they beat him actually, or so many people they experience this one for reality apart from waiting with the see for papers for relationship when I never marry. Your boyfriend will beat you for relationships and you still date. They endure. You get? Say, so what's your reason? And I dey talk to you now. You wait to listen to this gist today. If you get anybody where they go through this country, you know me the person, quickly speak up because he get why. So now the girl will be Bella. He go sue, you know, the guy for court. Say, you see, not too much. You understand? After you break up, say no be by force now to date person. He say you know they do again. Now that one I can become problem. Everybody they drag on for social media. This one they say Bella this, Bella that. Eh? It can't go slam. Now in this Fina, come they tell everybody say this one where Bella goes to this guy because he don't defeat him. Because the guy, according to Fina, he don't owe Bella about $30 million for when she still there inside that relationship. Eh? Oh, this one now, na toko, na bege, we still go inside. You get so that $30 million now. You get not the same. May the guy pay her back, oh, but at least may the guy leave her alone so that she will at least have peace of mind. Say she know the relationship again. Say she don't fire. Another one, now may the coco, my people. So the next thing for me, I'm here on my table today. It says, Vera UBA graduate offered 500,000 naira VIP trip and the ambassadorial deal after some Elumelu incident. Yesterday, I tell on about this lady, a UBA staff, a UBA graduate actually, where had the opportunity to be in an event or meeting with the billionaire Tony Elumelu. They are fans. So now, in con, like according to them, during this conversation, he can address Tony by his name. You understand? He said Tony. Instead of at least put sir or put mister or just full respect. And if you address person, even though the person don't give money, now when some people they talk, say, why calling the man by his name? Even though they don't get money, person may senior YouTubers are called down with some respect. And this actually dates about, you know, bounce back to home training. Depends on how people train their children or the upbringing of a child. In some families, I've seen this one, or not be saying that Tori, they tell me. Nobody, they call anybody brother or sister for their house, not name. Even children themselves, they call their mama and their papa by their name. And if you have a parent, they'll say calling them by their name is nothing. It actually doesn't show disrespect or anything. That the respect or showing of respect shows in the children's character. What character again are you talking about, uncle? You get, like nobody, they call anybody like, well, this is my sister or my brother or brother, this person or sister. No! Na name, oh. If your name, even if you stand out with 20 years, if your name Clinton, they'll call you Clinton. This person they'll call you. Oh, how does this sound? You with them listening, how you take your raise your own children? Because outside, apart from calling names, there are other disrespectful characters that, you know, children display outside, and it will still bounce back to the parents that train them. This graduate now, UBA graduate, he can't go call not ordinary person, you know, Tony Elumelu, a billionaire. When even they manage UBA for years. Now that man, now he get UBA for years, they manage him. You understand? Now he can't get mine, can't they call her name. The man can't be respectfully, humbly, correct him. As they post this thing online, almost everywhere catch fire. They call the drag this lady. Say you go to school, you know, get saying, can you call? Why you go call them by name? People, they call it. They know, bring us some evidence or incidents that happened. When they encounter the lady, say the lady no get respect at all that. Almost the dragging was too much. Because of that now, somebody call offer. Because you know, say the lady don't see when you don't see shaggy promos after the dragging, eh? It's the drug I'm seeing today, oh. But someone now offer this lady 500,000 naira, not only. He can still give him VIP trip and ambassadorial deal. You gonna see that on me now. Ambassadorial deal is good to represent a brand. Yes, this lady now is an ambassador, as we just they talk like this now because of that thing may happen. Not only that one, they can't give her 500k, half a million, and still give her a VIP trip to go travel to any country of her choice, go chill, yeah? Almost something is now just open door. I beg, go who I will call him now, may they can't carry me go USA. You know, sir. This is so now if they rain on this girl, I don't turn to a blessing. You know why? Some people don't like me, they insult people. Understand? Or drag person online. Or depending on how the person with their address come online, when they do, maybe apologizing or something. And a good person will get good heart. You can't, they, you know, tell like me, no worry. So who can't talk this clown? Why everybody can't know? Or Sai, now be the name of the person we post time for Facebook. Who be your Sai? Or Sai, obvious success. Now, senior special assistant to on media to the Delta State governor. Now, you come announce time for Facebook. Yes, say the lady has been offered 500,000 naira, a VIP trip, and ambassadorial deal because of this controversy, dragging her online, and everything that happened. You get. Now open door be that one. My people, anything will carry you go heaven, carry you go. You know, say heaven get this life. You day this earth with me and you day like. Now you know, no. My people, now so you be for that side eh. That one now don't open that, open very big door for that lady. Eh, now so you be now. Some things now open door, but you know, no. So pray. If you don't sleep, wake up, pray. If you won't pray, pray and very well. Say anything will connect you to your destiny, help and me, it shall happen. Even if in a controversial way, may happen, no, so that your destiny helper will locate you. My people right about now, make we enjoy another short musical break. Now, say the most video, entertainment and music, they go together, hand in glove. Because if right hand wash the left hand will wash, you know why? Music is therapeutic. And they come back to give you the remaining package of today's entertainment gist.

Larry Gomer from that, Musical Break, very short Musical Break actually. Moving forward, the main advantage of today's entertainment is, it says, married for love, lady advises women, reveals what her father's care for her sick mom taught her. You see, when they talk about, you know, the people getting married because of love or marrying for love, some people cannot relate. They not just know waiting to be married for love, because in all their life they never see love. And when they get married, they never even see love, they don't see love, and they don't know waiting to be love. And it's very, very, you know, it's very, very somehow. You get? So imagine, say you marry a person because of, you know, wealth, money the person gets as a lady. What happened when the money no dey there? Or you marry a person because of, you know, anything, you find no, but you don't love them, but the person don't love you. So this lady, a Nigerian lady, actually, come post something for microblogging, X, formerly known as Twitter. Now that place, she come to share, say, as in advice people, ladies actually, single ones to be precise. He said that as a lady that you need to marry for love, that what thing happens is for her family, they teach her something. Say her mama know well for past weeks now, you know, for some weeks. And the papa will take care of this, you know, her wife very, very well, even though say they are aging already, like they are getting old. But he has to see the way.

am right. They love am. See now, they are getting old. You know? If you talk about money, say if you like marry for money, she know they talk to say me, you know, marry for money, but make sure say two of them get along, I mean to love each other on the long run. Because it will be hard for you to be in a marriage where love no deal. And the true, something, you know, you need to really this way, this way they talk like this, you will say high texting. Because you marry for money is good for you. Marry for handsomeness is good. Marry for beauty is good. But if love no day there at all. These are people they talk about compatibility and other things. But love, now the strongest one. Now go hold that marriage till you now go grow old. Imagine when this 5 years where they see now no day again, you go still love the person. There is this thing we call like affection, connectivity with them between you and this person. On a day affect like on a just if you see this person like this, you will just be like say something they shock you for your inside your body. Like you know if you watch person you love like that, may you fall inside pit, may you know go help them. Or something bad won't happen to that person, you know, it will touch you. Like the feeling that this person is just like you. You don't feel allow something bad to happen to person or happen to that person. The same way you don't feel allow that thing to happen to yourself. You get? Do you understand? That is love I'm talking about. The love where Bible they teach us now be that one. That agape love. Till when I go marry, it will still turn to touch love. Because that is companionship. When the fine face no day again, you go still love the person. When they fine leg, fine body will no day. You know say as age will normally come now. Face go come the rumble, the do anyhow. And skin go come the fold. Normally person will old. Whether that person he will still love you again. And it can be that one. I'm not preaching to you. Now waiting this lady to talk. Andy, I think it makes sense. And you say how it takes him now. I mean it no make sense. Say in money good though, but at least make sure my person will love you at all. Now in bad person at all. If the person don't love you at all. Now, just because of one reason or the other, not just marry for a new reason, just marry because your heart wants me to marry that person. Check out marriages, people who marry because of you know, that how these days where they know they talk about marriage, but your papa, now you go come carry you say, maybe let me just use one name. Combo, your husband people won't come. As a woman, if you've not even met anybody, like you've not met that man before in your life. Now just that day, now they meet them. They can't carry wine, come that day, according to the way my mother used to tell us. You get, say all her pairs, that's how they go married, except her. So, and it's actually what happened during those days. You just see that person, you know, just come like this, come they help your parents, or they give them some kind, you know, help them in the farm. By so doing, you know, the person don't become any of your carry wine come. The papa will say, yes, marry this man. I ain't gonna help us for this family. You don't love him, you don't consign them. And you don't marry him. Those days, they are not sure that they marry for love. And they know say, you know me say, you know they... Now why, you know they marry, for those days they marry plenty wives. You go hide for you to see person you marry one wife those days. Come on, those ones are not just a love day inside that table. But they still live their best of life, I mean together as husband and wives. Now so you be my people. Alright, so the last thing we do on my table today before I go wrap up today's gist and call it a day, I'll come up for studio now for other programs to continue as you never try. Alright, make I give you the last gist for today. Is the early get approached by younger men? Venita as poor career. This one another would address and the reality TV star. Where be Venita as poor career? Now she the review. What did happen for her life actually? You get. Say she did 39 years already. 39, yeah. Close to 40. But even at that, yeah, she don't marry before when you know they with the husband again. More as like at her age now, see younger men, 90 days, because they call more person, people they come to marry her. But now
men would say she's single. And that is a good question we be want to ask. As you did like this, you feel married person, as a lady, that's when you see you. Eh? Like you see that person, well. Is there anything wrong with that one? And make we hear from you now. Don't worry, very soon I'm gonna drop number so that you will, you know, chip in your own idea, your own opinion, suggestion, so that we can hear from you, because that your feedback is actually an encouragement for us to know where we get some right and where we go continue to do our best. Do you understand? So now, some people say if as a lady you good to marry person way as to marry a guy. A man will be senior. Some people say nothing. Age are just number. Age will be anything. Just number and all that and all that. I don't know which one you self will believe, because people and their different choices. You can make that choice to marry a person you senior and a lady, or you will agree. Because now waiting this time, Venita, they share today the other one. Say, you don't know whether now good thing or be bad thing, because now younger person, like younger guys, people will. Guys, when you senior, and then they call for a hand in marriage, as even as they don't marry before and the marriage don't work out. You understand? Eh? Some people say na blessing. Some people say, check himself. Oh. Some people say those guys, they know him. They're just coming to, you know, so you know, wreck her of waiting. She don't work hard together. I don't know. But the thing you say, if I see her from face to face, now I say, Venita, come here, make her advice you. Do your advice. Why go feed give her now? Make you follow your mind, follow your heart. Do what your heart say, make you do. That one. And again, make I tell you this one. I follow her with up to age now, number, in case you don't know. Yes, age now, number. The only thing that matter be maturity or the mind. So my people, now here I go talking for today. And entertainment. And I want to say very big thank you for listening and speaking with us. Till tomorrow, I'll be bringing out that fresh air. So we on entertainment. But before then, keep listening to A Sound by North Last Radio. I remain your wonderful host, Miss BDK. Have a lovely day and bye bye for now.

0: boys. Okay, call me cool anger for a song by Nicholas.
1: Hello, my betacious Nigeria country people out there. I salute Nawella Wella. I say welcome to the Hangout Show, the big boy show, the biggest show on top of some binoculars, Radio 105.1, where we give you the juice, the banter for the matter at the same time. Yes, never a dull moment for the Hangout Show. Yusef Nona. My name now, Jojo Namani. I be a radio country brother, and I take welcome when I come to the show today. And I'm going to ask you one important question. And justice with the find on our content to the create. I don't know the topic where they shake the table well today. Good day, my betacious people. I hope so now they listen to Ross. This is my Hangout Show, the program where we bring every youth matter on table. Make we reason them together. Today, I got one question where I want to make you carry for your mind from the beginning of this show to the end of the program. And that question remain. Justice with the find on our content to the create. Make I ask you something. The police arrest person today because them suspect say he commit crime, and before investigation finish, before matter reach court, before anybody establish what thing really happened, that person face done already day everywhere for Facebook, for TikTok, for WhatsApp, for Instagram. Who exactly would they help? Would they help justice? Would they help the victim? Would they help the police? On our own social media account, do they promote? Because sometimes, person never even enter court before internet don't already sentence and people go right. This is a criminal. See thief. Now he be the person. Video go circulate. Picture go circulate. Video recordings go circulate. Alleged confession self go circulate. And before you know them, thousands of people don't form their own judgment. But make we pause. If person ever face court, will give us authority to call him criminal. Now be say crime good, far from her. If somebody commit crime, victim deserve justice. People deserve protection. Police must investigate. And when evidence support prosecution, the person go face the law. But the important word today now, process. Because accusation not be the same thing as conviction. My country people, we're going to take small shikala break now. Maybe you can just process that information where I don't drop nana. And when we come back after this break, we're going to summon you this hot information where we can sign this gist properly. Because the trend on day now for social media space, we bring this topic on the table where we shake today. Maybe you can stick around for Inside the Hangout Show. Will they come back just now? Just now. Will they come back?
0: Wanna chill with the big boys? Okay, call me cool anger for a song by Nicholas.
1: Yes, my betacious Nigeria country people and Ogbonge listeners out there, wherever you hear the sound of our transmission, welcome back on board to the big boy show, the biggest show, the Hangout Show. On top is some binoculars radio 105.1, and I did back up the MIC to tell you the many for inside the show today. I see the hear my voice, you say, good no see me. I don't shop telephone, and I get many information to unleash for listening pleasure and understanding out there. The reason behind the reason we will carry this matter on the table, on the shake, and because see, many people there for this high tension. Yes, social media use these days, it don't become the jury and the justice and the police and the everything. Because a lot of people, they don't get trust again for institutions. They don't get trust again for due process. And this one, now I'm a nurse for society where it's not too good at all. Yes, if you they use social media, you don't see one or two persons where they accuse them, may do one or two things and they don't put the face for social media. The one way called the trend now these days, you could see person that will say, carry what you see, put them for your head, use until they dance reggae, use until they dance blues. Oh yeah, they roll, they do this, they do that, they do this. Yes. I don't even see somebody will carry generator for head, they dance a willow. If you know a willow, you will know what they talk about. I don't see person will be say, man, he carry full bag of rice for head, they dance. For social media, Why? Because they accuse the person, say, man, the person thief. But make we imagine something. One young man in him now in Mecca. Yes. Hey, they arrested after somebody reports the money disappear from a business. Police pick him up. Somebody record video of him inside police custody. The video enter WhatsApp. One person post him on Facebook. Another person write, this guy now confirmed thief. Share, make everybody know him. Before evening, hundreds of people don't share the video. People begin insult him. Somebody discovered the area where he live. People begin insulting family. His younger sister goes to school the following morning and classmates begin ask, are your brother be that thief? But wait, investigation never finish you. Maybe evidence will later prove the allegation. Maybe evidence not go support the allegation. Maybe there could be facts we will never know. But the internet already make judgment. Now, ask yourself, if eventually the allegation of hold water, who will restore the person's reputation? Yes, the post will get 10,000 shares if it disappear from your timeline. But screenshots not the disappear easily. Video will remain online for years. And sometimes, when somebody search that person's name years later, now that old allegation they fit see first. This is now why we need to reason beyond I just share them. Sometimes one share fear affects somebody's life. That's why we do shook mouth for this matter well, so that yourself go pick the lessons and yourself go get the sense and use and take whole body as currency as the worker meant for inside, the worker. I don't say make people don't record criminals, use it as evidence. Posting it online and then the problem there because investigation is still ongoing. Accusation, not be conviction. My people, make this one enter your head clearly. If the other one's from the talk since it never enter, let's make this one enter. Why I talking like that now? Because see, an allegation is an allegation. A conviction is a conviction. They not be the same thing. Even one person allegedly confess that one no means a everybody for social media make they immediately become judge, jury and executioner. Judge, jury and executioner. Now different people they're supposed to be. And an alleged confession still need proper handling and investigation. Police need examine evidence. Witness, need to the question. Facts need to be checked. And where necessary, the courts determine criminal responsibility according to the applicable legal process. So, when you see headline like, suspect confesses, not automatically translate into crime don't officially confirm. Yes, not two different things. And make we also understand something else. Respecting due process not mean say you support criminal. No. You feel strongly condemn crime and still believe, say, that allegation make it properly investigated. You feel stand with victims and still say, make we establish the facts before we destroy somebody's identity. That one, not be weakness. That one, not responsibility. Justice or humiliation. My country people, make we take small shikala break. And when we come back, we're going to talk about this justice or humiliation matter so that you self could see pick one or two things on thesis as we recommend for Inside the Hunger Show. Yes, listeners out there, make not touch on enjoy this music, George the Man Day for back of the embassy for the background. Will it come back just now?
2: Light it up like it's fire, yeah. Break up on me like a wrist lock, yeah. And it's a little better, do it twice. This is new to me.

0: And my country people out there, better just listeners, and welcome back for that musical break where we just observe the observation so that you say good balance well with us for inside the show. You say good sengemenge as we bring you the other half of the Hangar Talk Talk. Yes, just in case you're joining with a shook man for inside one matawe consign, the jury and the judge and the executioner. You know, say a lot of people these days now social media they say they do these things what I just mentioned. So justice or humiliation? Now make we enter another important question. What is the difference between public information and public humiliation? Sometimes authority genuinely need the public help. Yes, because not the only police will do everything. For example, if police they look for a wanted person and they officially release the person photograph, identity or other information to help locate that person, there may be a legitimate public interest, reason. The public feel need information. People feel need to know who authority they look for. People will provide useful information to investigators, but compare that with somebody with a talk, unverified video of suspects adding insulting captions, tagging family members and posting. Everybody come and see this criminal. That one will move from information to humiliation. The question not be simply, did you post the picture? The question be, why did you post them? Yes. Where did you post the information? Or where did the information come from? How accurate is it? And what harm can the post cause? If your purpose not genuinely to help investigation, that one day different from posting because you know controversy will bring engagement. The content creator problem, now waiting what they talk about because everybody now content creator now make we talk to bloggers, influencers and content creator themselves. My people, I mean, every camera opportunity be content. Sometimes the most responsible thing now content creator make them do not to post immediately. Yes, not to post immediately because social media rewards speed. The person will post first if you get thousands of views, but journalism and responsible content creation requires something more than speed. Verification. Ask, who provide this information? Is the source credible? How the allegation be officially confirmed? Am I calling this person a suspect? Am I presenting the person as already guilty? Am I exposing uncertainty or unnecessary personal information? Will this post help the public understand the situation, or will it simply encourage people to insult somebody? All this is a question we need to ask before the correct person face, put for social media, and most importantly, if this person later declared, will it give the correction the same energy I give the accusation? That's on a question for another day. If the person they come talk say, okay, this is what they accuse them for, you not really do one. You go give the same energy where you take give, the accusation. You go give the same energy for the correction. Because sometimes accusation feel trained for 3 days. Correction, nobody wants share them. That one, not fair. If you get enough energy to post an allegation, you have enough responsibility to update your evidence when the fact changes. Yes, make we come the youth side, the youth perspective. Now, young people, make we talk to Nawela, because this matter, he touched Nawela. We live for the time where everything will become content. Person fall, not content. Person fight, not content. Police arrest somebody, not content. Family problem, content. Somebody cry, content. Sometimes before we even ask, is this right? We ask, how many views that thing fit get? That's one on the danger, because once engagement become the main target, human dignity will become secondary. You see something shocking, you quickly bring out phone, record, upload, captioner, add laughing emojis, tag people, then you sit down, they watch the numbers. 100 views, 1,000 views, 10,000 views, 50,000 views, and you feel successful. But behind those numbers, maybe real human beings, maybe a father, maybe a mother, maybe somebody's child, maybe somebody who has not even been convicted of anything. So I want to ask every young person with a listen out there, would they become more interested in viral stories than verified stories? Because viral not mean true and trending not mean justice, say it don't deserve. So to the listeners out there, I know say when I go on interact with us in one or two ways where we don't put down for you to interact with us. Just in case you want to share your contribution with us, the number to do that to us now, 080-5191-8139. I call them again, 080-5191-8139. Because I want to drop the question back to back now. Yes, okay. This one at a time for now. I want to make una send a message to our see WhatsApp line. One just call, send WhatsApp message, drop your opinion for our social media platform, but not insult anybody. Make we reason. The first question. Now, if person ever face court, who give us authority to call them criminal? If police release person picture to help, arrest them. How different be that from online public shaming? If now your brother, sister or child and post like this, how you will feel? Are we helping justice or are we simply looking for viral content? Make everybody digital reputation they destroy because of allegation. Where should social media user draw the line? This one are many questions we I don't pose out, and I believe say our listeners out there could get one or two response to make. And make I add one more. If you share accusation and later discover say the person not commit the crime, you ready to share the correction with the same speed? That is the question. So share your message with us for inside the number we I just dropped. Responsibility, who get them? Make we share responsibility. Number one, police and authority. You see why I did talk just now, say, everything not just they happen or something they cause them. Many people don't they get within at a call, they know they get trust again for institutions where they're supposed to get trust for. This one are one of the reasons why you see say, everybody don't become the jury, the judge, and the executioner. Because they just be say social media now the free space where everybody can express. So we'll still call on relevant authorities. They could not try to they do the needful. I mean say you will catch person now for criminal act, carry and go police, make them prosecute them. Before you know it, they go tell you say the person don't go through the back door. And through that back door so you don't go see them again. That one they make people lose trust for the institutions. Who is supposed to safeguard the trust where people get for them? Well, maybe we'll talk about the police and authorities. Authorities get important responsibility to communicate accurately. When public information they necessary, make the information they clear. Where somebody they as only suspect, not create unnecessary confusion about that person's status. And where the public assistance they genuinely required, information should serve that legitimate purpose. Number two, people we talk about now, the bloggers and the content creator, them verify before you publish, use word carefully. Suspect is not the same as convict. Don't add your own conclusion to an allegation. Don't publish private information simply because you found it. And make it not turn somebody's misfortune into entertainment. Number three, now the ordinary social media users, me and you. You too get the responsibility. You not need to be blogger before you post finish thousands of people. Before you press share, ask, is this information verified? Where did it come from? Am I helping somebody or am I increasing the humiliation? If this allegation turn out to be false, what damage have I helped create? Sometimes the responsibility action not be shared. Sometimes the responsibility action are to pause, bar break, hold break, matcha, and double E. That's the matter they go. So, the 5 second rule before you share anything shareable. You know, say some things that just post on giving out of the thing, share. Maybe I give out one simple rule. Before you share crime-related content, pause and ask yourself five things. Number one, is it verified? Number two, is the person being presented as a suspect or falsely as a convicted criminal? Number three, is there a genuine public interest reason for sharing it? Number four, am I exposing unnecessary personal information? Number five, is this information turns out to be wrong? Can I live with the harm my post help caused? If you cannot answer these questions, I beg not rush to go to post or share. And remember, if you report information without insulting anybody, you feel support victims without declaring suspect guilty, if you condemn crime without becoming an online mob. So, to you, my audience, my people, make a living out with this. And this one consigned, justice not be competition. Justice not be who posts first. Justice not be who get the highest views. Justice not be who get the loudest comment section. And justice not be measured by how many times somebody face circulate online. Yes. This one, the truth of the matter. Victims deserve justice. Criminals, they need to face the law. The public deserve important information. But between allegation and conviction, there is something we must never destroy. And that is the truth. And why would they pursue justice? Maybe we could not create another victim through careless posting. Because today, now somebody else's brother. Tomorrow, nobody knows. Today, now another person's child. Tomorrow, nobody knows. So before you press share, before you type criminal, before you add insult to somebody's picture or injury, ask yourself, am I helping justice or am I creating content? This and the Youth Hunger Show, I make that question remain with you. Justice we define on our content we create. Until we meet again, verify before you amplify, think before you share. I remember, a viral post will last for minutes, but the damage it caused will last for years. My name remains Jojo Namani. I'm your show G for the radio. My name it never change. I salute you now. I'm gonna get a great day. I'm gonna enjoy every bit of the day we remain. And I'm gonna make sure soon I did good to myself, I did good to my neighbor, and I'm gonna stay safe. I salute you now.
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0: 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Maria, you gracious and sincere, come on in. You must be the one who Jesus is saying, I'm the one. He is the one. Jesus is the one. Who bought us Christy and the other one. He said, Maria,
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0: My sister, why your face be like waiting to taste a prince fight?
1: No be music where I sing. No be I don't know how to promote.
0: Where you for sing this music?
1: No be any record studio where I sing. No be I for the produce. They do my music.
0: Foul. You wrong. You see, if you carry your music, go HF Entertainment. They go papa laugh for you. The engineer went in there, and they call him Magic Finger. When he finish music for you, they go still put him for radio, promote him for you. Instant Banacola, go play your music. Abuja, Port Harcourt, Lagos, internationally, you go go para.
1: Okay. Wait till you say that they call the Instant Radio.
0: Esther Banacola and the recording studio na HF Entertainment. Baby Pata, they go there now. No one's in your face like this again, oh.
1: Okay. Thank you, brother. And they go there now.

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1: 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As usual, I'm going to be giving you headlines from different newspapers. So the first newspaper today is Leadership Newspapers. The first one says, Olawepo Hajim criticizes Atiku for changing his position on fuel subsidies. Don't drag foreign institutions into Nigeria's politics. Pro Tinubu group tells Atiku. Troops rescue kidnapped victim in Kaduna, kill terrorists. Why I won't be APC campaign DG. Wike Slade, Leadership Newspapers. Violence today destroys your future. IGP warns youths. Only court will determine real APC Guba candidates for Ogun. Hunye. Ex-IGP's wife empowers women and youths. Tinubu's campaign council harbors corruption suspects, says ADC. Imo records first robotic-assisted surgery. APC campaign, Arewa group laughs Tinubu over Yerima Shettima's appointments. Ondo APC warns members against anti-party activities, threatens expulsion. 2027, ensure Tinubu wins your wards, government and states, Wike tells supporters. The last one says, Wike orders immediate removal of car dealers from Abuja green areas. Away from Leadership Newspapers, I'll be taking you to Punch Newspapers, and the first headline says, police arrest two kidnappers in Ondo. Osun calls for reconciliation once against post-election violence. Cross River Governor pledges support for SPA victims, fire victims. 2027.

Aji. Kwara fixes 5 million naira initial deposit for intending pilgrims. Soldiers kill kidnapper, arrest two in Benue. X. Ekiti monarch honors Oyebamiji. Bamidele with chieftaincy titles. Woman born without fingerprints, recount JAMB and NYC biometrics struggles. 2027, BRP chieftain urges issue based campaign. Now they punch newspapers. Insecurity. Nigeria must not become a killing field, Obi tells federal government. 25 billion naira first lady's gifts. Set funds pooled by Revive Abandoned National Library. Alosa. Fake presidential agency. Bureaucratic weaknesses allows fraud to drive. Ex-PEM Secretary. 2027, PDP's Oluyede urges Nigerians to make presidential poll about performance and continuity. The last candidate says, police rescue woman after weeks in kidnapper's den in Bayelsa. So the next newspaper I have here today, which is the Nation newspapers. The first candidate says, APC must turn Osun Guba loss to Tinubu's 2027 victory. Oyin Soloye, 101-year-old great-grandmother arrested as NDLA intercepts cocaine concealed in food. Local drug production will help curb counterfeit medicines. Aja. Ozwe wins APC ticket for Isoko North 2 constituency. Atiku's propaganda can't stop Tinubu's re-election, says APC stalwart. From the Nation newspapers, Iri urges INEC to conduct fresh tests on Bivas and IREV as head of 2026. Bago condemns abduction of worshippers, vows to defend peace in Niger. 2027, PDP, NDC, APC stakeholders endorse Tinubu and Akpabio and Eno. Police rescue woman after 1 month in Bayelsa kidnappers den, arrest suspect. NAF intensifies airstrikes in Sokoto to deter terrorist activity. I get approached by younger men. Venita Akpofure. Etiosa East Suka government inaugurates KOH consolidated renewed hope for 2027 coordinators. The last calendar says, your first subsidy promises is medicine after death. Okay, Chukwu slams Tinubu. Article. Away from the Nation newspapers, I'm taking you to Vanguard's newspapers, which is going to be our last newspaper for today. The first calendar says, Osun government warns against post-election violence. Ranching. Federal government won't force policy on Benue. Earlier. Insecurity. Nigeria must become a killing field. Peter Obi. Amnesty raises alarm over missing persons. Police abuse on in Southeast demand justice. Edo political activist condemns forced resignation of Assembly Speaker. 2027 election. Serap urges INEC to publish political donation limits in party. DSS rescue kidnap victim neutralized to recover armed ammunition in Olong. Article is father of subsidy remover in Nigeria, Benga Olewakpo Hajim. So the Vanguard newspapers. Governor Yusuf appoints Emir of Reno Amiru has for 2027. 2027, Pro-Tinubu Group woos Southeast with SEDC and infrastructure project. Oya resumption. Group warns against threats to ongoing peace dialogue.
The last headline says troops dismantle kidnappers roadblock, arrest two in Benue. And we're wrapping up today's newspaper headlines. Thank you for listening. I am Judith Chinenye saying enjoy the rest of your day.

Nigeria pesos. My precious Nigeria country people, or Bonge listeners out there, I greet you especially, and I say welcome to News Across Geopolitical Zone for Niger, where we will carry you go northeast, northwest, north central, south, south, southeast, and our Obonge south, south. My name is Jojo Namani. I'm your radio country brother, and I don't get the plenty update to the show you for inside news today. First thing for what the richer say, Atiku, Tinubu's removal of oil subsidy and economic fraud against Nigerians. Now, me talk about Article talk that one. And make I tell you also say why brand must go beyond TV commercials. This one they come from Julius Oluwadamilari. And on top the new city school feeding program, they boost enrollment, attendance, learning outcomes. This one they come from the National Home Growth. Yes, now then they talk that one on top their own. The feeding program. 2027 APC candidate don't begin grassroots engagement for Ilorin East South. And make we see how far the mobilization will go. Weekend school renovation don't East FCT Science placement as 3,625 candidates sit down for exam. Troops don't rescue 6 kidnapped victims. They recover 800,000 naira from terrorists for casino. Anti-kidnapping squad, they don't grab 2 fleeing kidnap suspects for Ondo State. Nine that one happened. And on top sport matter, Tottenham Hotspur, they don't agree to sign Omar Mushhood from Manchester City. Yes, Mamush, from Manchester City on loan, with the mandatory purchase clause. Olu of Worry challenges will become stepping stone to greater heights. Now, so the update reaches. We could tell you also say the Minister of State for Defense, Bello Matawalle, you know, expressed gratitude after he began appointed as the Deputy Director of Security and Intelligence, for inside the 2027 APC Presidential Campaign Council. Yes, that one, Bello Matawalle for you. Targeted subsidy, 100 million Tinubu's can't stop me. This one they come from Atiku. That one, you want to know the update, go check out. Omar his son, 12 other people don't win airborne local government chairmanship seats. And I saw the update reach us. And airborne LG pool APC sweep all 13 chairmanship, 171 councilorship seats. What do you expect when the person with Dede has the couple? And for inside the party in day. Okay, make we carry you come another matter we concern the presidential campaign council. Niger Delta youths and the salute Tinubu Shettima over Idagbo South appointment. Then talk say the experience network will strengthen the regional mobilization. The Niger Delta Youth Assembly and then they commend President Tinubu on top of that matter. Table group to article, leave foreign interference, campaign on policies. Yes, make we tell you also say, on top of the EPL matter for sports, Maraska don't begin mass city rain, for inside Whitney call with comeback win over Bolna Mott. 6 armed suspects, they don't buy security operative, come by two for inside Anambra. And make we tell you also say, NGE conference on Aika Mba Osigwe. Others they don't speak for Enugu. Trump government they predict US trade war. Say go they devastating for Canada. And make we tell you say Platoon don't deny scrapping terrorism ministry for cabinet reshuffle. And defense ministry they hate matter Wallace appointment to Tinubu campaign team. Make we tell you also say on top of the EPL for sports. Brighton then trash Terma Villa, 4 goes to nothing for their season opener. We could see how far then go push their momentum for inside the matter. Still for inside the news today, YPP the urge INEC make them extend voters registration. And still for the matter, Governor Sule they pledge 50 million naira and back Wada's 2027 governorship bid in the urge campaign group. Make them unite for victory.
Steve for the news. I see the Richards, former chief of army staff, Lieutenant General Tuko Buratai, retired. He don't call on Nigeria and make them resist waiting interim foreign interference for the country internal affairs following effort to release documents where they allegedly connect to drug trafficking investigation will involve Mr. President. Sokoto Special Advisor on Top Security, they urge political leaders that they unite against banditry and they emphasize that a criminal target all communities regardless of political affiliation. 2027, Niger Delta Youth, they hit Tinubu Shettima over as lawmaker's appointment, and the Bayelsa State Police Command on rescue Sarah Chinedu, in a 42-year-old woman with an adult for a masoma after 26 days. Thankfully, say they don't feel rescued and from the kidnappers. And President Tinubu will commission 39 projects across Akwa Ibom State, 31 local government areas in September to mark the state 39th anniversary. This one they come from the Akwa Ibom State Governor Umo Eno. We could tell you also say the Shade of Life Foundation, they don't take their campaign for autism awareness across border. This one they complete the 420-kilometer cycling expenditure for inside Lagos to Republic of Benin and back as part of the flagship ride for Autism West Africa 3.0 initiative. All right, so for Inside News 2, 200 APC defectors, mostly women and youth, and don't join ADC for Niger State, and then they cite neglect and hardship under the ruling party. Since Nordic Football Association, they don't withdraw their confidence for Inside FIFA President Gianni Infantino, and they demand the resignation and major reform to FIFA governance. Serap, they urge INEC, and then disclose if it is prescribed limits on political contribution and to push to publish these limits on party financing. Yes, Steve, for the matter, presidential candidate of the Accord Party, Dr. Gbenga Oluwapo Hashim, in don't describe former Vice President Atiku Abubakar as the father of subsidy remover for Nigerian Fourth Republic. In talk say a recent reversal of first subsidy remover deserves an explanation, an apology. Yes, Olagbo Hashim, they criticize Atiku because saying they change in position on top for subsidy. Okay, Steve, for Inside the News today, filmmaker Ose Oyemen Dance documentary on top MKO. It on set for Nigerian premiere to October 1st, 2026. Neither one go premiere. Man, police don't arrest two kidnappers for Ondo as the Richard Oshun they call for reconciliation that they won against post-election violence. We're gonna drop the hatchet. Still for Enza News, Minister of the Federal Capital Territory, yes, on weekend on explanates why Enugu has accept the position of the Director General of the All Progressive Congress APC Presidential Campaign Council ahead of 2027 election, despite his support for President Tinubu. The Inspector General of Police, Olatunji Disu, don't challenge Nigerian youth, make them reject political and digital thuggery. And they want to make them allow themselves, they use for violence. May they not allow themselves, they use for violence. We will feed, destroy the future with a hope to build. Yes, that's what I'll update Richard. And on top of the matter, the Oil and Gas Trader Association of Nigeria, it also signed a formal manifesto where it will commit regulators, operators, training, and it will provide academia and measurable time-bound action to address Niger oil and gas human capital gap. Last info I dropped, they come from Cross River. Yeah, governor there don't play support for spa fire victims. And there we will talk rich today for news across geopolitical zone for Niger. We're reaching on top of the Binoculars Radio 105.1 as the HOT. My name now, Jojo Namani. I'm the radio control brother. I salute to Nawella Wella. I say, make a very great day today. Make a stay where, make a day where, make a stay safe. Bye bye for now. I salute to

0: the Father, and of the Son, and of the Holy Spirit. Amen. Greetings of peace to you, beloved brothers and sisters in Christ. Welcome to Matters of Our Faith from Isamba and Oculus Radio, your number one radio station in Iceland. Celebrating today the Feast of St. Bartholomew Apostle. Our first reading will be taken from Revelation 21, 9-14, and the theme is On the Foundations, the Names of the 12 Apostles of the Lamb. An angel spoke to me, saying, Come, I will show you the bride, the wife of the Lamb. And in the spirit, he carried me away to a great high mountain, and showed me the holy city, Jerusalem, coming down out of heaven from God, having the glory of God, its radiance like a most rare jewel, like a jasper, clear as crystal. It had a great high wall with 12 gates, and at the gates 12 angels, and on the gates the names of the 12 tribes of the sons of Israel were inscribed. On the east 3 gates, on the north 3 gates, on the south 3 gates, and on the west 3 gates. And the wall of the city had 12 foundations, and on them the 12 names of the 12 apostles of the Lamb. The theme of our gospel reading is, Behold an Israelite indeed, in whom is
1: today
0: him. We have found him of whom Moses and the law and all the prophets wrote, Jesus of Nazareth, the son of Joseph. Nathanael said to him, Can anything good come from Nazareth? Philip said to him, Come and see. Jesus saw Nathanael coming to him and said to him, Behold, an Israelite indeed, in whom is no guile. Nathanael said to him, How do you know me? Jesus answered him, Before Philip called you when you were under the fig tree, I saw you. Nathanael answered him, Rabbi, you are the Son of God. You are the King of Israel. Jesus answered him, Because I said to you, I saw you under the fig tree, do you believe? You shall see greater things than these. And he said to him, Truly, truly, I say to you, you will see heaven opened and the angels of God ascending and descending upon the Son of Man. Reflection on the readings today. When Jesus calls us to follow him, we should know that his call entails other responsibilities. Being called opens us up to the mission to bring others to Jesus. Jesus brings those who follow him not only to recognize him as the expected Messiah, he also promises to lead them to admire the full radiance of God's kingdom. The grace of God leads us to this unexpected encounter with Jesus. How good is it to be gazed upon by Jesus as he did with Nathanael, and to be told that he would lead us to understand deeper the mysteries of the kingdom of God. And so we bless this week by saying, Heavenly Father, with hearts full of praise, we thank you for giving us this new day and this new week. Accompany us in all that we shall do and lead us in the path of righteousness and fruitfulness. Our efforts may be little, but if your favor is with us, Prince, bless our children, bless our brothers and sisters, bless our friends and our well-wishers. Provide and take care of those who have no one to provide for them. Keep us safe from every evil, and may your angels be on guard over our lives so that no harm will come upon us. Help us to use what we possess to do charity, so that in the end we shall have the treasures of heaven given to us as a reward. In the name of Jesus Christ, we pray. Amen. Thank you for joining us today. God bless you.

Prayer for Nigeria in distress. All-powerful and merciful Father, you are the God of justice, love, and peace. You rule over all the nations of the earth. Pardon my God in your hands, and no one can withstand you. We present our country, Nigeria, before you. We praise and thank you, for you are the source of all we have and are. We are sorry for all the sins we have committed, and for the good deeds we have failed to do. In your loving forgiveness, keep us safe from the punishment you deserve. Lord, we are weighed down, not only by uncertainties, but also by moral, economic, and political problems. Listen to the cries of your people, who confidently turn to you. God of infinite goodness, our strength in adversity, our health in weakness, our comfort in sorrow, be merciful to us, your people. Spare this nation, Nigeria, from chaos, anarchy, and doom. Bless us with your kingdom of justice, love, and peace. We ask this through Christ our Lord. Most Sacred Heart of Jesus, Immaculate Heart of Mary,

0: Welcome to News on the Hour in retrospect, rich information by Class Radio Urumi, First Day Lines. Catholic priest urges Christians to emulate Jesus, use God-given gifts wisely. NLCDC arrests three suspected internet fraudsters over alleged 7 million naira scam in Edo. NAB strengthens air presence, intensifies operations against terrorists, bandits in Northwest. My name is Joseph Osamu Iguari, and now the news in details. Christians in Urumi have been urged to emulate the life and teaching of Jesus Christ by relying on God and using the gifts and responsibility entrusted to them wisely. The admonition was given by the priest in charge of Holy Family Chapel, Ifandion Quarters, Urumi, Very Reverend Father Dr. John Bosco Ezehi, during his homily to mark the 21st Sunday in Ordinary Time at the chapel. And as they reflecting on the gospel account of Jesus' assessment with his disciples at Caesarea Philippi, said Peter was able to correctly identify Jesus as the Christ because he knew Jesus and had received the grace of God. He noted that Jesus blessed Peter, saying he is the rock upon which he will build his church, assuring that the gates of Hades would not prevail against it, and promised to give him the keys of the kingdom of heaven. Drawing lessons from the first reading from Isaiah 22:19-23, where God took the keys from Shebna and placed it with Eliakim, the priest cautioned Christians against abusing positions and responsibility entrusted to them by God. He urged the faithful to use their keys wisely by showing care, love, responsibility, and teaching those placed under their care. He therefore called on the faithful to avoid becoming like the servant who failed to properly use the talent entrusted to him, urging them instead to remain faithful steward of God's gift.
1: You don't need the pardon open for them, for thieves to come in and steal and to destroy. No, you ward them off with authority and the keys God has given to you. Many of us Christians who have a key, we don't know what we do with our keys. What are the keys to whatever we have? You are entrusted with the store, with the shop, and giving the keys to ensure that the goods are intact. Whenever you find yourself, you are becoming master. And we are told here as a father in Jerusalem and in Judah to provide as a father. Sometimes you go home with the children to eat. You ensure that those who are sick are taken care of. You ensure that whatever needs that they have are provided. But when you have become a teacher, a master, a father who does not care, then you do not even need the key in presence. What happens to that master and servant who refuses to care for you? For the children, when the master comes, they will give you lashes, will be flogged in bed. Those who waste their property that they ask to look at them, we are told that they will give account. And if they take it away from them, are you a wise master?
0: In a separate news, operative of the Nigerian Security and Civil Defense Corps, NSCDC, Edo State Command, has arrested three suspected internet fraudsters over an alleged 7 million naira fraud in the state. The suspects identified as Peter Adion, 21, and Tony NS, 20, and Destiny Saturday, 20, all from Ebele in Igueme local government area of Edo State, allegedly defrauded a Nigerian resident in Italy. The Edo State NSCDC Commandant Akintoyo Saidi Ayinla said the suspects allegedly defrauded the victims after using a female photograph to establish contact with him on Facebook. He said one of the suspects, Destiny, reportedly posed as a female native doctor and claimed to be a powerful spiritualist capable of making the victim rich through spiritual means. According to him, the victim, having been convinced, allegedly made several payments to Destiny for the purported spiritual work before realizing that he had been scammed. We'll take a short break now and still to come on the news today. NAB strengthens air presence, intensifies operations against terrorists, bandits in Northwest. We'll bring you details of this more shortly. Please stay tuned.
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0: Welcome back. Thank you for staying tuned. This is News on the Hours and Retrospects. Here we'll bring you news updates that occur within the weekend. Now, the rest of the news. The Nigerian Air Force, NAV, has intensified its air operations against terrorism, banditry, kidnapping, and other criminal activities across the Northwest, with a strengthened air presence in Sokoto State to support ongoing joint security operations. In a post on its verified air's handle on Sunday, NAV said the move is aimed at enhancing area surveillance, sustaining pressure on hostile elements, and improving the capacity of security forces to respond swiftly to emerging threats within the joint operation area. The increased air presence is considered particularly important in countering asymmetric threats as terrorists and bandits often exploit difficult terrain, mobility, and concealment to evade ground forces. And that is the size of news on the hours in retrospect. To bring it to a close, a look at the headlines that made the story again. Catholic priest urges Christians to emulate Jesus, use God-given gifts wisely. And NSCDC arrests 3 suspected internet fraudsters over alleged 7 million naira scam in Edo. NAV strengthens air presence, intensifies operation against terrorist bandits in Northwest. That is the size of it today on the news. For comment, feedback, and info, send your update to us on 08051918139. You can give us an email on asambanoclasnaya@gmail.com. And on behalf of Asambanoclas Radio News Crew, thank you for listening. My name is Joseph Osayamo Iguanre. Do have a productive day ahead.
3: Ege na re kahi ebe sunu oto isan la oto edo remu oto Nigeria rebe oye kona be san radio wa mu owo wa zore babulu wa re ka ban ho
4: 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Another key, Ebe Sibunu Lossi, Omen Senobla Revi, Holy Family Chapel, we Otoy Fandio, we Otorumi, and then the Very Reverend Father John Bosco, Ezehi, Reata Weke Ojebe, we Ojebe Lossi Mark, we Eduzanano Ne, Okida Tai, Ebe Peter, Remedange, Oda Sabonle, Oriani Jesu Christi, Weke Ahu Lossi, Osenobla. 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
8: Welcome to Sports Daily from ASAM Binoculars Radio. I am Big Billy, fresh from the local sport. The National Sport Commission has hailed Nigeria's beach volleyball pair, Estamba and Pamela Bauer, after they secured the country's maiden ticket to the Los Angeles 2028 Olympic Games. In a separate news, the proposed blockbuster fight between Tonsi Fury and Anthony Joshua has been signed and will go ahead, according to Joshua's promoter, Edin Haran. Fury has suggested on Friday that the long-awaited all-British showdown was unlikely to happen, but Haran insisted the fight is contractually agreed. In another development, big spending Tottenham found money can't buy instant success as they slumped to a woeful 3-0 defeat at Brentford in their first game of the Premier League this season. Tottenham have splashed out over €200 million in a bid to improve a squad that narrowly avoided relegation to the Championship on the final day of last season. This is the Beat of Sport from ASAM Binoculars Radio. I am Big Billy saying to have a lovely day. Thanks for listening and God bless you all.
9: 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Find the headlines. I only get approached by younger men. Venita Akpofere. Adeife faces backlash after claiming younger women lack ambition. My name is Judith Chinenye. Now the entertainment news in details. Nollywood actress Venita Akpofere has revealed that at 39 she still has suitors trooping to her. Speaking in a recent episode of the Tea with Stay podcast, Akpofere said her looks are an advantage in dating, stressing that she looks much younger than her age. The reality star added that most of her suitors are younger men, claiming that they are the ones bold enough to approach her. Venita Akpofere is divorced and has two children. She was romantically involved with a younger man and fellow reality star Adekunle, but their relationship ended shortly after the Big Brother Naija All-Stars show. In a separate headline still on Entertainment News on Retrospect today, media personality Adeife Adoye has sparked a heated debate on social media after suggesting that many young women lack ambition. According to her, such young women, we are more focused on marriage and beauty-related careers than on building what she described as meaningful careers. In a video that has gone viral, Adeife argued that an increasing number of young women are prioritizing careers as lash technicians and mascaras, as well as marriage, over pursuing broader professional ambition. Her remark quickly generated reactions across social media platforms, with many users accusing her of belittling legitimate businesses and professions that have created financial independence for thousands of women. To wrap up to entertainment news, listen to the headlines again. I only get approached by younger men. Venita Akpofere. Adeife faces backlash after claiming younger women lack ambition. That'll be today on Entertainment News. Thank you for listening. I am Judith Chineye. Have a nice day.

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3: Welcome to Eastern Binoculars Radio. It's retrospect on business news. The headlines. U.S. Coast Guard lifts 12 years entry restriction on U.S. bound ships from Nigeria. Cement cheaper in Kenya, Togo than Nigeria. FCCPC Pro. I am Edna Fowles. Now the business retrospect in details. The United States Coast Guard has lifted the 12-year condition of entry imposed on vessels arriving in the United States from Nigeria. The federal government has announced. Minister of Marine and Blue Economy, Adegboyega Oyetola, announced development on Tuesday in a statement posted on his X handle. Still on retrospect on business news, in another development, the Federal Competition and Consumer Protection Commission has flagged possible manipulation of cement prices in Nigeria following a 3-month investigation into

0: 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I am Edna Force. 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
1: Welcome to News Across the Globe on ASAM Binoculars Radio, First Day Airlines. Pezeshkian acknowledges Iran's problems as new U.S. sanctions, as Tehran says Hormuz stays close. Zelensky rejects wartime election as Ukraine faces $27 billion defense funding gap. My name is Joseph Osayomo Igwanre, and now the news in details. Masoud Pezeshkian said Iran's face many problems and described the country as being in a full-scale economic, military and security war after Washington launched a new sanctions drive. The U.S. campaign announced last week aims to further isolate Iran's economy and bring about the regime's collapse, prompting Tehran to frame the pressure as a familiar tactic it can withstand. Mohsen Rezaei said the Strait of Hormuz remains closed until the United States changes its behavior, while Donald Trump again shared an image depicting the waterway as new U.S. territory. Meanwhile, Zelensky called wartime election a huge risk that could split or even destroy Ukraine, rejecting ex defense chief Marshalo Fadorov's public demand for a vote despite a legal wartime ban. Fadorov, 35, made a first open push for election after his July dismissal.
2: I'm going to go to the hospital.

0: On a des gouvernements sur les gouvernements sur les gens là où assassin. 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
1: Who knows how far Boston, Oromo, in the Pamela, or more, ona ye egina re yo asuari ya da shan faso egina kire ko wa o akiye na egina kire ko buhine gbe o akiye buwa ni diwore muja he ora lo buhine fo kese wele buya lu maba yo yo hama bin makatai even the bubu e manziloy maba ye bu mi ba yo ba nwa ni ba do bo re hen ni ni mata maba Abama no never told or kill experience. 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When I say, yes, I yo, a book be a daggy, okay, a yoking ding or a daggoy, Miramata, would bear no name at all, no zero notana, no boogima, Abano Abba, Abba JJJ, or you're making a boogima. So, Malay Borevo, your regime man, I'm here. Manika will be back here. Nima Dovebe, Mare Louis, a big bar. Abayo Hama, Esayo, Atai, Abaho, or Boka, Abakita, or Bowari. So, Makita, the Barilo Zilo, Makita Borevo, your regime, eliminate Mazilo, and when they boom, it did Kaho, it did Borakai. Mario Hama, regime, Otta, the Marada Bari, in your Makis and Yose. Babu, you are a camera hall,

0: today on our street journalism, I was able to interview someone on the streets. She's into the sales of she's into the sales of slippers, into the sales of biscuits, Indomie, and all sorts of food stuff. So it was so interesting for me today to interview her. So thank you very much to listen to what she said. Yeah, good day, ma'am. My name is J. Chris from ASAM Binoculars Radio. Please, I would like to know your name first of all. Please, what's your name?
1: My name is Akalubele Mensing. I'm from Oyuromi, yeah.
0: Okay. Thank you for your time and the opportunity you've given to me to be able to ask you these few questions, because, you know, this is another opportunity for you to publicize your market, what you sell. So, please, I want to ask you, what do you sell per se? Like, what are the markets you... Is it wholesale or retail? You just explain to me, then I'll ask you other questions.
1: The market I'm running is not wholesale. I just understand it like that. You understand? So I'm selling everything, selling breads, selling nails, everything. They sell shoe, bag, drink. So that's all.
0: Okay, you sell slippers, you sell Indomie and all those normal foodstuffs. As I can see, you sell drink too. Okay, so before we dive on, I just want to ask, this market you have been selling, how many years is it now? How many years have you been in the business? Because, you know, as I can see the store is full, and I see you are trying, you are making sure that things are going well for you. Like the store, I can see things are inside the store, like this Action Beta, you sell all, I can see. So how many years now have you been in this work, in this business?
1: 9 years.
0: Wow, 9 years, no be small journey. So, when you started the business, what are the challenges you've encountered, and then what are the staples of the business that you've seen that has made you continue to put your strength and everything on your investment and everything into it? What are those things you've seen inside this business?
1: This business, it be same. They help. The business, they help me well. So, anytime the business want to fall, so my parents will help me raise her up. Understand? The business, they try well, they try, they move forward. Now, so they help my children. Anytime my children get hungry, then I will carry for inside, give them, then that hungry I will settle them that time. So that hungry no go beat them again.
0: Okay, so it's what you mean is that this business you are into is a really life-saving business, whereby you have somewhere to run to instead of going around begging people to help you in the financial aspects. This business has been a means of facing or helping the simpler side of your financial encounter and all that. So please, how much do you think you can start with? Because for the sake of people who are willing to start a business, who are less busy, who think starting business is with 1 million or 2 million, but what advice do you have for them? Like, how much did you started this business with?
1: Yeah, everything I'm patient, you understand? If you have 300,000 or 200,000, 50,000, at least 150, it's okay for you to start the business.
0: So my listeners, according to what Miss Messi just said just now, she said you can just start with total amount of, let's say, 150,000, or you start with 200. Let's say if you want to spend more. You just spend at least 300,000. You have started the business. It's not when you wait for people to help you start, you are looking for 1 million. No, you start less, according to what she said. So what advice do you have for those people that are willing to start a business like this, my audience, the people listening now? So what advice do you have for them as a businesswoman?
1: My advice for you people, everything, I'm patient. It's no compulsory say if you don't have 1 million to start the business, you don't go use more money to start them. Now, my advice for you people, have patience. Any small money will enter your hand. If you learn how to use the money, you can make it.
0: Thank you very much for your time, Mrs. Mercy. And according to what she has said just now, she said life is all about patience and the perseverance and all the endurance for you to continue to face it and struggle. You know, it's not an easy journey for someone to start a job, start a business for the past 9 years. You know, 9 years is not just a small duration of time. So she's trying to tell you people that there are times it can be rough and there are times it can be smooth. So you have to always be prepared to face the other side and the softer side of anything you are actually planning to do. So thank you very much for your time, and I really appreciate it. It's my pleasure. And I don't know if you can drop your contact online so that you can see more patronage, like sellings of, she sells shoes, she sells slippers, and she sells good slippers. She sells everything about this, what she sells is okay. So I don't know if you can drop your contact in case someone wants to make an order or someone wants to try and patronize you. So I don't know if you can drop your contact on anything.
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0: Yeah, thank you very much for your time. 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
0: Welcome back. So for you people who are ready to invest into a business, it's not really about doing or looking for a huge amount of money. 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Thank you very much.

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2: 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Big Billy will be right back after this break.

right, I welcome you back from that break. And if you are just joining in, this is Sports with you with Big Billy right here in the building. Starting from the local scene, President of the Nigerian Volleyball Federation, Musa Nimrod, has described Nigeria's historic qualification for the beach volleyball event at the Los Angeles 2028 Olympic Games as a victory for the entire nation after years of near misses. Nimrod spoke after Nigeria defeated Morocco in the women's final of the 2026 African Beach Volleyball Nation Championship in Alexandria, Egypt on Saturday. I wish to congratulate Nigerians and thank God. This is the fourth time we are going into the finals. We finished in second place on three occasions, Nimrod said. God has done it for us on our fourth try and given us victory. It is not the Nigerian Volleyball Federation's success alone, but the entire nation. Reflecting on the Federation's long wait for the breakthrough, Nimrod added, I want to say that after all these 16 years, today God has made it possible for the Federation. The Secretary General of the CA, VB Zone 3 also hailed the National Sports Commission and the Comptroller General of the Nigerian Customs Services, Adewale Adeye, for their constant support in uplifting the Federation. The Director General of the National Sports Commission, Bukola Olaokade, also congratulated the NVBF on the historic achievement, describing its leadership as a model of effective collaboration with the Commission. Congratulations to Nigeria Volleyball Federation. This is a true Federation leadership in true collaboration with the NSC, Olaokade said. He praised the Federation for its commitment to developing volleyball and beach volleyball in Nigeria, noting that the repeat progress recorded in both disciplines reflects strong leadership and strategic partnership. The fast growth of volleyball and beach volleyball is something I have been talking about for months, the NSC board stated. Olaokade further described volleyball as beach volleyball as promising areas for Nigeria's international sporting ambitions, stressing that sustained investment, proper preparation, and continual collaboration could help the country produce world-class athletes and teams. They are potential podium team at the Olympics, he declares. But while the support of the Federation, the NSC, and other stakeholders has been crucial to this journey, the players remain the real heroes of their historic achievement, having delivered a commanding victory over Morocco to secure Nigeria's first ever beach volleyball Olympic qualification. In another info, Manchester City will look to find a new Rodri following the Spain international's departure for Barcelona, manager Ignacio Mariscal has said. Rodri left City earlier this week after 7 seasons at the Etihad Stadium, joining La Liga champions Barcelona in a deal reportedly worth around €65 million. The 30-year-old midfielder signed a four-year contract with Barcelona after becoming one of the world's leading players during his time in Manchester City. Rodri won 4 Premier League titles with City and scored the only goal in the 2023 Champions League final. He also won the 2024 Ballon d'Or and helped Spain win the World Cup during the summer. As reported by BBC Sport on Sunday, when asked how City would replace such an influential player, Mariscal said, "We try to find a new Rodri, it is what it is." The City manager pointed out that Rodri had not yet reached the highest level of the game when he initially joined the club. Before Rodri arrived here, he didn't win the Ballon d'Or, he didn't win the Champions League, he didn't win the World Cup as well. Rodri made nearly 300 appearances for City and was in the final year of his contract when he left for Barcelona. The club had offered him an extension, but negotiation failed to produce an agreement. Mariscal said City's history showed that the club
has successfully replaced key players over the years. When David Silva was here, everyone was worried, and Kevin De Bruyne arrived, and he said, when Sergio Aguero was here, everyone was worried about when he was going to leave, and Erling Haaland arrived, Fernandinho Rodri arrived. Maresca said, City must continue to recruit well whenever important player departs. When they leave, you need to be good in recruiting the next one, he added. They are all similar, David, Kevin De Bruyne, Fernandinho, Rodri, Erling Haaland is all normal. It is change, it's not a problem. Go again and try to do the right things, Maresca said. Without info, I shall quickly observe a break, and when I'm back, I'll be giving you more info on the program. Please stay glued to your radio set and don't touch the dial. Big Billy will be right back after this break.

0: All right, so welcome you back from that break. And if you're just joining in, this is Sports Review with Big Blue right here in the building. Arsenal wants a Galatasaray striker, Victor Osimhen, to accept a reduction in the wage demands as a condition for completing a move to the Emirates Stadium before the summer transfer window closes. The Gunners remain hopeful of landing the Nigerian international, with manager Mikel Arteta needing to strengthen his attacking options after failing to convince Atletico Madrid to sell Julian Alvarez, who is said to prefer a move to Barcelona over a return to the Premier League. According to Foto Mercato, Arsenal have had direct talks over a deal for Victor Osimhen, but are unwilling to make an excessive contract offer, leaving any potential agreement dependent on the striker's willingness to compromise on his salary. The 27-year-old currently earns in excess of €20 million annually at Galatasaray, a figure Arsenal are said to be unwilling to match. Negotiating a fee could prove another obstacle, with Galatasaray president insisting the striker is not for sale, a stance underlined by the club's rejection of €130 million offer from Saudi Pro League side Al-Ahly earlier this month. Having missed out on Osimhen, Al-Ahly reportedly turned their attention to Aston Villa striker.
1: One TV network proudly presents Star Express.
0: Turkey. He scored twice and provided an assist in Galatasaray 4-0 away win on Friday, having also netted twice in a 2-2 draw with Kramer FC. The forward is expected to continue leading the line for the Turkish champions as Arsenal awaits his decision on a possible switch to the Premier League. And lastly, on Asian Binoculars Radio Sports Review today, Bayern Munich striker Harry Kane was voted the 2026 Player of the Year in Germany by an association of sport journalists on Sunday, finishing ahead of teammate Michael Olise.

England captain won the award after a stellar season, winning the Bundesliga and German Cup, while Bayern also reached the Champions League semi-finals. Harry Kane scored 61 goals for the club last season in all competition. He then scored 6 goals as England reached the World Cup semi-final before losing to Argentina. Bayern boss Vincent Kompany was named Coach of the Year, while their women's captain, Gwala Gwini, won the award for the best female player. The 695 members of the German Sport Journalist Association voted on the award, with Bundesliga players or German footballers playing abroad eligible for the honor. Kane, who is 33 years of age, is the first Englishman to win the award, while Olise also finished second in the 2025 behind Florian Wisse. It's almost impossible to find the right superlative to describe Harry Kane. Sometimes I'm at a loss for words, Bayern sporting director Mats Eder said in a statement. He already been named England's Footballer of the Year, and now he's also won it in Germany. The England captain is among the favorite for the Ballon d'Or, which will be held out in London in October. And with that info, I've come to the close of this Binoculars Radio Sport Review today, and I hope you enjoyed every bit of it. Please stay glued to your radio set and don't touch the dial. Big Billy saying to have a lovely day. Thanks for listening, and God bless you all.

Fellow Nigerians, greetings from here, Onado. Thanks for hearing from us from Eastern Barnacolas Radio, my listeners out there. I truly salute because you people are wonderful, make no worry. Everywhere good, in fact, everywhere still more now, memorize, meaning sit down and relax because we get plenty to read to dish out from this gist place that I for Chukmata program with the common people, Onado. I'm a first theologian, if you call me Mr. T. Let me then anchor this program to the common matter from old school level, Karikoni school level, based on old things have passed away, and build everything that become new happening of this recent gist with the app of Abodo country, Nigeria, and beyond. Here for this Onado program, our WhatsApp number where if you took mod, 90051918139. Mari call and again for clarity 60051918139. Now, if you green green us, reach out to us, talk your own out there so we got response 101. So, our Unado program, Everly, the sources, now from newspaper, via online, social media, network, Facebook, friends, and other sources, we could write down without wasting time as it is finally the goal from here to Unano say for our Bodo country, Nigeria. Many people don't complain, mostly tenants, man. The landlords for the door to the inflate the payment for their rented. So with that one get now concrete again of your lay that one say if he can talk say even the landlord say na evil landlord na in Congo carry house for in hand. See what happened for 2 years when he did the landlord house. See the landlord can go fix CCTV camera for inside the her bedroom and inside her bathroom, you don't understand, because to me that one will be security. Maybe if you say, man, you want me to secure everywhere, may you know what it is, so for the compound. But that one will come to say you have to do with the bedroom and the bathroom again. At least, I don't know what you can define for this. So anything when you got to for that kind of matter, if that kind of landlord, when the one know everything about them, I went and I don't even know how you to get money to the house, and I heard also you got the VA. So that one, now for that one, most likely they go. Not say governor, but we don't go visit the Chinese company when we say man, so kind of what to happen, many collect DIE for their die for their well, not to say man, even for their and as their governor can go pay condolence visit to the Chinese company, not to say man, equal for them, that one from that one. Other matter again, this old guy when the Olufemi Dare, when the federal controller of work for Lagos, he don't give one in toxic man, so those kind of trailer, those kind of illegal U-turn, you just drive con, just a turn anyhow, for inside coastal highway, see, may no tram again, even all those, tricycles, bicycles, and, all those ones, maybe say man, they be roam around with animal, like all those S-men, see, may they no tram on the Lagos, Calabar Coastal Highway, he can tell of them, they advise motorists, simply they seek assistance from broken down vehicle, like say your motor square for the coastal road, may you fast fast, call assistance, may they call repair all those mechanics, not say you just leave like that for there, come on there, to say man, if they save or something, say, may anybody, not they follow them, they do all those kind of stupidity for that kind area, that one, for that one is to get that guy again, when you say man, motor come down one for Abia State, this guy now in Nababa, Nababa Salon, they operate for Abia State, so this guy now with the apple, this guy now going in a ritual, so when you say man, if it's bad people here, he will carry their destiny, go for inside one clay pot, and they be vocal, so when police go invade down, I saw the guy, they confess, in a way, see anybody when he back, yeah, for sure, he will pack the hair, come house, come put for inside the native clay pot for house, do some kind of invoke the person's spirit. So why I tell you all these ones are subday, so you got to be careful where they enter, they make your hair, your nail, all those parts of your body, because this guy don't confess it, that he is a point of contact, a rich person spiritually, so you got your sense, they do your thing from here. So that one, for that one, another matter again, oh boy, this one will make you laugh tire. I want Elijah Bamidele. He don't talk, see, man. See, military go take over the Aso Rock. And so the guy talk very viral online. So he talk and like say, tomorrow no day, as if he don't know Tinubu when be Jagaban, a limicon when they always the boast. He talk, see, military go take over. So I don't know what the guy see, or maybe in a fake prophet, or maybe not true, because you can't tell. Our own from here, now what we don't see, huh? We don't say not true. So we can't say yes, and we can't say no. And I say, must tell now, because if you don't say it to me, no go talk to me, we no carry on along before time. You got to say military take over the Aso Rock, said Elijah Bamidele. So they got the para, they provoke the talk, and with annoyance, so to say, in me, within in the talk, and in the talk, within in me.
So more come out there talk another thing. Onto Arise TV, David Umahi, where the interviewer, profile your sign to send it when you be say man, you know, send your papa on the question and the ask and say, you know, so that guy feel the question those men when they come the ask and say, this is your coastal road, Calabar Coastal Road, this kind of plenty things as Minister of Workshop, David Umahi. How they play? You give us the detail. Tell us how you, the runner, tell us one each of the per kilometer, the matter they play, the cost and all that. Oh boy, you know, be small just when I saw David Umahi, para! Oh boy, you, shoo! I tell you, like, say, man, he don't touch on the wrong side. Eh? They tell the guy, say, man, Rufai, come on, man, they confess to you. You know, ask me where then. We won't be the viewer, can't understand, say, man, you know, one just the open mouth, they confess, say, or to say, you know, if he just they confess, he or deal, or he spend in high waka for that kind of boy, won't be say, man, in and I no get contract. So that one, for that one, more common there. Talk one before we match our final break, final three. So worry when the Omole, when be say man in nasty presidential aspirant for AAC in don't refuse to hug APC representative for peace accord with the appointment of say man Omar for himself saying that your party when be don't say no the coalition with anybody. So my point is we can't be for here for today from Eastern Binoculars Radio as I remain a fossil ideology and if you come and Mr. T. See you same time, same station, Eastern Binoculars Radio tomorrow by the grace of God. Bye for now. God bless you and people for now.

good listeners out there, how on a day, how your day they go today? And

don't carry plenty story today. Come, make I welcome all of them to today's entertainment. Just how your area they go now? Wasting the sub for your area today. So my people, I bring you now the latest happening for today's entertainment. Just all the things where they happen for entertainment industry. You know, say now they promise be that one. No promise kept is actually a promise. Complete them, my people. Now so it be. If I promise you something, that's so it always supposed to be. And you say that, make you try to do the same thing, you know. If you promise somebody something, make you try to do them, because in the last one, now you'll be alive. I promise you, say, make you no worry. Eh? We are to get the latest happening for entertainment industry, because I got you covered. And today, information jackpot for my table, as you did hot. Eh, but before we continue, my people, let's chill and enjoy this short musical break. A very snappy one that will welcome you, usher us into today's program as usual. Please, no touch the dial button, you know. Say God beg you, because I didn't come back to give you the full info and the day on my table today. I'll be right back.

Welcome back from that short musical break. So the first information we do on my table today will be about Fela. Yes, the popular Fela that you know that recently got married to his beautiful wife Jarvis. You know, say after their wedding or even before their wedding, some done the work. Everybody done the talk plenty things concerning Jarvis. Say, this one with Jarvis done the fact of waiting happens. You know how people they talk now? If, especially celebrities, if they never give them topic to discuss, if the bloggers will bring one common side, people will constantly discuss that one. I mean, that's why they are called celebrities now, they go give us gist. I believe it's so. If they don't give us gist now, we can go on the gist you like this, make we use them, they hope for it. But if this one, don't too much, because so many people, they go just to sniff around, to know whether yourself when you do alright or something don't happen to you. Because tell me why somebody go look Jarvis finish. I'm not saying no be bad thing, no. And then the thing is, say she never come online and tell anybody say she don't carry belly for her husband. We know that she never married now. The headline say, if truly my wife is pregnant, the world will know. My fella and I, they address this Jarvis pregnancy rumors. You get everybody waiting there their lips, even immediately after their wedding. That day when they do court wedding, yes, people snap the picture like the video that she made with her husband dancing to the trending sound. They can't use AI take do the belly of Jarvis swollen up like this. A very protruding stomach of a pregnant woman that was even due for delivery. Oh mommy, I see that one, I shock. I can't laugh. I said, wait a minute, is it the same video I watched?

Having another video where me I never see you get. I come the set just last season and the same video. Na AI, you say AI, yeah, nothing we know this do for this life. Oh. It will carry you go where you never even reach for your life. So now, the thing is actually trending everywhere that Jarvis is pregnant. Now why they rush their wedding so that you know go born out of wedlock, kinikon, that kind of thing now. Eh? But the husband and wife never come online and say, we are expecting babies. Even the first time that Pella addressed this issue, he said, if your wife get belle, that no be bad thing. So no be bad thing say me your wife get belle, but he never there ready for now. They are planning and trust they will tell everybody. Now the same thing we say talk to David now. And he said, if Jarvis get belle, that the whole wide world will know, because Pella no be only for Nigeria they know him. Both say you know that one. You will be Pella's lover. Many people from other countries know Pella because he's a streamer. And according to the information gathered so far, Pella is actually one of the biggest. In fact, he's the biggest streamer in Africa now. Now people know Pella, and if your wife conceive, many people will receive me. Now waiting Pella to tell them. Say maybe they not drink dirty water, say wine they come. That one called the adage. Say make you know just try. So they sniff around for that information where you find there, they will give back to you, yapa. And you say now you go wrong because these content creators now they go flaunt the belly. Everybody go know. They go do get ready with me as I go to Antineta, and they go still do when they want born. That can stop everybody go surely know. Make no worry. Now it's simple like talk. Moving forward, listen another topic. Christian's Fina fires back at Shanks, claims he owes Bella over 30 billion naira. Recall yesterday when I tell him about this reality star Bella Okabo and the ex-boyfriend will be Shanks. You know, say they don't break up, right? Yes, that was the information I gave yesterday. According to her, he appeared for papers. So the friend or a colleague will be Fina, a former Big Brother Naija winner too. She couldn't tell people actually say the former boyfriend to Bella is a very bad person. Say even they beat him. That was the headline of yesterday. And today we can't see say the girl will be Bella. He say no free enjoy him again because the guy they threaten him. I don't know what thing happened to him. But the question is this: so a guy where they beat you, if through the guy they beat him actually, or so many people they experience this one for reality apart from waiting with the see for papers for relationship when I never marry. Your boyfriend will beat you for a relationship and you still date. They endure. You get, say, what will be your reason? And I dey talk to you now. You were listening to this gist today. If you get anybody where they go through this country, you know me, the person, quickly speak up because, he get why. So now the girl will be Bella. He go to, the guy for court. Say, the thing not too much. You understand? After you break up, say, no, be by force now to this person. He said, they do again. Now that one, I can't become problem. Everybody, they drag on social media. This one, they say, Bella this, Bella that. It can't go slow. Now, in this Fina, can't they tell everybody, say, this one where Bella goes to this guy. Because he don't defeat him. Because the guy, according to Fina, he don't owe Bella about 30 million naira for when she sits inside that relationship. All this one, now, Natoko, Nagbege. Nagbege, we still go inside. You get so that 30 million naira now. You get on the same, may the guy pay her back, but at least may the guy leave her alone so that she will at least have peace of mind. Say she knows the relationship again. Say she don't fire. Another one, now may the Coco, my people. So the next thing for me, I'm here on my table today. It says Vara UBA graduate offered 500,000 naira VIP trip and the ambassadorial deal after Tony Elumelu incident. Yesterday, I tell you about this lady, a UBA staff, a UBA graduate actually, where had the opportunity to be in an event or meeting with the billionaire Tony Elumelu. They are fans. So now, in according to them, during this conversation, he can address Tony by his name. You understand?
He said, don't. Instead of at least put sir or put mister or just full respect. And if it's an addressed person, even though the person don't give money, now when some people they talk, so why are you calling the man by his name? Even though they don't get money, personally senior YouTubers are called down with some respect. And this actually dates back, you know, bounce back to home training. Depends on how people train their children or the upbringing of a child. In some families, I've seen this one, or not be saying that Tori, they tell me. Nobody, they call anybody brother or sister for their house, not name. Even children themselves, they call their mama and their papa by their name. And if you have a parent, they'll say calling them by their name is nothing. It actually doesn't show disrespect or anything. That the respect or showing of respect shows the children's character. What character again are you talking about, uncle? You get, like, nobody, they call anybody like, well, do, this is my sister or my brother or brother, this person or sister. No! Na name, oh, if your name, even if you say I'm with 20 years, if your name Clinton, you call you Clinton, this person they call you only. How does this sound? You with them listening, how you tell your raise your own children? Because outside, apart from calling names, there are other disrespectful characters that, you know, children display outside, and it will still bounce back to the parents that train them. This graduate, now UBA graduate, he can't go call not ordinary person, you know, Tony Elumelu Ebilonia, where even they manage UBA for years. Now that man, now he get UBA for years, they manage him. You understand? Now he can't get mine, can't they call her name. The man can't be respectfully, humbly, correct him. As they post this thing online, almost everywhere catch fire. They can't drag this lady. Say you go to, you know, get saying, can you call? Why you go call her by name? People, they call it. They know, bring us some evidence or incidents that happen. When they encounter the lady, say the lady no get respect at all, that almost they drag the words too much. Because of that now, somebody call offer, and because you know, say the lady don't see me, don't see she get promised after the dragging, eh? This is a drug up to today, oh, but someone now offer this lady 500,000 naira, not only. He can still give him VIP trip and ambassadorial deal. You go into that on me now. Ambassadorial deal so could represent a brand. Yes, this lady now is an ambassador, as we just they talk like this now because of that what may happen. Not only that one, they can't give her 500k, half a million, and still give her VIP trip to go travel to any country of her choice, go chill, eh? Almost something is not just open door. I beg, go, who I will call him now, may they call carry me go USA. You know, sir, this is what now, if they rain on this girl, I don't turn to blessing. You know why? Some people don't like me, they insult people. Understand, or drag person online, or depending on how the person with their address come online, when they do maybe apologizing or something, and a good person will get good heart, you can't, they, you know, tell like me no worry. So who can't talk this one, why everybody can't know, or sigh, not the name of the person will post them for Facebook, who be your sigh? Aside, obvious success, now senior special assistant to on media to the Delta State governor. Now you come announce them for Facebook. Yes, say the lady has been offered 500,000 naira, a VIP trip, and ambassadorial deal because of this controversy, dragging her online, and everything that happened. You get now open door be that one. My people, anything will carry you go heaven, carry you go. You know, you not say heaven did this life, though. It did this earth, tell me, and you did like. Now you know, no. My people, now so you be for that side, eh? That one now don't open that, open very big door for that lady. Eh, now so you be now. Some things now open door, but you know, no. So pray. If you don't sleep, wake up, pray. If you won't pray, pray and very well. Say anything will connect you to your destiny, help me, it shall happen. Even if in a controversial way, may happen, no, so that your destiny helper could locate you. My people, right about now, make you enjoy another short musical break. Now, so it's supposed to be your entertainment and music, they go together, hand in glove. Because if right hand wash the left hand will wash. You know why? Music is therapeutic. And I come back to give you the remaining package of today's entertainment gist.

On arrive en bas from that, Musical break, very short musical break actually. Moving forward, the remaining package of today's center segment is, it is Married for Love. Lady advises women to reduce what her father's care for her sick mom taught her. You see, when they talk about, you know, the people getting married because of love or marrying for love, some people cannot relate. They not just know waiting to be married for love, because in all their life they never see love. And when they get married, they never even see love, they don't see love, and they need more waiting to be love. And it's very, very, you know, it's very, very somehow. You get? So imagine, say you marry a person because of, you know, wealth, money for the person gets as a lady. What happened when the money no dey there? Or you marry a person because of, you know, anything, if I know, when you don't love them, the person don't love you. So this lady, a Nigerian lady, actually, come post something for microblogging, X, formerly known as Twitter. Now that place she come to share, say, as it advised people, ladies actually, single ones to be precise. He said that as a lady that you need to marry for love, that what thing happens simply for her family really teach her something. Say her mama know well for past weeks now, you know, for some weeks. And the papa will take care of this, you know, her wife very, very well, even though say they are aging already, like they are getting old. But he likes to see the way they marry.

they love them till now when they are getting old. You know, if you talk about money, say if you like marry for money, she know they talk say me you don't marry for money, but make sure say so when I get along, I mean to love each other on the long run, because it go day hard for you to get in a marriage where love no day. And the true, it's something, you know, you need to really this way, this lady talk like this, you will say hi text him, because you marry for money is good though for you. Marry for handsomeness will be good. Marry for beauty is good. But if love no day there at all at all. This some people they talk about compatibility and all that things. But love now be the strongest one. Now you go hold that marriage till you now go grow old. Imagine when this fine place where they see no day again, you go still love the person. There is this thing we call like affection. Connectivity with them between you and this person on a day affect like on a just if you see this person like this, you will just be like say something they shock you for your inside your body. Like you know if you watch person you love like that, may you fall inside pit, may you no go help them. Or something bad won't happen to that person, you know, it will touch you. Like the feeling that this person is just like you. You don't feel that something bad to happen to the person or happen to that person. The same way you don't feel allow that thing to happen to yourself. You get? Do you understand? That is love I'm talking about. The love where Bible they teach us not be that one. That's agape love. Till when I go marry, it will still turn to touch love. Because that is companionship. When the fine face no day again, you go still love the person. When they fine leg, fine body will no day. You know say as that age will normally come now. Face go come the rumble, the do anyhow. You understand? Skin go come the fold. Normally person go old. Whether that person he go still love you again. And the thing be that one. I'm not preaching to you. Now waiting this lady they talk. And I feel say it makes sense. And you say high tech CM now. I mean it don't make sense. Say money good though, but please make sure my person will love you at all at all. Now in bad also at all at all. If the person don't love you at all. Now just because of one reason or the other. Not just marry for a new reason. Just marry because your heart wants you to marry that person. Check out marriages. People who marry because of you know that.

husband people won't come. As a woman, if you've not even met you've not met that man before in your life. Now just that day, now they meet them. They can't carry wine, come that day, according to the way my mother used to tell us, you get, say all her pets, that's how your girl married, except her. So, and it's actually what happened during those days. You just see that person, you know, just come like this, come they help your parents, or they give them some kind, you know, help them in the farm. By so doing, you know, the person don't become in law, you carry wine from the papa will say, yes, marry this man, I ain't gonna help us for this family. You don't love him, you don't consign them. And you go marry him. Those days, they are not sure that they marry for love. And you know me say, those days they marry plenty wives. You go hardly for you to see person you marry one wife those days. Come on, those ones are not sure say love there inside that table. But they still live their best of life, I mean together as husband and wives. Now so you be my people. Alright, so the last thing already on my table today before I go wrap up today's gist and call it a day, and come on for studio now for other programs to continue. Have you ever tried? Alright, make I give you the last gist for today. Is the alley get approached by younger men? Venta as poor create. This one I know the mood actress and the reality TV star. Where be Venita at Port Rain? Now she the review. What did it happen for her life actually? You get say she did 39 years already. 39, yeah. Close to 40. But even at that, yeah, she don't marry before when you know them the husband again. More pens. As like at her age now, see younger men. 90 because they call most person, people they come to marry her. But now men would say she's single. And that is a little question we me I want to ask you. As you did like this, you feel married person as a lady, person when you senior. Like you senior that person well. Is there anything wrong with that one? And make we hear from you now. Don't worry, very soon I'm gonna drop number so that you will, you know, chip in your own idea, your own opinion, suggestion, so that we can hear from you, because that your feedback is actually an encouragement for us to know where we get some right and where we go continue to do our best. Do you understand? So now, some people say if as a lady you good to marry person way and to marry a guy. A man will be senior. Some people say nothing. Age are just number. Age not be anything. Just number and all that and all that. I don't know which one you said to be me. Because people and their different choices. You can make that choice to marry a person you senior and you ready. Or you will agree. Because now waiting this time, Venita, they share today, the other one. Say, you don't know whether now good thing or be bad thing. Because now younger person, like younger guys, people will. Guys, when you senior, and then they come for a hand in marriage, as even as they don't marry before and the marriage don't work out. You understand? Some people say, now blessing. Some people say, check yourself, bro. Some people say, those guys, they know him. They're just coming to, wreck her of waiting she don't work hard together. I don't know. But they seem to say, if I see her from face to face, my sister, Venita, come here, make her advice. You do your advice. Where I go, she give her now, be. Make you follow your mind. Follow your heart. Do what your heart say make you do. That one you. And again, make I tell you this one. I follow for people talk to age now, number, in case you don't know. Yes, age now, number. The only thing that matter be maturity of the mind. So my people, now here I go talking for today. And I'm telling you this. And I want to say, very big thank you for listening and speaking with us. Till tomorrow, I'll be bringing out that fresh air. So we on entertainment. But before then, keep listening to A Sound by Binoculars Radio. I remember your wonderful host, Miss BDK. Have a lovely day and bye bye for now.

0: boys. Okay, call me cool anger for a song by Nicholas.
1: Hello, my betatious Nigeria country people out there. I salute na wella wella. I say welcome to the Hangout Show, the big boy show, the biggest show on top of some binoculars, Radio 105.1, where we give you the juice, the banter for the matter at the same time. Yes, never a dull moment for the Hangout Show. Yusef Nona. My name now, Jojo Namani. I be a radio country brother, and I take welcome when I come to the show today. And I'm going to ask you one important question. And justice with the find on our content to the create. I don't know the topic where they shake the table well today. Good day, my betatious people. I hope so now they listen to Ross this night Hangout Show, the program where they bring every youth matter on table, make we reason up together. Today, I got one question where I want to make you carry for your mind from the beginning of this show to the end of the program. And that question remains, justice with the find on our content with the create. Maybe I ask you something. The police arrest person today because them suspect say he commit crime. And before investigation finish, before matter reach court, before anybody establish what thing really happened, that person face already there everywhere for Facebook, for TikTok, for WhatsApp, for Instagram. Who exactly would they help? Would they help justice? Would they help the victim? Would help the police on our own social media account do they promote? Because sometimes, person never even went to court before internet don't already sentence some people go right. This is a criminal. See thief. Now him be the person. Video go circulate. Picture go circulate. Video recordings go circulate. Alleged confession self go circulate. And before you know him, thousands of people don't form their own judgment. But make we pause. If person never face court, we give us authority to call him criminal. Now be say crime good, far from her. If somebody commit crime, victim deserve justice. People deserve protection. Police must investigate. And when evidence support prosecution, the person go face the law. But the important word today now, process. Because accusation not be the same thing as conviction. My country people, we're going to take small shikala break now. Maybe can I just process that information where I don't drop nana. And when we come back after this break, we're going to summer you this hot information where we can sign this gist properly. Because a trend on day now for social media space, we bring this topic on the table where we shake today. Maybe can I stick around for Inside the Hangout Show. Will they come back just now? Just now. Will they come back?
0: Wanna chill with the big boys? Okay, call me cool anger for a song by Nicholas.
1: Yes, my betatious Nigeria country people and Ogbonge listeners out there, wherever you hear the sound of our transmission, welcome back on board to the big boy show, the biggest show, the Hangout Show. On top is some binoculars radio 105.1, and I did back up the MIC to tell you the many for inside the show today. I see the hear my voice, you say, good no see me. I don't show up on the phone, and I get many information to unleash of a listening pleasure and understanding out there. The reason behind the reason we will carry this matter on the table, on the shake, and because see, many people there for this high tension. Yes, social media use these days, it don't become the jury and the justice and the police and the everything. Because a lot of people, they don't get trust again for institutions. They don't get trust again for due process. And this one, now I'm a nurse for society where it's not too good at all, at all. Yes, if you they use social media, you don't see one or two persons where they accuse, say, man, you do one or two things and they don't put the face for social media. The one way called the trend now, these days, you could see person that will say, carry what you see, put them for your head, use until they dance reggae, use until they dance blues. Oh yeah, they roll, they do this, they do that, they do this. Yes. I don't even see somebody with carry generator for head, they dance a willow. If you know a willow, you will know what they talk about. I don't see person will be say, man, he carry full bag of rice for her titty dance for social media. Why? Because they accused the person, man, the person thief. But make you imagine something. One young man in him now in Mecca, yes, they arrested after somebody reports the money disappear from a business. Police pick him up. Somebody record video of him inside police custody. The video enter WhatsApp. One person post them on Facebook. Another person write, this guy now confirmed thief. Share, make everybody know him. Before evening, hundreds of people don't share the video. People begin insult him. Somebody discover the area where he live. People begin insulting family. His younger sister go school the following morning and classmates begin ask, are your brother be that thief? But wait, investigation never finish you. Maybe evidence go later prove the allegation. Maybe evidence not go support the allegation. Maybe there could be facts we will never know. But the internet already make judgment. Now ask yourself, if eventually the allegation of hold water, who will restore the person's reputation? Yes, the post will get 10,000 shares if it disappear from your timeline. But screenshots not the disappear easily. Video will remain online for years. And sometimes when somebody says that person's name years later, and that old allegation they fit see first. This is now why we need to reason beyond I just share them. Sometimes one share fear affects somebody's life. That's why we dey shook mouth for this matter well, so that yourself go pick the lessons and yourself go get the sense and use and take whole body as currency as the worker meant for inside, the waka. I don't say make people not record criminals, use it as evidence. Posting it online and there the problem there because the investigation is still ongoing. Accusation, not be conviction. My people, make this one enter your head clearly. If the other ones from the toxins never enter, at least make this one enter. Why I talking like that? Now because see, an allegation is an allegation. A conviction is a conviction. They not be the same thing. Even one person allegedly confess that one no means everybody for social media make they immediately become judge, jury and executioner. Judge, jury and executioner. Now different people they're supposed to be. And an alleged confession still need proper handling and investigation. Police need examine evidence. Witness need to the question. Facts need to be checked. And where necessary, the courts determine criminal responsibility according to the applicable legal process. So, when you see headline like suspect confesses, not automatically translate into crime don't officially confirm. Yes, not two different things. And make we also understand something else. Respecting due process not mean say you support criminal. No. If you strongly condemn crime and still believe, say, that allegation make it properly investigated, if you stand with victims and still say, make we establish the facts before we destroy somebody's identity, that one not be weakness, that one not responsibility. Justice or humiliation. My country people, make we take small shikala break. And when we come back, well, can they talk about this justice or humiliation matter so that you self could see pick one or two things on thesis as we were comment for inside the hangar show. Yes, listeners out there, make no touch on enjoy this music, Georgina Money Day for back of the MIC for the background. Will it come back just now?

And my country people out there, better just listen us, and welcome back for that musical break where we just observe the observation so that you say we'll take balance well with thoughts for inside the show. You say go sengemenge as we bring you the other half of the Hangar Talk Talk. Yes, just in case you're joining, with a shook man for inside one matter, we consign, the jury and the judge and the executioner. You know, say a lot of people these days now social media, they say they do these things what I just mentioned. So justice or humiliation? Now make we enter another important question. What is the difference between public information and public humiliation? Sometimes authority genuinely need the public help. Yes, because not the only police will fit do everything. For example, if police they look for a wanted person and they officially release the person photograph, identity or other information to help locate that person, there may be a legitimate public interest, reason. The public fit need information. People fit need to know who authority they look for. People fit provide useful information to investigators, but compare that with somebody with a talk, unverified video of suspects adding insulting captions, tagging family members and posting. Everybody come and see this criminal. That one, we move from information to humiliation. The question not be simply, did you post the picture? The question be, why did you post them? Yes, where did you post the information? Or where did the information come from? How accurate is it? And what harm can the post cause? If your purpose is not genuinely to help investigation, that one day different from posting, because you know controversy will bring engagement. The content creator problem, now waiting what they talk about, because everybody now content creator now. Now make we talk to bloggers, influencers and content creator themselves. My people, not every camera opportunity be content. Sometimes the most responsible thing, now content creator, make them do now not to post immediately. Yes, not to post immediately, because social media rewards speed. The person who will post first will get thousands of views, but journalism and responsible content creation requires something more than speed. Verification. Ask, who provide this information? Is the source credible? How the allegation be officially confirmed? Am I calling this person a suspect? Or am I presenting the person as already guilty? Am I exposing uncertainty or unnecessary personal information? Will this post help the public understand the situation? Or will it simply encourage people to insult somebody? Or this is a question we need to ask for the correct person face, put for social media, and most importantly, if this person later declared, will it give the correction to same energy I give the accusation? That's on a question for another day. If the person they come talk say, okay, this is what the accusation for, you not really do one, you go give the same energy where you take give, the accusation, you go give the same energy for the correction. Because sometimes accusation feel trained for 3 days. Correction, nobody wants share on. That one, not fair. If you get enough energy to post an allegation, you have enough responsibility to update your evidence when the fact changes. Yes, make we come the youth side, the youth perspective. Now, young people, I make we talk to Nawela, because this matter, he touch Nawela. We don't live for the time where everything will become content. Person fall, not content. Person fight, not content. Police arrest somebody, not content. Family problem, content. Somebody cry, content. Sometimes... will become secondary. You see something shocking, you quickly bring out phone, record, upload, captioner, add laughing emojis, tag people, then you sit down, they watch the numbers, 100 views, 1,000 views, 10,000 views, 50,000 views, and you feel successful. But behind those numbers, maybe real human beings, maybe a father, maybe a mother, maybe somebody's child,
maybe somebody who has not even been convicted of anything. So I want to ask every young person with a listen out there, would they become more interested in viral stories than verified stories? Because viral not mean true and trending not mean justice, say it don't deserve. So to the listeners out there, I know say when I go on interact with us in one or two ways where we don't put down for you to interact with us. Just in case you want to share your contribution with us, the number to do that to us now 080-5191-8139. I call them again 080-5191-8139 because I want to drop the question back to back now. Yes, okay. This one at the time for now. I want to make una send una message to us. The WhatsApp number one just call. Send WhatsApp message, drop your opinion for our social media platform, but not insult anybody. Make we reason. The first question. Now, if person ever face court, who give us authority to call them criminal? If police release person picture to help. Yes, if police release person picture to help arrest them, how different be that from online public shaming? If now your brother, sister, or child and post like this, how you will feel? Are we helping justice or are we simply looking for viral content? Make everybody digital reputation they destroy because of allegation. Where should social media user draw the line? This one are many questions we I don't pose out, and I believe say our listeners out there could get one or two response to make. I'll make I add one more. If you share accusation and later discover say the person not commit the crime, you ready to share the correction with the same speed? That is the question. So share your message with us for inside, the number we I just dropped. Responsibility, who get them? Make we share responsibility. Number one, police and authority. You see why I talk just now, say, everything not just they happen or something they concern. Many people don't they get within at a call, they don't they get trust again for institutions where they're supposed to get trust for. This one are one of the reasons why you see say everybody don't become the jury, the judge, and the executioner. Because they just be say social media not a free space where everybody can express. So we'll still call on relevant authorities. They could not try to they do the needful. I will say you will catch person now for criminal act, carry and go police, make them prosecute them. Before you know it, they go tell you say the person don't go through the back door. And through that back door, so you don't go see them again. That one, they make people lose trust for the institutions where it's supposed they safeguard the trust where people get for them. Well, maybe we'll talk about the police and authorities. Authorities get important responsibility to communicate accurately. When public information they necessary, make the information they clear. Where somebody they as a only suspect, not create unnecessary confusion about that person's status. And where the public assistance they genuinely required, information should serve that legitimate purpose. Number two, people we talk about now, the bloggers and the content creator, them verify before you

0: But please use word carefully. Suspect is not the same as convict. Don't add your own conclusion to an allegation. Don't publish private information simply because you found it. And make you not turn somebody's misfortune into entertainment. Number three, now the ordinary social media users, me and you. You too get the responsibility. You don't need to be blogger before you post finish thousands of people. Before you press share, ask, is this information verified? Where did it come from? Am I helping somebody or am I increasing the humiliation? If this allegation turn out to be false, what damage have I helped create? Sometimes the responsibility action not be share. Sometimes the responsibility action not to pause, bar break, hold break, matcha, and double E. That's the matter they go. So the 5-second rule before you share anything shareable. You know, say some things that just post on giving out of the thing, share. Maybe I give them one simple rule. Before you share crime related content, pause and ask yourself 5 things. Number 1, is it verified? Number 2, is the person being presented as a suspect or falsely as a convicted criminal? Number 3, is there a genuine public interest reason for sharing it? Number 4, am I exposing unnecessary personal information? Number 5, is this information turns out to be wrong? Can I live with the harm my post help cause? If you cannot answer these questions, I beg not rush to go to the post or share. And remember, if you report information without insulting anybody, you feel support victims without declaring suspect guilty, you feel condemn crime without becoming an online mob. So, to you, my audience, my people, make a living out with this. And this one consign, justice not be competition. Justice not be who posts first. Justice not be who get the highest views. Justice not be who get the loudest comment section. And justice not be measured by how many times somebody face circulate online. Yes. This one are the truth of the matter. Victims deserve justice. Criminals, they need to face the law. The public deserve important information, but between allegation and conviction, there is something we must never destroy, and that is the truth. And why would they pursue justice? They could not create another victim through careless posting, because today now somebody else's brother, tomorrow nobody knows. Today now another person's child, tomorrow nobody knows. So before you press share, before you type criminal, before you add insult to somebody's picture or injury, ask yourself, am I helping justice or am I creating content? This and the Youth Hunger Show, and make that question remain with you. Justice we define on our content we create. Until we meet again, verify before you amplify, think before you share. And remember, a viral post will last for minutes, but the damage it caused will last for years. My name remains Jojo Namani. I'm your show G for the radio. My name never changed. I salute you now. I'm going to get a great day. I'm going to enjoy every bit of the day we remain. And I'm going to make sure soon I'm good to myself, I'm good to my neighbor, and I'm going to stay safe. I salute you now.
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1: Welcome to News Headlines from Esan Binoculars Radio, Uromi. As usual, I'm going to be giving you headlines from different newspapers. So the first newspaper today is Leadership Newspapers. The first one says, Olawepo Hajim criticizes Atiku for changing his position on fuel subsidies. Don't drag foreign institutions into Nigeria's politics. Pro Tinubu group tells Atiku. Troops rescue kidnapped victim in Kaduna, kill terrorists. Why I won't be APC campaign DJ. Wike Slade, Leadership Newspapers. Violence today destroys your future. IGP warns youths. Only court will determine real APC Guba candidates for Ogun. Hunye. Ex-IGP's wife empowers women and youths. Tinubu's campaign council harbors corruption suspects, says ADC. Imo records first robotic assisted surgery. APC campaign. Arewa group laughs Tinubu over Yerima Shettima's appointments. Ondo APC warns members against anti-party activities, threatens expulsion. 2027. Ensure Tinubu wins your ward. Government and states. Wike tells supporters. The last comment says, Wike orders immediate removal of car dealers from Abuja green areas. Away from Leadership Newspapers, I'll be taking you to Punch Newspapers, and the first headline says, police arrest two kidnappers in Ondo. Osun calls for reconciliation once against post-election violence. Cross River Governor pledges support for SPA victims, fire victims. 2027 Haji, Kwara fixes 5 million naira initial deposit for intending pilgrims. Soldiers kill kidnapper, arrest two in Benue. Ex Ekiti monarch honors Oyebamiji, Bamidele with chieftaincy titles. Woman born without fingerprints recount JAMB and NYC biometric struggles. 2027 PRP chieftain urges issue based campaign. Now they punch newspapers. Insecurity. Nigeria must not become a killing field. Obi tells federal government. 25 billion naira first lady's gifts. Set funds pulled by Revive Abandoned National Library. Alosa. Fake presidential agency. Bureaucratic weaknesses allows fraud to drive. Ex-PEM Secretary. 2027 PDP's Oluyede urges Nigerians to make presidential pull about performance and continuity. The last candidate says, police rescue woman after weeks in kidnappers' den in Bayelsa. So the next newspaper I have here today, which is the Nation Newspapers. The first candidate says, APC must turn Osun Guba lost to Tinubu's 2027 victory. Oyintoloye, 101-year-old great-grandmother arrested as NDLA intercepts cocaine concealed in food. Local drug production will help curb counterfeit medicines. Aja. Ozwe wins APC ticket for Isoko North 2 constituency. Atiku's propaganda can't stop Tinubu's re-election, says APC stalwart. Sunday Nation Newspapers, Iri urges INEC to conduct fresh tests on Viva.

and IREV as head of 2026. Bago condemns abduction of worshippers, vows to defend peace in Niger. 2027, PDP, NDC, APC stakeholders endorse Tinubu and Akpabio and Eno. Police rescue woman after 1 month in Bayelsa kidnappers then arrest suspect. NAF intensifies airstrike in Sokoto to deter terrorist activity. I get approached by younger men. Venita Akpofure. Etiosa East local government inaugurates KOH consolidated renewed hope for 2027 coordinators. The last calendar says your first subsidy promises is medicine after death. Okay, Chukwu slams Tinubu. Article. Away from the national newspapers, I'm taking you to Vanguard newspapers, which is going to be our last newspaper for today. The French Herald says Oshun government warns against post-election violence. Ranching, federal government won't force policy on Benue. Alia. Insecurity, Nigeria must become a clean field. Peter Obi. Amnesty raises alarm over missing persons. Police abuse on in Southeast demands justice. Edo political activist condemns forced resignation of Assembly Speaker. 2027 election. Serap urges INEC to publish political donation limits in party. DSS rescue kidnap victim neutralized to recover armed ammunition in Olun. Article is father of subsidy remover in Nigeria, Benga Olewapo Hajim. It's not the Vanguard newspapers. Governor Yusuf appoints Emir of Reno Amiru has for 2027. Pro Tinubu group woos Southeast with SEDC and infrastructure project. Oya resumption. Group warns against threats to ongoing peace dialogue. The last headline says troops dismantle kidnappers roadblock. Arrest two in Benue. I'm wrapping up today's news headlines. Thank you for listening. I am Judith Chinenye saying enjoy the rest of your day.

My betacious Nigeria country people, Ogbonge listeners out there, I greet you especially, and I say welcome to News Across Geopolitical Zone for Niger, where we carry you go northeast, northwest, north central, south, south, southeast, and our Ogbonge south, south. My name is Jojo Namani. I'm your radio country brother, and I don't get the plenty update to the show you for inside news today. First thing for the richest, say Atiku, Tinubu's removal of oil subsidy and economic fraud against Nigerians. Now me talk about Atiku, talk that one. And make I tell you also say why brand must go beyond TV commercials. This one they come from Julius Oluwadamilari. And on top the new state school feeding program, they boost enrollment, attendance, learning outcomes. This one they come from the National Home Growth. Yes, now then they talk that one on top of their own, the feeding program. 2027 APC candidate on picking grassroots engagement for Ilorin East South. And we could see how far the mobilization will go. Weekend school renovation on East FCT Science placement as 3,625 candidates sit down for exam. Troops don't rescue 6 kidnapped victims. They recover 800,000 naira from terrorists for Katsina. Anti-kidnapping squad, they don't grab 2 fleeing kidnapped suspects for Ondo State. 9 that one happened. And on top sport matter, Tottenham Hotspur, they don't agree to sign Omar Mushhood from Manchester City. Yes, Mamush from Manchester City on loan. With the mandatory purchase clause. Olu of Worry Challenges will become stepping stone to greater heights. Now, so the update reaches. We could tell you also say the Minister of State for Defense, Bello Matawalle, expressed gratitude after he became appointed as the Deputy Director of Security and Intelligence, for inside the 2027 APC Presidential Campaign Council. Yes, that one, Bello Matawalle for you. Targeted subsidy, 100 million Tinubu's can't stop me. This one, they come from Atiku. That one, you want to know the update, go check out. Omar Ison, 12 other people don't win airborne in local government chairmanship seats. And also the update reaches. And airborne LG Pool, APC sweep all 13 chairmanship. 171 councilorship seat, what do you expect, when the person with Dede has the couple, not for inside the party in day. Okay, make we carry you come another matter now we concern the Presidential Campaign Council, Niger Delta Youth and the salute Tinubu Shettima over Idagbo South appointment. Then talk say the experience network will strengthen the regional mobilization. The Niger Delta Youth Assembly, and then they commend President Tinubu on top of that matter. Table group to article, leave foreign interference, campaign on policies. Yes, we could tell you also say, on top of the EPL matter for sports, Maraska don't begin massive rain, for inside Whitney call with comeback win over Bolton Moth. Six armed suspects, they don't buy security operative come by to for inside Anambra. And we could tell you also say, NGE conference on Aika, Mba, Osigwe. Others, they don't speak for Enugu. Trump government, they predict US trade war. Say, go, they devastating for Canada. And we could tell you, say, Plato don't deny scrapping terrorism ministry for cabinet reshuffle. And Defense Ministry, they hate Matawalle's appointment to Tinubu campaign team. We could tell you also, say on top of the EPL for sports, Brighton and trash Terma Villa, 4 goes to nothing for their season opener. We could see how far they go push their momentum for inside the matter. Still for inside the news today, YPP, they urge INEC, make them extend voters registration. And see for the matter, Governor Sule, they pledged 50 million naira and back Wada's 2027 governorship bid in the Urge campaign group.
Make them unite for victory. Steve for the news. I see the Richards, former chief of army staff, Lieutenant General Tuko Buratai retired. He don't call on Nigeria. Make them resist waiting into foreign interference for the country internal affairs. Following effort to release documents where they allegedly connect to drug trafficking investigation will involve Mr. President. Sokoto Special Advisor on Top Security, they urge political leaders that they unite against banditry and they emphasize to say criminal target all communities regardless of political affiliation. 2027, Niger Delta Youth, the Hatebubu Shettima over as lawmakers appointment. And the Bayelsa State Police Command on rescue Sarah Chinedu, a 42-year-old woman with an adult for a mastoma after 26 days. Thankfully, say they don't feel rescued from the kidnappers. And President Tinubu will commission 39 projects across Akwa Ibom State, 31 local government areas in September to mark the state's 39th anniversary. This one, they come from the Akwa Ibom State Governor Umo Eno. We could tell you also, say, the Shade of Life Foundation, they don't take their campaign for autism awareness across border. This one, they complete the 420-kilometer cycling expenditure for inside Lagos to Republic of Benin and back as part of the flagship ride for Autism West Africa 3.0 initiative. All right, so for Inside News 2, 200 APC defectors, mostly women and youth, and don't join ADC for Niger State, and then they cite neglect and hardship under the ruling party. Since Nordic Football Association, they don't withdraw their confidence for Inside FIFA President Gianni Infantino, and they demand the resignation and major reform to FIFA governance. Serap, they urge INEC, and then disclose if it is prescribed limits on political contribution and to push to publish these limits on party financing. Yes, Steve, for the matter, presidential candidate of the Accord Party, Dr. Benga Oluwapo Hashim, Indon described former Vice President Atiku Abubakar as the father of subsidy remover for Nigerian Fourth Republic. Intoxic, a recent reversal on first subsidy remover deserves an explanation, an apology. Yes, Olagbo Hashim, they criticize Atiku because saying they change in position on top of first subsidy. Okay, Steve, for Inside News Today, filmmaker Ose Oyemen Dance documentary on top MKO. It on set for Nigerian premiere to October 1st, 2026, Niger Mango premiere. Man, police don't arrest two kidnappers for Ondo as the Richard Oshun they call for reconciliation that they won against post-election violence. I beg, we're gonna drop the hatchet. Steve, for Inza News, Minister of the Federal Capital Territory, yes, on Wicked on Explanates why Enugu accept the position of the Director General of the All Progressive Congress APC Presidential Campaign Council ahead of 2027 election, despite his support for President Tinubu. The Inspector General of Police Olatunji Disu don't challenge Nigerian youth, make them reject political and digital thuggery. And they want to may they allow themselves they use for violence. May they not allow themselves they use for violence. We will feed destroy the future we don't hope to build. Yes, that's what the territories. And on top of the matter, the Oil and Gas Trader Association of Nigeria, it also signed a formal manifesto where it will commit regulators, operators, training, and it will provide academia and measurable time bound action to address Niger oil and gas human capital gap. Lastly, for a drop, they come from Cross River. Yeah, governor, they don't pledge support for spa fire victims. And there we will talk rich today for news across geopolitical zone for Niger. We're reaching on top of Sabanakla Studio 105.1 as the HOT. My name now, Jojo Namani. I'm your radio country brother. I salute to Nawella Wella. I say, we're going to have a great day today. We're going to stay where, we're going to stay safe. Bye bye for now. I salute to you.

of the Father, and of the Son, and of the Holy Spirit. Amen. Greetings of peace to you, beloved brothers and sisters in Christ. Welcome to Matters of Our Faith from Eastern Binoculars Radio, your number one radio station in New Zealand. Celebrating today the Feast of St. Bartholomew Apostle. Our first reading will be taken from Revelation 21:9-14, and the theme is "On the Foundations, the Names of the 12 Apostles of the Lamb." An angel spoke to me, saying, "Come, I will show you the bride, the wife of the Lamb." And in the spirit, he carried me away to a great high mountain and showed me the holy city, Jerusalem, coming down out of heaven from God, having the glory of God, its radiance like a most rare jewel, like a jasper, clear as crystal. It had a great high wall with 12 gates, and at the gates 12 angels, and on the gates the names of the 12 tribes of the sons of Israel were inscribed. On the east 3 gates, on the north 3 gates, on the south 3 gates, and on the west 3 gates. And the wall of the city had 12 foundations, and on them the 12 names of the 12 apostles of the Lamb. The theme of our gospel reading is, "Behold an Israelite indeed, in whom is no girl." John 1:45-51. At that time Philip found Nathanael and said to him, "We have found him of whom Moses and the law and all the prophets wrote, Jesus of Nazareth, the son of Joseph." Nathanael said to him, "Can anything good come from Nazareth?" Philip said to him, "Come and see." Nathanael coming to him and said to him, "Behold an Israelite indeed, in whom is no girl." Nathanael said to him, "How do you know me?" Jesus answered him, "Before Philip called you, when you were under the fig tree, I saw you." Nathanael answered him, "Rabbi, you are the Son of God. You are the King of Israel." Jesus answered him, "Because I said to you, I saw you under the fig tree, do you believe? You shall see greater things than these." And he said to him, "Truly, truly, I say to you, I am in adoration, and even those who work miracles, we hold these religious people in great esteem because of their diligence and adherence to prescribed religious practices." However, Jesus' critique of scribes and Pharisees encourages us to redefine our understanding of what God expects from us. The most essential matter of religion is not sacrifice but justice and mercy, which are possible only when we understand that this is what God expects from us. And according to St. Louis, "Be kind-hearted to the poor, be unfortunate and the unfortunate and the afflicted. Give them as much help and consolation as you can. Thank God for all the benefits he has bestowed upon you, that you may be worthy to receive greater." We pray this day that you give us the real power to stand for you always, and endear our spirit to the joy of serving you, our Lord and our God. We pray for all children of God who are failed in their vow of holiness, that they may return to you, O Lord, and renew their vows of holiness. Enlighten us, guide us, and strengthen and console us. Tell us what we should do. Give us your orders, and we promise to submit ourselves to all that you desire of us, and to accept all that you have permit to happen to us. Let your will be done. Let your love reign. Let your glory shine always more in us and in everyone. In the name of Jesus Christ we pray. Amen. Thank you for joining us today. God bless you. Have

Prayer for Nigeria in distress. All-powerful and merciful Father, you are the God of justice, love and peace. You rule over all the nations of the earth. Power and might are in your hands, and no one can withstand you. We present our country, Nigeria, before you. We pray and thank you, for you are the source of all we have and are. We are sorry for all the sins we have committed, and for the good deeds we have failed to do. In your loving forgiveness, keep us safe from the punishment we deserve. Lord, we are weighed down, not only by uncertainties, but also by moral, economic, and political problems. Listen to the cries of your people, who confidently turn to you. God of infinite goodness, our strength in adversity, our health in weakness, our comfort in sorrow. Be merciful to us, your people. Spare this nation, Nigeria, from chaos, anarchy, and doom. Bless us with your kingdom of justice, love, and peace. We ask this through Christ our Lord. Most Sacred Heart of Jesus, Immaculate Heart of Mary.

0: breaking news on the air. Reaching you from SM Binoculars Radio, Uromi. First, the headlines. Failed portion of new Abor Road in Uromi sparks fresh concern. Obewolo pledges steady funding for a Edo Road project. Federal government verifies Komani oil field pledges remobilization of exploration. I am Judith Chinenye. Now the news in details. The issue of bad roads in Uromi, particularly the failed portion of New Abor Road, has once again been brought to the fore, with residents lamenting the hardship the deteriorating stretch has continued to cause members of the community. The concern was raised during a live program on Essam Binoculars Radio tagged Essam Perception of Politics Today, where guests discussed some of the pressing issues affecting residents of the community. Speaking on the program, a guest lamented the condition of the stretch of the New Abor Road covering the angle 80 axis towards the Eboyi Secondary School area, describing it as a source of unnecessary hardship for motorists and residents and other road users. The guest called on the government to intervene and address the failed portion of the road before the situation worsens, stressing the importance of good road infrastructure to the movement of people and economic activities. While drawing attention to the challenges posed by the deteriorated section, the guest also commended the Edo State Government for its efforts in improving road infrastructure across the state. The appeal for intervention comes amid growing concerns that the continued deteriorating of the affected portion could further inconvenience residents and road users if urgent remedial work is not carried out.
1: Between Ugwalo Junction Retago 90, Manamie Manyevi, that area, Osimaima Matov. And then, whereas you see worry without washing, Gary Jinya, or Mama Chi, even of the difficult. O logo, or half one. I can hear where we for logo.
0: In a separate news, the Edo State Governor Monde Bello has assured contractors handling road projects across the state of their continued funding and support to ensure significant progress before Christmas. Bello gave the assurance on Monday, after inspecting ongoing work on the Edwa Uromi Abor Road project in Eastern Northeast Government area of the state. In a statement released by his Chief Press Secretary, Patrick Ebojele, the governor said the projects were progressing despite challenges posed by the rainy season. He said, "I can assure the citizens that this administration will continue to fund and support contractors handling road projects across the state to ensure significant progress before Christmas." We're going to be taking a short break now. Still to come on the news today. Federal government verifies Komani oil field, pledges remobilization of exploration. Please stay tuned.
2: 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It's always vibes and vibes. It's our ritual.
0: Welcome back. If you're not tuning in, this is Eston Binoculars News on the Hour. Glad to know that you're still with us. Before now, I informed you that failed portion of new Abo roads in Uromi sparks fresh concerns. Opeolo pledges steady funding for Edo roads projects. Now, the rest of the news. The federal government has pledged facilitate the remobilization of exploration activities at the Komani oil fields in Bauchi State. The chairman of the Revenue Mobilization Allocation and Fiscal Commission, Mohammed Bello, made the commitment on Monday during a verification visit to the oil field. Bello said the commission was at the site to assess the current state of the project and advocate for its continuation, describing the development as important not only to Bauchi State and the Northeast but to the entire country. To wrap up the news today, a quick recap of the headlines that made up the stories. Failed portion of new Abo Road in Uromi sparks fresh concerns. Opeolo pledges support steady funding for Edo Road projects. Federal government verifies Komani oil field, pledges remobilization of exploration. And that will be today on the news on the hour. Thank you for listening. I am Judith Chinenye. Have a nice day.
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4: Alright, ladies and gentlemen, my name is Samson Alamano, also known as the Enjoyment Landlord. I'm speaking right now. 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
5: Welcome to Sports Daily from Isabanacular Radio. I am Big Billy. First from the local sport. Former Super Eagles captain Sunday Oliseh has revealed that Taribo West once almost lost his control with Austin JJ Okocha over the midfielder's excessive dribbling during a game, saying he had to hold the defender back from confronting his flamboyant teammate. In a separate news, Eden Haran has doubled down on Dana White not being involved in the Tennessee Fury versus Anthony Joshua fight. Fury and Joshua have been planned to meet this November in a blockbuster bout several years in the making, but disagreement over where the fight will take place have delayed an announcement. In another development, UEFA chief Alexander Seferin says he is not interested in replacing Gianni Infantino, but warned the under-fire FIFA president must quit or face a leadership challenge. This is the Beat of Sport from ASAM Binoculars Radio. I am Big Billy saying do have a lovely day and God bless you all.
0: Welcome to Entertainment News from ASAM Binoculars Radio Uromi. First, the headlines. Taiwo Hassan, Yinka Kudrat breaks down in tears at Ogogo's burial. God, not Don Jazzy, made me successful. Wande Ko. I am Judith Chineye. Now the entertainment news in details. Veteran Nollywood actor Yinka Kudrat wept bitterly at the burial of his colleague Taiwo Hassan, who is popularly known as Ogogo. Ogogo was not just a colleague but a quadruple best friend in the Yoruba music industry. The actor was laid to rest according to Islamic rites in his hometown of Ilaro, Ogun State on Monday. Ogogo died on Sunday at the age of 66 after battling with stage 4 cancer. His burial was attended by family, friends and colleagues who showed up to pay their last respects. In a separate news, Nigerian singer Wande Ko has argued that the narrative that his former record label boss, Don Jazzy, made him successful is not quite correct. Wande Ko attributed this, his success, to God, arguing that he partnered with Don Jazzy to achieve success. Speaking in an interview with Channels TV, Wande Ko insisted that his success cannot be credited to Don Jazzy alone. Wande Ko was discovered by Don Jazzy and the band in 2006 after performing at a campus event at the University of Lagos attended by the duo. He got signed to their record label Mohit a day after the meeting. To wrap up today's entertainment news, listen to the headlines again. Taiwo Hassan, Yinka Kudrat breaks down in tears at Ogogo's burial. God, not Don Jazzy, made me successful. Wande Ko. And that's for today on Entertainment News. Thank you for listening. I am Judith Chineye, saying enjoy the rest of your day.

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3: Welcome to Esan Binoculars Radio. It's business news, the headlines. FAAC Bonanza government face questions as payout hit 47 trillion naira. ARI shareholders demand answers over aircraft dismantling. I am Edna Forrest. Now the business news in details. The 36 states governors are facing growing pressure to account for how they have spent public funds disbursed as revenue by the Federation Account Allocation Committee in the last 3 years. This scrutiny follows the revelation that the Federation account disbursed about 47 trillion naira to the 3 tiers of government in the 3 years since the removal of petrol subsidy. In another development, shareholders of ARIC Egg Limited have asked the airline's receiver manager, Olusei Opasanya, to explain the ongoing dismantling of a Boeing 737-700 at the domestic wing of the Murtala Mohammed Airport, Lagos, in a letter dated August 17, 2026, and signed by a major shareholder, Johnson Alumeme Akinde. The shareholders said they had observed what appeared to be the dismantling of an ARIC aircraft and demanded clarification on its identity, ownership, and security status. With this, we end the business news. I am Edna Fowers. Thank you for listening. Keep on listening to Esan Binoculars Radio.
4: Welcome to News Across the Globe on Esan Binoculars Radio, First Airlines. Trump threatens 50% tariff on Canadian autos and steel as $380 billion trade rift deepens. Ukrainian drone debris kit to children in Krasnodar as EU approves €6.1 billion for Kyiv. My name is Joseph Osayamo Igonre. Now the news in details. January 1st, 2027 is the start date, Trump said, for 50% tariff on Canadian cars, trucks, auto parts and steel. A new threat issued after Prime Minister Mark Carney vowed to match fresh U.S. duties. Saturday's U.S. tariff had already hit a broad range of Canadian goods after talk collapsed, and Carney pulling negotiators on Friday and calling Washington's new term uneconomic and unfair. In a separate update, 2 children were killed and 9 people wounded when debris from a Ukrainian drone attack hit a children care facility in Russia, Kanoda region, Governor Vyomi Kaveyes said. The same overnight attack also sparked a major fire on the Ozone Logistics Center in Kanoda, part of Ukraine's widening campaign against Russian commercial warehouses and logistic hubs. That is it for News Across the Globe. To wrap up the headlines, I made the story again. Trump threatened 50% tariff on Canadian autos and steel as $380 billion trade rift deepens. Ukrainian drone debris killed 2 children in Canossa as EU approves €6.1 billion for Kyiv. That is it for News Across the Globe. Thank you for joining. I am Joseph Osamu Iguare saying, have a great day. Welcome to the religious segment on Esan Binoculars Radio, First Airlines. Pope to Portuguese military, be strong in the Lord and protect citizens. Pope to Spanish NGO, you discover Christ in the face of every person. My name is Joseph Osamu Iguare, and now the religious news in details. In an address to the members of the military ordinariate of Portugal, Pope Leo XIV encouraged them to find strength in the Lord in order to fulfill their missions with humility, knowing that humans are not self-sufficient. Every day, each of you has the noble mission of defending the sovereignty of your homeland and the rule of law, safeguarding the security of your fellow citizens and protecting them from injustice, the Pope said in his meeting with the group at the Vatican on Monday, August 24th. In a separate update, in the Vatican on the morning of August 24th, Pope Leo XIV met with members of the Masudato Foundation, an organization that supports people with intellectual disabilities and cerebral palsy in Toledo, Spain. Founded in 1980, the group traveled to Rome on a pilgrimage to mark 45 years of the institution's mission. The Pope acknowledged that the foundation's work is undoubtedly an arduous task involving much hidden work that no one sees and that only God can reward. To wrap up the religious news, the airlines again, Pope to Portuguese military, be strong in the Lord and protect citizens. Pope to Spanish NGO,

0: 4 p.m. there will be a thunderstorm of 84 degrees Celsius of relative humidity of 83%, and by 5 p.m. there will be a light rain again of 82 degrees Celsius of relative humidity of 83%, and by 11 p.m. the temperature will reduce from 82 degrees Celsius to 75 degrees Celsius of its relative humidity of 96%, and the sun will rise by 6:29 a.m. and the sun will set by 6:46 p.m. and that will be that. And weather forecast for Urumi, Esan, Northeast Local Government, predicted by Metis State. Stay tuned and stay connected until you die. Thank you.
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1: Hey, you okay, Sam? Me, I'm on no seven on ever Tanya. MC Alamano, Ozemire, one of Esaland, Ababetama, we are Bele Bayoke. Esam Banacola Radio, Madugere, on a patetan, I'm on no seven, Zore, no, I run, no, I will not be a home.
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4: Hello, sports lovers. It is another beautiful day, and Big Billy is right here in the building to give you the latest happening from the world of sport. Please stay glued to your radio set. Don't touch the dial. Big Billy will be right back after this break.

All right, so welcome you back from that break. And if you are just joining in, this is Sport Review with Big Benny right here in the building. Starting from the local scene, Nigeria's under 19 girls will begin their bid to return to the ICC Women T20 World Cup after a 14-player squad was named for the African Division 1 qualifier, scheduled to take place from August 30 to September 5th in Tanzania. The junior female Yellow Green squad is a blend of players from the team that made history at the 2025 Under-19 Women's T20 World Cup in Malaysia, where Nigeria finished sixth and emerging players who have progressed through the National Under-17 Championship. Nigeria will battle Uganda, Kenya, Rwanda, Namibia, Zimbabwe and Malawi for the solo qualification ticket to the 2027 ICC Under-19 Women's T20 World Cup, which will be jointly hosted by Bangladesh and Nepal. TCA Cricket Arena at the University of Dar will hold the matches, with the 8 participating teams competing for the lone qualification spot available for the tournament. South Africa have already secured one of Africa's qualification spots after finishing among the top 14 at the previous edition of the World Cup, which India won. Nigeria are the defending champions of the African Division 1 qualifier after securing qualification for the previous World Cup by finishing above Zimbabwe in the group stage. The final between Nigeria and Zimbabwe was abandoned due to rain. Kenya and Malawi earned promotion to the Division 1 qualifier after finishing first and second respectively at the Division 2 qualifiers in Uganda in March. In another info, UEFA has set September 2nd as the deadline for clubs to submit their List A squad for the 2026-27 Champions League phase, with club allowed to register a maximum of 25 players. According to UEFA on its website on Monday, List A must be submitted by club and subsequently verified and validated by their respective association by 23:59 CET on Wednesday, September 2nd, 2026. The governing body said clubs must comply with the squad size limit and locally trained player quota when submitting their list for the competition. Clubs are entitled to register a maximum of 25 players on List A during the season, of whom at least two must be goalkeepers. A maximum 8 of those 25 players are reserved exclusively for locally trained players, and no club may have more than 4 association trained players listed among those 8 places, UEFA said. UEFA added that clubs with fewer than 8 locally trained players will have their maximum List A squad size reduced accordingly. The governing body defines locally trained players in 2 categories: club trained players who have been registered with a club for 3 entire season or 36 months between the age of 15 and 21, and association trained players who have spent the same period registered with a club or clubs affiliated to the same national association. Club will also be able to register an unlimited number of players on List B during the season, subject to UEFA's eligibility requirement. List B can be amended throughout the season and must be submitted no later than 23:59 CET on the day before the match is questioned, UEFA said. A player can be included on List B if he was born on or after January 1st, 2005 and has been eligible to play for the club for an uninterrupted period of 2 years since his 15th birthday, or for a total of 3 consecutive years with a maximum 1 year loan spell at a club from the same association. UEFA said 16-year-old players could also qualify for List B if they had been registered with the club for the previous 2 years without interruption.
The rule also allows players who have appeared for another club during the qualifying rounds of the UEFA Super Men's Club competition to feature for a different club in the Champions League from the league phase. A player who has been fitted in the first, second or third qualifying round or in the playoffs of the UEFA Champions League, UEFA Europa League and UEFA Conference League is entitled to play in the UEFA Champions League for another club as from the league phase, UEFA said. Club that advanced to the knockout phase will have an opportunity to make further changes in their squad, the statement added. And with that info, I shall quickly observe a break, and when I'm back, I'll be giving you more info on the program. Please stay glued to your radio set, don't touch that dial. Big Billy will be right back after this break.

All right, so welcome you back from that break. And if you are just joining in, this is Sport Review with Big Billy right here in the building. Victor Osimhen could be the answer to Manchester United's attacking problems. If the Nigerian striker eventually makes the move to Old Trafford, according to Turkish pundit on Monday. Speaking in a comment shared by a Sport Victor, hailed the Galatasaray forward quality and suggested that there are few clubs in Europe where he would not be capable of playing. Victor Osimhen would be the cure for all of Manchester United's woe, he actively said. Former Gatib youth chief Scott Bracky also backed the assessment. Absolutely, there are very few teams in Europe that Osimhen couldn't play for, he said. The comments comes after Osimhen's exclusive start to the season in Turkey, with the Nigerian international scoring 4 goals and providing an assist in his opening 2 games. United, meanwhile, endure a nightmare start to the Premier League campaign, losing 2-0 away to newly promoted Hull City on Saturday. On Sunday, Osimhen has been linked with United in the past, although no move has materialized. While several former Red Devils have publicly urged the club to pursue the striker, former United defender Patrick Evra recently identified Osimhen as his dream signing for the club, arguing that the Nigerian could provide the firepower needed to compete on multiple fronts. Osimhen, I have all due respect for Galatasaray, the love he got there, and the kind of player he is, Evra said. Man United need a proper striker. I have so much respect for the striker at United. At some point, Brian Bremo, but back in the days, we had 4 amazing strikers, and if you want to compete in every competition, you need more striker, Evra said. But if I have to name one player, I would say Victor Osimhen, because I know he can make the difference. With Osimhen continuing to make an impact at Galatasaray and United searching for greater firepower, speculation over a potential move to Old Trafford is likely to persist. And lastly, on this binoculars radio sport review today, Al Hilal have had talks with Arsenal over a potential move for winger Gabriel Martinelli, with the Saudi Arabian club prepared to make a bid higher than Galatasaray's 38.54 million offer.

Martinelli has been told by Arsenal manager Mikel Arteta that he is free to leave the club this summer, with the Brazilian no longer considered part of his plan. Galatasaray showed interest in the 24-year-old earlier in the summer and submitted a €45 million bid for the forward. However, Martinelli was not willing to consider a move to Istanbul. As reported by BBC Sport on Sunday, Al-Hilal have now entered the race and have communicated to Arsenal that they are willing to offer more than the Turkish club's proposal. Martinelli joined Arsenal from Brazilian side Ituno in 2019 and has one more year remaining on his contract at the Emirates Stadium. The winger made 53 appearances in all competitions last season, scoring 11 goals as Arsenal won the Premier League title. However, he was left out of the squad for their opening league matches against Coventry on Friday, which Arsenal won 3-0. Former Arsenal striker Ian Wright has criticised the club handling of Martinelli's situation, saying he was uncomfortable with the way the forward was being treated. "The way Martinelli is being treated at the moment is really make me feel uncomfortable," Wright told Sky Sport. BBC Sport understand that Arteta has explained his decision to Martinelli and made his position on the player's future clear. Al-Hilal's interest in Martinelli comes as the Saudi club also pursue Aston Villa striker Ollie Watkins. The England international was absent from Villa's opening day defeat by Brighton, with manager Unai Emery refusing to guarantee that Watkins will remain at the Villa Park. And with that info, I've come to the close of this and Binoculars Radio Sport Review today, and I hope you enjoyed every bit of it. Please take note to your radio set and don't touch the dial. Big Billy is saying you have a lovely day. Thanks for listening, and God bless you all.

Hello Nigerians, greetings from here, Unado. Thanks for hearing from us from Isan Banakula's Radio Gongon. Like no other station, my listeners are there. I truly salute because you people are wonderful, make no worry. Everywhere good, in fact, everywhere still. I'm gonna boil more rice minutes than I relax because you know it's a plenum. We get plenty to read to dish out from this place. Start a full matter proper program on the common people. Unado. I'm a fossil theologian, if you call me Mr. T. I'm the anchor of this program. I'll tell you common matter from old school level, California school level, based on, you know, every. All things have passed away and everything don't become new happenings, updates, recent gist with the play for Abodo country, Nigeria and beyond. Therefore, for this another program, I'll start my number with you, Pan Time, 00519181839. My call and make it for clarity, say 00519181839. Another if you choose, man, talk to you as individuals, as listeners out there. So I will know how you, the angle when you're raising your own front, so move kick on without wasting time. We'll just ride on fast. So, you know, say that time, I felt on and say, you get one matter when they give up, they say, Davido, they allegedly they call and say, man, in our court is, on to say, man, to the extent, one bar online connector say, don't even ban them for those tables and say, you know, it don't matter. So, boy, if I tell you that matter, Vara, so Davido allegedly called the tortoise, the courtist, and banned from those tables. So, how did they play? You get many all right, many G's from the year all night before now. See, Davido, Bramo, now your friend, see, they talk about this matter and can say Bramo no like him. So, even when the incident of Oshobo happened, when the lodge attacked against him and his uncle, or the one visit palace, his royalty there. Davido now inside Vanguard News contact, see. You may see them, say you don't have to do with them. See all those guys, they're on their own to say, man, outside palace, you know. So with that, make people come to talk, say, okay, with that, say, Narava Curtis, that they've won launch attack against Davido. And also many, they talk, legit, evil, they catch out many. So with that, this other guy, when I talk, say, he would talk, say, he banned Davido from a state where they call Kasichuku. You know, come, talk and say, since in our court, they say, don't know what I'm going to do. Say this, that, say everything, talk when you say, you know, talk when you breathe your tongue, I mean, all that thing. So, with that, they take on viral. Those, you know, say, the video of a person, in, na, bosha guy, OBO, na, mobile, low, and be say, man, don't be here. So, based on who he be as a celeb, you know, say, na, celebrity, so many of the followers, cause they post plenty, oh boy, you to the extent, say, man, even this guy, those, say, I don't know, Shabbat. You as a person into that kind of fair. See, our Davido now they talk like this. Now our Davido now they banned from area for a small Niger, you know. So boy, not be small matter. Now this guy now, again, come from humility. Recall himself on Tosin, man. Before then, I must tell you, my people, I must tell you, this guy, you don't use Davido, shine where. Don't get plenty people when be say, man, he now come, it will be viral online gist. Oh boy, you, that guy now both face. You don't know, so that one, for that one, my people. So, still on the same gist, I'm not forget. So, Davido now, you as a person, would Davido take it or still retaliate? Because, you know, say, for Arise TV, where they follow Davido talk, all those kind of gist, say, man, in a rugged, all those kind of, say, man, who the election said, in the show road, then say, make you go apologize to all those kind of group. So, Davido come say, make them fair come apologize. So, right now, right here, this guy, when I mention his name, say, in Tosik, Davido, and cut to say, they don't bother from it, those stay in don't stay. Render apology after this enough fame and glory when you get online social media and different ways. So you as a person, as you can't talk say Davido, because the thing now when you say the guy not go fear escape the gist, now you say the con they talk say Davido now, imama na Edo State woman, say na Edo State bill. How you can they talk say me person picking no con coming now, you know those kind of thing when you say now touch you. So you as a person, as this guy can't apologize now, you saw that Davido in person, he goes, still go apologize, because this is saucy man. This boy, if he said, to say, a lot of attack against that, if they apologize, he now, go still go apologize. Because to me as an individual, you know what happened, now, you know go pass a show election in the past like that, when they was to say this. So that one, for that one, my people, and again, before I forge ahead, I quickly record the question again, you understand. You saw that Davido go still go apologize to Casey Chukwu, or, you know, go one meet and hold on. You know, understand? You know, say there's this kind of thing go one, but they don't go me like play like play. Just those guys. No, not being particular to be precise. They follow us over there. They follow and they talk plenty. Say, me that guy, me, you know, there, that kind of celebrity. So you should say, not be fear. If you me that go do rubbish to Davido, or Davido in person now will constantly apologize back
to this guy, so, and he's superior, you don't understand, that kind of a thing. To me, such people, are, me as an individual, I take them to be say, man, then say they treat for the video, and now you don't carry person matter, when even there, you just carry matter, now you can't talk to him, this day, this day. You get it, now, even get on that one again, I must tell you, one big guy, all of his content, in content, I must tell you, if you be really guy when they update, your name now, MCG Future, MC UG Future. So this MCG Future, all his content, now I'm richer than Davido. I am richer than Davido. My promo come for Davido matter, Davido. Now so that one be for there, for Davido Gist or to Bezon, in a really famous guy. So the second one again, I must not forget, APC Chairman Oyewole Mayowa Solomon in the own died, got on the RE after slumping during a reconciliation meeting for local government, what is it called? Ijumu area for Kogi State. So this Kogi State, APC Chairman for there, he don't die. So that one, for that one. So, finally, for inside those state, our Govu, Senator Modu Baru, don't place support for a crackdown of scavenger. Maybe say, you know, those guys, they do rubbish around. Maybe say, good things when people don't do. They don't, they use their hands, scatter. I call it black. See, they use and do good things that they use, like, they scatter and, you know, they bring. So, he now has Govu, don't talk, say, man, say, you know, they like all those guys. Even at this state out of assembly, don't direct security agencies when they say, man, they'll be clamped down all those illegal scavengers. So my people want to switch TV for some other state, may tell them, say, man, things they happen when they supposed suppose happen. Government no good, government no good, the one they feed for us, to the spoiler. Now, error, so now they don't know much of Fanabri, Fanabri, my first theology, if you call me Mr. T. Since same time, same station, in San Banacola, say this tomorrow by the grace of God, bye for them. People, on now,

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1: Welcome to Newspaper Headlines from Esan Binoculars Radio Urumi. As usual, I will be giving you stories from different newspapers. The first one I have here today is Punch Newspapers. The first letter says, Oyo decries federal government's exclusion from state events. Federal government verifies Komani oil field pledges remobilization of exploration. Cancer can mimic ulcer. A procure doctor warns following Ogogo's passing. Two feared killed as crisis rocks Osun Motor Park. Opeola pledges steady funding for Edo Road project. Still on the Punch newspapers. Pokoli to appear in London court September 15 over assault. Nigerians a UK leader. Nollywood stars and family friends gather to bid Ogogo farewell. Oyo acting governor sympathizes with traders over market fire and pledges support. Legal counsel bans Atiba Varsity from offering law for 10 years. UEFE boss Seferin ruled out FIFA president.

healthcare access. 2027, Amnesty, Boss, urges IYC to mobilize support for Tinubu's re-election. The last headline says, police will not be intimidated. IG vows as first honors fallen officials. Away from Punch newspapers, I will take you to Vanguard newspapers. The first headline says, Aedetiwa flags off 2.38 km Akure flyover, says project necessary. Ogogo was cultural ambassador who elevated Yoruba traditions and culture. Gani Adams. 100 days after, where are the 44 missing Borno school children? Tinubu links 296 billion naira Ibadan Ijebu Olden Road to 2027 stakes. Cause of worry is Takbe train derailment yet to be ascertained. NRC, Sunday Vanguard newspapers. Ogun 2027, APC reaffirms Yayi's candidacy, dismisses Huye. Canada seeks foreign nurses, pharmacists, and social workers for employment. INEC opens accreditation for September 2026 rerun elections. Why flooding is ravaging Nigeria? Sliding tours. Another demolition looms as Lagos moves against illegal occupants. I bought over 50 ceiling fans, 40 standing fans, and 50 orthopedic mattresses. Was one day, Vanguard newspapers, US warns Nigerians over fake documents in visa application. We are not in alliance with OT and Labour Party, Abia APC. Court of Appeal sets aside ruling against Presco, restore AGM and rights issues. The last analysis says industrial capacity key to prosperity and stability. Defense Minister. Away from that newspapers, let me take you to The Nation newspapers. And the first analysis says colleagues, friends, family gather to bid Ogogo farewell. Mixed reactions as Funke Akindele celebrates birthday same day as Ogogo's burial. Fubara, River peace not negotiable. We won't return to crisis. Imams offer prayers before Taiwo Hazan Ogogo's is led to rest. Shops destroyed as fire raises Ibadan markets. Some of the Nation newspapers. Tension in Ikire as suspected hoodlums attack council secretariat and travelers feared queue. How my reconciliation with Churchill helped other women's relationships turn to decay. Yinka Kudra's mom's friend Ogogo as family and colleagues pays final respect. The last letter says heartbreaking moments as Ogogo is prepared to let rest in Ilaro. Away from that newspaper, I will be taking you to the last newspaper of today, which is Daily Trust newspapers. The first headline says, Edo Assembly rejects Speaker Agbebaku's resignation, impeaches him. Fansanum agency calls others protest U.S. DG markets for address peaks. Troops intercept gun runners. Rescue 6 kidnapped victims in Zamfara. Yari, APC will rule Nigeria beyond 2031. Gunmen kill 14 cattle, rush to 29 in Plateau. Many worshippers abducted from Niger Mosque during Jumat prayer. The last panel says Nigeria must dismantle ethnic and religious fault lines to grow. Oshomole and others. And so wrapping up today's news headlines. Thank you for listening. I am Judith Chinenye. Have a nice day.

Ninja on top is somebody closer to 105.1 Urume. As the Haitian to the bring you the vibe, the juice, the update at the same time. My name now Juju Namani. I'm in the back of the MIC and I don't turn down your gig bell to give you the updates for inside the newspaper for all the corners of Blue Country Nigeria. First one first with Richard say Air Chief don't decry misinformation, hostile narrative about military operation. Nigeria 2026 security record don't offer caution ground for optimism, but victory against terrorism, banditry and kidnapping require restoring citizens' freedom and government control. They could tell you this one now, says Singapore don't give every child nearly $70,000 for government support. I wish Nigeria could replicate the same thing. Peter Obi don't show for Onitsha with a blueprint, not a speech. As Nigeria head towards 2027, Mazi Obi don't talk, say country deserve nothing less. And see for inside the news today, and we could tell you, say cross river man don't take own life inside Ubudu market. Why person go take your life? If you go check the updates if you want. Moyele Jore wrote me a Mechi debate for inside the NBA conference. And we could tell you also say Jolu, like Mohammed, Benga, Daniels. And then talk to them, go discuss 2027 election insecurity for inside the 7th Freedom Online Lecture. Ameku Kari, Commander Matana, said Tinubu restrained during the Osun governorship contest marked the departure from Nigerian history of electoral violence and politics of conquest. And the writer, and then they argue that one, as in the writes many. Tinubu celebrate Estate House Permanent Secretary Emondi on top say he entered 65 years. Fake agency, Tinubu would sweep corruption under carpet. This one they come from FHA and the MD for there in the young that one. Adeleke unveiled 10-month election violence victim committee and he invites petitions. Meku Taisi spoke to FRS Zona Commander. He don't retire. And just in case you want to name it, ACM Shoba B. Akande, I retire for there. Soldiers don't intercept gun runners, rescue six kidnapped victims for Zamfara. And Olu's 5th anniversary, Olori Otuwa said the tour don't unveil bold vision for women, culture, human capital development. That's one. And Sylvester Idowu for Wari Olori Otuwa said the third Queen Consort Wari Kingdom. He don't talk say the last 5 years of her tenure alongside her husband, it makes sense. Okay, maybe carry come on the matter now. We see they make the round on top of the news. Federal government don't release 2026-2027 Unity Schools admission list. Just in case you're picking apply for any of the Unity School across the country. The updates don't show, so they don't release the list. Former Navy personnel, Ayebusiwa Olubode Victor, 34, in the left for inside Ondo for the promised security job for Russia, but saying they recruited into the war and later, by fighting, for inside the Ukraine. Yes, they don't buy for that fighting. We have for Ukraine. UEFA don't announce deadline for Champions League registration squad. That one on top sport matter. And Meku Tei say for the notice Ali Udumen talk say opposition parties make them say Nigeria and their policies instead of making Tinubu's economic or academic credential campaign issue. Yes, everybody, they talk different for different side. Prince Harry don't step down from scandal My Africa Charity Board. Amekute say Adedeji Kufri Olusi Fagwemi APC Presidential Council appointment. The thing don't spark concern. Yes, those name one mention. Many people, they don't talk about those people. See, man, if they want to cockroaches. The forum of 37 of Progressive Congress APC State Youth Leadership, they don't hear the appointment of the Minister of Youth Development Ayodele Olawande. Yes, then talk to the Director of Youth Mobilization for the Presidential Campaign Council ahead of 2027 election.
They were. Yes, nobody played a Yoruba king like Ogogo. So that obviously reaches for the paper. And Meku Tayo says, spokesperson for the 2027 presidential campaign of former Vice President Atiku Abubakar, Kenneth Okonkwo. Come and talk to President Bola Tinubu misconstrued the petrol subsidy policy we recently they proposed by the African Democratic Congress ADC presidential candidate. And in the explanate, make people understand. The administrator presidential amnesty program PAP, Dr. Dennis Brutu Otuaru, urged the Ijo Youth Council IYC, make them mobilize support for President Tinubu ahead of Tinubu re-election for 2027. President Tinubu mourned the death of veteran Yoruba actor Taiwo Hassan, known as Ogogo, and in describing passing as major loss to the Yoruba film industry and Nigeria's creative sector. Peter Obi don't speak on Tinubu Atiku academic records for Inside 2027 campaign flag off. Yes, Meku Tayo say Bishop David Oyedepo, founder of the Living Faith Church Worldwide, and don't reject claims talks in Nigeria, now Islamic nation, and they describe anyone who holds such view as mad. Now when we talk, pastor, the man of God, say Yana. Colombia president under illegal migrant deportation. And the spelling B winner to visit National Assembly key leaders for Abuja. S. Gombe Governor Goje, debunked infection rumor, talks in reaffirm APC membership. Gidiba. As the HOT Foundation, they combat desertification with 22,000 tree planting. And this one go drive Kano for Jigawa. Yes, and that's the drive could happen. Ghana Anti-Graft Agency to probe extortion allegation against minority leader Afenyo Makin, according by reports. And that's on the rituals. And one last info we'll bring you today, they come from the NIS. Yes, a Nigeria Immigration Service that is seeks stronger technology community partnership for secure African borderland. My country people, I hear we talk to you today for news across geopolitical zone for Niger. And it has been Jojo Namani all the way. I'm in the back of the MIC, the territory as the HOT since. Just again tomorrow, same time, same station for another beautiful episode of news across geopolitical zone for Niger. And I'll see that tomorrow soon. Take it, stay well, stay good to yourself. My name, I never change. I salute now, make a great day today.

the name of the Father, and of the Son, and of the Holy Spirit. Amen. Greetings of peace to you, beloved brothers and sisters in Christ. Welcome to Matters of Our Faith from ASAM Binoculars Radio, your number one radio station in Asialand. Today, as we celebrate St. Louis of Francis, our first reading will be taken from 2 Thessalonians 2, 1-3, 14-17, and the theme is Hold to the Traditions which we are taught by us. Concerning the coming of our Lord Jesus Christ and our assembly to meet him, we beg you, brethren, not to be quickly shaken in mind or excited, either by spirit or by word, or by letter purporting to be from us, to the effect that the day of the Lord has come. Let no one deceive you in any way. God has called you through our gospel, so that you may obtain the glory of our Lord Jesus Christ. So then, brethren, stand firm and hold to the traditions which were taught by us, either by word of mouth or by letter. Now may our Lord Jesus Christ himself and God our Father, who loved us and gave us eternal comforts and good hope through grace, comfort your hearts and establish them in every good work and word. The theme of our gospel reading is, these you ought to have done without neglecting the others. Matthew 23:23-26. At that time Jesus said, Woe to you scribes and Pharisees, hypocrites, for you tithe mint and dill and cumin and have neglected the weightier matters of the law, justice and mercy and faith. These you ought to have done without neglecting the others. You blind guards, straining out a gnat and swallowing a camel. Woe to you scribes and Pharisees, hypocrites, for you cleanse the outside of the cup and of the plate, but inside they are full of extortion and rapacity. You blind Pharisee, first cleanse the inside of the cup and of the plate, that the outside also may be clean. Reflection. There are matters which strike at the heart our relationship with God. These matters are certainly not the external features of religion. Our society has much regard for churchgoers, those who strictly adhere to religious practices, who contribute their tithes, who spend quality time in adoration, and even those who work miracles. We hold these religious people in great esteem because of their diligence and adherence to prescribed religious practices. However, Jesus' critique of scribes and Pharisees encourages us to redefine our understanding of what God expects from us. The most essential matter of religion is not sacrifice but justice and mercy, which are possible only when we understand that this is what God expects from us. And according to St. Louis, be kind-hearted to the poor, the unfortunate and the afflicted. Give them as much help and consolation as you can. Thank God for all the benefits he has bestowed upon you, that you may be worthy to receive greater. We pray this day that you give us the way power to stand for you always, and endear our spirit to the joy of serving you, our Lord and our God. We pray for all children of God who have failed in their vow of holiness, that they may return to you, O Lord, and renew their vows of holiness. Enlighten us, guide us, and strengthen and console us. Tell us what we should do. Give us your orders, and we promise to submit ourselves to all that you desire of us, and to accept all that you have permit to happen to us. Let your will be done. Let your love reign. Let your glory shine. Always more in us and in everyone. In the name of Jesus Christ, to pray. Amen. Thank you for joining us today. God bless you. Have a

Prayer for Nigeria in distress. All-powerful and merciful Father, you are the God of justice, love and peace. You rule over all the nations of the earth. Power and might are in your hands, and no one can withstand you. We present our country, Nigeria, before you. We praise and thank you, for you are the source of all we have and are. We are sorry for all the sins we have committed, and for the good deeds we have failed to do. In your loving forgiveness, keep us safe from the punishment we deserve. Lord, we are weighed down, not only by uncertainties, but also by moral, economic, and political problems. Listen to the cries of your people, who confidently turn to you. God of infinite goodness, our strength in adversity, our health in weakness, our comfort in sorrow. Be merciful to us, your people. Spare this nation, Nigeria, from chaos, anarchy, and doom. Bless us with your kingdom of justice, love, and peace. We ask this through Christ our Lord. Most sacred heart of Jesus, Immaculate Heart of Mary.

continues on the air. Reaching you from Essan Binoculars Radio, Uromi. First, the headlines. Failed portion of new Abor Road in Uromi sparks fresh concern. Obewolo pledges steady funding for Edo Roads project. Federal government verifies Komani oil field pledges remobilization of exploration. I am Judith Chinenye. Now the news in details. The issue of bad roads in Uromi, particularly the failed portion of New Abor Road, has once again been brought to the fore, with residents lamenting the hardship the deteriorating stretch has continued to cause members of the community. The concern was raised during a live program on Essan Binoculars Radio tagged Essan Perception of Politics Today, where guests discussed some of the pressing issues affecting residents of the community. Speaking on the program, a guest lamented the condition of the stretch of the New Abor Road covering the angle 80 axis towards the Eboyi Secondary School area, describing it as a source of unnecessary hardship for motorists and residents and other road users. The guest called on the government to intervene and address the failed portion of the road before the situation worsens, stressing the importance of good road infrastructure to the movement of people and economic activities. While drawing attention to the challenges posed by the deteriorated section, the guest also commended the Edo State government for its efforts in improving road infrastructure across the state. The appeal for intervention comes amid growing concerns that the continued